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1: Hong Kong radar, good morning, China CH3, flight level 400.
2: China CH3, radar contact.
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4: Southern 8490, we are descending flight level 220.
5: China Southern 8490, which are PQ?
4: Descend to flight level 220, China Southern 8490.
0: Good morning, Highland 705, level 5,700 meters, direct to Maple.
5: Highland 705, Hong Kong radar, good day, now proceed direct to Murray and maintain speed 300 knots or greater. 300 knots or greater and direct to Murray. 300
0: or greater, direct to Murray, Highland 705.
2: 27, contact Manila 119 at ACMO 3.
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7: 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Alright, China 8726, request flight level 350 for cruising.
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7: Roger, China 8726.
9: Good morning, SD9333, flight number 280, squawk 2617.
10: Identified climb by SID to flight level 160.
0: Level 160,
5: 590. 705, descend to reach flight level 110 by Murray.
11: Second,
5: 705, descend to reach flight level 110 by Murray.
8: Bay 3-3-4 departure morning identified. Climb by 6 by level 6,900 meters.
12: 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That will be advised by next center. 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
4: 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Confirm frequency 122.65.
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4: 22.65, China Southern 8490, good day. Hong Kong departure, China Southern 8490, descend to flight level 220.
10: China Southern 8490, Hong Kong departure, proceed direct to Tango.
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8: Hong Kong Shuttle 858, climb for level 330, clear direct Denver.
13: 330, direct Denver, Hong Kong Shuttle 858, thank you.
4: 1475, good day, bye bye, Rickett 112.
10: 7160.
0: Good morning.
3: morning, Rekat 112, descend level 260, reach 60 by Eastbound.
5: Rekat 112, Hong Kong radar, after Eastbound, descend for level 220.
3: After Eastbound, descend level 220, Rekat 112.
6: We are inside the traffic runway.
12: 119 at base, small 1 to base.
11: 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Direct MCAT, CBA 891.
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10: Hong Kong Shuttle 540, maintain speed 280 knots or less.
3: Climb
12: level 160. Cabin 958, passenger radar, good morning. Climb to flight level 250.
3: 250, Cabin 958.
15: 7, standby.

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3: 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Thank you. 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
4: 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Confirm cancel level restriction.
3: Nathan, cancel the memory restriction now.
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5: Descend 170, maintain speed 280 knots, and return 4703.
6: 120, contact radar 128.75.
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9: 726, good day. 7108 first. Call 110 Bamako, cross MPEX at or below flight level 260.
3: And 705, now proceed direct to Limes and descend to 6000 feet.
4: Proceed direct to Limes. Descend 6,000 feet, Hanan 705.
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4: 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We will reduce to 500 knots until when we pass the 10,000 feet.
3: Roger, Hanan 705, now contact approach on 19.1.
4: Hanan 705.
3: Tower Avia 4703, descend for left 4130.
5: Left 4130, turn 4703.
10: United 820, departure identified, climb by SID to fly level 160.
11: Reach runway 07 left, information mic, maintain 6,000 feet on reaching.
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9: Concord Shuttle 896, departure morning identified, climb 5-6, fly level 160. Fire pitch,
1: level 160,
12: 267, descend to 6,000 feet, maintain speed 250 knots, so clear, go quicker to keep your sequence.
1: Walker 333, radar 12532.
10: 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Walker 540, climb to fly level 200.
12: Right, and good radar descent, low speed control.
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3: Maintain speed 300 knots.
4: Speed 3004, Canto 6-1 to confirm.
3: If I'm speed 300 knots, can cancel the Canto speed restriction.
4: 3300, Canto speed restriction, Canto 6-1-2. Approved, that will go 3-2-3.
9: 434 departure morning, identified climb 56 by level 160.
4: Section. 2210, cancel speed restriction, Hawkman Shuttle 598.
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11: The way via 4703, continue turn left, proceed up to line, descend to 8,000 feet.
10: 60. China Southern 84900, contact Zhuhai 121.4.
4: Zhuhai 121.4, China Southern 84900. Roger, Tariq Murray, descend level 110 by Barik at the 622.
3: Thai 603, contact radar 127.1.
4: Contact radar 127.1, Thai 603.
2: Great afternoon, China Bosco 21, maintaining flight level 280, squawk 6564.
11: FA 449, approach runway 07 right, information mic, descend by the stars is 6000 feet on turn H1008.
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3: Hong Kong Shuttle 598, climb flight level 250.
4: Flight level 250, Hong Kong Shuttle 598.
11: 449, maintain speed 2809, proceed back to Hotel 512.
13: Zero, Cat 112.
3: Decimal 1.
4: Beta 1271, Hong Kong Shuttle 590.
10: Hong Shuttle 540, maintain speed 280 knots or less for now.
4: Oh,
14: 11,600 meters. Sorry, 03, Roger, climb, follow for 11,600 meters.
4: 11,600 meters, 603. Beta Hong Kong Shuttle 598, climbing through level 21, for level 20.
14: Hong Kong Shuttle 598, Hong Kong radar, climb for level 360.
4: So level 360, Hong Kong Shuttle 598.
2: Shuttle 896, level 127, climbing 160.
9: Hong Kong Shuttle 896, Hong radar, come on and climb to flight level 250.
2: Flight level 250, Hong Kong Shuttle 896.
9: Hong Kong Shuttle 130, set radar 118, small 992, good day.
2: Shuttle 192, Hong Kong Shuttle 130, good morning.
9: 540.
1: Cancel speed restriction, Bohemia 112.
4: 370, thanks.
9: Shuttle 192 departure morning, identify climb 56 by level 160, speed 250 and all short
15: list. Level 160 and speed 250 and all short list, on level 160.
9: Four 34, contact radar 133, decimal 82.
16: 133, decimal 82, today 434.
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2: 347,
14: 90. Good, I am being Texas. Hotel 540, clear from Alley, direct to Coop.
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14: CQ, Hong Kong Shuttle 504. Hi, 603, track direct CQ, which level 20 miles before CQ?
4: We're flight level 28, flight level
2: 11,000 feet remaining before 20 miles, Sikku, Utah 603.
14: Hey, Batman, you can track Sikku now.
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12: China 705, continue approach runway 07 left.
17: Pulse 214, radar 11892.
2: Radar 11892, turn the 214. Good day.
9: Shuttle 192, speed 281 north or left.
1: 280 north or left, longer shuttle 192.
9: Bohemia 112, increase speed 281 north or greater.
12: Be greater, Bohemia 112.
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13: Zhuhai 121 decimal 4, okay, 112, good day.
9: Heading 100 approved, climb flat level 370.
16: Heading 100 approved, climb flat level 370.
9: Departure identify climb 56 by level 160.
12: B901 approach runway 07 right, information Mike. He's in by the stars to 6,000 feet on QNH 1008.
10: Level 160.
12: Level
9: 182.
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1: 133, doing with shuttle 182 today.
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1: When ready, descend flight level 260, reach by Eastman, Kota 100. Reach runway 07 left, reporting starvation.
2: Dynasty, another tree train, contact approach 119 at 8.01 today.
1: 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Day 612, confirm again from line and fire to the back.
3: 160.
1: Ready, level 160.
2: Identified, climb 5 feet by level 160.
1: 270, but therefore sequencing.
3: 3.47.
1: 1237,
4: Cathay, 705, Cathay. 05, climbing flight level 160. Cathay 705 on call, we're there. Could you climb flight level
1: 250? I'm flight level 250, Cathay 705.
5: Increase speed to 300 knots, almost at the 192.
6: Homebound radar, morning, homebound shuttle 810. Climb flight level 160, speed is 280 knots.
2: Homebound shuttle 810, Hunter radar's morning, climb flight level 250.
6: Flight level 250, speed control.
2: Homebound shuttle 810, increase speed to 300 knots.
6: 300 knots, climb flight level 250, homebound shuttle 810.
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2: Hong Kong Shuttle 192, after route roll, no speed control.
6: After route roll, no speed control, Hong Kong Shuttle 192.
2: Good morning, Shredder 2 Sousa, climb for level 330.
6: Flight level 330, direct to staff, Bohemia 112, any speed control?
2: 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Cathay 434, clear right and far.
1: 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Deduct lines, descend to 3,000 feet.
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2: 112. RAA Hunter Radar, climb to flight level 250, increase speed to 300 knots.
1: Climb level 250, speed 300 knots, Cathay 488.
7: Cathay Hong Kong Radar, I'm going to
0: Dynasty 833, radar 125.32.
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8: Dynasty 833, now third to Ikila, flight level 400.
9: Dynasty 833, radar contact.
8: 6, climb to flight level 160.
2: Hong Kong Shuttle 716, radar, climb to flight level 250.
8: Flight level 250, Hong Kong Shuttle 716.
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1: Good morning, Dynasty 6842 Heavy, Paris in by level 118, continue by level 16, you are to be 300 knots.
2: Dynasty 6842 on Canada, good morning, climb to flight level 250.
1: 250, Dynasty 6842.
2: 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China Post 214, descend flight level 8,100 meters.
10: Descend to 8,100 meters, China Post 214.
2: Shuttle 6999, descend now flight level 260. Shuttle 100, Hong Kong radar after Eastbourne, descend to reach flight level 220 by SAPEX.
1: After Eastbourne, descend to reach flight level 220 by SAPEX, scooter 100.
11: Radar, good morning, Red 0904.
12: 12347, Hong Kong Shuttle 738, good day.
2: Identify climb 56 by level 160.
12: 4 level 160, Dark Souls 2, speed 250 or less.
2: Hong Kong Shuttle 738, Hong Kong radar, climb to flight level 250. Proceed direct to Ellie.
12: Level 250, proceed direct to Ellie, control 738.
11: Roger, can we request heading 345 after Sato?
13: And that's approved. C6657, contact radar 12532.
3: On one departure identified, climb via SID to flight level 160.
2: After passing 4,000 feet, no speed control.
12: Yes.
10: One eight, that's 192, Cathay 488, good
13: day. 1,700 meters, or 10,100 meters.
10: Okay. 2,250 or not?
14: Flying 50330, no speed, Cathay 488.
10: 2, maintain flight level 1100 meters, United 820.
9: United 820, reach flight level 381, 20 miles before Siku, and now direct Siku.
10: Okay, now direct Siku, and reach Siku, 20 minutes of front, 11-6, United 820.
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2: radar
1: 118.092,
2: today.
1: Radar 118.092, Dynasty
2: 842,
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2: Dynasty 601, contact approach 119.091, today.
9: 716 Hong Kong radar, good morning, climb flight level 360.
10: Flight level 360, Hong Kong, Shadow 716.
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17: 1905, call 4244 and J07 Alpha, Mascot 393.
2: Mascot 393, identified, stand by for lower.
17: 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Let go from Zohan, Mascot 393.
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14: 121, decimal 4, Cat A982.
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18: Moscow 393 Hong Kong radar, roger, standby for lower.
17: 190, C9C.
14: 239-21
2: Hong Kong radar, proceed direct docket, climb to flight level 250.
19: Direct to docket, climb flight level 250, 39-21.
9: 20 miles,
18: 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Radio 4725 Hong Kong radar, stand by for lower, report passing level and squawk.
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14: Radar 13382, Cat A6282.
18: Sarah. Bohemia 236, Hong Kong radar, good morning. Climb flight level 330.
14: Climb flight level 330, Bohemia 236.
19: Flight level 112, climbing flight level 160 by the sea.
2: Cat A3285, Hong Kong radar, climb by SRD to flight level 250. After level, proceed direct Mackey.
19: Climb flight level 250 and after level, proceed direct Mackey, Cafe 236.
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21: 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Stable to confirm flight level 310 is our final.
18: Dynasty 6842, what is your request at level?
21: 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This is stable to.
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19: 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Thank you, give us a minute.
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21: 133.82, Green Bay 340, okay?
18: Good day. Shenzhen 152, cancel speed restriction.
21: Cancel speed restriction, Shenzhen
5: 152. 340, climb to flight level 160.
18: Green Bay 340, contact radar, good morning. Climb to flight level 250.
5: Flight level 250, Green Bay 340.
18: Cafe 921, contact radar 132.15, good day.
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18: For sequencing, fly heading 180, descend to flight level 130.
21: 30, heading 180, Cafe 614.
6: Hong Kong Radar, good morning, Hainan 7981, flight level 250, position Zulu Uniform Hotel, squawking 3115.
18: Hainan 7981, Hong Kong Radar identified, maintain flight level 250.
6: Level Hainan 7981.
18: Mascot 393, turn left heading 130.
21: Left 130, Mascot 393.
23: Morning, Cafe 771, climbing flight level 200.
18: Cafe 771, Hong Kong radar, climb to flight level 250.
23: Flight level 250, Cafe 771.
18: Hainan 7981, contact radar 127.1.
6: 127.1, Hainan 7981.
18: Mascot 393, proceed direct to Murray, rejoin the star.
21: Hey, Murray, rejoin the star, Mascot 393.
18: Cafe 771, contact radar 127.1.
21: 127.1,
9: Cafe 771. Decimal 35, Cafe 25, perhaps.
18: Thank you.
9: Good day.
21: Good
9: day. Cafe 771, good morning, climb flight level 340.
23: Climb flight level 340, Cafe 771.
9: Hainan 7981, copy your request, climb flight level 270 initially.
6: Fly,
13: follow 270, Hainan 7981. 94,
24: fly, heading 330. Right, heading 330, we're at 094.
6: 53, Hainan 7981.
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16: 848 approach, maintain 5,000 feet on QNH 1008.
25: 5,000 feet to QNH 1008. Come on, clear, Brian.
23: 7723, good day.
21: Good day, Cafe 723, climbing flight level 200.
18: 23 Hong Kong radar, climb to flight level 250.
21: Flight level 250, request flight level 400, Cafe 723.
18: Cafe 723, stand by for next sector.
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18: Minor 6 departure morning identified. Climb 5-6, flight level 160. Contact Taipei 1291.
13: 921, how many miles do you require to pass level 290?
21: 309.
13: Zero, pass for level 290 in 45 miles.
18: Cat 8694, reduce speed to 230 knots.
25: 75, 75, 75, 75.
18: Shenzhen Echo 152, 12535.
25: 12535,
18: 12535. 8. 842, 8 level 330.

0: 340.
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0: Timor 902, Group A 340, good day.
3: And ready descent level 200 to reach Abim Eastbound, correct 094.
1: Get a 767, cancel speed restrictions.
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2: And then counter approach 119 at day, small one, good day.
0: Viva 257, that's Cali.
1: Kunasanya 133 decimal 35.
0: 13 decimal 35 from Moshato 724, good day.
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0: 27 decimal 1, Cafe 722, good day. Hey, Cafe 723, climbing flight level 250.
1: Cafe 723, Hong Kong radar, what is the request level?
0: Request level 400, Cafe 723.
1: Cafe 723, roger, climb flight level 280 initially, track direct FCAL.
0: FCAL, climb flight level 280, Cafe 723.
4: 3848, flight, correction, 3,000 feet.
2: Cafe 3848, Hong Kong radar, Macau runway 34, information Alpha, expect 25 miles from touchdown.
4: Alpha, we get runway 34 from Macau, thank you, Cafe 3848.
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2: Reach by standing, Cebu 110. 6 departure, good day, identified. Climb 56, flight level 160. Flight level 250.
0: 7 off the greater, flight level 250, Cafe 564.
6: 190.5 descending to level 190.
2: Yeah, TA 9725, Hong Kong radar, confirm squad 1761.
6: And that is confirmed, 1761 at squawk, ETA 90725.
2: ETA 90725, identified, standby for lower, clear Sierra 7 Alpha arrival.
6: Clear Sierra 7 Alpha arrival, then we'll wait for the lower, Sierra 90725.
2: ETA 90725, standby 1 minute.
6: Second.
0: Cathay 767, any chance direct to FCAL, do weather?
2: Cathay 767, standby.
0: Hong Kong radar, good morning, channel 7, 8117, flight level 12, squawk 2431.
2: Channel 7, 8117, Hong Kong radar identified, maintain flight level 120.
0: Flight level 120, channel 7, 8117.
1: SID to flight level 160.
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4: Reduce the speed now.
2: Cathay 3848, no speed rejection and turn right direction Papa. Clear ILS to approach runway 34, report established.
4: No speed and clear the ILS for 34, call you Stolish Gate, very fine.
2: At here 97725, descend 25 level 130.
0: Heading
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9: 633, contact radar 123.47.
10: 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Radar, hello, Cafe 633, climbing up flight level 160, direct Oscar.
2: Cafe 633, radar, climb to flight level 250.
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8: 242, good day.

0: 4604, good morning, climbing flight level 130, passing flight level 110, spot 3553.
1: Going at 604, ferry deck, good morning, climb to flight level 250.
0: 250, level 604.
1: Cathay 564, contact radar 1188, small 92, good day.
2: 892, Cathay 564, bye.
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2: 2 Cathay 5906.
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6: 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LCD 2-3-6-7.
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2: 361, request final level for 330.
1: Chamonix 27, Hong Kong radar identified. Copy request, contact for the level.
2: Good day, Cathay 407, fly level 340, course 6255.
1: Cathay 407, Hong Kong radar, identified, please ID 4.
2: ID 4, Cathay 407.
1: Cathay 4, top climb level 2770.
2: Cathay 4, right now, take one call.
8: Level 250, come shuttle 5-5-2.
0: Hong Kong radar, Cebu 110 heavy, good morning, descending flight level 260, reach by sunny.
1: Cebu 110 Hong Kong radar, after sunny, descend to reach flight level 130 by Mango.
0: Sir, sunny, descend to reach flight level 130 by Mango, Cebu 110.
9: Jerry, 867. 8, continue press heading, mark level sequencing.
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7: 767, thanks.
1: 127.1 127.1, Cathay 33.
9: 822, climb by SID to flight level 210.
2: Via the SID, flight level 210, MACAO 822.
9: MACAO 822, cancel flight level 160 or below restrictions.
2: Alright sir, cancel flight level 160 or below restrictions, MACAO 822.
9: Challenger 72, stand by. Challenger 315, contact radar 123.47.
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1: 2-6.7.
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1: 233, Hong Kong radar, identify. Clear
4: Abbey 4
1: Alpha, Skywalker 222. 5 radar, climb to flight level 250.
2: Flight level 250, Arendia 315.
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10: 0699 from Limes via to the Buckley for the first runway 07 left. Report established.
1: 1 knot or left.
3: Speed 280 knots or left, Kevin 51.
1: Bohemia 604, contact radar 118-092 today.
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1: 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Hong Kong Shuttle 552, contact radar 127-1.
8: 7-1-0552, good day.
1: Bohemia 614, climb for level 310.
2: 310, Bohemia 614.
11: Celebrate the Bay 866, start for level 234, or 250.
1: Create the Bay 866, climb for level 330.
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12: Good morning, Tana Southern 3037, flight level approaching 250, squawk 3133, and we request final 320.
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14: Hong Kong, 1870, good morning, flight level 190 to Sierra.
1: 88870, Hong Kong radar, clear Sierra 7 Alpha arrival, confirm squawk 1743.
14: Affirm squawking 1743, cleared for the Sierra 7 Alpha arrival, 88870.
1: 88870, identified, standby for lower.
14: Standby.
1: Air India 315, contact radar 127.1.
12: 7.1, Air India 315, good day.
2: 492, Cathay 526, great.
12: India 315, good morning, passing level 187.
9: India 315, Hong Kong radar, roger.
5: Sir, routely direct to Papa for 0904.
15: Seven, can you reach level 20 miles before Sam, no? Alpha level 370, reach level 20 miles before SAP.
1: Dumas.
2: Rick Dumas, Macau 822.
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1: Cebu 110, contact approach 119.1.
0: 119.1, Cebu 110, good morning.
1: 88870, descend 5 star to flight level 110.
10: 6 identified, climb 5 SID to flight level 160.
2: Cathay 512
1: for C Confirmed flight B280, no thanks, climb to flight level 190.
16: Strong climb by level 190, level 516.
1: Tommy, 903, climb to flight level 250.
17: Climb by level 250, coming in 903.
18: Rick 126, good morning, level 390, Scott 2146.
19: Rick 126, Hong Kong radar, identify, good morning.
18: 126.

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2: Copy, clear across the pass flight level 310 in 15 miles, Hong Kong, Channel 607.
3: Decimal 6, Cali 691.
4: 300, squawk 2724, request the flight level 370.
5: Channel
4: 94, Hong Kong, radar,
5: copy.
4: Send back, Xiaomi, A6499.
5: Cathay 407 maintains speed 300 knots or greater.
3: 27
6: Affirm, Shamir 827, flight level
3: 380. Shamir Air 827, flight level 330. Flight level 330, Shamir 827.
6: Another station, confirm Cathay 714.
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7: 189.25, Macau 822, good day.
5: Connie 903, climb for level 2900 initially, cancel speed restrictions and track direct to end front.
7: Okay, direct to end bar, 290 initially, and cancel speed restrictions, Connie 903.
5: Shadow 607, contact radar 126 decimal 5 with your heading. Macau 822, climb flight level 330.
3: Direction approaching flight level 250, continue climb flight level 330, at Macau 822.
8: Five, one, two, speed 300 knots.
9: Speed 300 knots, 512.
5: Radar report level and spoke. China 73091, confirm maintaining flight level 250 and squawk 3131.
6: Contact Manila on data link monitor 1193, bye bye.
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3: 390 and 310 above within 1-5 miles, Cathay 526.
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11: After LO2, fine now.
5: Delta 201, Hong Kong radar, identify, please, correction, 0 Mike Tango 4,
3: 0 Mike Tango 4, Alpha, Delta 201.
9: 512 on climb, flight level 250, speed 300 knots.
5: Cathay 512, climb, flight level 350, no speed restrictions.
9: 350, cancel, speed, Cathay 512.
5: Charles 73091, Roger.
3: No, 3091.
2: For identified, climb via SID for level 160.
8: Good day.
6: Rule 75, climb for level 340.
5: 34, report established.
1: 3000 feet, clear for IST for Zulu approach. Call you established, clear at 094.
6: 51, report request level.
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3: Operator is pointing to the team 300 approaching Oman level 340, crossing 2700.
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4: About 270 initially, China Southern 3091.
10: Radar, good morning, Cathay 741, Hong Kong, Flight Level 250.
0: Cathay 741, Hong Kong, radar, roger, good morning, stand by, high at your traffic.
10: Cathay 741.
8: Clear to enter. Six. Hong Kong radar descend to flight level 110 and after enter reduce speed to 80 knots.
7: 903.
5: Only 903, that's not available. Slower traffic in front.
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0: 5-1-7-8-1 for 320
10: initially. 5-1-7-8-1 Cathay 741.
4: 8-9-2-5-7-6-8-6-8-6
10: Radar Hong Kong Shuttle 686, good morning, passing 233, climbing 250.
5: Hong Kong Shuttle 686, good morning. Climb flight level 330 initially, no speed restrictions.
10: Zero initially, no speed restrictions. Hong Kong Shuttle 686.
0: Morning. Vietnam 584, Hong Kong radar identified. Good morning, are you able? Flight level 330.
9: Confirm, Vietnam 84.
0: Vietnam 584, roger, stand by.
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8: Hong Shuttle 607, reach flight level 110 by muscle.
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2: Radar, climb to flight level 250.
7: 50, wish 079.
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3: 530, copy.
4: 7, climbing flight level 250.
0: Cathay 607, Hong Kong radar, good morning, climb flight level 260.
4: Flight level 260, got a 607.
0: And Cathay 607, charge the final level, flight level 300 or flight level 380.
4: 300 for now, Cathay 607.
0: Cathay 607, roger, stand by, higher departure.
4: Stand by, Cathay 607.
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13: 997322, contact radar 1271.
14: 271, Hanan 7322.
0: 18 decibel 92,
14: Vietnam 54.
0: Radar, good morning, Hanan 7322, flight level 360.
14: Hanan 7322,
0: roger. Hanan 7322. Hanan 7322, track direct Sikku.
2: Cathay 714, Hong Kong radar, after cyber, descend to reach flight level 130 by Mango.
4: Master Cyber, descend level 130, reach by Mango, Cathay 714.
0: 90, Cathay 898. Cathay 898,
4: roger, standby.
2: Standby. Oh, what's
15: this? On Cyber, and orbital, for level 260, Cathay 714, thank you.
3: Climbing flight level 160, squawk 3573.
8: 29690 Hong Kong radar, climb to flight level 250 and speed 300 knots or greater.
3: Climb flight level 250, speed 300 knots or greater, runway 690.
2: Radar identified,
7: please RB4 Alpha. For RB4 Alpha, that is D903.
3: Hong Kong radar, just on Cathay 303, flight level 300, squawk 5672.
2: Cathay 303, Hong Kong radar, good morning. Identified, please RB4 Alpha.
3: RB4 Alpha, Cathay 303. 914, climbing flight level 250.
2: Cathay 914, good morning. Stop climb level 7,500 meters.
3: Climb 7,500 meters, Cathay 914.
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0: 079.
4: Cathay. Quest threat surfer to avoid weather.
0: Cathay 627, track direct to Taylor and climb flight level 300.
4: Taylor and climb flight level 300, Cathay 627.
12: Control India 315, quest climb level 9,800 meters.
0: India 315, climb flight level 9,800 meters.
12: 9,800 meters, India 315.
4: Florida, Vietnam 587.
0: Vietnam 587, go ahead.
4: Winning level 300, direct Ali 6270, Vietnam 587.
0: Vietnam 587, climb flight level 10,400 meters.
4: Climb 10,400 meters, Vietnam 587.
7: Hong Kong radar, Thai 637, flight level 380.
0: Thai 637, roger.
16: 280 or greater.
2: So maintaining flight level 190, direct to Sierra and squawk 0673.
5: Cathay 624, Hong Kong radar identified, clear Sierra 7 Alpha arrival, standby for lower.
2: Sierra 7 Alpha arrival will standby, and at the moment we're doing 300 knots.
0: 7 climb flight level 10,700 meters.
12: Climb 10,700 meters, are upload base itself.
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0: For 867, roger, stop time, follow for 10,100 meters.
12: Climb flight level 10,100 meters, I report 867.
0: Malaysian 079, 15 miles, Romeo side approved.
12: 15 miles, Romeo side approved, Malaysian 079.
5: Level 250, 301. Shelter 335, this is direct to Epcot, climb to flight level 230.
9: Please direct to Epcot, climbing level 220,
0: near
9: 325.
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6: 118.092. 579, contact radar 12532.
8: Point 690, can you call radar 118.925, good day.
9: 118.92,
8: point 690, good day. Stalker 201, when ready, descend to reach flight level 230 by needle.
4: Climb flight level 390, Jihad 898. Coming 390, Jihad 898.
9: Kong, good morning, we're near 690. Climb flight level 250, squawk 3573.
17: 690, sir, cancels restriction. And short of level 310, 350.
9: Readable, we're near 690, please say again.
17: Cancels restriction.
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17: good
9: morning,
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9: 628,
17: passing level
9: 165,
17: climbing 250. Bohemia 628, Hong Kong, Roger. Climb for level 270, cancel speed restriction.
9: Level 370,
8: cancel speed
9: restriction,
8: Bohemia 628.
9: Heading 2000,
8: Radar 4851. 160. Okay, 432, Uncle Ray, downspeed 300, not operator, climb to flight level 250.
4: Flight level 250, speed 300 knots, breaker,
0: Cathay 432. Quiz direct, cool, fast. Vietnam 587, track back, Siku, maintain mark 178.
4: 178, track direct, Siku, Vietnam 587.
0: German cargo 548, contact radar 132.15.
3: 9.01, Amical 8.
17: Shuttle 686, direct inbound.
4: I
5: direct Kenwa, 1-4, the post direct hotel, hotel 511, maintain speed 280 knots.
9: So 330, Vietnam 584. 15 over there.
17: 905,
9: 3105. 0, final, we're 690.
5: Cancel Cato level restriction. Descend to reach flight level 110 by Murray.
2: Descend level 110, reach by Murray, and cancel level restriction. Cathay 624.
5: No greater.
3: Out of 108, climbing 160, speed max 280.
8: Carry 548, Hong Kong radar, climb to flight level 250 and speed 300 knots.
3: 250, speed at 300 knots, Cathay 548.
1: Estimating 0123 squawk 3103, still with Guangzhou.
5: China 7353, you are identified. Maintain flight level 250, report released by Guangzhou.
1: Maintain flight level 250, report released by Guangzhou. China 7353.
3: 390.
16: SIDFA530.
5: Right, climb via SIDFA level 160.
3: 214,
5: you are 075, maybe? 22, speed 180 or not so greater. 90, turn up to vehicle.
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5: 240.
18: 141, 140.
8: Cathay 901, Hong Kong radar, climb to flight level 250.
18: Follow for 250, Cathay 901.
3: As I'm heading there, 4-3-1.
0: Roger.
1: 9352, request flight level 3.
0: 9353, Roger, climb follow for 320 initially.
1: I flat level 320 initially, China 7353.
0: Stop, 7411, Kandesanya 122, that's most.

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5: Increase speed 280 knots, clear by 320.
2: And from Limes via Tudoba, clear for us first runway 07 left, report established.
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0: 127.1, Cilia 335. Very good morning, Philippine 300, just left on me, level 260.
1: Philippine 300, Hong Kong radar, descend to reach flight level 130 by Mango. Maintain speed 300 knots or greater.
0: Descend level 130 by Mango and speed 300 knots or greater, Philippine 300.
4: Stalker 201, connect departure 122.65, good day.
2: 31 在绕海南 7322.
0: 32.15, can't say 901, good day.
2: 607, continue operation of speed control.
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2: Sent to 2000 feet now.
4: Quebec 80, Hong Kong radar climb to flight level 250, speed 300, not operator.
0: Climb to 250, speed 200 operator. Just for your information, we might not make a loop both than at level 160.
4: Quebec 80, roger that. KB 466, can Hong Kong radar 118.9025 today.
0: That's what I'm saying, KB 466 today.
7: Good morning, Cafe 466, climbing Bravo 250, direct Mach-E.
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7: restriction, Cafe 466, thank you.
9: Bravo 280, final.
0: Flight level 280, senior 335.
8: 3317.
3: 7, Cathay 914.
8: That's the 903 contact radar 1265.
1: Maintain flight level 250 on reaching.
6: Maintain flight level 250, turn to 349.
2: Eastbound. Cathay 624 for the public, video greeter. Cathay 714 for the public, video greeter.
1: Eastbound level 130.
2: Cathay 407, continue approach.
1: India 676, increase speed to 290 knots.
6: Meters and request 10,700 meters at airport 851.
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1: After
0: Rami, descend to reach level 130 by Mango. Let's reach 130 by Mango, Cathay 912.
6: After Sierra, climb to find level 280, China Southern 3499.
1: 7,000 feet. Zero Hong Kong radar identified. Clear Sierra 7 Alpha arrival. Report released by Guangzhou.
7: 7 Alpha arrival. We'll call you back when I'm through. Leave by Guangzhou. Cathay 666.
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2: Performance and 3000 feet on reaching and cancel ISA clearance. Stand by for lower.
6: 739, maintain flight level 280, squawk 0162. Request flight level 330 to Manila.
0: 737,
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5: Confirm squawk 3105, Sierra 7 Alpha, Turkey 6266.
1: Turkey 6266, you're identified. 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
2: Thank you, man.
0: Stalker 201, request descend.
1: Stalker 201, descend to file level 140.
0: Level 140, Stalker 201.
1: Romeo Papa Charlie 9258, climb and maintain file level 130.
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4: 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Shuttle 848, can uncle radar 118, decimal 9025, good day.
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10: level.
1: 7 radar, climb to flight level 250.
10: Flight level 250, Cathay 777.
11: Tower block 851, maintain 10,700 meters in 10 miles, opposite the traffic.
5: Cathay 662, with the overhead, over.
1: Cathay 660, roger, stand by for lower.
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10: 0
1: Starwalker 201, Hong Kong radar, Macau runway 34, information Charlie.
10: 34, Starwalker 201.
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11: Roger, I'll coordinate with Shania.
8: Please traffic and your 10 on south on the back of the view. 5260 and there's a little left of the camera.
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10: 124, climbing flight level 160.
4: When I 608, Hong Kong radar, climb to flight level 250, proceed direct to Dumet.
10: Level 250, direct Dumet, Boeing 608.
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7: Level 260, when ready, MXL 657.
8: MA 508, landing taxi 1291.
6: 548, good day.
0: Due to heading, due to performance, and we're still maintaining a flight speed of 182 knots.
4: Romeo Papa Charlie 9258, roger that, no speed control for you, and increase speed as soon as possible.
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16: Hong Kong, good morning. You are A45, maintain flight level 300, approaching Elato, squad 6273.
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6: Hong Kong shuttle 674.
13: A2.
10: Going into 5.
2: Turn right heading 260, vector for sequencing.
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7: 10-5 for 260, Cafe 305.
4: Right to MAPG.
10: MAPG, climb flight level 250, bring 252.
1: 660, contact approach 119.1.
2: 6 from Limes via setup, clear for us for Charlie 07 right, report established.
6: 04.
7: Right, report established at 6060. Image 300 for the application, get over here.
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4: Romeo Papa Charlie 925, come to flight level 250.
8: Good day, 880, confirm tracking direct enter.
7: Negative, sir, we told you we cannot make direct inbound, so we cannot reach flight level 230 by inbound. We have two maintenance flight handles, 280.
4: Roger, continue.
2: Flight level 250.
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4: descend to reach flight level 230 by needle.
11: Stop at 159 after Sierra, climb flight level 230.
4: Flight level

0: 9, how many miles heading 150?
1: 80 miles, Cathay 139.
0: Cathay 139, roger, approved.
1: Approved, Cathay 139.
2: Cathay 504, request check out to MEPC, new weather.
0: Cathay 504, approved.
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4: 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Decimal 1, send in, 327.
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5: Next. German Cargo 548, I believe you are on wrong frequency, back to your previous frequency. Hong Kong radar identified, maintain flight level 120.
4: 280 and then 327.
3: 10 and then next 20 miles confirm. Cathay 504 confirm.
0: Radar 608 and then go radar 118.925 good day.
3: 921.60 bye.
0: Radar descent to flight level 210, expedite descent.
3: 08,
5: Hong Kong, climb for level 290, stand by.
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5: 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Departure identify, climb to level
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0: 390.
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0: Kathy 139, climb to flight level 170.
3: Flight level 170, Kathy 139.
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5: Flight 580, no speed control.
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0: Hong Kong radar 118.925, good day.
3: 118.925, Cathay 504.
4: Radar, Cathay 316, climbing flight level 160.
0: Cathay 316 Hong Kong radar, climb to flight level 180.
4: Level 180, Cathay 316.
0: Cathay 305, descend to flight level 170 and reduce speed 250 knots.
8: 24, cancel speed, restriction, climb to level 3105.
3: 0, cancel speed restriction, Cathay 504.
9: Cathay 47, position dropping. Flight level 7,800 meters, request flight level 320 is available, squawk code 7005.
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8: Marine 2001, descend flight level 260.
3: Descend flight level 260, coordinator 2001, I'm heading 260, it's fine.
9: Good morning, here 3875, heading for level 300, stock 1076, back to Dortmund.
8: Transfer 8755 Delta, Great German Tango 4 Alpha Echo 327.
10: Clear, Sierra Max Tango 4 Alpha Bravo 3270 knots, Airspray 8875.
11: FA 632, we're descending flight level 210, passing flight level 232 this time. Squawk 3116 and estimate Sierra time 54.
5: KA 632 Hong Kong, radar identified. Clear Sierra 7 Alpha arrival. Confirm release by Guangzhou.
11: Negative, Sierra 7 Alpha, KA 632, we'll call you when we are.
5: 632, roger.
12: Hello, radar, good morning. Can I stand 96235 level 190, squawk 6436?
5: China Eastern 96623 Hong Kong radar identified, clear Sierra 7 Alpha arrival, confirm release by Guangzhou.
12: Confirm release by Guangzhou, Sierra 7 Alpha arrival, China Eastern 96623.
5: China Eastern 96623 identified, standby for lower, maintain speed 300 knots or greater.
12: Yes, standby lower, speed 300 greater, China Eastern 96623.
11: Hong Kong Cathay 632, release by Guangzhou.
5: Cathay 632, standby for lower, maintain speed, report speed.
11: High speed 280 knots, Cathay 632.
5: Cathay 632, roger, maintain.
13: Hong Kong Turkish 171, have you a good day, climb flight 1160.
5: Turkish 171, Hong Kong radar, climb to flight level 250.
13: 2250, Turkish 171.
14: Romeo Papa Charlie, 9258.
15: 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Clear 2001 Hong Kong radar descend to flight level 110X, flat descent.
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18: Eva 211 Hong Kong identified.
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15: Cathay 316, Canal Hong Kong radar 118, decimal 9825, good day.
11: 892, Cathay 316.
16: 07 left, information Bravo, descend by the star to 6,000 feet at QNH 1008.
11: I pass flight with 290, Cathay 316.
19: Junior 1271, contact radar 13215.
16: That are fit for the travel 07 right, report established.
11: 50,000 feet from 75 to 9 and 07 right, report established.
16: Cathay 912, reduce speed, 35 and 2000.
11: Cathay 9.
13: 1271, confirm, Turkish 171.
5: Turkish 171, Ava.
11: Yeah.
6: By eastbound.
13: Descent flight level 260, reach by eastbound, China Zone 3078.
11: Zero, Cathay 632.
19: 265.
14: 265, today Eva 851.
15: Sir. 925, good day.
13: Cathay 900, bye bye.
15: Cathay 305, can approach 119, that's 11, good day.
11: Marching flight level 210 for flight level 250, heading 1250 with them.
19: Cathay 580, Hong Kong, climb flight level 350 final.
11: Flight level 350, and we can accept direct Zoom map if it helps.
19: Cathay 580, please direct to Zoom map.
11: Zoom map, Cathay 580, climbing flight level 350.
5: 6-2-3, contact approach 119-1.
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1: Ram is flight level 250, active right, ram circle 266.
19: Spring 875, descend level 230.
1: Descend for level 230, Spring 8875.
11: Q, 8900 meters, squawk 0677.
5: Kelly 672 Hong Kong radar identified, clear Sierra 7 Alpha arrival.
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14: 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Body 23, you're landing on the 071, South London.
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5: 39 on console level 330.
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16: 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Cafe 413, is 2,000 on computer, descend to 4,000.
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20: Call, good morning, Bohemian 231. Put your position down, mean flight level 300, squawk 6337.
19: IP4 Alpha,
20: Bohemian 231.
1: Kerr 715, we have request heading 280 due weather.
15: Descend flight level 270.
7: Sanya 133, Decimo 35 is a request. And 15 miles to the right is approved in Hong Kong.
1: To Hazel.
21: Yeah, Macau 657, Hong Kong, radar. Good day. Expect Alex Sulu approach from a 34 information delta.
1: Alex Sulu approach from a 34 information delta, and Macau 657. Flight level 320.
7: China Falcon 8313, climb level 280.
1: Come to flight level 280, China Falcon 8313.
5: Contact radar 13382.
19: 3382, Delta 88.
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7: Question Carrier 36, ask some questions and are you happy with the approval?
15: Please take 328,
1: ma'am. 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From Guangzhou.
21: Chinese 765, Hong Kong, radar, good day. Confirm passing flight level 240.
12: Airborne size 765.
21: Chinese 765, identify, descend flight level 170.
12: Descend flight level 170, Chinese 765.
21: In Macau 657, for your info, right hand circuit is active at Macau.
7: Crossing right to left 1,000 feet above.
11: We maintain flight level 360, reaching Cafe 777.
7: On upon 806 traffic, 10 miles ahead, climbing 1,000 feet below.
17: Level 240, today I'm 155.
5: Cathay 970, identified. Climb via SID, level 160.
15: Ground for this, level 1, Cathay 970.
1: Score
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15: And Hong Kong 268 Hong Kong radar, climb flight level 330, no speed control.
0: And maintain flight level 330, no speed control, show from 266.
15: Virginia 231, descend now flight level 260.
21: 127.1, bye-bye.
1: 7.1, Hampton 992, thanks, bye.
5: 368 Hong Kong radar, climb to flight level 250, increase speed to 300 knots.
14: Climb to level 250, increase speed to 300 knots, Cathay 368.
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6: Charmin, 8703, climb flight level 320.
5: Ventry, climb to flight level 250.
15: 250,
1: 7273. Radar 126,
15: small 5.
1: 265, vehicle, going in, 231,
7: good day. Ventry, climb flight level 280.
1: Climb flight level 280, up to 992.
21: Cathay 672 Hong Kong radar, roger, descend flight level 170.
1: Level 170, Cathay 672. Hello, 230 to reach by Nigo.
5: Amical 673, roger. Climb to flight level 250.
1: Climb flight level 250, on the total 804.
5: EVA 851, contact approach 419.1, good day. 672 Hong Kong radar, climb to flight level 250, speed 300 knots or greater. Delta 88, contact radar 118.902.
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5: Ventria, now contact Hong Kong radar 132.15.
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5: Bohemia 231, proceed back. Bohemia 231, proceed direct to Hotel 512.
2: 230 knots, I'll quit her to keep the sequence.
5: Cathay 970, Hong Kong radar, climb to flight level 190.
4: 190, Cathay 970.
21: 171,
4: Cathay, National Cargo 525.
2: 992, climb 9,200 meters.
4: Alright, on National Cargo 525, good morning, climb level 250.
2: Cross transition, Hampton 992, climb 9,200 meters.
4: Climb 9,200 meters, Hampton 992.
2: National Cargo 525, climb level 280.
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5: Cathay 3258 Hong Kong radar, climb to flight level 250 and stand by for the seat.
4: Climb level 250, Cathay 3258.
16: Cathay 305, descend to 2,000 feet via Tudabah, credit for this approach, runway 07 left, report established.
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16: Cathay 765, descend to 3,000.
21: Radar, Roger, descent flight level 170.
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14: 9153, good day.
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2: Cathay 744, 125, level 110, reduce speed to 2,000 knots.
19: Level 110, reduce speed to 2,000 knots, Cathay 744.
5: Shuttle 630, increase speed to 90, not so great.
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2: Hong Kong Shuttle 630, Hong Kong radar, climb to flight level 250, speed 300 knots or greater.
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0: 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Flight level 300, call the 6311.
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2: Air Canada 8, Hong Kong radar, climb to flight level 250, next flight pass level 130.
7: Climb to flight level 250, watch the day to 130, Canada 8.
2: Bohemia 231, turn slightly left heading 250 due traffic, descend to 8,000 feet.
3: Descend heading 250, descend.
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2: 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Cathay 3258, contact radar 118-992.
4: 118-992, Cathay 3258.
2: Bohemia 231, contact approach 119-1, good day.
5: Cancel Hazel level restrictions, descend 3000 feet, QNH1008, clear left Sulu approach runway 34.
8: 0-2, send 3257.
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10: 2001, maintain speed 180 knots or greater.
2: Hello 630, contact radar 118-902, good day.
1: 118-902, Shuttle 630.
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16: Hong Kong, good morning, Atlanta 4601, heavy descending 7,200 meters and heading 145 with control now.
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5: Atlanta 4601, Hong Kong, radar good day. Confirm flight level 2901 and squawk 1367.
16: Squawk 1367, now descending 236, passing 288, Atlanta 4601.
5: Atlanta 4601, thank you, identify clear Sierra 7 Alpha arrival.
16: Clear Sierra 7 Alpha arrival, Atlanta 4601, no, we'll contact later.
5: Yeah.
2: And Hong Kong radar descend to level 4110, and expedite descent passing level 200.
17: Level 320, squawk 7005.
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17: 7-1-7,
5: Cathay 7 5 9 climbing flight level 160 direct, closely. Cathay 7 5 9 climbing flight level 160 direct, closely. Cathay 7 5 9 climbing flight level 160 direct, closely. Cathay 7 5 9 climbing flight level 160 direct, closely. Cathay 7 5 9 climbing flight level 160 direct, closely.
17: Climb flight level 250, copy call sign Cathay 7 5 9.
18: And Hong Kong, Tower 631, can we take a 5 degree heading to the right side to weather for around 1?
3: Okay, Sky 631, you can contact radar now 126.5, what's your request?
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3: Hong Kong Shadow 832, climb to that of 0390.
19: 390, Hong Kong Shadow 832.
3: Number 8645, track it back to Sulu. Step
10: left, step right, Adam Scott, please.
15: United
2: 721, when you are clear of weather, direct muscle to join the star, report when turning.
15: I-397, call you back.
20: One radar, g'day, Cathay 830, climbing spiral 160. And we need to maintain reduced speed due to the LUPMO restriction.
2: 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Yeah, climb to available 250, no speed control.
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10: Cathay 744, take your bridge. 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
19: Fire effect, Cathay 384.
10: United 153, now turn left at 360
19: degrees.
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23: Good morning, Tennyson 724, climbing level 250.
3: Tennyson 724, Hong Kong radar, climb level 270, stand by.
23: Climb level 270, Tennyson 724.
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6: Link again, Atlanta 4601, heavy Sierra 7 Alpha arrival, confirmation Bravo, maintaining 210.
7: Atlanta 4601, Hong Kong, Mayday, good day, descend flight level 170.
6: Descending ground 70, Atlanta 4601.
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7: Atlanta 4601, descent unrestricted, flight level 110.
11: Please be descending for level 110, Atlanta 4601, thanks.
0: Roger.
12: Hong Kong radar, double goes 9019, good morning, maintaining 13,400 meters and squawk goes 465, direct Thomas.
0: Double goes 919, radar contact, are you able for the full 370?
12: Radar contact, I'm able 370, sir, double goes 9019.
0: Roger, stand by for level change.
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8: 35, Cathay 986.
0: Cathay 528, for test radar 133-82.
14: 133-82, Cathay 28, good day.
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14: 5-2-5-0-2-5-0, Cathay 538.
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15: 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Maintaining flight level 330, squawk 1601.
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0: 785 departure, identified Clover SID to flight level 130.
2: Zero, good morning, farewell 370, at the clock 075.
19: Shuttle 230, later contact.
2: Shuttle 230.
0: Clover 631, descent to flight level 140.
20: Descent flight level 140, in the car 631.
2: Central Tower 118, 7
3: proceed direct to line, descend to 3000 feet, maintain speed 2X1 knots or greater.
2: KDA 494, climbing
3: flight
2: 160.
3: KDA 494, Hong Kong radar, climb to flight 250.
2: 250,
3: KDA 494. 72, and then report your passing altitude.
19: 43,
3: down to Charger 72. Charger 72, up line, direct to 7, 3, Alex, from 807 right.
19: Challenger 72
3: Richard, and then fly heading 25 now at descent to 3000.
19: 235
3: descent 3000 to Charger 72. Mongolia 297, descent of retreated to 9,000 feet, to 1H1008, and then C 2H2R0. Challenger 72, maintain speed 1H2R0 or greater.
7: 7 Hong Kong, radar today, confirm flight level 210. Clean at 497, thank you, identify, clear Sierra 7 Alpha, arrival, descent flight level 110.
19: 5, descent 110, descent.
7: Hong Kong Shuttle 566, Hong Kong, radar today, climb to flight level 250.
19: Level 250, Hong Kong Shuttle 566.
3: Maintain until 5 miles, final.
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2: Hong Kong Radar 123, this is 195, MECO 631, correct?
0: Today.
3: Approach from 807 right, maintain speed 230 knots or greater.
2: 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And 3-4-1.
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19: 7-5-0-9-5 7 Gary 3 4 bye bye. Bye. Challenger 7 2
2: turn right heading 040 clear Alex Golf approach runway 07 right.
19: Level 130, Binet 497.
2: West morning, standing
19: flight
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19: 350.
2: 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And when ready, flight level 850, get the 70.
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24: Cancel, arrival restriction, descend 7,000 feet, QNH 1008, MKR 631.
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3: LST 934, speed 250, not so less.
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3: 330, not
23: so
25: later. 1-19, flight level 300, squawk 0130.
14: Cadet 361, radar contact it at the 4 Alpha arrival.
25: Clear, Abbey 4 Alpha arrival, Cathay 361.
14: Singapore 827, contact radar 132, decimal 15.
25: Contact radar 132, 15, Singapore 827, bye bye.
3: 7-1,
7: contact time, 18.0, bye bye.
23: Climb level 250, heading 182 to do weather.
0: Shadow 566, climb level 300.
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0: Chamonix 8703, Sanya 130, decimal 2. Yeah. 8700, contact radar 137, decimal 55.
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24: 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Starting motor cafe 086, Metro 202, left 25, level
3: 160. Cadet 086, Hong Kong radar, climb to flight level 250 from Summit, proceed direct to Mackie. Cathay 410, increase speed to 300 knots or greater.
24: 300 knots or greater, Cathay 410.
14: 8, continue climb to the level 370.
25: 370, Cathay 528.
0: Heading 210, climb flight level 400.
2: Turn right, heading 210, climb flight level 400, Cathay 759.
24: That's Cathay 086.
3: Cathay 785, proceed direct, skate.
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1: Attention cargo 381, maintain personnel level, standby.
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3: Air 6, flight level 160.
23: Continue flight level 160, ascend speed 280.
3: Dynasty 934 Hong Kong radar, climb to flight level 250, increase speed to 300 knots.
23: Climb to 250.

0: Good day. MCAO 112, good morning. Climbing, now reach 6 is flight level 212. MCAO 112, Hong Kong radar, climb to flight level 205. Cathay 785, contact radar 132.15, good day. Cathay 785, contact radar 132.95. Dynasty 934 from Summit, proceed direct to Mapki. T-way 643, maintain speed 300 knots or greater. Cancel the muscle speed restriction.
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4: Three decimal 82.
5: 132, good morning, leading 135, climbing 160.
0: Dynasty 602, Hong Kong radar, stand by for higher and cancel speed restriction.
1: Runway 07. 3 8, you are clear, Betty 3 Alpha, runway 07. Copy, runway 07, bracket 1 2 8. 3 5 3 9 7, heading up to 3 5 3 9 7.
6: Kuwait 095, Hong Kong departure identified. Climb via the SID to flight level 120, report squawk.
7: Black and Armaka 112.
8: B1 radar 126845.
9: 5 Hong Kong Sato 131, good day.
0: Hong Kong Shuttle 131, Hong Kong radar, descend to flight level 110, cross NPEC at or below level 260.
8: A129.41. Eastern 5095, contact radar 13215.
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0: Dynasty 602, climb to flight level 170.
9: Number 170, Dynasty 602.
8: Base 645, are you able to direct Aikila?
9: Negative, we have to maintain it. We request the heading 230, Shaman 8645.
8: Roger, fly heading 230, Shaman 8645.
9: Clear 8645.
8: China Eastern 509SI, maintain present level.
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11: Singapore 874, we are clear weather, request direct to cyber.
8: Singapore 874, clear direct cyber.
11: Cyber, Singapore 874.
0: Fair runway 07 left, information Charlie.
12: 13382, get that part.
1: China Base 507, leaving for flight level 190. China Base 507, Roger. Taisha 230, contact radar 12875.
13: 75 Asia 230, good day.
14: Hong Kong radar, good day, descend flight level 130 and cross Abeam, cyber flight level 260 or below.
15: 260 below, Abeam cyber and descend flight level 130, that's A710.
16: What's the clock? 0725.
8: Taisha 230, Russia.
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12: Request flight level 360, Chinese 769er.
17: Chinese 769, climb level 360.
12: Climb flight level 360, Chinese 769er.
19: 3-0-0.
20: Comrade leader, good morning, Hong Kong 357, maintaining flight level 380, squawk 3734.
21: Hong Kong Shuttle 857, radar contact at B4 Alpha arrival.
20: B4 Alpha arrival, Hong Kong Shuttle 857.
22: Hong Kong good morning. China is 5017, flight level 280, squawk 5034.
21: China East on 5017, Hong Kong identified at B4 Alpha arrival.
22: B4 Alpha arrival, China is 5017.
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25: We're ready, speed 280 knots, Cathay 006.
28: F42. We have a request
27: for China 128 departure, identify climb via seat flight level 6,900 meters.
28: 6,900 meters and China 128.
21: Okay, climb to flight level 270, standby for higher.
0: one, descend to 2,000 feet from Tupra, KILS approach, runway 0, to the left. Approach expert runway 07 left, information Charlie. Descend by star 6,000 feet, QNH 1008. Maintain speed 300 knots. Factor 17 on the radar, be sent to reach flight level 110.
2: She is offset 12 miles to the right, from 5667.
25: 742, Hong Kong radar, ready to contact.
3: Call radar, Japan Air 708, flight number 370, deviating to the right of track within 20 miles due to weather.
25: Japan Air 708, radar contact.
0: Singapore 827.
28: Descend out of 0310, reach in 5 minutes.
0: Descend out of 310 in 5 minutes, Hongshou 857.
28: To Macau 112, track direct on the pass out of 0310 above in the next 30 miles.
4: Track level 310, about 30 knots, Macau 112.
14: Emirates 9798, Hong Kong radar, good day, confirm flight level 210, squawk 6220.
4: Confirm, yeah, yeah, that's correct, 6220.
0: 129, proceed down the line.
14: 20?
4: Yes, that's correct, Middle East 9798, maintaining flight level 210, squawking 6220.
14: Emirates 9798, thank you, identify, clear, Sierra 7 Alpha, arrival.
4: Sierra 7 Alpha, arrival, Emirates 9798.
25: Heading approved.
28: 415.
3: 132, decimal 15, EVA 383, thank you, good day.
4: Hong Kong radar, good morning, Xiamen 851, maintaining flight level 280, walking 0157, request. Flight level 220.
28: 71851 Hong Kong identified.
4: Xiamen 851.
3: 66, good day.
25: Alright, no bad.
6: Guess continue deviation light 20 miles, please, due to weather.
25: Roger, deviation approved.
6: Now approve Japan Air 708.
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0: 95, seat fellow for 160.
28: Maintaining
4: flight level 400, 30 miles to Alapo, walking 6045.
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3: Morning, Cafe 9054, climbing flight level 250.
28: 954, Hong Kong today, climb to flight level 350.
3: Flight level 350, Cafe 9054.
25: Maintain level.
3: Maintain 11,300 meters, Singapore, into it.
25: Recap 113, after Sierra, climb flight level 360.
0: After Sierra, climb flight level 360, to 113.
28: Descend out flight level 300, reach in 4 minutes.
4: Descend speed 300 knots, ascend 721.
28: Descend 721, negative. Descend now flight level 300, reach level in 4 minutes, north speed control.
4: Roger, descend now to flight level 300, squawk, ascend 74.
21: Kong Shadow 85.
1: Number 260 below, Singapore Hotel 4.
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1: Hong Kong
21: Shuttle 857. Cathay 450, Hong Kong radar, good day. No C control, climb down level 350.
7: Cathay 450.
9: 536, minus 270.
21: Cathay 536, roger. Continue climb to level 390, fly heading 105.
9: Fly level 390, heading 105, Cathay 536.
27: Cathay 26 on approach and set runway 07 right. Descend by star, 7,000 feet, still at H1008. Maintain speed 2 weeks before North Pole Great Tower.
10: 6,000 feet, QNH1008, 3,000 Great expect 07 right, Cathay 361.
27: Cathay 700, Contra Tower, 118870.
10: Cathay 7000,
27: Air 736 contact radar 133.82.
25: 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Show my number.
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9: proceed our line.
25: Approach 19.1, bye bye, Titan, IBS 507.
9: Approach
25: 19.507,
9: good morning.
25: Defending level 10, squawk 1601.
27: China Bay 507 approach morning, expect runway 07 left. Cancel level restriction, descend to 8,000 feet, to NH1008. Maintain speed 2x or not on radar.
25: Level restriction, descend 8,000, speed to or greater, Bay 507.
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11: Cathay or Greater, Cathay 710.
13: 827, good morning, level 400, direct uphill.
25: Cathay 27, Russia.
27: 017, contact approach 419 at 8701 today.
21: 067, descend at level 260, reach by and then.
27: How many miles can you make a right turn to needle?
25: 0 approaching 2261.
27: Roger, when clear of weather, proceed our needle to John 510, report turning to needle.
13: John 7. Land, descend to by level 110, information, Bravo.
27: China Eastern 5017, approach morning, expect runway 07 right. Information, Charlie.
13: Runway 07, information, China 5017.
27: T-Way 643, descend to 2,000 feet from Tupan, Kia, let's approach runway 07. Yeah, seat final for 160. China East 5017, descend by the star to 6,000 feet, QNH1008. Maintain speed 270 knots or greater.
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21: Shuttle 227 Hong Kong, good morning, have a 4 alpha arrival, maintain that level 280, squawk 1331.
15: Squawk 1331, maybe 4 alpha, maintain level 280, Hong Kong Shuttle 227.
21: Shadow 22787, maintain speed 300 knots.
5: Sorry, it's not proper Shadow 227.
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8: 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Level is 801.
12: Hong Kong, good afternoon. Hong Kong Shuttle 193, flight 360, pushing last, so clock 2611.
21: Hong Kong Shuttle 193, radar contact, Abbey 4 Alpha, right?
12: Abbey 4 Alpha, I'm on Shuttle 193.
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15: Descend level 270, Hong Kong Shuttle 857.
16: Track 10, Hong Kong Shuttle 227.
27: 031 Hong Kong radar identified, maintain flight level 120.
12: Maintain flight level 120, Hong Kong 5021.
27: Shuttle 1-1-1-1-1-1-1-1-1-1-1-1-1-1-1-1-1-1-1-1-1-1-1-1-1-1-1-1-1-1-1-1-1-1-1-1-1-1-1-1-1-1-1-1-1-1-1-1-1-1-1-1-1-1-1-1-1-1-1-1-1-1-1-1-1-1-1-1-1-1-1-1-1-1-1-1-1-1-1-1-1-1-1-1-1-1-1-1-1-1-1-1-1-1-1-1-1-1-1-1-1-1-1-1-1-1-1-1-1-1-1-1-1-1-1-1-1-1-1-1-1-1-1-1-1-1-1-1-1-1-1-1-1-1-1-1-1-1-1-1-1-1-1-1-1-1-1-1-1-1-1-1-1-1-1-1-1-1-1-1-1-1-1-1-1-1-1-1-1-1-1-1-1-1-1-1-1-1-1-1-1-1-1-1-1-1-1-1-1-1-1-1-
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19: Morning Air China 101, descent passing level 235 to level 230, information Charlie.
20: Air China 101, Hong Kong radar clear 07 Alpha rifle, confirm squawk 0071.
19: Squawk 0071,
20: Air China 101. Air China 101, you identified, stand by for lower, report speed.
19: Okay, stand by for lower, Air China 101.
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20: 2201.
14: Increase speed to 280, also greater.
22: Can I 356 Roger, we're currently 280, not standing.
20: Proceed directly to the line. Cathay 983, descend to flight level 130.
23: 130, Cathay 983.
14: 1,000 feet, maintain speed 280 knots or less.
23: 4,000
22: feet, 280 knots or less. Cathay 1,271.
24: 275,095.
20: 710, speed 161 knots or greater, maintain until 5 miles final.
22: There are 2 Taipei 129 at 8-1.
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0: 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Ping, this is 1,1300 meters over Siku. Cambodia 6-6-8, radar contact. Thank you. Hong Kong, Singapore, air 5-0, good morning, flight level 3-6-0, direct to Tulop and Spok 0-1-1-0. Simply 5-0, radar contact.
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6: 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Hong Kong, radar, check in the level of school. 6-7, 5-4-3-4-0, 2-6-4-0.
3: EVA 8-6-7, roger, radar contact at the 4-alpha arrival. At the 4-alpha arrival, EVA 8-6-7.
6: EVA 801, track the right needle.
0: Uber Virginia 235, maintaining level 280, squawk 5012.
6: Stand by. EVA 801, track the right two needle.
3: Needle EVA 801.
6: Virginia 235, identified at Abbey 4 Alpha arrival.
0: Abbey 4 Alpha, Virginia 235.
6: Asiana 721, radar 126645.
0: Radar 126605, Asiana 723.
6: Vietnam 524, Taipei, sorry, contact Shanghai 128435.
2: 2-3-0-0 Asian 721 Hong Kong radar, defense available 1-1-0-5-0.
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10: Traffic, CK, Thomas Shuttle 193.
4: 13 miles to Norman, level 380, calling 2710.
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4: 7 right, descend by star to 6,000 feet, QNH 1008, maintain speed 300 knots below 10,000 feet.
24: 260.
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3: Descend flight level 320, China Eastern 5095.
26: Good morning, Thai 600, maintaining 11900 meters, squawk 6132. Bound duration up to 10 miles, left of right, away weather.
0: Thai 600, greater contact. 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
26: Clear Canto 3 Alpha, Thai 600.
4: Speed 160 knots or greater until 5 miles final.
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5: From Lance by Stella, clear, let's approach runway 07 right.
8: Climb to flight level 250.
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11: Now 618, contact radar 133, there's more A2.
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11: 6,000 feet, QNH1008, maintain speed 300 knots.
21: Level 110, information, Foxtrot.
11: Macau 111, Hong Kong radar, Macau runway 34, Foxtrot is current.
21: 34, Foxtrot.
11: Also greater, descend to 2,000 feet.
25: 250, Hong Kong Shuttle 668.
28: Oh, here near 235 Hong Kong radar, descend to level 110 by Maxwell.
29: Consider 9097 Hong Kong radar contact, reduce speed 250 knots, and clear Sierra Mike Tango for Alpha Rifle.
8: Zero Mike Tango, four Alpha Rubber, DFC to 250 knots, and then 9095,
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31: Hong Kong radar, Cafe 520, climbing for level 250, direct next.
29: G'day 520, Hong Kong radar, g'day, climb for level 330.
31: Final 4330, Cafe 520.
32: 260.
33: Heading 100, descend flight level 260, Thai 600.
11: Maintain speed 2x0 knots below 10,000 feet.
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11: Now let's do the approach runway 34, QNH1008, early left hand Papa approved.
34: 400 meters away now, 169.
11: Speed to 210
29: knots. 690 to Pacific. Hong Kong Shuttle 690, climb to Pacific 370.
34: 10, Hong Kong Shuttle 690, thank you.
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31: China Southern 352, flight level 310, approaching Doosan.
28: China Southern 352, radar contact. Dynasty 831, Dynia 133, Decimo 35.
29: Decimo 35 for Dynasty 831, stay.
28: Dynasty 831, correction, 122, Decimo 6.
29: 226, Dynasty 831, thank you today.
9: 10-5-0-3-1, climb level 320.
33: Climb to flight level 320, 10-5-0-3-1.
31: 6-5-2, request 10, my right due to weather.
9: 6-5-2, radar 12-8-7-5.
31: 12-8-7-5, 6-5-2.
30: 850, weather deviation request up to 10 miles right of track.
9: Singapore 850, 10 miles right of track.
30: 0 miles right approved. Thank you, sir. Singapore 850.
4: 9631 Hong Kong radar identified. Maintain flight level 120.
30: Maintain flight level 120. Charlie, follow with the 9631.
4: 23,000 feet. Speed 2X0 knots or greater.
35: 7 knots.
30: Yes, 6188 level 370 before Ember.
0: 61A level bucket 518 medical 35.
28: Free Hong Kong radar, descend level 110 by Muscle.
30: Seven six nine. Hong Kong radar, good morning, Eva 383, flight level 340.
9: Eva 383, Russia.
0: Mission 2300, not greater.
33: 300, not greater, Eva 8.
30: Passenger 90097, still weather, request heading 260.
0: Passenger 9097, left heading 260.
30: Passenger 9097.
2: Yeah,
0: 450, is there any contact with Taipei? 450,
9: Taipei 129841,
30: goodbye. 50. Disregard. Abidaz, 75021.
9: And 5031, stop climb level 280.
30: To flight level 280, Chasa 5021.
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9: Bogina 169 approved.
6: 200, Bogina 169.
3: 1A, pilot discretion, descend to flight level 260, level by Sunny.
4: 160.
9: Now 128.75.
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28: 9801 Hong Kong radar, when ready, descend to flight level 230 by Needle.
3: Singapore 850, Roger.
4: 70
7: knots. X-ray speed 270 November 6, touch golf.
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31: Runway 1370, direct Kela.
9: 5672, radar contact.
31: 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Decimal 2, Chinese 5095, good day.
9: A730, contact radar 128.75.
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31: Hey China 411, descending flight level 210, fork 1521.
30: 4850, we would like to request up to 30 right to weather.
3: Singapore 850, approve.
30: Approve up to right 30 miles, Singapore 850. Thank you, sir.
31: 130. Now, 111, establish, Charlotte 34.
4: NLCAR 111, contact tower 118.0.
30: NLCAR 111, fire.
4: Shuttle 857, reduce speed to 230 knots from line flight up by clear, let's approach runway 07 left.
9: Maple.
31: Back to Maple, tie 600.
1: 169, clear weather now, request feedback.
9: Bruhina 169, approved.
1: Feedback, Bruhina 169.
9: Cambodia 668, contact radar 123.47.
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8: Radar, good morning, Cambodia 668, descending to level 260.
4: Cambodia 668, Hong Kong radar, roger. Air China 411, descend 5 star, to level 1, sign up.
8: 45867.
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1: Three, descend Lalua 190, direct to Maple.
4: 5600 Hong Kong radar, roger.
2: One radar after needle, descend to flight level 180, maintain speed.
33: After needle, descend to flight 180, maintain 300 knots, leave H01.
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4: 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A2.
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4: China 7355, Hong Kong radar, clear Sierra 7 Alpha arrival.
1: Sierra 7 Alpha arrival, 10355, see you, thank you.
30: Is it 3, good day?
9: Calling, say again.
31: China Southern 352, request the heading 030, the weather.
9: China Southern 352, approve.
31: Roger.
7: 254, flight level 250.
30: November 656, Foxtrot Golf, Hong Kong radar, climb flight level 330.
7: Climb flight level 330.
2: To identify, climb by EFID to 80,000 feet.
5: Contact radar 118902.
33: 118902, Shaman 842, good day.
4: 7685
33: Copy that, Cathay 370.
4: 0 direct to Murray, descend to flight level 110.
33: Murray, descend to flight level 110, 600.
1: Bye.

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2: Butterfly 350.
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0: China Southern 355, Hong Kong radar identified, continue present heading for sequence.
1: And to your heading, China Southern 355.
4: Expediting at a 376.
1: Passing 4800, climbing 8.
5: Indiana 12, departures Roger.
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1: Okay.
2: 631 radar contact, footage of you cross level.
1: Hong Kong departure, Cambodia 666 with you, descending level 220.
6: Cambodia 668 departure after SAPEX, descend to flight level 170.
1: After SAPEX, descend flight level 170, Cambodia 668.
5: 557, radio C2, 210 knots, turn left heading 2X0, radar vector for spacing.
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8: Lap mode, Dynasty 904.
5: Air China 411, turn right on heading 030, vector for descent. 342, climb for SRD, flat level 160.
1: Itala.
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1: Back to Itala, stand by higher, Charlie, November 3961.
5: Passing 2,000 feet, climbing 5,000, Delta 110. Today 98, identify, climb for SRD, flat level 160.
1: Flight level 0,
5: Hong Kong, 9412, climb unrestricted 9,000 feet.
1: Climb
5: 9,000 feet, unrestricted, climb 9,000 feet. Contact radar 133.82.
1: 133.82,
5: Nancy 904, climb for SRD, flat level 160.
8: Line the SID,
5: flight level 160, Dynasty 904. Cathay 342, proceed out to
9: Lok Mo. Proceed out to Lok Mo, Cathay 342.
1: 87.
5: Then proceed our line. 9412, climb to flight level 110.
1: Climb 110, Martin Air 941. Identify level 130, transfer 255.
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12: identified, climb via SID to flight level 110.
13: Runway 34, Lima 801, formation call.
5: Bye, clear, let's approach runway 0 to the map. SID 7,000 feet. 97 from right side up by clear, let's approach runway 0 to the map.
14: 92, Shamari 824.
12: Not 100 meters, cross vehicle at flight level 4,800 meters or above.
15: On the 941.
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5: Descend to 8,000 feet, K1H 1008.
12: Speed 280 knots or less.
17: Speed 280 knots or less, function late 98.
2: Level 350, squawk 2122. Second 188, radar contact. Good.
5: K1H 1008.
7: Singapore 868 cancel speed restriction, and when you're ready, descend to flight level 270, reach within the next 8 minutes.
2: Cancel restriction, and when ready, descend to level 270 to reach in 8 minutes, Singapore 868.
7: 6001, Hong Kong made identified, it's Sierra Mike Tango 4 Alpha arrival.
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19: 1, Bohemia 618,
20: today. 0 on descent to flight level 260, direct topic.
5: Tango 850, Hong Kong radar, roger.
21: Flight level 370 reporting Kila.
5: Reduce speed now to 210 North Shuttle 193.
22: 907.
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17: Climb to flight level 120, join 654. Formation Foxtrot.
5: Shenzhen Air 90097 Hong Kong radar, my current rate 34. Information is now golf. When able, reduce speed to 210 knots or less.
17: 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Information golf, runway 34, Shenzhen Air 90097.
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4: 1008, after Eagle, clear. Follow IS Zulu. Cathay 730, this is possible 270, Cathay 730, direction 260.
7: They found 260.
5: Philippine 301, good morning, identify, climb to flight 41405 SID.
4: Flight
5: 140
4: Bay,
5: okay. Stand by for that. Starcar 202, contact radar 13382.
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5: Radar identified, clear RB4 Alpha. 5-4, got the radar, 13382.
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3: Cancel speed restrictions, Starwalker 234.
6: Blue, Xiaomi 851, good.
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11: Tango radar, Xiaomi 886, maintain flight level 310, Squawker 0134.
25: Xiaomi 886, Hong Kong, identify.
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11: 101.
5: Good 101, you're identified. Maintain flight level 250 on reaching.
26: 20 knots.
14: Hawk Shadow 668, I tell you 129 at 841.
25: Roger,
6: stand by. Good morning, good morning. Singapore 882, level 390.
25: Singapore 882, Hong Kong, identify. Clear by T3 Alpha arrival.
6: T3 Alpha arrival, Singapore 882.
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6: 9631, we have ADS-B equipment.
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6: 9631,
25: say again.
6: We have ADS-B equipment on the aircraft.
25: Roger, copy. 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
6: Thank you, looking for traffic, John 85.
5: 318 speed, 180 knots. AA76, identify climb to flight level 120.
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25: 6, Roger. Paul Charlie, at your 10 o'clock, crossing from left to right, range 15 miles, do you have any radar or visual contact?
21: Negative, Charlie, for the 6077.
25: 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Thai 632, contact radar 13215.
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1: Contact
21: Clear at Lingsu. 20. Say again. China 7352 affirm, confirm direct to flight level 260.
1: China 7352, when you're ready, descend to flight level 260, beam eastbound.
21: Flight level 260, beam by eastbound, China 7352.
5: 60. China eastbound 9624, climb to 90,000 feet, cancel speed restriction.
8: Climb to 90,000
9: feet,
8: cancel speed restriction,
9: China 9624. 22-65,
10: from Cathay 730, Slacker Twist, heading outside 310, onset base, due to weather.
5: Cathay 730, proceed direct to Hotel, Hotel 511, and reach flight level 130 in the next 30 miles.
10: Proceed direct to Hotel 511 and flight level 130 next, contact 3 minutes.
5: Cathay 730 in the next 30 miles.
10: 30 miles, Cathay 730.
21: Gong radar, Alex. Good morning, flight level 350.
10: Get 188,
21: okay. 451, if you're frequency, you said ECC 042.
5: My shortcut.
8: 209-7-9624.
10: 2 minutes, 1,000 feet above. 0, next departure time.
21: 1655 traffic now to your 1 o'clock 20 miles and crossing right to left is climbing to 1,000 feet below.
1: 07, Roger.
21: Do weather request heading 340.
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1: China 7352, contact radar 12347.
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25: Singapore 802, Hong Kong, identify.
21: Singapore 802.
13: Korea, good day. Good afternoon, China 7352, descending flight level 260.
5: China 7352, Hong Kong, radar level.
1: Legend
21: 907,
5: 9207,
21: 320.
5: Flight level 320, Stellar 007. Speed, high
21: speed approved, QNH 1008. 234, Hong Kong radar, Roger, climb at about 330.
10: Five 506, cancel speed restriction.
21: Cancel speed restriction. 5 0 6 0
9: 7355, maintain 160 knots on 25 miles, contact tower 1187.
15: Chinese analysis 24, climb to flight level 150.
16: Climb to flight level 150.
18: 101.
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3: Hong Kong radar, after impact, descend to colorful 110 by muscle.
1: Before passing level and squawk. Hawker Shuttle 541, roger. Report released by Guangzhou, clear 07 Alpha.
2: 0 at Sierra, by Sierra, when they release, I will call you again. Hawker Shuttle 541.
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4: Descend and reach flight level 220 by SATEX, China Southern 352.
0: Hey, contact Shanghai 133175.
5: Flight level 230, Mark 256. Squawk 3432, and we are unable RMP.
1: KDA 238 Hong Kong radar, clear Sierra 7 Alpha arrival, and confirm unable RP 1, and are you able to follow the star?
5: Clear Sierra 7 Alpha, and Mayfem, we are unable RMP 1. KDA 238.
1: KDA 238, are you able to follow the star?
5: Mayfem, we are able to follow the star, but we require intercept dating for the outlet. KDA 238.
1: KDA 238, roger.
3: Hong Kong radar, after impact, descend to flight level 110 by muscle, flight speed 300 knots until advised.
1: Hong Kong Shuttle 541, report passing level. Hong Kong Shuttle 541, identified, standby for lower.
6: Hong Kong radar, good morning, Chinese 96245, level 160.
1: Charlie 9624 Hong Kong radar, climb to flight level 250.
6: Climb to flight level 250, Charlie 7624.
1: Hong Kong Shuttle 541, roger, standby.
7: UPS 17, contact radar 13215.
8: 132.15, UPS 167.
9: Information Golf, Shanghai 817.
10: Hong Kong radar, good morning, Singapore 7976, level 350.
11: Are you able to direct fiber?
7: Hong Kong identified, clear Betty 3 Alpha arrival.
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1: Runway
0: 07 right, descend
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0: Star, flight
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0: 541.
6: 04
0: Taipei 129 at
6: H41. Weather request heading 245.
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7: It's good, Taiwan 01, flight level 320, highest we can offer in Hong Kong. It's due to last year weather deviation in Ho Chi Minh.
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0: D904,
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1: 87, Hong Kong, radar identified. After dot me, transmit to FCAM.
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13: Sierra 7 Alpha arrival, squawking 7550, Kelly 008.
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14: 209 level, check your weather.
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16: Four radar, come out at 6, maintain Bravo 310.
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1: Seven 30, we can start reduce speed, after line 725. To 7.1.
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18: Descend for level 170, Shanghai Air at 17.
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0: Emirates 9412, clear 07 Alpha arrival and confirm squawk 6237.
3: A 13 Hong Kong radar, descend to level 110 by Hong Kong.
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3: 15 Hong Kong radar, descend to level 110 by
2: missile.
12: G'day. Cathay 739, contact radar 123.47.
2: 23.47,
12: Cathay 732, descend to flight level 180.
13: Descend to flight level 180, China 7252.
12: Shanghai 817, descend via star flight level 110.
14: Descend at flight level 110, Shanghai 817.
15: And climb flight level 250, Cathay 739.
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2: 191, MS 9412.
0: Cathay 238, descend to flight level 160.
15: 160, Cathay 238.
16: 421, expect runway 07 right, turn left direct to line.
17: Emirates 9412, descend to 3000 feet, QNH 1008, and below 9000 feet, reduce speed 250 knots.
0: Zero.
10: Descend left, flight 110, Cathay 238.
2: Okay, Cathay 008 on release from Godzilla, level 190.
0: Cathay 008, Hong Kong radar, maintain speed 280 knots or greater.
2: Good enough to upgrade to Cathay 008.
10: Hong Kong radar, coming here 86901, level 230, direct Syria, for 6211.
0: Shaman 86901, Hong Kong radar, identified, clear Sierra 7 Alpha arrival.
10: Clear Sierra 7 Alpha arrival, coming here 86901.
0: Cathay 238, contact approach 119.1, good day.
10: 119.1, Cathay 238, good day.
18: Radar recap 237, descending flight level 260, this is my cyber.
0: Recap 237, Hong Kong radar, after cyber, descend to flight level 130.
18: After cyber, descend flight level 130, recap 237.
10: Shamir E691, request descent.
0: Stand by Shamir 6901, maintain level 230, speed 280 knots.
10: Maintain level 230, speed 280 knots, I'm here, 8691.
0: Caddy 008, descend to flight level 110, cancel Canto restriction.
2: Descend level 110, cancel Canto restriction, Caddy 008, and could we put 7 right on request?
0: Stand by.
4: Alpha arrival, cancel offset, direct to Gamba, Hong Kong Central 553.
0: Macau 936 Hong Kong radar, climb to flight level 250.
15: Climb to flight level 250 on Macau 936. Hong Kong radar, Shanghai 817, descend flight level 110.
0: Shanghai 817, Hong Kong radar, Macau runway 34, information hotel, expect ILS Zulu approach.
15: Information hotel, runway 34, ILS Zulu approach, Shanghai 817.
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15: Shanghai 85. Contact radar 12532.
0: 60. 1520.
15: Proceed direct to
0: Mary Cathay 008.
10: Shaman 8691,
0: descend to flight level
10: 180. Descend to flight level 180, Shaman 8691.
0: Cathay 008, contact approach 419.1, good day.
2: That's one, good day, Cathay 008.
0: Caddy 739, contact radar 127.1.
15: 7.1, Caddy 739, good day.
0: Shanghai 817, maintain speed 210 knots or greater.
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0: Sierra 7 Alpha arrival.
2: Sierra 7 Alpha arrival. 7.1.
18: 237, weather of the Mango, requesting 320.
0: Recap 237. How about now on the heading 340?
18: Requesting heading 340, recap 237.
0: Recap 237, now heading 340, and good rate of descent to level 130.
18: 340 and flight level, descent level 130, recap 237.
0: Shaman 86901, descend at the start to flight level 110.
10: Flight level 110.
16: And maintain speed 280 knots, even below 10,000 feet.
3: Initial flight level 110, cross entire flight level 260 or below.

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2: 237, maintain speed 280 knots.
4: Negative 237.
2: Shy AA17, descend to 3000 feet, clear ILS Sula, approach runway 34.
5: Approach runway 34, Shanghai 817.
2: China Eastern 7481, descend to follow for 170.
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2: 5, Taiwan 170,
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2: 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Contact radar 127.1.
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2: 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Recap 237, have proof.
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6: Macau 936, confirm.
5: 8 from Macau 936.
6: Macau 936, climb 10,400 meters.
5: I'm 10,400 meters at Macau 936. Scoot 139er clear of weather.
6: Scoot 139er direct to FCAL.
5: Alright, FCAL, scoot 139er.
6: Hazel.
7: Hazel, it's the flight level 1105, Hazel, 6001.
5: Time 77481.
2: Shanghai A817, when you are ready, early left turn approved.
5: Approved, Shanghai A817, thank you.
1: Request heading 205 due to weather.
6: Heading 205, your call sign again.
1: Macau 936, request heading 205 due to weather.
6: Macau 936, heading 205, approved and clear of weather, direct to Daegu.
1: 205 approved, wind clear of the weather, direct to Daegu, Macau 936.
6: Singapore 7976, contact radar 13215.
5: 13215, Singapore 7976, goodbye. Singapore 802, request 20 miles land view weather.
6: Singapore 802, 20 miles, confirm left of track.
5: Confirm Lima side, Singapore 802.
6: Singapore 802, Lima side, 20 miles approved, up to 20 miles.
5: So up to 20 miles left, Singapore 802, thank you.
1: 10, reset 1 minute.
5: 805.
2: JQS 6001, Hong Kong radar, Macau runway 34, information hotel, and maintain speed 210 knots.
8: Okay, for information hotel, please 20 knots, 6-0, 6-0-1. 1-5, after muscle
6: reaches speed 2-3, knots. Okay, at time 2-0 or earlier.
1: Flag 907.
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9: 340, squawking 2770.
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0: 22210 knots.
8: 968 Bravo X-ray, Hong Kong radar, descend to reach flight level 110 by Marshall, cross Empire at or below flight level 260.
10: 76 Hong Kong, Roger, descend level 310, reach by Dumo.
8: 968 Bravo X-ray, cross Empire at or below flight level 260 and clear level is flight level 110.
2: 3000.
8: A113 3000 T 909 confirm is confirm request to runway 07 Romeo.
6: Macau 936 Tower Deck Blue.
1: So that's why Macau 936.
10: And descend now for level 350.
1: 50, Bohemia 706.
8: 82.
11: Can I fly one to UPS 3, thank you, sorry about that.
2: 0-0, good take.
1: 0-1-0.
12: Alright, climb via ship to flight level 160.
11: Also, 6267.
12: Yes, go ahead.
11: I will close the flight. I'll be unable to cross the hold above 15,700.
12: Turkey 6267, next time you tell me earlier, try your best to climb.
11: We are doing our best.
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13: 11892, Malaysia 388, goodbye.
10: China 4291, contact radar 1193.
1: Hello,
14: 9521, heavy flight level 390, expecting Becky 3L.
10: Marcos 9521 Hong Kong radar, Roger. Reduced to Mach 0.81.
14: Reduced to Mach 0.81, Kodalos 9521.
11: Hello, good day, so this is 660.
1: 810, correct, and 805.
2: For the 5, descend via star 6003QNH1008.
1: 280 LS, Cathay 956.
2: Star 6000 feet, QNH1008, maintain speed 280 until further advice.
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17: Kong radar, Scooter 187, maintaining flight level 400.
6: Maintain level 400, Scooter 187, radar contact.
17: The 187.
0: 15, maintain speed 260 knots until further advice. Descend via star 6000 feet, QNH 1008.
1: Bohemia 706.
18: Weather bubble X-ray, maintain speed 230 knots, reach flight level 110 by muscle.
12: UPS 3, contact Guangzhou 125.35.
19: Changer 600, Eastern Smoke Flight.
0: Changer 6001, request the wind.
19: 2025.
0: Cathay 791, departure identified, climb fast, see for level 110.
19: Level 110, Cathay 791.
0: 5.1.
18: 09 Hong Kong radar, descend to flight level 110, and when passing flight level 260, reduce speed 230 knots.
1: 1000 feet, Kelly IS Zulu, approach runway 34, Shanghai 805.
0: Rocket 180, descend to 6,000 feet.
1: 6,000 feet, Rocket 180.
0: Shanghai 805, when ready, left turn to Papa, approve.
1: Okay, when ready, just left turn during Papa, Shanghai 805, thank you.
18: Planta level rejection.
0: North, turn right heading 270.
17: Okay.
0: 1 0
17: miles
0: right of traffic.
17: 1 0 mile right of Super 187, thank you.
10: Sky 521, turn right heading 025 for sequencing.
0: 2 3 0 now.
10: Jingdong 209, climb for level 290.
1: 1-1, clear to descend 3000.
0: Recommended event from March 2601, you can descend as published.
1: Descend as published, that's just one edit.
0: Turn right heading 255.

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0: Good day.
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4: TB, after EKR, we request heading 240.
0: Inbound 319, heading 240, please.
4: 240, Vietnam 319.
0: Shuttle 553, descent flight level 260.
1: Level 260, how much is 553?
0: 10.
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0: Long Air 8007, turn right heading 350.
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1: 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Radar, 133, decent or 82.
0: Shuttle 553, contact radar
1: 127.55. 755, I'm
0: going to
1: shuttle
0: 553,
1: thank you. 90. Can we get a right hand turn once passing final 10?
0: Cabin 791, Ava, XY passing final for 130, and I can only give you a heading 130 at the moment. XY climb.
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0: Cafe 791, due to the inbound traffic on your right hand side, I cannot give you the shortcut to the source route at this moment.
1: Cafe 791, copy to ground to heading 130 initially.
0: Corina 2015, descend to flight level 170.
1: Descend to flight level 170, Corina 2015.
5: Base 2326.
3: 230 knots.
1: Alpha Shuttle 553, weather is required. After Maple, request heading 035.
6: Hong Kong Shuttle 553, Roger. How about the continue present heading for now?
1: Okay, we will continue present heading. Hong Kong Shuttle 553, thank you.
6: Roger 127, did you say any requests? Roger 127, approved, heading 185.
1: 127.
3: May turn right heading 290 radar vector, expect reach flight level 110 at Marshall.
1: Thank you, all great then. Papa, okay, for on edit.
6: Rekka 127, climb to flight level 180.
1: 180, Rekka 127.
0: Skylation 915, turn right side, rescue lines.
7: Turn right.
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0: Cafe 791, call the radar 123.47.
1: 2347, thank you for your help.
0: No worries. 7040, Cafe, push on way 07 right. Across the Sapo, flight level 130 or above?
9: Negative, phone 04.
0: How about 120 or above?
9: 120, yes.
0: Terrain area 4704, Roger, continue climb, flight level 160.
9: Continue climb, flight level 160, for sure. Heading
0: 310. Yes, please, heading 310, heading
9: 310.
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0: Tara area 4704, speed 280 knots or greater, after passing flight level 120.
11: Passing flight level 120, 0 knots or greater, Tara Fox 104.
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3: 133.82, Gary Bay, 232.6. 32, Korean AO, 657. Ahead of 0402, approach runway 07 left. 35. From A59, expect on work clearance at time
0: 37. Or less, but after MCAL, I have no guarantee.
2: 767 level 270.
12: Yeah, they have any Kansas speed control and climb follow for 390.
11: Kansas speed control and climb.
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4: Increase rate of descent for to pass level 200, pass level 553.
0: Full speed at MCAL, 1.81 or less.
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2: Roger, 923 on final roger.
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0: Korean Air 657, Hong Kong, I don't live by.
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3: And descend to stop descent flight level 170, question stop descent flight level 160 and reach flight level 160 by AB.
0: I turn right heading 040, okay, push runway 07 left. 36, contact Sanya 13335. 139, contact Sanya 130.2, bye bye.
4: 130.2, Cafe 739, good
3: day. YB hold.
0: I can give you heading 150 at the moment.
4: Yeah, we just need deviations after SIG code, then Cafe 653.
0: Cafe 653, Roger, then can you SID, give you heading in round 2.

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0: Cafe 7901, climb flight level 320.
1: 4320 and request heading 210, do weather scan at 7901.
0: Cafe 7901, heading 210, approve.
1: 0 approved,
0: Canada
1: 7901. Confirm the altitude, please.
0: Sorry, say again.
1: Cruising clear 2,
0: Canada 7901. Cafe 7901, climb flight level 320.
1: 0320, Canada 7901.
3: Hong Kong, Rekha 127, good afternoon, climbing flight level 250, passing 240.
0: Rekha 127, climb flight level 360, direct to EBCAP.
3: EBCAP, call, climb flight level 360, Rekha 127.
4: 4805, 12200 meters.
0: Singapore 805, Hong Kong, identify. Are you able level 430 before EBCAL?
4: Negative, not today, Singapore 805.
0: Roger.
5: Hong Kong running 34 information, India, Korean Air 2015.
2: Hong Kong shuttle 553, reduce speed to 230 knots. Maintain speed 180 knots or greater, you are number 1 in sequence.
5: Number 1, scan steer pattern 3568.
0: Roger. Descend
2: to 1,500 feet.
0: Emirates 7781, Roger, thank you.
2: Three 568, now turn left direct to Papa, clear Iola Sula approach, runway 34.
6: To reach flight level 170/80.
7: We'll pass, I have a few more than 15 miles.
2: Counter radar 123.47.
6: Three 1, you can commence your descent to flight level 190 now.
8: Your weather height, request heading 220.
0: Air China 825, heading 220, approved.
8: Heading 220, approved, Air China 825, thank you.
2: Air China 111, descend to flight level 180, further reduce speed to 230 knots.
8: First to flight level, reduce speed 230 knots.
2: Call unit 2015, cancel the level restriction, descend to 8,000 feet, QNH 1008.
5: Cancel the level restriction, descend 8,000, QNH 1008, QNH 2015.
2: Zero for sequencing.
9: Heading 190, Air China 111.
2: Hong Kong Shuttle 553, contact approach 119.1, good day.
1: 11, Hong Kong Shuttle 553.
6: 40. 617, cancel hold, now turn right, heading 180 and speed 230 knots.
2: 2015, descend to 5,000 feet.
0: Climb 1,000 meters, final level.
10: 1,000 meters, Philippine
2: 593. Level 110, turn left, heading 110.
0: At the moment, expand climb to level 160, speed at your discretion.
11: Yes, but I climb to level 110, on the 7746.
0: Emirates 9781, proceed direct to South Lu.
8: South Lu, Emirates 7781.
0: Rejection.
10: this is restriction from China Eastern 722?
0: A3.
10: Cancel with restriction China Eastern 722.
12: United 862, Honda Taipei 129 at Delta 1.
0: 976, Apka Mango, descent to 9,000 feet, Q1H1008, expect runway 07 right.
13: Shuttle 746, after passing flight level 120 or above, and you can proceed direct to South Loop.
11: Okay, after flight level 120, go direct South Loop, Hawker Total 746, thanks.
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12: 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Cathay 2097, on the radar, 126.5.
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13: Southern 3097, contact radar 127.1, good day.
15: 127.1, good day, China Southern 3097.
16: Cancel the restriction, climbing 9,200 meters to the horizontal 04.
6: Descent to reach flight level 220 by Fisha.
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13: Korean at 2015, when ready, left turn to Papa approve.
15: When ready, left turn, check Papa approve, Korean at 2015.
13: Action, Malaysia 376 Hong Kong departure, maintain flight level 220.
18: 220, Malaysia 376. Departure, Tyson 9797, flight level 230.
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13: Malaysian 376, proceed direct to 10 mods.
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15: 3215, China Southern 3097.
20: Second day, Cathay 653 on climb flight level 250, heading 10.
19: Cathay 653, climb flight level 360, when able, direct over.
20: Flight level 360, when able, direct for Cathay 653.
13: Macau 668, Hong Kong departure, unidentified. 2502, cancel speed restriction.
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22: Radar Cafe 157, can we reach our final flight level 10 miles before Norman, please?
23: 3-3-0, reach 10 miles before Norman.
22: Climb level 330, Cafe 157.
24: Follow SID, continue climbing to flight level 160.
13: Air Macau 668, climb to flight level 130.
22: Macau 668.
13: Chinese 9797, descend to flight level 200.
15: Descend to flight level 200, Chinese 9797.
13: Bye bye. Bye bye. Mongol Air 2984, space and speed 250, north or left.
25: 250 or left, from the 295.
26: 825, thank you.
27: Royal Bucana 791, we're now routing direct at Gallows, but we will once again need a heading of about 215 due to weather ahead of us.
19: Cafe 791, heading 215, approved when able, check to EPCAL.
27: 215 approved, and when able, EPCAL, Cafe 791.
15: I know man approved, Cafe 157, thank you.
6: 6-5, turn right, heading 240.
19: 4-sign, please.
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19: Singapore 811, 20 miles, Lima side approved.
28: 20 miles, Lima side approved, Singapore 811.
19: Scooter 187, contact Sanya 130.2.
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13: Now heading 090 radar vector for climb.
29: Left heading 090, JRF 4726.
12: Charlie 10567 Hong Kong radar identified, good afternoon. Are you able to follow for 400 before aircraft?
28: Just stand by, Chinese 567.
1: Manila, 1193.
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2: Five miles initially, record 127, please coordinate with Tanya for the switch.
19: Roger, stand by. Singapore 811.
13: My convert seat 9000 feet.
3: Southern 309. Still passing 306.
13: That would be cold climb for level 6,900 meters.
3: Climb at 6,900 meters, I repeat over here at 502.
13: That runway 07 left. Cafe 562, radio C221 0 knots.
28: Performance, we cannot accept flight level 400.
12: Chinese 10567, roger, expect lower level later.
28: Roger, Chinese 567.
19: Singapore 805, are you able back on check 5, if you can?
13: Please turn left on heading 280.
4: Start at SB 23, do not.
12: 9.1.
4: Descent to flight level 160.
19: High 657, 15 miles left of track approved.
2: Am I level 10 approval? 6.7.
19: Singapore 811, Sanya only approved 40 miles right of FCAL for the deviation. Can you stay within 40 miles right?
13: Say 906, reduce 3220 knots.
12: Level.
2: Papa.
5: Navigate 821, good evening.
19: Redcat 127, expedite reach level 360.
28: This one clear 298.
13: Bohina 2502, contact Guangzhou 125, decimal 35.
28: Guangzhou 12535, Bohemia 2502, bye bye.
13: Bye. Mongo Air 298, report speed.
28: Maintaining 272 knots, Moncler 298.
13: Sorry, check in speed.
28: 272, Moncler 298.
13: You are told to maintain 250 on that, still to need to make a space into Guangzhou. Speed now, no more than 270 knots.
28: Roger, speed 270, 298.
4: 7, turn right, heading 180.
19: There's a 92, 3 radar contact.
2: Home radar, Korean Air 657, confirm left-hand side, 10 miles.
19: Korean Air 657, you requesting left or right?
2: Lima, left-hand side, Korean Air 657.
19: Korean Air 657, 10 miles, Lima side approved.
2: 10 miles, Lima side approved, Korean Air 657, thank you.
12: Charlie 10722, Hong Kong radar, flying flight level 330.
28: Thank you, flight level 330, 10722.
2: Oh, Hong Kong 746.
19: Air China 825, descend now, flight level 320, final in Hong Kong, reach level in 4 minutes.
2: Air China 825, confirm flight level 390, approach.
19: Not available for the routing due to large scale weather deviation. Descend now flight level 320, reaching 4 minutes.
2: Descending flight level 320, reaching 4 minutes at China 825.
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19: 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Oh, well, not when ready.
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19: 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Singapore 830, contact radar 13215.
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14: 13215, Singapore 830, the runway.
19: Then the car runway 34, information India, expect ILS Sulu approach.
16: Runway 34, expect ILS.
14: 1
19: Giant Ibis 508, climb for level 300.
14: Climb 300, Giant Ibis 508.
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27: Unable, maybe 5 miles on the shuttle 746.
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27: File
19: and Hotel 512, division right approved up to heading 270.
17: 230 knots.
12: Afternoon, climb for level 330.
26: Climb to level 330, at account
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29: Hong Kong, good afternoon, Cafe 718, handover from Sanya, maintaining flight level 320, 3 miles position, Dosun, score 2370.
19: Cafe 718, clear the Bet P3 Bravo arrival, expect runway 25.
29: Cleared Betty 3 Bravo, runway 25, Cafe 718.
30: Hello, Mama, Albert.
19: Chinese 9797, continue descent to 3,000 feet, clear ILS Sulu approach, runway 34.
31: Continue descent to 3,000 feet, clear for ILS approach, runway 34, Chinese 9797.
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27: Heading at 5, be weather.
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0: 305.
1: Approved, Alpha Delta 746.
3: 3 and approach 119.1, good day.
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6: Flight level 330, Cafe 960.
1: Flight level 250.
19: Time for jet 47, Terra Rivia 4726, climb 9200 meters.
1: I'm at 9,200 meters, Terra 4726.
19: Red Cap 127, contact Senya 130, decimal 2.
15: 70. On sign up.
3: 9, decimal 1, good day.
15: So 843, runway 07 left, descend fire, star 6,000 feet, Q1H1008.
2: Descend for level 130, reduce speed to 30, final runway power.
1: 60, putting those foot.
19: Singapore 892, Hong Kong, identify. Clear back D3, Bravo, arrival, expect runway 25.
2: Clear back D3, Bravo, runway 25, Singapore 892.
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1: Any higher for Hong Kong shuttles? 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
19: Shuttle 746, what is the highest level you can accept?
1: Standby, 745.
2: Fire, request fire heading 275, mobile 10 mile.
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19: Vietnam 585, approved.
2: Heading 275, Vietnam 585.
1: Unreadable, 746, level 3.
19: Unreadable, unreadable, say again.
1: Hong Kong Shuttle 746 can accept up to flight level 360.
19: Stand by, call you back.
1: Anyway, Hong Kong Shuttle 746.
22: 3, request 10 miles left, this is the first track in our chemical weather.
1: Air China 419.
22: Left,
19: Cafe 653, 10 miles left of track approved. By the way, I reach you only 3.
22: 10 left approved, at 6 o'clock, right.
19: Terra Rivia 4704, contact Senya 13335.
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19: Cafe 7901, Senya just approved 10 miles, Lima side. Do you require the deviation right now?
27: Perfect, thank you. 10 miles, Lima side, Cafe 7901.
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2: Hong Kong, Jeremy Ripson, 9781, request 10 miles left of track due to weather.
19: Emirates 9781, stand by. Call identify. Clear Betty 3 Bravo arrival, expect runway 25.
1: Betty 3 Bravo, copy, Kelly 658.
0: Hong Kong Radar, good afternoon, spring A597, maintain 9,800 meters and squawk 0137.
19: Airspring A597, Hong Kong identify.
1: So, one nine. Road 656, thank you, sir. Sierra.
18: Confirm that was Vietnam 592.
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18: Vietnam 592, Roger, clear Sierra 7 Bravo arrival.
1: Okay, Sierra 7 Bravo arrival, Vietnam 592.
19: 5332, Vietnam �, 715, bye-bye. Japan Air 32, contact radar 12215. Turn right, I say again, turn right, heading 060. Turn right, I say again, turn right, heading 060. After passing 4,500 feet, no speed control.
0: All right, I'm passing 4,500 feet
1: to control. Right, heading
19: 195, air channel 419er. Okay. Be at your
0: discretion. No speed control, Cathy, yeah, thank you.
19: Welcome.
1: Good weather.
19: 10 miles, Lima side, approved shuttle 746 and flight level 320, final in Hong Kong.
1: Flight level 320 final in Hong Kong, 10 miles, Lima side approved, Hong Kong Shuttle 746, thanks.
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4: Commander, hello, mission 319 heavy, maintaining 1,000 meters, squawk 0043.
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1: 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Heading 12,500 meters.
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19: Singapore 830, roger.
1: And the weather, we are deviating up to 10 miles, left of track, right of track to right.
19: 10 miles, right of track, proof.
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18: Vienna 592.
1: Go ahead, Vienna 592.
18: Vienna 592, and second, the squawk call.
1: 7014, Vienna 592.
18: Vienna 592, thank you, identified, and re-clear for the Sierra 7 Delta arrival.
1: 7 Delta arrival, Vienna 592.
18: Caddy 347, re-clear Sierra 7 Delta arrival.
1: Clear Sierra 7 Delta, Caddy 347.
18: Shandong 1151, direct to Murray, join the start, descend to flight 4110.
5: Grand Murray, fly to Murray, grand start, descend to 1000, Shandong 1151.
18: Shandong 1151, flight level 110.
5: Level 110, Shandong 1151.
18: Vienna 592, start reduce speed to 230 knots.
7: Send level 350, Singapore 8902.
8: Gary Caramel 4726, request heading 270.
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13: Confirm you received the new arrival, 83 Bravo.
1: 230, now schedule 247.
18: Vienna 592, descend to flight level 180.
1: 180, Vienna 592.
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20: Express Wing 60, Hong Kong, which identify.
15: Seven, turn right heading 280. Bohemia 607, turn right heading 270.
9: Position,
10: Fortune
9: Lateral,
10: flight level 360.
9: Cathay 461, Hong Kong radar identified, clear Abbey 3 Bravo arrival.
11: Abbey 3 Bravo, Cathay 461.
13: To reach flight level 110 by muscle, cancel impact level rejection.
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19: 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Thai Asia 762 Hong Kong.
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19: Airspring 8597, descend flight level 320.
11: Descent flight level 320, spring A597. Any chance for flight level 340?
19: Negative, not available for the routing.
11: Just descent flight level 320, spring A597.
19: Singapore 892, contact Sanya 1, contact radar 13215.
11: Alright, Singapore 892 back. Singapore 892, level 350.
20: Singapore 892, Hong Kong radar, Roger, direct to come.
11: Direct to Suka, Singapore 892.
15: 275, descend to 5,000 feet.
11: Ready, 275, descend 5,000 feet, Cathay 297.
15: Shandong 1151, descend to 7,000 feet.
11: We can accept now, Vietnam 592.
18: Vietnam 592, thank you, fly heading 100, expect radar factors for delay.
11: Roger, right then heading 100 now. It is for heading 090 and then 1103 in 36.
18: No problem, when able, heading 100.
11: Right.
18: Cathay 347, descend to flight level 170.
11: Descend to level 170, Cathay 347.
18: Vietnam 592, descend to flight level 130.
11: Now 130, Vietnam 592, heading 100. Now maintaining heading 210, do weather.
19: Malaysian 319er, approved when clear weather, direct EPCAL.
11: Once clear weather, direct EPCAL, Malaysian 319er.
19: Charmin Air, 856, contact radar, 13215.
11: 215, Charmin Air, 856,
18: 347 when able, heading 110 for delay.
12: When able, heading 110, can say 347.
20: Climb 10,000 100 meters.
5: Vocal 656.
20: China Eastern 567, contact radar 12532.
19: Order due to the inbound traffic on the right hand side. If you would like to deviate only to the east of the weather, it will be approved.
16: Okay, that's understood. Place 674.
19: Postman 674 for planning. Are you able to stay on the SID?
16: Zero. On the SID, yeah.
19: And confirm able?
16: Zero, zero, ma'am.
13: Cafe 543, descend to Federal 260, reach my input.
16: Descend to the clear replay, second lane 543.
20: Zero Hong Kong, climb Federal 430.
19: Cafe 725, departure identify, climb by 67,000 feet.
6: Climb by the 6,000, Cafe 725, yeah, we'll probably need a deviation as well.
19: Roger.
16: And Postman 674 to confirm 280 knots.
19: Postman 674 to speed maximum 280 knots.
16: Oh, maximum 280, okay, thank you.
19: Arrival.
5: Zero 7, but away arrival, request 90.
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5: Messenger 190, negative, unable 400 before FCAL.
19: Roger, stand by. Another station having request, call sign again.
17: Cannabis 508 precision, Ikila have CB request. Any chance we can deviate to the Lima side?
19: Lima side up to 20 miles approved.
17: Okay, request the Lima side is 590 miles, Cannabis 508.
19: Approved.
17: Approved, Lima side 05. Lima side approved, Cannabis 508.
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5: Maintaining 10,100 meters, is clock 2712.
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5: Hong Kong radar, good. Afternoon, double goal 656, maintaining 10,100 meters.
19: Double goal 656, roger.
21: Hong Kong radar, hello, China Eastern 546, flight level 2900. 215.
19: Okay, two stations together. China Eastern 546, you say again.
21: Flight level 390 approaching Dosa, China Eastern 546.
19: China Eastern 546, roger.
21: 12, and request final level up to 370 on
19: PM. Not available, expect lower before eastbound.
5: 5055.
18: Sienna 592, contact approach 419.1.
17: Heading 215 approved, China 889, thank you.
19: 725, speed 25, zero north or less.
6: 250 or north, third left, Cathay 725.
19: 119.1,
18: bye-bye. 5, maintain fly heading 090, descend to 3,000 feet.
5: 27, maintain fly level 380.
19: Charmin 8727, radar contact.
5: Mary 727.
23: Hong Kong radar, China Eastern 7705, maintain 9,800 meters. Squawk 7755.
19: China Eastern 7705, Hong Kong identify.
23: China Eastern 7705, request track 220, due weather.
19: After Tamil, heading 220, approve China Eastern 7705.
23: After Tamil, track 220, China Eastern 7705.
16: Good afternoon, Jindong 2719, correct your flight level 200, C250.
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16: Cancel speed restriction, Jindong 2719.
19: May 25 right, after Meso, descend to 6,000 feet, Q1H 1008. Nina, are you able to check to EBCO?
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0: Copy.
2: Charlie Zulu 8482, roger that. Maintain flight level 220, traffic below.
0: Maintain flight level 220, Charlie Zulu 8482.
3: 190, request
18: direct. Charlie Zulu 5055, proceed direct to Papa, clear ILS Sula approach from runway 34.
7: Yeah, ILS approach runway 34, Charlie Zulu 5055.
0: Marina, Tiger 762, descending to flight level 120.
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7: 507.
22: Cat 8461, descend out of level 260, reach my MPEP, speed now to 90 knots.
7: Descend from level 260, reach my MPEP, speed 290, Cat 8461.
22: China Eastern 2090, left heading 070.
7: Descend 3090.
19: Green Hong Kong airspace, fly heading 210.
7: Fly heading 210, Chinese 7705. Spring 8597, request heading 195, see weather.
19: Spring 8597, heading 195, approved.
7: Spring 8597, thank you.
3: Radar, afternoon Singapore 875, climbing level 250.
19: Singapore 875, climb flight level 310, stand by higher.
3: Climb level 310, Singapore 875.
19: Air China 8890, climb flight level 390, no speed restriction.
7: Climbing flight level 390, no speed restriction, Air China 8890, thank you.
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7: Heavy 3 Bravo, arrival, prison speed, upgrade, Cafe 995. Dark at the Bay 67, good afternoon, by the rail 2-0.
22: Cat Bay 67, Hong Kong radar identified, Abbey 3 Bravo arrival, report your present speed.
7: B3 Bravo arrival, 260 knots, Cat Bay 67.
22: Cat Bay 67, roger, speed 280 knots.
7: 280 knots, Cat Bay 67.
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7: 300 or greater, Cat Bay 995.
22: China Eastern 507, radar 126, decimal 5.
7: 126, decimal 5, Cat Bay China 7507.
22: Air Macau 222, Shanghai 128, decimal 35.
18: Steel Quest 922, contact approach 119, decimal 1.
3: 23,
2: decimal 4, Cafe.
0: 123, Cafe 725.
2: My 22, copy that. Expedite pass by level 130. Expect runway 25 left.
0: We're switching over to 7 Bravo.
18: Jenna 447, 7 Bravo. How about now fly heading 180 for 1 minute and then give you a left turn?
0: Right heading 180 for Jenna 9447 heavy.
18: Cathay 250 and from Sierra, heading 190 for sequence, and then I will give you a left turn very shortly.
3: From Sierra, heading 190 for sequence, Cathay 250, thank you.
19: 6-7, up to 20 miles, Lima side approved. Correction, descend to flight level 280.
1: Descend to flight level 280, spring 8597.
19: P9502, contact radar 13215.
1: To decimal 15, Vietnam 502, good day.
19: Singapore 875, climb flight level 360.
18: China Southern 8465 Hong Kong radar report squawk call. China Southern 8465 identified, maintain flight level 4120.
3: Maintain flight level 120, China Southern.
27: Cathay 250, request heading 2002 weather.
18: Cathay 250, heading 200 approved, and expect left turn in around 1 minute.
27: Okay, heading 200 approved, Cathay 250.
19: Flight level 260.
3: 60, contact 705.
18: Sierra heading 210.
3: Sierra heading 210, China Southern 8465.
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8: 2199. I'm engineer flight level, maintaining 10,400 meters.
20: China Eastern 6049, confirm flight level 340.
8: Confirm the 340, China Eastern 6049.
20: China Eastern 6049, roger, radar contact, maintain present level.
8: Present level, China Eastern 6049.
20: Cathay 995, contact radar 126.5.
3: 26.5, Cathay 995.
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8: Eastern 20990, good day.
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8: 5, get a bay 67 today.
20: Air Macau 671, descend at level 260.
8: Flow 260, Macau 671.
9: From Medica Day, descend by level 110, cross and pack 260 or below.
20: Air Macau 162, clear direct on me.
19: 105, descend by level 320.
8: Level 320, Chinese 7705.
10: Hong Kong controller, swing 8597. Now flying direct to APCAL and request 15 miles left of track.
19: Swing 8597, 15 miles left of track approved.
10: 15 miles left of track approved, swing 8597.
3: Radar, this is Postman 674 with you. Flight, climate flight level 250. Weather avoiding at the moment, heading 230 degrees.
19: Postman 674, radar contact, climb flight level 300 and direct Baku when able.
3: Climb flight level 300 and direct to Baku when able, Postman 674.
8: China 7705, request level 360 for final.
19: China Eastern 7705, standby.
8: DN 210.
20: China Eastern 6049, track direct Sulux.
8: Direct to Sulux, China Eastern 6049, thank you.
18: Cathay Cathay 250, contact approach 419.1, good day.
11: 419.1, Cathay 250.
18: China Southern 8465, climb to flight level 200.
12: And the request to maintain 10 nautical miles level track off that, Air China 889.
13: 10 miles left, approved.
12: 10 left of through the Air China 889, thank you.
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2: 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Silk 922, turn up to
3: Tita. Can take a heading of 200, map Singapore 875.
13: Heading 200, approve Singapore 875.
3: Heading 200, Singapore 875.
15: So, good afternoon, Cathay 725. 230, climbing flight level 250, 300 knots.
13: Cathay 725, climb flight level 280, cancel speed restriction.
15: Take in the level, you will cut Cathay 725.
13: Cathay 725, climb flight level 280, cancel speed.
15: Level 280, cancel speed, Cathay 725.
3: Shuttle 705, request heading 060, do weather.
13: Shuttle 705, heading 060, approve.
3: 060-4,
13: call 7705. 7705, request direct to FCAL. Two station together, China Eastern 7705, direct to FCAL, approved climb flight level 360.
3: Set to FCAL.
18: China Southern 8465, approved, proceed direct to FCAL.
3: Direct to FCAL, China Southern 8465.
18: Shenzhen Air, Mastron Isis, departure identified, climb for C, flight level 140.
21: Climb by SID to flight level 140, synchronize 096.
18: Hong Kong Shuttle 705, Hong Kong radar, roger, continue heading 060, descend to flight level 130.
3: You're heading 060, descend flight level 130, Hong Kong Shuttle 705.
18: Taisha 762, descend to 3000 feet, clear Iona Sula approach, runway 34.
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13: Test route 08 Hong Kong identified. Clear Betty 3 Bravo arrival.
30: Betty 3 Bravo arrival. Thanks for your
3: time. Radar Vic, the Papa Charlie Sierra Sierra. What do you look forward to do?
13: Hector Sierra Sierra, radar from there.
3: Just here, sir.
18: Question. YP2 Director, good afternoon. Expect runway 25 left, descend to 4,500 feet.
31: 25 left, descend 4,500
18: feet. Cafe 543, descend to 4,500 feet.
31: Descend
18: 4,500 feet. Richard. 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
31: Cafe
19: able.
15: I'll say 725 and request climb flight level 380. We can be level in the inbox.
19: Not available due to last go at the deviation in force.
15: Okay. Step go. Say 725, thanks.
0: The Bay 867 coming approach from 19.1, bye bye.
1: 5,000 feet.
2: China 5018, departure identify climb path, seat 9,000 feet.
1: Come to 9,000 feet, China
2: 5001. China Eastern 502, increase speed 250 north, climb to flight level 130.
1: 5,000 feet, China 5002. 7,27. 4,170.
5: 10-0-170, China Southern 8138.
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2: 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Hong Kong Shuttle 646, standby for frequency change, traffic crossing above. Shenzhen 722, cancel 9,000 feet altitude restriction. Climb for level 160.
5: Climb for level
2: 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Only cancel 9,000 feet altitude restriction.
5: 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Cancel Shenzhen 722.
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2: Approach 1674, due to senior request, maintain 9,800 meters when able.
3: Flight level 9,800 meters, flight 674.
2: It's on re-clear 9,800 meters, maintain when able.
3: Flight level 9,800 meters, flight 674.
2: Malaysian 3199, contact Sanya 1333, question 130.2.
4: 130.2, Malaysian 3199, good day.
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5: Descend to flight level 150, reach by time mode, China Southern 8138.
2: Macau 671, descend to flight level 200.
3: Cancel 200, Macau 671. China Southern 501 is 35 level, request cancel, flight level 120 rejection.
2: China Southern 5018 approved.
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6: Speed 180.

0: 346, climb to flight level 140, speed 280 knots or less.
1: Speed 280, climb
0: level 140, 346. Macau 671, descend to flight level 180.
2: 671,
0: if
2: you have time, 671.
3: 3309, identify, please see Sierra 7 Bravo arrival.
4: Sierra 7 Bravo arrival, Cathay 309.
3: Cathay 309, and now continue descent to flight level 170. Then expect from Sierra, proceed direct to Mary.
4: Descent to flight level 170, expect after Sierra, direct to Mary, Cathay 309.
5: Singapore 875, confirm 10 miles to the left.
4: 10 miles to the left, Singapore 875.
5: Singapore 875, approve.
4: 10 miles to the left, Singapore 875.
5: It's rank 8597, contact Senya 130.2.
6: 130.2, it's rank 8597, good day.
5: Good day.
3: Cathay 346, approved.
7: Approved, Cathay 346.
3: 250 knots or greater.
8: Passing flight level 215, descending flow 190, squawk 7034.
3: Cathay 740, Hong Kong radar identified, clear Sierra 7 Bravo arrival.
8: Sierra 7 Delta, and from Sierra we will request direct solar due weather.
3: Cathay 740, it's a Sierra 7 Bravo, and I will give you clearance very shortly.
8: 7 Bravo, Cathay 740.
9: Radar, good afternoon, China, Southern 6059er, maintaining flight level 250, squawk 3102.
3: China, Southern 6059er, Hong Kong radar identified, maintain flight level 250.
9: Maintain flight level 250, China, Southern 6059er, due to weather, the request heading 210.
3: China, Southern 6059er, expect deviation after Sierra.
9: Okay, after Sierra, China, Southern 6059.
4: Cathay 309 approaching Sierra.
3: Cathay 309 from Sierra direct to Murray and descend to reach flight level 110 by Murray.
4: After Sierra direct to Murray, then descend to flight level 110, reach by Murray, Cathay 309.
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12: 210.
13: 210, Cathay 905. Hill. Airspan 6523, Hong Kong radar contact.
14: Spring 6523.
13: China East and 502, Hong Kong radar, climb to the boat 2980, stand by high.
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18: 119.5, Cathay 618.
17: Cathay 780, descend at 6,000 feet, radio speed 250 knots.
19: The published speed to runway 25 left, giant 9447 heavy.
20: Cathay 718 approach, ready to run 54,500 feet, produce speed to 210 knots.
21: 4,500 speed to 210.
22: Flight level available.
13: Entering 6523, flight level 320 or 360 advance.
14: Request flight level 320, yeah, Spring 6523.
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14: Spring 6523.
19: Over to tower 118, decimal 4 for 994-47, I see
8: 4-0.
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19: And it's 07 Bravo for us, thanks, Cathy. 821.
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0: Silkwest 922, roger. And for your next approach, do you prefer runway 25 left or 25 right? Silkwest 922, roger. Expect runway 25 left and report when you're ready for the approach.
10: So, Charlie, can you deviate to the left?
19: Yeah. Heading 090 for Cathay 598.
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14: All right, Longbow Shuttle 599.
22: Afternoon, EVA 802, passing 8,000, climbing 9,000.
0: EVA 802, Hong Kong departure, confirm squawk 5305.
22: Hafer and squawk 5305, EVA 802.
0: EVA 802 identified, climb unrestricted, flight level 210.
22: Climb unrestricted to flight level 210, EVA 802.
0: Silkwest 922, turn left on heading 080.
19: 82. 133.82, Cathay 500.
0: TWA 644 departure identify. Climb via seat flight level 160.
13: 254, no speed control.
18: 1605, climb flight level 300.
9: Climb to flight level 300, China Southern 6059.
19: So extend and maintain 280 or greater. Thanks, Cathay 821.
0: Cathay 821. How do you descend to flight level 170?
19: This is level 170,
22: yeah, 821. I'll request heading 210 to the weather.
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13: 9073, maintain speed 300 knots.
20: 300 knots, Cathay 973.
13: Cathay 815, speed 280 knots for sequencing.
9: Speed 280 knots, Cathay 815.
22: Okay. 250,
13: speed 280 knots. 346, climb to Fatabo 330.
9: 550,
13: climb to Fatabo 330. Fatabo 330, climb to Fatabo 330. Fatabo 350, climb to
23: Fatabo 350. Fatabo 350, Voyager 251.
13: Common 133175.
9: 259, request final level 340, you for available.
18: 1-7-6-0-5-9, not available, pass to traffic behind, mixed high level 380.
9: Next year, China 2006, 5-9, due to performance.
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9: That's 300, China 2006, 5-9.
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18: Bravo, runway 25 on the shuttle, 599. The Patana, roger.
22: 220, to do it.
0: China 7-8-0-9-7, after 0, fly heading 210 initially to keep you in my airspace.
22: Roger, after 0, fly heading 210, China 7-8-0-9-7.
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13: 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Send to 9098, climb to 0330.
18: And reduce to 237 knots.
9: And via the star to 110, Cathay 21.
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18: 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China Eastern 7705, contact Baja 130, base mode 2.
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18: Hong Kong Shuttle 563, descend Alpha Level 260.
4: Heading 195.
0: China 7801, you're identified. Stand by for higher expect deviation after Sierra.
4: The weather is close to zero. Request now wide change to heading 195.
17: Heading 030.
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0: T0. Climb via feet 9,000 feet.
11: Thank you.
13: Virginia 254, climb at level 310, clear direct enter.
17: B50.
22: 63, Shanghai 806.
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13: 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Tower 716, Hong Kong radar, roger.
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0: 123, decimal 47.
22: 347, recap 189, good day.
0: Good day.
11: Fleet 180, on the
3: level 390, 20 knots, right of track, you weather.
18: 2180, roger.
0: 2078. Level 130.
22: Climb flat level 130, side 06.
0: Cafe 253, climb to flight level 6,900 meters.
17: Cathay 740, contact director 119.5, use call sign only.
0: For restrictions, climb to flight level 110.
11: Central level,
3: Cathay 309.
20: Grand Meta 22, now turn left heading 330, now we are 26 miles from Tesla. Cafe 740, directed descent to 5,500 feet, 30 miles from Tesla.
4: Descent 5,500
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0: knots.
3: Level 120 on reach, send an AR 229, request heading 190 due to weather.
22: Text right there, right?
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22: 8725, bye.
18: China Southern 8011, can you make any lesson?
3: By another 5 nautical mile, China Southern 8011.
18: 5611, roger. Then climb now for level 360.
22: Confirm now, come to fire level 360, China Southern 8011.
18: Confirm, climb now.
22: Come to fire level 360, China Southern 8011.
0: Fire level 140.
3: 190, climb to flight level 140, send air 229.
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0: 229, stand by for about 1 to 2 minutes.
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17: Zulu AR approach.
0: China 102, proceed direct Biko. Climb to flight level 6,900 meters.
8: Proceed direct to Biko, flight to 6,900 meters, direct China 102.
0: Shanghai AA 06, contact radar 133, decimal 82.
22: Okay, 133, 82, Shanghai 806, good day.
0: Good day.
20: Good afternoon, Mr. 116,
0: climbing 9,600, 6,760. UP1 uniform, complete 3711. Macau 116, Hong Kong departure, good afternoon, identified. Climb unrestricted, flight level 210.
20: 6, level 210, Macau 116.
17: 381.
20: Cathay 740, maintain speed 180, non-stop route, and answer is open.
4: 180, great, this is open, 7740.
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20: Altitude 15.
4: Final. Request 90 to establish ILS 25 left.
20: 187, close.
12: 3-0, left door. Demand side door, fold to the back.
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18: China Southern 8465, contact Sanya 130, base mode 2.
0: 65,
8: good day. 35. Guangzhou 12535, near China 1050.
0: Good day.
20: 6,5,000.
0: Atlanta 4600, departure identified. Climb via SID 504160.
19: Left heading 310 and slow 180 knots, Cathay 821.
13: 6, climbs at about 350.
22: Southern 716, thank you.
13: Also climbs at about 330.
16: 2, Florida 330, 283, 286, 4-4.
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22: 3835, Shanghai 546, today.
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13: Around 6 minutes today and the speed of descent to 5 knots.
4: Right Cafe 740.
0: 29, climb to flight level 250.
3: Roxanne Air 229.
11: 134.
0: Back for 3 Bravo departure. Chamonix 8692 departure identified. Climb unrestricted, flight level 110.
22: Climb flight level 110.
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0: iFly 1721, descend 5 star to flight level 110.
23: Descend level 110, iFly.
3: Hong Kong radar, send air 229er, clear weather, request direct to APCO.
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0: 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Clear out, let's do approach runway 34, report turning.
22: Good,
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0: 2.
22: 382, MKL 1165.
0: Bye. China, Southern 356, climb to flight level 6,900 meters.
4: Climb 6,900 meters, check on the 356.
3: 7, down there, 8, hello. Hong Kong shuttle 739.
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0: 5-1. Decimal 35.
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22: Hong Kong, good day, Cathay 750, 11,900 meters, squawk 0710.
18: MA 750, Hong Kong radar contact. Clear Canto 3, Bravo arrival.
22: Clear the Canto 3, Bravo arrival, Cathay 750.
19: From Pilpin, clear for the ILS, approach runway 25 right, get 843.
0: Island Tower 4600, cross to gap, final 4140 or above, there is a landing traffic example on the right.
1: We cross to gap at flight level 140 or above, 1240.
0: FF5,
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18: Hong Kong radar, get a 937, British 5-1-0.
0: Get a 937, Hong Kong radar, confirm, squawk 6250, flight level 190.
18: Okay, 250 and flight level 190.
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0: Atlanta 4600, radar 123, decimal 47.
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10: 200, climbing level 250.
0: Eva 868 Hong Kong radar, good afternoon. Climb flight level 350.
10: Level 350, Eva 868.
14: 10 squawk 5101.
0: Caddy 841 Hong Kong radar, clear Sierra 7 Delta arrival.
14: Sierra 7 Delta, Cafe 841, thank you.
2: Radar Hong Kong Shuttle 739, request heading 080 for the next 5 miles, see weather.
0: Hong Kong Shuttle 739, heading 080, approved.
2: 080 approved, and now descend flight level 200, Hong Kong Shuttle 739.
0: Kelly 739, descend now to flight level 160.
2: Flight level 160, Hong Kong Shuttle 739.
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6: Radar Murray, Kelly 937.
15: Hong Kong radar, good afternoon, China Southern 373, maintain level 250, Scorpion 3117, still weather, heading 190.
0: China 373, Hong Kong radar, you're identified, maintain flight level 250.
15: Maintain flight level 250, China Southern 373.
21: Hong Kong radar on shuttle 563, good afternoon, level 260, Scorpion 5501.
0: Hong Kong shuttle 563, Hong Kong radar, after Maple, descend to flight level 200.
21: After Maple, descend for level 200, on shuttle 563.
0: Shenzhen 229, contact radar 127.1.
17: FA 750, descend now flight level 260, B250 knots.
24: Descend now flight level 260 and B250 knots, FA 750.
25: On radar, Shenzhen Air 229, climbing to flight level 250.
17: Shenzhen Air 229, roger. Climb flight level 280, report when able, left turn.
25: I'm to flight level 280, Shenzhen Air 229, we are now able to left turn.
17: Shenzhen 229, roger, direct uptail, stand by for further high.
25: Direct uptail, 5 higher, climb to flight level 280, Shenzhen Air 229.
17: Contact radar 127, decimal 55. Alright. Scooter 180, contact Guangzhou 133, decimal 075.
26: 133, 075, 000.
0: 100.
17: 4,500 feet.
27: 4,000.
28: Passing 4,290 feet, squawk 3364.
0: Shanghai 18, Hong Kong departure, good afternoon, identified. Climb unrestricted, flight level 120.
28: Climb to flight level 120, confirm Shanghai 818.
0: Shanghai 818, affirm, and report again your passing altitude.
28: See now 5,000 feet, Shanghai 818.
29: Level 250.
0: Cathay 852 Hong Kong radar, climb flight level 310.
29: 10, Cathay 852.
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30: 226, China Southern 6500.
17: Hi 628, descend flight level 260, reach by Gamba, Gamba speed 280 knots.
28: Then flight level 260, read by Gamba, speed 280 knots at Gamba, control descent now.
17: Different descent now.
28: Flight 628.
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21: 119.1, Cathay 937.
0: Hong Kong Shuttle 563, descend to flight level 150.
15: Afternoon, China Southern 373, calling flight level 280, heading 190.
17: China Southern 373, roger. Are you able to make left turn?
0: Hong Kong Shuttle 563, heading 075, approved.
17: 9,000 feet, QNH 1008.
0: 8900, Hong Kong radar, McLaren Ray 34, information Lima, report level and squawk.
31: Same 6,000 feet, squawk 2174, request it is 100 now, do it.
0: Atari 8900 identified, maintain 6,000 feet, QNH 1008, heading 10 approved.
31: 1002, maintain 6000 feet, 1008, Qatar 89, Switzerland.
18: Hi, 601, contact Sanya, 133, decimal, 35.
0: 739, heading 070 approved. Descend to flight level 110, speed 280 knots. Hong Kong Shadow 563, maintain speed 280 knots.
21: Speed 280 knots, Hong Kong Shadow 563.
0: Qatar 8900, descend to 3000 feet.
3: A360, climb unrestricted, flight level 110, speed 280 knots or less.
4: 106, climb. S860.
21: 5999.
2: Anatel and correction, Hong Kong Shuttle 67, correction, not 739, request direct hotel at all 66.
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21: 075, Hong Kong Shuttle 599.
0: Hong Kong Shuttle 599, fly now heading 075.
21: 5 Hong Kong Shuttle 599.
0: Qatari 8900, turn left direct to Papa, clear out as soon approach runway 34.
18: Okay. Shenzhen Air 229, turn left heading 170, climb for level 320.
17: Taxi 08, reduce speed to 230 knots.
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3: Thai 668, descend to reach by level 4,500 meters by 10 knots.
21: Confirm descent list 4,500 meters by 10 knots.
0: Thai 668, APM, are you able?
21: Negative,
0: Thai 668. Cafe 360, contact radar 133, decimal 82.
4: 1338,
0: Cafe 360. Thai 668, turn right on heading 050, radar vector for descent.
21: Turn right heading 050, Thai 668, we need about 10 more nautical miles.
0: Roger. Airspring 8716, climb to flight level 130, speed 280 knots or less. Thai 668, turn further right heading 090.
21: Turn right heading
0: 090,
21: Thai 668.
0: Cafe 400, unable, continue the SRD at the moment.
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0: Tango, Indigo. Turn left heading 120, descend to flight level 110.
7: Falcon 500 from Reaping, descend to RNAV transition, runway 25 right, Kiva 869 heading.
18: 5628, contact radar 127, decimal 55.
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18: SA750, contact radar 127, decimal 55.
24: 27.55, Cat 870.
17: 23 knots. Hong Kong Shuttle 5999 approach, descend to 6,000 feet, QNH 1007, runway 25 right.
2: 133.82.
7: Radar 133.82, entering SL16.
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0: Cat A 766, descend to flight level 110, speed 280 knots.
25: Flight level 110 and 280 knots. And due weather cancel request, maintain this heading.
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0: Cathay 841, turn left heading 090.
1: Cathay 090, Cathay 841.
17: Meters.
25: Started to sequence 9,200 meters off of the 4600.
18: Hey, climb to flight level 250, depth to Nazi.
0: Shanghai 818, climb flight level 350.
18: Climb. Equine.
0: Flight level 270,
18: offset 10, right
0: object.
18: Entry 1858, radar contact.
0: Flight
25: level 330.
0: Climb level 330, Philippine 319. Flight 13. Schedule 6002, Hong Kong departure, good afternoon, identified. Climb unregistered, flight level 120.
25: I'm unrestricted to flight 120, schedule 6002.
0: 73, descend when ready, flight level 260, reach by
25: NPAT. 20, reach by NPAT, number 173.
2: Level 260 or below.
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1: 119.1, Cafe 841.
18: 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Cat 818,
0: no speed restriction.
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0: Cat 766, reach flight level, pass flight level 130 or below in next 20 miles.
25: Next 20 miles, 130 or below, Cat 766.
0: 73039, contact radar 127.1. Cat 766, contact approach 119.1.
17: Oh, descend to 6,000 feet. Hong Kong Shuttle 739, turn left on heading 030. German cargo 594, contact director 119.5, use call sign only.
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9: German Bravo 594, now US 7 miles from touchdown, with 25 left.
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9: German Cargo 594, turn left, heading 315.
8: Heading 315, German Cargo.
13: That's 9860.
17: 2370 knots.
13: Level 210 towards Sierra, estimating Sierra time 0619.
0: Emirates 9862, proceed now direct to border. Emirates 9862, proceed now direct to border.
13: Emirates 9862.
0: Sierra 31 Hong Kong radar, clear Sierra 7 Bravo arrival.
13: Sierra 7 Bravo, Speedbird 31, and for your information, beyond Sierra, there's a buildup of weather. We either need a left turn towards position Silver or a right turn.
0: Sierra 31, roger, expect deviation. Up to Sierra.
13: Okay. 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
0: Oscar Lima Lima India Echo, Hong Kong Radar Roger. No speed restriction.
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9: Cathay 930, director, runway 25 left, distance to 4,500 feet, 36 miles from touchdown.
17: Cathay 841, turn right on heading 055. 134, reduce to 320 knots.
8: Cathay. Established localizer, German Cargo 594. Continue approach, 25 left, German Cargo 594.
0: 1,900 meters. 862, you can expect runway 25 center.
13: Seabar center, but it's 9860.
17: Cathay 766, reduce speed 230 knots.
13: 230 knots, Cathay 766.
17: Shuttle 563, further left heading 325.
2: Hong Kong Shuttle 3.
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8: 184, German Cargo 594, bye bye.
0: 7 speed at Muscle 230 knots.
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0: Negative, clear to Limousin for Cathay 360.
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9: 5,500 feet.
8: Hong
9: Kong Shuttle 563, 5,500 feet, and now we are 33 miles from touchdown.
13: Ground to descend 5,500 feet, also
9: 560. Cathay 930, reduce speed to 210 knots.
2: Speed 210 knots, Cathay 930.
0: 751, welcome to our center side.
13: Take off, tight turn 742.
0: Ready, further reduce speed to 230 knots.
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14: J2S6002, Stockholm level 350.
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0: Drone fly heading 180.
22: Said 180 degrees, speed for 31.
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2: Zero knots, together 1-3-0.
0: Heading 23, 0 knots.
17: 237, turn left on heading 230 for spacing.
0: 225, 0 knots.
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0: Long air 8008, cancel speed restriction.
17: Six, turn left on heading 340.
22: Heading 340, Cathay 766.
6: Cathay 134, reduce speed of 180 or not?
2: 180 knots, Cathay 134.
0: 531, descend to flight level 110.
22: Turn flight level 110, speed for 31.
23: 391, good afternoon, maintain level 340, walk 2617.
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17: Squawking 170, convey the radar contact. Clear. Canto 3 Bravo arrival.
18: 3 Bravo, point near 170.
0: 31 turn left heading 100.
21: From Turbin Pier, that is 25 right, hotel 599.
9: Hong Kong Shuttle 563 for the public, speed of greater.
24: So, public speed of greater on Shuttle 563.
0: Okay, 841, can you say again the altitude?
9: Cathay 841, descend to 5,500 feet. Stand by for lower and traffic clear.
0: Roger, Cathay 841.
5: Singapore, you
17: take 9 Decimal 47 and 3 9 0 Departure, Bravo 5 0, descent of 6,000 feet.
0: 4111 Hong Kong departure identified, climb unrestricted by level 110. 8008, climb to flight level 140.
28: Gulf set, 15 mile drive. Set, 0. Transponder squad, 5511.
17: 7958, radar contact, clear Charlie 4 Alpha.
28: Charlie 4 Alpha, Babu 95, edit.
0: China 7309-2, descend to flight level 4,500 meters.
18: Descend to 4,500 meters, China 7309-2.
0: Bravo 54111, maintain speed 280 knots or less.
17: 280 left, Bravo 541.
5: 30. Right, 633.
0: 3092, contest Suhai 121.4.
18: 121.4, good day, China 7309-2.
0: Good day. Long Air 8008, counter radar 133.82.
24: 133.82, Long Air 8008.
0: Good day. Bravo 54111, climb to flight level 140.
17: Flight level 140, Bravo 54111.
0: 50, cancel speed rush shot.
18: 70.
0: 110, descend for level 380, stand by lower. Velocity 910, climb to flight level 160.
28: 6, request heading 070 to weather.
25: Sky Legend 916, expedite pass level 250 or above, then heading 070 approved.
28: Passing level 250, then left 070, Sky Legend 916.
0: Cafe 841.
9: 637 from runway, descend by the RNF transition, runway 25 right.
15: Runway 2, descend by the RNF transition, runway 25 right. 237.
9: Cathay 766 from Topland, clear the forest bridge, runway 25 right.
3: From Topland, clear ILS, approach 25 right, Cathay 766.
9: Not request level.
18: Yes.
0: Singapore 869er, climb tower level 280, report request level.
16: 869er.
0: I haven't finished the sentence. Singapore 869er.

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3: Sierra Papa, Quebec 510, contact radar 132, decimal 15.
0: 9-0, decimal 1.
4: 291.34.
0: China 7388 on the radar, 126, decimal 3.
1: 388.
2: Daniel 2016, passing 5900, climbing 9000 feet. Squawk 3517. Testing 6200 bits, Crane 2016.
5: Crane 2016, departure identified, climb via SID to flight level 120.
2: Climb via SID to flight level 120, Crane 2016. Heading 230.
3: Heading 230 approved.
2: Heading 230 approved, at HF 763.
1: Tower 118
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1: Alpha 330
2: Roger, advance to descend via INS, transition over 25, right, okay, 230 knots.
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0: 5190. KLM 887 Hong Kong radar, clear Sierra 7 Delta arrival, report passing level and squawk.
2: Ukraine 2016.
5: Expect to rejoin SID.
1: And squawking 0172.
0: KLM 887, you're identified. Then descend now to flight level 160. And when report when able, you're in the left turn.
1: Flight level 160, descend, and then we'll call KLM 887.
6: Sir. 9313, which flight level 260 by NTAC?
2: Descend flight level 260 by NTAC, calling 9313.
6: Long Air 8008, cancel speed restriction.
1: Cancel speed restriction.
8: FOI, let's approach runway 25 right. Hopper is open, speed 160 knots, Bohemia 237.
1: Z-Bot 217, continue 250, good afternoon.
6: That's the 910 Hong Kong radar. Roger, good afternoon, flying for level 350.
1: 1350, that is the 910, thank you.
6: Hong Shuttle 111, the plane ready for level 260, wish by MPAT.
2: Hong Shuttle 700, and request for the right heading 225.
3: 225 approved.
2: Fly approved, Hong Shuttle 700.
0: Counter radar 123.47. Speedbird 31 turn left heading 040. Turn your feet.
6: Hong Kong radar climb for level 350. Bravo 5411, cancel speed restriction.
8: Cancel speed restriction, Bravo 5411.
6: Corina 9313 for the radar 126.5.
1: 15, Corina 9313, good day.

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1: Descend to flight level 130.
0: Descend to 130, there is Kanto and proceed to start KLM 887.
2: Sanya 122.6, coordinate 457.
3: Cathay 608, radar 127, base MO 55.
2: MO 55, Cathay 608.
4: Push runway 25, right, up to point 160, not sun coordinate over 170.
1: Three Hong Kong radar, proceed now direct to Canton, descend to flight level 130.
2: Direct Canton, descend to level 130, Cathay 608.
3: 563 has been off from radar on original level 2 and heading to
5: 110 lost on radar.
0: Super
5: 31, turn left heading 340.
1: Cancel the muscle speed restriction.
3: Roll radar 127, base MO 55.
4: 127, that's MO 55, point near 170, good out.
1: 750, turn left heading 290, clear for approach runway 25 left, 180 or greater. Cathay 495, control version from run 2, descend by outlet transition 25 right.
2: Well, run 2, runway 25 right, 495.
1: Thai 628 from Token, clear for exposure runway 25 right, speed now 180.
3: After the open, clear approach runway 25 right, speed 180, Thai 628.
6: Zero final, but climb level 320 initially, still traffic.
0: Roger, expect final level 360, Singapore 869, thank you.
6: Singapore 869, now contact radar 132, that's MO 15.
1: Report passing level and squawk.
0: They're passing level 200, squawk 3103, Lufthansa 796. And understand Sierra 7 Bravo.
1: Lufthansa 796, Sierra 7 Delta, and report released by Guangzhou.
0: Okay, I call you released, and Sierra 7 Delta, thank you, 796.
7: Hong Kong, Qatari 818.
1: Qatari 818, Hong Kong radar, clear Sierra 7 Delta rifle, report passing level and squawk.
7: Sierra 7 Delta, passing level 230, squawk 2127, Qatari 818.
1: Qatari 818, you are identified and report heading and report heading.
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1: 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Qatari 818, roger, maintain continue present heading, descend to flight level 170.
7: We are not released from Guangzhou yet, Qatari 818.
1: Qatari 818, roger, report released by Guangzhou.
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0: 119.1, goodbye, KLM 887.
4: Firewalker Shelter 700.
3: Firewalker 712, contact radar 132, decimal 15.
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3: 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I left up
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3: 71,
0: roger, contact. 71. Call radar, jet absolute, select 502. We're maintaining flight level 330 on heading 050.
3: Hello, sir. Dallas 502 radar contact, clear Canto 3 Bravo arrival.
0: Canto 3 Bravo arrival, select 502.
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5: One contact direct, 1195, call sign only.
2: 5 6 0
5: Clay. 184.
2: 170, not zero less, tower 1184, Cathay 750.
5: Desert 31, descend 4,500 feet.
2: Descend 4,500 feet, Desert 31. Climbing below
6: us. Corina 2016, Hong Kong radar, climb for level 330.
2: Climb for level 330, Corina 2016.
0: 0, Cathay 608. Hong Kong, hello again, Lufthansa 796, maintaining flight level 190, heading 190 to right.
5: Lufthansa 796, Hong Kong radar, roger, stand by for lower.
0: 796.
5: QS bound, T-Sulu, 25 right. Knots.
0: Speed back to 80, Lufthansa 796.
3: 26 good day, identify, climb unrestricted to flight level 160. 18, Decimo 92.
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2: 280 knots or less, Cathay 806.
5: For escalation rate 25 left.
2: Left heading 290, clear to ILS 25 left, number 986.
0: 80 after Ilato, Hong Kong Shadow 619.
6: Hong Kong 619 after Ilato heading 280 approved.
0: Ilato heading 280, approved Hong Kong Shadow 619. 2007, maintain flight level 300.
6: Stand by. Bravo 54111, track direct on me.
5: Okay, 818, speed 280 knots.
0: 818.
10: Meter is Starwalker 751.
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0: Bamboo 905, edit.
3: FA 775, when able, direct server, climb to level 300.
5: Say again, squawk cook and passing level.
0: Green at 2016.
6: Green at 2016, heading 100, approved when able,
0: direct server. Heading 100, approved when able, direct at bar, green at 2016.
5: Murray 818, proceed direct to Murray, join the star.
6: 275 now.
0: Thank 275, Hong Kong Shadow 619.
5: 6 descend to flight level 160.
0: Level 160, Lufthansa 796.
5: Lufthansa 796, turn left heading 170.
0: 170, Lufthansa 796. Clean, flight level 280, squawk 3622.
6: Slovenia 113, Hong Kong radar, identify clear AB3 Bravo arrival.
0: AB3 Bravo arrival, Slovenia 113.
2: 1184 and 180 to 10, Emirates 962.
0: Hong Kong Shadow 619. B280 knots, heading 170, Emirates 380.
5: Qatari 8918, descend to 5,000 feet, QNH 1007.
0: 7, Qatari 8918.
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0: 13, any speed?
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0: Wait, 113. 644, extending flight level 230, heading 185, 2-0.
5: Ethiopian 3, Ethiopian 644, Hong Kong radar, confirm squawk 5543.
0: 5543, Ethiopian 644.
5: Ethiopian 644, identified clear Sierra 7 Delta rifle. Ethiopian 644, clear Sierra 7 Delta rifle.
12: cleared Sierra 7 Delta, arrival, Ethiopian 644.
5: Lufthansa 7906, proceed direct to Murray, descend to flight level 130.
0: Direct Murray, descend flight level 130, Lufthansa 7906, thank you.
5: Emirates 382, descend to flight level 150 and turn left heading 150.
0: Left heading 150 and descend flight level 150, Emirates 382.
5: Bohemia 170, contact approach 119.1.
2: 119.1, 170. China 7388, clear of radar, request direct
5: lander. China 7388, direct to lander, descend to flight level 110.
2: Red
13: Lander,
2: descend flight level 110, China
13: 7388. 10,000, 100 meters.
8: I'm on, 116. China 52, Hong Kong radar radar contact.
13: China 52.
6: Hong Kong 650, point flight level 370. The other station calling, speaking. Bohemia 246, flying colorful 330.
0: Level 330, colorful
6: 36. Bohemia 113, contact radar 126.5.
0: 10, descent flight level 130, and do we have still the rate of 15 on feet over here, Emirates 382?
11: 6,000 feet, speed 250 knots.
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0: Cathay 110.
11: Radar, descend to flight level 110, cancel and pad level restriction.
5: It's 918, descend to 3,000 feet, left heading 060.
2: 1990, your weather.
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5: Clear ILS to approach runway 34.
11: 360, descend 7,000 feet.
14: 7,000 feet, KLM 7.
11: Cathay 1105, heading 360.
5: Flight level 110.
0: Flight level 110, Lufthansa 7906.
2: Hong Kong, China 7388.
5: China 7388, standby. Ethiopian 644, turn left heading 140, descend to flight level 140.
2: Yes, heading 140, descend flight level 140, Ethiopian 644.
5: Singapore 851, confirm squawk 3104.
2: Singapore 851.
5: Singapore 851, you're identified. Continue present heading, stand by for higher.
2: Okay, continue present heading, stand by for higher, Singapore 851.
5: Qatari 818, contact approach 119.1.
7: And one, sorry, 818, thank you, over there.
2: 617-340, afternoon.
8: Tentari 391, roger.
11: 102007, Hong Kong radar, descend to reach flight level 230 by Lido.
8: 325.
5: 11, clear, ILS to approach runway 34.
2: 6,000 feet from Mike Charlie, 611 cleared ILS, Zulu 3488, Vietjet 8890.
5: Ethiopian 644, proceed direct to Murray, rejoin the star, descend to flight level 110.
11: 9,000 feet, registration speed 280 knots or less. Direct tower 1195, cross out only.
2: 195, we'll go together one.
8: Point 5 and roger, direct FKL, climb flight level 300 initially.
2: Direct FKL, climb flight level 300 initially, Singapore 851.
8: Thai Asia 763, contact Sanya 133 decimal 35.
2: Yeah, 13, decimal 35, Thai Asia 763 today.
8: Day.
2: And descend 4,500, 110.
8: In 11,000 meters. Emirates 321 radar radar contact. Are you able for level 370?
11: Qatar A18, roger 250 north turn left heading 060.
5: Zero.
2: Heading 330, Qatar 18.
5: Are you tracking to Murray?
15: I think we are not tracking to Murray.
5: And if you want 604, what was your problem?
15: We have six passengers on board. We need medical assistance upon arrival.
5: If you want 644, Roger, we will coordinate.
15: Oh, this is okay, 644. If you need information about passenger, just let me know.
5: China 7603, Hong Kong radar, report passing level in squawk.
15: Level 230 and squawk 2316, request heading 130.
5: China 7603, only right of track is approved and clear Sierra 7 Delta arrival, report your request heading.
15: Heading 130, China 7603.
5: China 7603, unable left turn. Are you able any right turn?
15: China 7603, we are now right turn.
8: 320.
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16: Sir, Qatar is 91, thank you.
5: China 7603, turn right now, heading 190. China 7603, affirm, due traffic, turn right now, heading 190.
11: Say 608, speed 250, not so greater.
2: 25,
11: MH 382, runway 25 right. 2,
15: speed 180. Speed 180 or greater, and after runs 180, and I want to
11: turn. Shuttle 111, turn left heading 310.
2: Left heading 310, Hong Kong shuttle 111.
17: 3-0.
6: Stand 852, descend for level 330.
17: Descend fly level 330, then I say 852.
14: Continue descend by the on-up sensation.
15: 0-0.
8: China 7603, heading 200, approve.
15: 12-200, China 7603.
8: 605, Roger, radar contact, clear bed T3 Bravo rifle.
18: T3 Bravo, Marindo 605.
6: Cross
15: heading 210.
8: China 7603 heading 210, Perth, and descent flight level 170.
15: 210 Perth, descent to flight level 170, China 7603.
8: ETA 1644.
15: Flight to traffic 44.
8: ETA 1644, can I have the nature of the sickness?
15: You can. 604, passenger was fall down and unconscious. It's 45 years old. It's a citizen of.
8: ETA 1644, confirm the passenger has fall down and unconscious, is 45 years old, is that correct?
15: And citizen of Netherlands.
8: ETA 1644, Roger, is that male or female?
15: Female passenger.
8: Female passenger, copy. Contact approach 119.1, bye-bye.
2: 332.
19: MS 332, choice of standard level 370 or 330, which do you prefer?
11: Okay, 644, Roger, Hong Kong approach, request the nature of problem and do you need ambulance to stand by at the gate? No.
2: Cancel knowledge,
11: Captain, is this 29, confirm speed 250 knots.
2: 250
11: knots. Descent to level 110, cancel and head level restriction.
15: Papa Babu 95 added.
8: China 7603, turn left heading 170, descent flight level 130.
2: 40, approaching no mass from 2003.
8: Look at 639 Hong Kong radar, identify.
2: MS 332, due weather district, about 3 miles left.
8: MS 332, approach.
2: About 3 miles left, 3 miles left, MS 332.
8: Turn 603, speed 280 knots.
15: Speed 280, China 7603, confirm.
8: China 7603, AFM 280 knots.
15: China 7603.
19: Standard level 330, but 350 may be available on coordination.
9: Nice. 612, thank you.
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20: Hong Shuttle, Hong Kong Shuttle 601, descend now, flight level 310.
9: Flight level 310, Hong Kong Shuttle 601.
20: Yes, 319, I request descent.
19: Kelly 319, descend to flight level 260.
20: That's flight level 260, direct to that 31.
19: Bohina 612, direct to N bar.
20: Kelly 110.
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20: 180 until 8 and 1184, Hong Kong Shuttle 111.
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20: 280
19: knots. 919, cancel 9000 for restriction, climb to flight level 160. And Qatari 919, speed 250 knots approved.
20: 05 Hong Kong, identify Abbey 3 Bravo arrival.
22: B 3 Bravo arrival, air canal 105.
19: Bohemia 113, turn right, heading 330.
23: FAS watching 9000.
9: Number 9 FAA, descend to 5000 feet.
23: Say at number 9 FAS.
9: Number 9 FAA, descend 5000 feet.
23: 5,000 feet,
9: Bamboo 950. Thank you. Roger. Channel 7 Security, proceed direct Murray, descend flight level 110.
23: Safari, DM2, flight level 110, Channel 7 Security.
19: 9,000 feet.
24: Flight level 1,000 feet, descend 5,000 feet. Over here, 548, new weather request
19: heading 200. 447, today. Bohemia 548, contact radar, 123 days, 047, good day.
24: 123-47, Bohemia 548, good day.
1: After Tilton, reduce speed 160
25: knots. From Tilton, Cliff ILS 25 right after Tilton, speed 160 knots, Bohemia 170.
20: Weather. EVA 258 Hong Kong, direct to NFA, are you able?
26: Paper now, we are able to NFA.
20: EVA 258, direct to ANFA, climb to flight level 350.
26: Direct to ANFA, climb to flight level 350.
19: 1138, and I think speak to 300 knots at 0 for that time. 12533.
23: That's 41, bye-bye, Canada 603.
20: 280 knots, contact radar 133.82.
26: 133.82, get a 600 knots.
20: 75, Abbey 3 Bravo, arrival.
23: Abbey 3 Bravo, arrival, FedEx
20: 9128.
23: Clear the Sierra 7 Delta arrival and AFM, Cathay 256.
19: Cathay 256, confirm able, follow start.
23: AFM, we're able to follow start, Cathay 256.
19: Cathay 256, roger.
23: And Cafe 256, we require a heading of 180 before Sierra due to the weather.
19: Cafe 256, request from Guangzhou.
23: Okay, we'll talk to Guangzhou, Cafe 256.
19: Stand by now, turn right heading 300. 6653, Hong Kong radar, identified.
27: Tennessee 665. Hong Kong radar, good afternoon, Singapore 869. Checking APCAL. Maintaining flight level 360.
19: Send by 869, Roger.
27: 369.
20: zero knots. Zero knots, operator until 5 knots final.
0: 5 zero knots.
3: Romeo 113, Hong Kong approach runway 2, standby for runway and descend on restricted to 9,000 feet, on pitch 1007, information Julia.
23: That's 6119er, descend to flight level 210, squawk 6271, heading 190.
8: TBA 6119er, confirm your squawk and passing level.
23: Passing flight level 220, squawk 6271.
8: TBA 6119er, Hong Kong radar identify, clear Sierra 7 Delta arrival.
23: Sierra 7 Delta arrival, TBA 6119er.
8: TBA 6119er, clear direct to Boulder, rejoin star.
23: Direct to Boulder, say again after direct to Boulder, TBA 6119er.
8: TBA 6119er, direct to Boulder, rejoin star.
23: Direct to Boulder. Say again, after direct to border,
8: TBA 6119. TBA 6119, after border, clear direct to Murray.
23: After border, clear direct to Murray,
3: TBA 6119. 7796, turn right in 340.
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20: 119, 5-8, call up to
4: radar 123.47 with your request.
8: Yes, 119, descend to flight level 130.
23: Descend to flight level 130, Tibet 6119.
3: A5, heading up to
7: 546.
8: Say again.
7: Close alert 502, good afternoon.
8: Sunrise 502, Hong Kong radar, descend to flight level 200, cross Maple AO below flight level 260.
7: Flight level 250, select 502.
8: Sunrise 502, descend to flight level 200, cross Maple AO below flight level 260. Runway
23: 30,000,
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7: 616 until 5 p.m. Carrier 818.
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7: Hong Kong radar, Korean Air 2016 over Embar.
10: Korean 2016 point of Taipei 129 decimal 1.
7: The Taipei 129 decimal 1, Korean 2016.
23: Left heading 380, clear Thailand, approach to 5, enter Ethiopian 684.
7: About 260.
8: Sinus 502, Aphone, you can start descent now.
7: Okay, descend now for level 200, select 502.
8: TBS is 119, descend to flight level 110, keep speed 300 knots or greater.
23: Descend to flight level 110, speed 300 or greater. TBS 6119.
21: 35, Starwalker 751, good day.

0: left, two five, heading 250, cancel level straight aboard, yeah, 6799.
1: Zero on a heading 190, two weather.
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1: That's booking 2456, Cafe 256.
2: Cafe 256, Hong Kong radar identified, continue present heading.
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3: Hong Kong Shadow 619, contact approach over 9 at this moment.
4: The T-top hour 8. Because you want us to high rate of descent into a tropic.
5: Roger, Bohemian 679, cancel the level restrictions, clear the right hand pad.
4: Hand pad? Yeah, 679, that was unreasonable. 27.
2: China 522, descend to flight level 190, expedite passing flight level 200.
6: Descend flight level 190, expedite bus, flight level 200, Salas 502.
3: 190 Hong Kong approach runway 25 right, information Juliet, descend unrestricted to 7,000 feet, on catch 1007.
4: And join the star, Air China 427.
3: What's the level?
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8: Scooter 157, contact Sanya 130, data number 2.
9: Hong Kong Shuttle 688, 1 to flight level 160 via SID, speed 28 runoffs when able.
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3: 79 Hong Kong radar, descend to flight level 110 by muscle.
10: Wrong to descend by the honor transition number 380.
2: Alex Zulu approach runway 34. Transition 2007 after Hazel, descend to 3000 feet, QS 1007. Clear Alex Zulu approach runway 34, approach established.
4: 1600 and QH 1007, transition 2007.
2: Transition 2007 negative, after Hazel, descend to 3000 feet, clear Alex approach runway 34, approach established.
4: Hazel, descend 3000, clear IOS Zulu runway 34, approach transition 2007.
2: Cafe 256, fly heading 140.
7: 2 data mode 6.
11: Zulu 6, mandatory 391, good day.
3: Nine, Hong Kong approach runway 25 left, information Julia, descend unrestricted to 7,000 feet, on catch 1007.
12: 382, shuttle 608,
2: bye. Bye bye.
7: 0230,
2: Bohemian 113. 02, clear dive to Murray, descend to flight level 110. Sunlight 502, descend to flight level 110, clear dive to Murray.
4: Confirm the instruction, Air China 427.
2: Negative. Sunlight 502, clear dive to Murray, descend to flight level 110.
13: Subway, descend flight level 110, select 502.
2: Sunlight 502, clear dive to Murray.
13: That's your Murray, select 502.
2: Cafe 256, descend to flight level 190.
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15: Hong Kong. Air China 427, request heading 060, clear weather.
2: Air China 427, heading 060, approved.
15: Air China 67.
7: 5 left, Boeing 113.
8: Cathay 423, proceed direct to runway.
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8: Shenzhen 156, direct to Daystan.
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7: That's the 668-58 Hong Kong radar, what's that?
1: Cathay 2516, can you say again the clear level?
2: Cathay 256, descend to flight level 110.
1: That's level 110, Cathay 256.
2: Cathay 256, now turn left, clear that to Murray, cross Murray below flight level 130.
1: Sam, that's Vector Murray and pass Murray below one, flight level 130, Cathay 256.
8: I need to stand by home.
11: I'm flight level 390, Singapore 83.
2: Approved.
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0: Heading 140. Heading 140, speed 250, not the Cathay 335.
11: Singapore 883, request track direct FCAL. 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
15: Sanya 130, that's my truth, Singapore 869, great.
16: Good afternoon, Vision 3, Vision 986, level 330, 10 mile right of track.
8: VHF 986, Hong Kong radar identified, clear cancel 3, Bravo arrival.
7: 619, reduce speed to 1, push 210 knots.
9: Reduce speed 210 knots, Hong Kong shadow.
7: Reduce 382, speed 160 knots, off your 5 DM.
9: 1605.
11: Zero squawking, 750.
5: Philippine 330, descend, flight level 6,300 meters.
11: And 6,300 meters, Philippine 330.
2: 127-1.
16: 127-1, 10,5047. You will see Region 986, thank you.
11: The 7047 heading 180, maintaining flight level 270, squawk 3101.
8: China 75047, climb to flight level 320.
11: To flight level 320, 7,5047.
4: Macarena, Bahia 548, maintaining level 280, Jerry Kilo.
8: Border 548, Roger.
2: Flight level 110, SPD descent.
1: 85, heading 130 for you.
7: Libyan 3685 Hong Kong radar, Roger, turn right direct to Lacet.
1: Turn right, Lacet, Libyan 3685, in approach, flight level 250.
7: Roger, Stella. That's the AC5, I'll clear direct to Kela.
1: Kela, that's the AC5.
3: Hong Kong approach runway 25 right, information Julia, descend on Rijeka to 7,000 feet, on KH 1007.
9: Flight level 160, cancel the 9,000 feet restriction.
1: Request direct server, to weather.
2: Cathay 335, turn left heading 040.
1: Left heading 040, Cathay 335.
11: Cathay 256, clear weather, request direct server.
2: Cathay 256, clear direct to Shuwa and report.
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2: Peter, Julia, Charlie, 7078, Hong Kong, accompany your attitude and squawk.
1: Maintain 6,000, squawk 7065, VHS 7078.
2: VHS 7078, Hong Kong, radar identify, Macau information, Papa, is where Alice to approach runway 34.
1: Information, Papa, and for runway 34, VHS 7078, we are maintain heading 130 now, clear weather.
2: Roger, 7278, Roger, continue, present heading.
16: Present heading, Virgin 7028.
17: Descent 1246, good afternoon. Descent plus level 190 to be by Sierra Cook 1.
18: Five level 400.
19: Falcon 745, Hong Kong radar, Roger, I'm heading back.
20: Hong Kong radar, good afternoon, China 732, direct, happily maintain private 370.
19: Station 732, Hong Kong radar, Roger, I'm heading back.
20: China 732.
3: 8,000 feet, Hong Kong 1007.
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1: 25396,
7: good day. 0 clear for the
2: Alex Postal 25. Roger, John Star.
16: Cathay 335, direct to server, rejoin star.
3: Wind condition 110 degrees, 13 knots.
8: 93, turn right, direct to deck, climb to spot level 10,400 meters.
16: 10,400 meters, direct ground move, now final three.
21: 630, good afternoon. Maintain Bravo 330, cross 6131, offset 10, my right offset, passing IQR.
8: 5630, on the radar, clear level cap.
21: Second bridge, 5630.
22: 8646, 5920, 1623. Long mill side, via of the check, 10 mile.
8: 5630, clear direct cap.
21: Direct cap, 5630.
8: Xiaomi 8646 identified. Clear direct more to.
22: Clear direct more to Xiaomi 8646.
8: Full expand runway 07
20: left. Alpha arrival, runway 07 left, mile into C05.
19: Lusty AC5, our contact radar 125, Passimo 325.
2: Roger 7078, clear direct to Papa, descend to 3000 feet, clear Alex to approach runway 34, port established.
16: Direct to Papa and continue as uplift, Roger 7078.
2: Roger 7078, maintain 3000 feet, clear Alex to approach runway 34.
16: Maintain 3000, we are clear for a Zulu approach runway 34, Roger 7078.
2: Joker West 1246, descend 1 star to flight level 130.
19: Five,
3: quarter radar 127, decimal. 5 Hong Kong approach, runway 25 right, descend on restricted to 6,000 feet, on cage 1007.
16: Rating 230.
8: Cube 3685. Roger, clear direct to Kela.
16: Clear for the direct DK later, open 3685.
2: Order below flight level 150.
16: Below flight level 150, Southwest 1246.
3: Six descend to 6,000 feet.
8: Virginia 679, C220 North Operator.
2: Hong Kong radar confirmed, squawk call 3155.
16: Affirm 3155, Shenzhen 3299.
2: 现在329 Hong Kong radar identifies.
6: 329
10: Good afternoon, this is Cargo Lux Italia 9261 Heavy.
2: Confirm Cargo Lux Italia 9261.
10: We are descending to 7500 meters, squawking 0455, estimating position of the air at 0722.
2: Cargo Lux Italia 9261 Hong Kong radar, clear Sierra 7 Charlie arrival.
10: Clear Sierra 7 Charlie arrival, Cargo Lux Italia 9261, still in contact with previous sector.
2: Carlos 9261, Carlos Italia 9261, say again.
10: We are still in contact with previous sector, just for identification. We expect Sierra 7 Charlie arrival.
2: Lima.
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2: Welcome.
23: Shenzhen Air 156, continue descent, flight level 120, reached by Carlton.
24: Level 120, which by Carlton, Shenzhen Air 156.
3: Nana, this is more fine, Carlton only.
25: Runway 07, clear AB4 IFA arrival, Shenzhen 4631.
26: Shenzhen 246.
27: Echo Papa, Kilo Alpha Lima, Shenzhen 5047. Hong Kong radar, Bangkok Air 807, Hawking 076.
23: Bangkok Air 807, Hong Kong radar identified. Clear, Canto 3 Alpha arrival.
27: Canto 3 Alpha arrival, Hong Kong 807.
23: 0958.
2: 7078, contact Macau 118.0.
10: 195, climbing flight level 250.
2: Feature 7078, contact Macau 118.0.
10: Yes, 7078, good thing.
2: Cafe 2, Cafe 751, Hong Kong radar, SPD climb.
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2: German cargo A460, confirm your squawk code 7660. 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
28: Level is now 1.
2: German cargo A460, Hong Kong radar, squawk 7660 identified. Clear CR 7 Charlie arrival.
29: Lufthansa cargo 8460, P27, Sierra 7 Bravo arrive, requesting, 7 Charlie arrive, and requesting direct Silver because of weather.
2: Lufthansa cargo 8460, Hong Kong radar identified, clear Sierra 7 Charlie arrival, follow the star.
29: P7 Charlie arrival, and call you back to cargo 8460.
10: Cafe 7512, weather request direct surfer.
2: Cafe 751, flight heading 180.
10: We can't come left at the moment, we can come right though.
2: Cafe 751, say again.
10: Request right turn for avoidance, please.
2: Cafe 751, heading to continue present heading due to inbound traffic.
10: Heading Cafe 751.
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2: Bye-bye.
27: It's to reach by Maple, Bangkok 807.
23: VHF 986 descend now, flight 260, reach by Gamba.
28: 260, reaching by Gamba, the VHF 986.
23: Xiamen 894, contact radar 132.15.
28: 132.15, Xiamen 894, good day.
2: 751, climb to flight level 280.
10: Flight level 280, Cathay 751.
2: Defensa cargo A460, descend white star to flight level 13, collision 140.
28: 25 right.
0: Seattle 601 on the RMP Zulu approach runway 25 left. Continue, Hong Kong Seattle 601.
4: Level 210, position Sierra.
2: Agolos Italian 99261, confirm passing level and squawk.
4: Passing level 228, squawking 0455.
2: Cargolos Italian, 9261, Hong Kong radar identified. Descend via star to flight level 200.
4: Descend via the star Sierra 7 Charlie to flight level 200. And what runway can we expect today?
2: Cargolos Italian, 9261, expect runway 07. Stand by approach, we will tell you the final decision.
5: Copy. Heading 340.
2: One, two, four, six, can you set RMP approach? Runway 07, left.
6: Runway 07, left for us, request 1246.
2: Request 1246, are you able? RMP approach, runway 07, left.
6: Affirmative, request 1246, are able? Approach Yankee for runway 07, left.
2: Request 1246, RMP approach, runway 07. Left.
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5: 986.
23: 646, contact radar 132, decimal 15.
0: 8646.
2: 7 left.
19: 5633, what is that?
5: 5633.
0: Hong Kong radar, Kunlongtong Xiamen 8646, meeting level 290.
19: Xiamen 8646, Hong Kong radar.
0: 8646, your weather request flight heading 065.
19: Xiamen 8646, heading 065.
0: Heading 065, approaching Xiamen 8646.
19: China Post 292, descend to flight level 270.
5: Descend to flight level 270, China Post 270.
4: Flight level 390, squawking 0150.
23: Kelly 652, Hong Kong radar identified. Clear Betty, 3 Alpha arrival.
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11: Director 119, decimal 5, close only.
5: 195.
2: Continue present heading.
6: Request 1246, present heading. I say again, present heading.
2: Cargolos Italia, 9261, descend to flight level 170.
4: Level 170, Cargolos Italia, 9261.
2: Cargolos Italia, 9261, descend to flight level 170.
4: Descend to level 170, Cargolos Italia, 9261.
2: Professor Cargo A460, turn right, heading 190 for spacing.
6: Right, heading 190 for spacing, Mr. Cargo 8460.
2: Cargo Los 9261, turn right, heading 190 for spacing.
4: Right, heading 190 for spacing, Cargo Stadium 9261.
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5: 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Are you able RNP approach 07 left?
6: Affirmative to request 1246.
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5: Tata Cargo 8460, are you able RNP approach 07 left?
23: 366 Hong Kong radar identified. For planning, are you able to start the 400?
0: Stand by, I'm at 366.
14: 11 Hong Kong radar identified. Clear Sierra Mike Tango for Alpha arrival.
6: Sierra Mike Tango for Alpha arrival, on the galaxy 21.
15: Hong Kong radar, good afternoon. Korea Air 2005, 11 360, approaching Alaska.
14: Corina 2005, Hong Kong radar identified. Cleared FE4 Alpha arrival.
27: FE4 Alpha arrival, Corina 2005.
1: Hong Kong radar, good afternoon, 2975.
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1: Carlos Italian 9261, turn left heading 120.
2: 31120, Tiger Center, 64.
1: Cafe 774, Hong Kong radar.
2: 260, speed 2801.
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1: Cafe 774, Hong Kong radar, descend to flight level 220, reduce speed 250 knots.
2: Flying flight level 220, reducing speed 250 knots, Cafe 774.
1: Carlos, Lufthansa Cargo A460, Lufthansa Cargo A460, clear that to Murray, rejoin star.
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0: 3.
8: Emirates 366 from Tamot, request direct to Dadon.
7: Emirates 366, what heading do you require?
1: Shuttle 725, descend to flight level 160.
9: 125.
0: Shuttle 8460, we need heading 010 to avoid.
1: Station coding?
0: Chicago 8460, we need heading 010 to avoid.
1: From Chicago 8460, can you check that to Shua?
7: Today 329 Hong Kong radar, that's 510. Continue climb to flight level 3. Go check, continue climb to level 280, step up higher.
10: Initial climb flight level 280 and standby for higher, Shenzhen Air 8299.
7: Average 366, contact radar 118, decimal 92.
8: 118, decimal 902, Emirates 366.
0: EVA 392, maintainable 370.
7: EVA 392, Hong Kong radar identified.
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7: 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Channel Post 292, traffic at Botany, descend 6,300 meters.
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0: Eastern 7633.
1: Say again?
0: Eastern 7633 with heading 182.
1: Confirm Chinese 7733, squawk 3113, maintain flight level 230.
0: Level
1: 230, China 7733. Hong Kong radar identified, continue present heading.
0: Continue present heading, China 7733.
1: Hong Kong shuttle 725, Hong Kong shuttle 725, descend to flight level 150.
9: Flight level 150, Hong Kong shuttle 725.
1: Cafe 774, descend to flight level 190.
0: 3102, requesting right heading 170, due weather.
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4: 150 and 160 restrictions, just expedite through level 130, please.
0: 4 Alpha arrival, Cafe 439.
7: 4 Alpha, Sanya 12. 8006.
12: 1226, Bernard 54, good evening.
1: 可以接了。
4: 118.19. ID for now, just expedite climb and then send radar vectors later on.
1: 9.1.
0: 9.1, this is Charlie 8.6, good day.
1: Captain 7.74, descend to flight level 170.
0: 7.4.
1: Malaysia 377, Hong Kong weather.
0: Requesting heading 180 due weather, Malaysia 377.
1: Malaysia 377, Hong Kong weather, heading 180 approved, climb to flight level 270.
0: Alright, heading 180 and climb level 270, Malaysia 377.
1: Malaysia 377, confirm squawk code 3102.
0: Malaysia 377.
1: Malaysia 377, Hong Kong weather, identify, expedite climb.
0: Expedite climb, Malaysia 377.
9: Hong Kong Shuttle 725, request heading 005.
1: Hong Kong Shuttle 725, approved. Captain 774, descend to flight level 160.
13: Good day, 184, can you check direct to Cyber?
1: Tacolos, Italian 9261, fly heading
14: 030. Right heading 030, Calgary Stellar 9261, and indeed we are able to position light.
1: Tacolos, Italian 9261, say again.
14: We are also able to proceed direct to lines, if you want.
1: Calgary Stellar 9261, fly heading 030.
14: Heading 030, Calgary Stellar 9261. Can you just confirm the runway for us?
1: Calgary Stellar 9261, standby approach will advise you.
14: Stop.
1: Just final, 109, descend to flight level 200.
15: Descending flight level 200, 200, Eric, now 109.
1: Anderson, 723, descend to flight level 220.
16: So flight level 220, Shuttle Star 733.
17: Okay, so 22, Charlie Bravo and Murray, request heading 025.
1: Station code?
17: Okay, so sorry, request heading 025, why we're there?
1: Bingo, 807 negative, hold at Canton as published, expect on working stand at 45.
17: Hold at Canton as published, okay, 807.
1: Tacolus Italian 9261, contact approach 119.1.
14: 19.1, Calgary Stellar 9261, bye bye.
1: Okay, 774, descend to flight level 130.
16: Flight level 130, Captain 774.
1: Yes, final, 109, turn left heading 070.
15: Left heading 070, Airtina 109.
1: Yes, final, 109, turn left heading 360.
15: Turn left heading 360, Airtina 109.
1: Malaysia 377, contact radar 127.1.
0: 7.1, laser 377.
1: Shuttle 725, descend to flight level 110.
9: Flight level 110, Anchor Shuttle 725.
18: Thank you.
0: MCAL, climb flight level 360, Malaysia 377.
7: Roger.
19: To MCAL, climb flight level 290, above in the next 50 miles.
1: Anderson, 733, descend to flight level 210.
0: Flight level 210, 733.
7: 427, turn right heading 210.
15: Turn right heading 210, turn on 427.
7: 190, there is no one.
0: Heading for Cafe 774.
1: Cafe 774, cancel, hold, turn right heading 330.
0: 330, right turn, Cafe 774, cancel.
7: 367 approach, good day, runway 07 left.
0: Heading flight level 300, squawk 5011.
19: China East 509 at Hong Kong radar, identified at B4 Alpha arrival.
0: B4 Alpha arrival, connection 509er.
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7: Cathay 367, descend by start to 6,000 feet on QNH 1007.
1: Cathay 774, descend to flight level 110.
0: Flight level 110, what speed do you want us to be?
1: Cathay Cafe 774, descend to flight level 110, speed 280 knots.
2: Level 110, speed 280 knots, contain 774.
1: Hong Kong Shuttle 725, contact approach 119-1.
9: 119-1,
1: Shuttle 725,
9: thank you,
1: good day. Transit 733, descend to flight level 190.
2: Flight level 100, Shuttle 733.
1: Pinko 807, descend to flight level 220.
17: 722, Silverka 807.
12: Stephanie, Channel 1,397, flight level 250, squawk 3177.
1: Stand by, Air China 109, descend to flight level 150, expedite descent.
2: Descending flight level 150, expedite descent, Air China 109er.
1: Okay, 774, to maintain your sequence, turn right heading 010.
2: Okay.
1: Okay, 774, to maintain your sequence, turn right heading 010.
2: 832, standing by service for 30 miles, Lima, thank you,
1: 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Airway
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1: knots,
6: after 7 miles, 1.
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2: Thousand feet on QNH 1007, contact 774.
6: 600 knots.
2: Before arrival after dock, may radio speed to 260 knots, go ahead of Margaret.
17: Hong Kong radar coming at 895, flight level 7800 meters, squawk 0163, request final cruising level 340.
19: 5 Hong Kong radar contact, stand by for higher.
17: Stand for higher, come here, 895.
2: Contact 5991,
19: signal 380. NX 5991, Hong Kong, identified at E4 Alpha arrival.
2: 4 Alpha arrival, FedEx 5991,
19: Shuttle 114, your traffic, turn left heading 11. Turn left heading 105.
17: Shuttle 114.
19: NX 805, level 270.
2: Level 270,
9: carry 380.
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17: 6,300 meters, for down here, 894.
1: Four 4631, contact approach, 19, decimal 1. Radar identify continue present heading.
12: Continue present heading, Charles on 397.
1: Pinko 807, descend to flight level 190.
17: Descend to flight level 190, Silver Care SO, so we're looking speed 210.
1: Pinko 807, reduce speed as required.
17: Silver Care SO, 7.
1: Okay, 774, turn right heading 040.
2: 040, we are speed 280, not cut to 774.
1: Cafe 774, reduce speed 250 knots.
2: 0-0-0-0-0-0-4
1: Air China 109, turn right heading 050.
2: Right heading 050, Air China 109er.
17: 0-0-0-3-1-8-4 and the transition 3-300 knots. Thanks, God,
19: 3-3-2. 0-0-5, after passing level 250, heading 280 upward.
1: 9,000 feet, QNH 1-0-0-7.
19: 1 descending 1,500 meters, turn right heading 050, clear for the pilot post on 07 left. 0 and speed map 0.83.
2: Down 340, spot 0.83, set at 5991.
1: 87, that's 0. Contact radar 127.1.
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1: 605, continue descent to 4,500 feet. QNH 1007. Maintain 605, descent to 4,500 feet.
12: 145 and maintain variable 280.
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9: Hong Kong radar, Cathay 9087, descending 54210, estimating Sierra 0749, request heading 110 after Sierra.
1: Cathay 9087, Hong Kong radar, clear Sierra 7 Charlie arrival. Regarding the heading, you can request from Guangzhou.
9: Yes, Sierra 7 Charlie arrival, Cathay 9X7.
18: 7. Cafe 634, due to weather, we request to maintain heading 030 for now.
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18: 634,
21: 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Heading 280.
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18: 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Okay, it's your 7.
13: 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Climb to pilot for 220.
20: 51, Sanya 122 Decimal 6.
18: CC, just 16, second day, 751, good day.
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22: Approach 119-1, air canal 109.
18: 774,
21: reduce speed to
18: 210. 986 on descent level 130, heading 340.
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18: Maintain current speed, which is speed 250 over 6986.
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13: China Eastern 782 Hong Kong radar.
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13: station.
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13: Roger. Climb to Falafel 320.
21: Link 320. So when ready, descend to Falafel 230 by middle. Hong Kong Shuttle 652, climb flight level 370. Cross transition again. Hong Kong Shuttle 652, climb flight level. Cross transition again. Any station, can you please wait for me? 774, descend to 1,500 meters.
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18: 5, for the Alex, 07 left.
9: Standing flight level 210, this by Guangzhou.
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5: Okay. 733 descend to 6000 feet. Needle.
10: Yeah, Car 611 departure after needle descend to flight level 170.
23: Copyright after needle descend level 170. Any possibility needle direct Hazel for a shortcut to get there before the weather in Macau?
10: Hey, Macau 611, standby.
5: Thank you. Speed 160 knots, on to 5 PM.
13: Number 4.
24: Hi, 794.
13: Sherman 894, contact radar 118.92.
24: 118.192, Sherman 894, okay.
10: Good day.
5: 733, turn left on heading 350.
13: Up to final level 300, reach level in 4 minutes.
5: Got level 300 to reach in 4 minutes, got a 600. Turn right heading to 90.
25: At 8439, I'm able heading direct to Moscow now.
13: 397, time to follow for 220.
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25: Descent to 4,000 feet.
13: Entry, Roger, descent level 110. Kila. Starwalker 713, clear direct
25: Kila. Clear direct Kila, Starwalker 713.
5: Zero 07, descends to 7,000 feet. We just need to 230 knots.
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10: Kelly 925, Roger. Heading 115 approved.
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27: Good afternoon, Bohemia 238, passing 1,500.
10: Bohemia 238, departure identified. Climb by SID to 9,000 feet.
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27: Okay. 633 heavy, good afternoon, for level 400.
20: Alpha 23, Roger.
27: 633.
10: Departure, Roger. After needle, descend to flight level 170.
26: After needle, descend, flight level 170, Air Macau 667.
13: 333, descending, flight level 260.
1: Alpha Moscow 332. Moscow 332 Hong Kong radar, descend to flight level 190, cross Maple, below flight level 260.
13: 190, cross Maple, below flight level 260, Moscow 332.
20: 127, Decimo 55.
27: 55, Cathay 770, good day.
20: Good day.
13: Hong Kong radar, what's that?
5: Shanghai 865. Indo 605, descend to 4,000 feet. 260.
27: Well, 220, cross level 4260, below Cathay 770.
1: Cathay 987, turn left heading 090, descend to flight level 130.
3: Left heading 090, descend flight level 130, Cathay 987.
1: Cathay 986, descend to 7,000 feet.
27: Descend 7,000, Virgin 986, heading 330.
1: Virgin 986, you have to turn right in 5 miles due to traffic.
27: Alright, we can make a right turn in 3 miles, Virgin 986.
0: Hong Kong, Moscow 332.
1: Moscow 232, go ahead.
0: For the weather avoid the traffic, it's been asking for the weather that's in the Murray Silver area.
1: Moscow 332, stand by, have your radar with U2D2 at the weather.
0: Radar,
1: Virginia 986,
0: we're ready for our right turn now.
1: Virginia 986, turn right, heading 040.
0: Heading 040, Virginia 986.
1: 594. 86. 9987, due to traffic accident, descend to flight level 110. Turn left heading 360. 9987, accident, descend to flight level 110. Turn left heading 360.
3: Left heading 360 and expedite descend to 54110, Cathay 9987.
1: Cathay 770, reduce speed to 50 knots.
27: Was it not? Cathay 770, right?
1: Cathay 770, correction, reduce speed to 80 knots.
20: Positions together, Sunshine at 329, Asanya 130, decimal 2.
4: 130, decimal 2, Asanya, Sunshine at 329, good day.
20: Singapore 894, heading 360 approved.
4: 360 for Singapore 894. Now we are 3 miles from Dorsal.
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19: 631 director, descend to 3,000 feet.
10: Stop descend at level 130.
23: Stop descend level 130, Macau 611.
10: Bohemia 238, climb for SID to flight level 120, maintain speed 250 knots or less.
23: Copy, can you climb flight level 120 via the SID and 250 knots or less, Bohemia 238.
10: Cathay 655, climb to flight level 160. Cathay 655, heading 150, approved.
0: Heading 150. Mask 332.
1: Cafe 770, descend to flight level 170.
27: A second, I'll send Cafe 770.
1: Cafe 770, descend to flight level 170.
27: 170, Cafe 770.
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0: 119-1, Virginia 986, bye-bye.
10: 611, contact radar 123-905.
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23: 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Flight 130 information correct. Request from the airport.
1: And Macau 611 Hong Kong radar, Macau information Quebec. Expect altitude to approach runway 34 due to traffic. Direct to Hazel initially.
25: 07.
19: Stevenson, right heading 035, clear for the Atlas Coast, runway 07 left.
0: 0 Moscow
25: 333. Long Air 8053, contact approach 19 at 81.
5: 4390, now turn right heading 250, is that good?
20: It's approved.
0: One right turn heading 030, it's approved, Singapore 894.
20: ATM, that's approved.
0: Right turn heading 030, Singapore 894.
25: 300.
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10: Traffic negative and descend to reach flight level 140.
26: Send flight level 140, Air Macau 667.
1: Decimal 1.
3: Banana decimal 1, Cathay 987.
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1: Oscar 332, turn left heading 360.
0: 360, Moscow 332.
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25: Turn left heading 180.
1: Now 611, descend to 9000 feet on QS 1007.
27: It's 9000 69 1007, Macau 611.
1: Scott 222, descend to flight level 120, SPNI descend.
27: Five clear for the island,
0: 4-0-0-7-9.
1: 9-8-4-1. 7-7-0. Scott 3-2-2,
25: confirm down level 1-2-0. Cafe 7-7-0, descend to flight level 1-3-0. Airline Hong Kong Radar, turn left 1-8-0, descend to flight level 2-2-0.
1: 2-2-0.
27: Left heading 220, Macau 611.
1: Macau 611, SPDI descend.
27: I think it's Macau 611.
1: Turn left heading 330.
27: Heading 330, Cali 770.
1: Macau 611, descend to 8,000 feet.
0: For a right turn.
1: Oscar 222, confirm heading.
0: Okay, we confirm left heading 330.
1: Oscar 222, heading 330, approve.
0: Yeah, left 332.
1: Macau 611, descend to 5,000 feet.
27: 611.
21: Norman. Charlie 695, open Norman, contact Manila 119 at 8 Mo Street.
26: 119 at 8 Mo Street, 7865.
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2: Taipei 129, Mo 1, IFA 266, good day.
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26: 3215,
8: SC34. 7948 now, fly heading
7: 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THN 948 heading 100 approved. Are you able higher level?
0: Muscle. Request heading 305.
1: Scott 22 heading 305, approved.
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7: here, Andrew 853. 560, Philip 410, Hong Kong radar identified.
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6: RC 687, Hong Kong radar, radar contact. Are you requesting higher level?
1: Master 332. 7-7-0, due to traffic, turn right, heading 350.
5: 0 now.
6: 1-0.
1: 7-0, descend to flight level 110.
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9: 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Cutter 770, fly heading 090, speed 230 knots.
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9: 5-8-0-3-2, that's 8-9, good day. 4-8-9-4, maintaining flight level 390. 0 9 4 roger. Marshall 1-2-3, roger, Marshall 1-2-0 on below, thanks.
27: 2-0-0 now. 6-6-7. Macau 6-6-7, descend to flight level 110. Descend flight level 110, Air Macau 6-6-7.
6: Today. Right, heading 3-3, correction, heading 3-2-0. Wait, 1-2-1, base in the street.
1: So, that 8-3-3-5, Hong Kong radar, continue present heading. Hong Kong radar, identify standby for hire.
12: Okay, maintain present heading, standby for hire, China, so that 8-3-3-5.
6: 0-0. Cafe 769, preceding traffic went on a heading around 150 after VEDFO. Would that still work for you?
27: Right, heading 300.
12: 12902.
1: FA 925, descend 4
13: Climb to level 370.
15: Okay, 049,
6: okay. 049, Hong Kong departures. Could I identify climb by SID to flight level 160?
15: Flight level 160, today, 049.
27: Copy, 722.
6: Star 133, decimal 82.
15: Right, 133 and 69, yeah.
6: Cathay 049, cancel SID level restrictions, just maintain good rate of climb until passing flight level 110, please.
16: Ready to flight level 120, reach by contents, so they are 310.
27: 20, approved, settle 710.
16: 20.
17: Heading, maintain level 250.
16: Indian Horizon Harding, maintain flight level 250, channel for the A335.
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16: Yeah, 127.1, channel for the A335, good day.
18: 2000 feet, turn right heading 240.
19: 70.
18: 429, turn right heading 040, clear for the other approach on the 07 left.
17: To the approach runway 34.
22: China Southern 8335, Hong Kong radar, Russia.
16: China Southern 8335.
17: Swiss 138, Hong Kong radar, clear Sierra 7 Alpha arrival.
16: Clear Sierra 7 Alpha arrival, and weather between Sierra and Silver, possible space of Sierra.
17: Swiss 138, you can expect a right turn after Sierra, but for now you are still in Gong Zhao's airspace and confirm your release by the previous sector. Give your radar factors very shortly and report your squawk call.
16: Thank you very much. Swiss squawk 0501, Swiss 138.
17: Swiss 138, identify, maintain level 190.
16: 190, Swiss 138.
19: 770, turn left one heading 040.
16: 5,000 feet left heading 090, Air Macau 667.
19: 0 or below.
17: You make a further left turn, can you assess the weather? Are you able to track towards Papa?
16: And Hong Kong Radar Macau 667, any chance for a heading of 010 and after a few miles direct, Papa?
17: And Macau 667, affirm, heading 010 now.
16: Heading 010, Macau 667, thank you.
17: Swiss 138, descend to flight level 170.
18: Descend level 170.
16: 160 Singapore 893.
27: Good afternoon, Dynasty 793, level 320.
22: Dynasty 793, Hong Kong radar, Roger. Climb to level 9,800 meters.
27: Climb to 9,800 meters, Dynasty 793.
22: China Southern 8335, report request level.
16: Request for level 330, China Southern 8325.
22: China Southern 8335, Roger, stand by.
16: Stop by China Southern 8325.
22: Climb to level 310.
27: China 2961.
17: China 2961, information is Romeo, and now turn right heading 290.
27: Right heading 290, information Romeo, China 2961.
17: Swiss 138, maintain speed 280 knots.
18: Okay, 280
16: knots, Swiss 138. Call radar Macau 667, any chance heading 050 for 15 miles, send direct Papa.
17: Air Macau 667, Stellar. Air Macau 667, heading 050, negative due to traffic for Hong Kong. Can you continue present heading for the next 10 miles?
2: 993, due weather request, maintain present heading for around 60 nautical miles.
22: Dynasty 793, continue direct back to Delta Alpha Golf Bravo Unicorn.
2: Direct back to Dynasty
17: 793. 3,000 feet.
26: This is 3,000 feet, Air Macau 667.
21: 260.
26: 260-77-17.
3: 6-5-2, climb approach, 119, that's 1-1, fly heading 150, and expedite climb passing flight level 110.
4: Left heading 150, expedite climb to flight level 110, swing for 893.
3: Super 893, climb to flight level 160, expedite passing flight level 110.
4: Just climb level 160, expedite passing flight level 110, swing for 893.
3: Cathay 500, contact radar 133.82.
10: 3382, Cathay 500.
3: Good day 850, Hong Kong departures, good day, you're identified, climb by SID to flight level, correction, climb to flight level 160, cancel the 8,000 feet restriction.
10: Climb flight level 160, cancel 8,000, restriction, good day 850.
21: Approach 119, that's
17: 11, bye-bye. 10.
27: Left heading 110 to this one, please.
21: Right, I'm heading 280. Five vectors for a bit delay, turn right heading 310.
27: 745, Giant 9373.
20: Cathay Bay 341, descend now to Catapult 260, reach by MPIP, speed 250 knots when able.
4: Speed 250 knots when able, and descend now for level 260 by MPIP, Cathay Bay 341.
17: To go for the approach, there's weather around Papa.
23: Don't change.
27: Bye-bye. Cathay 65, request final level, flight level 380.
22: Cathay 655, stand by.
17: China Sun 2961, no problem. I'll give you radar factors very shortly. Now reduce speed to 210 knots or less.
27: This 210 on this. China Sun 2961.
10: Heading 100, climb flight 160, good to be 850.
20: Right, heading 250.
27: 336.
22: China Sun 8335, are you able to direct set low?
17: China 2961, the weather cell is actually just over Papa and south of Papa, moving to the north, but the final approach area and the airfield is clear.
27: China 2961.
17: Swiss 138, are you able for the left turn heading 070? The 0 for Swiss 138 and further reduce speed to 230 knots.
27: 070,
4: speed
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4: 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I request
22: 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China Southern 8335, direct set no.
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27: 865, flight level 260.
22: Shanghai 865, contact radar, raise a contact.
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24: 5 minutes, Cathay 853.
4: Heading 015, do you weather?
21: Singapore 894, approve.
4: Western heading 015, approve. Singapore 894.
17: 10.
27: 267 heavy, greening Papa 380, report 6267.
21: Malaysia, 267 Hong Kong radar, radar contact.
27: 367.
22: Descent, continue present heading.
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0: 60, reach Papa Beam 5, Singapore 894.
5: Turning left heading 110 and speed 250 left, southwest 572.
7: Departure
6: KSA 336 departures 2500. KSA 336 departures identified, climb by SID to flight level 160, cancel the 8000 feet restriction.
7: Climb by SID flight level 160, cancel 8000
6: foot
7: level restriction,
6: KSA 336. KSA 850, turn left heading 020.
21: Heading 020, KSA 850.
22: 82
21: Hong Kong radar identified. Then Charlie arrival. For that,
20: the area of Great Bay
27: 50. The rest is a hot. 330,
24: Afternoon, Dynasty A32, flight level 370, 13 miles, we can last, squawk 6130.
22: Dynasty A32, Hong Kong radar identified.
27: 0.
8: 1905, Sunday Air 310.
21: A357, approved.
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7: Hong Kong Shuttle
6: 824 departures identified, climb by SID to flight level 160.
8: Minivac SID flight level 160, Shuttle 824.
6: Cathay 336, vectors for recall, flight heading 090, climb and maintain flight level 160.
7: 090, climb flight level 160, Cathay 336.
6: Good way 850, cancel speed restrictions.
8: Greater Bay 850.
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20: 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Level
8: 297565.
20: Greater Bay 341, radar 126,
8: Dismal 5. 341.
17: CAN 115, turn right heading 310, descend to 7000 feet.
21: Descent to 9000 feet, kill next 1007.
22: Hong Kong radar, climb for level 9200 meters.
7: 00,
17: 4, 3, 0, 5, 2. HNR 763, you are identified and reduce speed to 250 knots.
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0: Confirm heading 005, cleared, Singapore 894.
27: How do you with it?
22: Dynasty 6887, 20 miles left of checker. First climb for level 11,000 meters.
27: Left 20 megamiles, deviation approved. Climb 11,000 meters, then 6887.
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22: Zero, 007 Hong Kong radar identified. Clear SQL, direct Charlie.
27: Clear to Charlie, confirm Hainan
22: 707. Hainan 7007 after SQL, direct Charlie.
27: SQL, direct Charlie, Hainan 7007.
4: 8-4, request director, do the aptitude of the weather.
3: Hong Kong Shuttle 824, turn left heading 090 for now, speed 280 knots.
4: Left heading 090, speed 280, Shuttle 824.
3: Cathay 336, climb to flight level 6,900 meters, follow BCO level restriction, no speed control.
7: 6,900 meters, cancel speed, will meet the BCO altitude constraint, Cathay 336.
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7: 1260 to reach my inset, speed 250 when able, Cathay 353.
24: 7500, only decimal 7.
27: Sorry, sir, can I read you 1 by 5?
24: T082, standby level change, contact radar 118.9.2.
27: 118.9.2, standby level change, dynasty 082.
22: Charlie, November.
7: Firm climb, flight level 260.
22: Hainan 70087.
7: 260, Hainan 70087. Hainan 811, flight level 310.
22: China 78118, Hong Kong radar identified. Here goes to direct Dumo.
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7: 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After those, direct to Dumo, China 78118.
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1: Ground control, Whiskey Delta November Whiskey 5530, maintain flight level 200, squawk 5630.
22: VHF 5530, Hong Kong radar, taking your level.
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1: Charlie 4 Alpha arrival, VHF 5530.
9: Radar, good afternoon, this is Zhu Fuxing, inside level 350, squawk 0106.
4: Okay, good afternoon, Hong Kong radar, identified. 3H2, turn right heading, 340.
0: Heading 340, left turn 382.

0: Bravo 9016888 descends to 7000 feet. Cathay 634 and stop descent 54120.
1: Descent 54120.
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1: Turkey 70 heavy.
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1: 7. Can accept that against us now.
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1: 901.
2: Turn right heading.
1: 310 31
2: 55 31 any direct taxi? 831
1: follow 5 and 4 onward facing. Roger, single by
2: 31 5 and 853 radar 126 845
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4: What's your role?
1: Level direct, V135. I'm going to try
0: to be somewhat left for 1870.
1: To 2000 on climb 5000.
0: Fiji 392, Hong Kong departures identified. Climb by SID to flight level 160.
1: That's it, flight level 160, Fiji 392.
2: Turn right heading 33, crossing 330.
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2: Today 6-3-4, turn left heading 3-5-7.
3: Passing flight level 170.
4: Climbing 210 and 8, but I'm passing 170 through jet 8901.
3: Jet 8901, verify flight level 210.
4: Confirm, climbing flight level 210, 8, but I'm passing 170 through jet 8901.
3: Thank you. Cathay 472, contact radar 133.82.
5: 133.82.
3: Fly 1722, turn left heading 120, increase speed 280 knots.
5: Turn left heading 120, increase speed 280 knots, fly 1722.
3: Fiji 392, vectors for climb to follow preceding traffic, fly heading 140, increase speed 250 knots.
6: Fly heading 140 and confirm 250 knots.
3: Fiji 392, affirm, heading 140, speed 250 knots.
6: Heading 140, speed 250 knots, Fiji 392.
7: Level 596, passing 1,800, climbing 5,000 feet.
3: Hong Kong Shuttle 596, Hong Kong departures are identified, climb by SID to flight level 160.
7: On SID, flight level 160, Hong Kong Shuttle 596.
0: 2824, climb flight level 350.
8: 1,000 feet. 5 contact Sanya 130, Decimo 2.
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2: 82. 4-1, proceed direct to Muscle to join the star, descend 9,000 feet, go on H1007.
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9: Dry race, 614 Hong Kong race, Roger, identify.
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6: When I will speed 280 left 120 Fiji 392.
3: High fly 1722, contact radar 133.82.
5: Radar 133.82, high fly 1722, good day.
3: Hong Kong.
4: Lock. Departure Cathay 532, Hong Kong. Delta 1X3.
3: Cathay 532 departures, good day, identify. Climb via side to flight level 160.
4: Proceed level 160, Cathay 532. Hong Kong VHA 88901, request a right turn heading 1900.
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8: 893.
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3: 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VHA 8901, contact radar 123.47.
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7: Hong Kong Shuttle 596, do weather request right heading over 210?
3: Hong Kong Shuttle 596, expect to follow preceding traffic to deviate to the east of the weather. Turn left and now heading 090.
7: Left heading 090, Hong Kong Shuttle 596.
3: 43123. 775255, identify. UPS 66 Hong Kong departures, you're identified. Climb by SID to flight level 130.
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3: Jamaica 821 Hong Kong departures. After needle, descend and maintain flight level 180.
13: Descend and maintain flight level 180. Jamaica 821.
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3: Hong Kong Shuttle 596, thanks for your help. Increase speed to 80 knots.
2: Okay, increasing to 80, Hong Kong Shuttle 596, no problem. Can we take the heading of 110 knots?
3: Shuttle 596 approved.
2: Thank you, heading of 110, Hong Kong Shuttle 596.
14: 27, caution, turn left heading 230.
15: Hong Kong radar identified, cleared air B4 Alpha arrival.
12: Three, proceed direct, Mary, John Assas, B230 knots.
16: Okay.
1: Quest 572.
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12: Of it.
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12: Cafe 391, maintain level 170 on mission, traffic below.
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12: Air China 763, speed 230 knots.
1: Speed 230 knots, Air China 763. China 727. Flight level 300.
15: Cafe 955 Hong Kong radar identified, clear air B4 Alpha arrival. Reduce speed 250 knots for sequencing.
1: Clear for the air B4 Alpha arrival and reduce speed to 250 knots. Cafe 955. Air China 763.
12: Air China 763, confirm 119 at decimal 1.
1: 119 at decimal 1, Air China 763.
9: Charter down 8118 Hong Kong radar, roger, clear direct eastbound.
1: Direct to eastbound, China Southern, East 118.
2: We're north or left, Cafe 532.
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12: Skycar 1021, heading 270, descend level 130.
1: 70 and descending 130 Skycar 1021.
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1: Left heading 140 Turkish 70.
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1: Right, 180 Turkish 70.
12: Cafe 391, cancel hold, continue present heading, descend to level 160.
1: Hold present heading to 160, Cafe 391.
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15: 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Charlie Dolphin, Bell Whiskey, 9632, contact radar 123, decimal
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15: CHF 5520, descend to level 120, this is by call 10.
1: Descend to level 120, this is by call 10, CHF 530.
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13: 41, heading 240, good.
12: To Hong Kong radar, descend to level 110.
15: 115.
1: Hi, hi, 132, decimal 15, Jason 5255.
12: 0.
14: 7, reduce speed 230 knots.
12: Proceed direct, Mary, John Star, speed 230 knots.
1: Proceed to Mary and speed 230 Skycar 1021. Alright, that's 3959, maintain flight level 210, heading 180.
12: Xichuan 3959 Hong Kong radar, confirm squad 1523.
1: 3959.
12: Xichuan 3959, identify, clear Sierra 7 Charlie arrival.
1: Clear Sierra 7 Charlie arrival, Xichuan 395 line.
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17: 1, Sky Car 1021, goodbye sir.
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18: Turkey
12: 70, turn left heading 090.
18: Left heading 090, Turkey 70.
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19: Descend now to flight level 200.
18: Descend flight level 200, stand by, give me a 236.
20: Alright, good afternoon, can I fly the 326, flight level 380, opposite Sumner, at squawk code 1521.
21: Charter down 326 Hong Kong radar, roger, identify.
22: Hong Kong?
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14: 007.
12: Turkey 70, proceed direct Marriage on the star, descend to level 110.
24: 35 approaching Sabado.
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12: Sichuan 39FLR, proceed direct Canto, hold at Canto as published. Expect all materials at time 53.
29: Door to Canto, Sichuan 39FLR.
12: 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Expect all materials at time 53.
29: Okay, door to Canto, hold I establish the Canto Sichuan 39FLR.
12: 39594, hold at Canto as published. Expect armored currents at time 51. No speed control.
30: Canto, Brooklyn, and expect 51 Vietnam, final level 4. No speed control.
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30: 170, Vietnam, final level 4.
31: Hong Kong Air Force 188, hello, level 210, heading 150 to avoid weather.
12: Air Force 188, Hong Kong, confirm squad 7551.
31: 1551,
12: Air France 188, identify, clear Sierra 7 Charlie arrival, reduce speed to 230 knots.
31: Sierra 7 Charlie arrival, speed 230 knots, Air France 188.
21: Not available, continue to eastbound.
30: Continue east, China 3A118.
14: 1000. 94, maintain that speed.
26: China 7382, are you able any left turn, heading 360 or 350?
32: Unable left turn, request heading 010 for the next 251, China 7382.
26: China 7382, thank you, report ready for left turn.
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28: China 4, just stand by, level change.
33: Goodbye, Philippine 5 standard 4.
34: Good afternoon, Hong Kong. We are at 8891 with you, climbing flight level 250, bushes in an alley.
28: We are at 8891 Hong Kong radar, climb flight level 300.
34: Climb is at flight level 300, we are at 8891.
35: Radar, Cimier 236, descend flight level 200, heading 340.
28: Shenzhen at 336, Hong Kong radar, radar contact.
35: Cimier 236.
12: Yeah. Sichuan 39959, descend to Flight 190.
0: Cleared
34: Abbey 4 Alpha arrival. Abbey 4 Alpha arrival, Bohemia 615.
0: Chaminade 8719, descend flight level 260.
34: Descend flight level 260, Chaminade 8719.
0: Sanity 082, contact Taipei 129, decimal 1.
12: Hey, mechanic 21 Hong Kong.
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12: 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Macau, one way change to 16. We clear Sierra, Mike Tango 5 Bravo arrival.
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34: 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Afternoon, we jet 5530, descending flight level 120 to the level of Saturn. Information Sierra.
12: QGF 5530 Hong Kong Radar. Macau, change to 1 way 16. We clear Charlie 5 Bravo arrival.
34: 16, and Charlie. 5
26: Bravo arrival, arrival with jet 5530. You're identified, climb by SID to flight level
34: 130.
26: China Southern 382, maintain flight level 170 on reaching, traffic below.
32: Maintain flight level 170 on reaching, China Southern 382, copy.
28: Malaysian 367, Hong Kong radar, Russia.
34: 367.
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34: What do you weather?
33: Azari Susceptible, GAP 8701, will delay as required.
0: Banana 5500, delay, turn one heading 210. 3-3-0 final, higher level already occupied by lower traffic.
1: Descent up and reaching 4,500
0: feet. Roger.
28: Team, stand by, passing traffic.
33: Copy, Vietnam 503.
1: Copy.
28: Hello, 722, climb 9,800 meters.
33: 9,800 meters, I fly 1722.
1: 1-1. Delta 8118, affirm speed 300 knots.
34: Descend, speed 300 knots, China Southern 8118.
1: Back air 7012, descend now to flight level 200. 240.
32: And I have a 349, I'll be heading 230 now.
1: Get the 249 approved.
32: 349.
28: TC 160
34: not greater, I do 5 DME. Hello, Finnair 999 heavy, starting 227, descending 210.
12: Finnair 999 Hong Kong radar, confirm squawk 5255.
34: Squawk Finnair 999.
12: Finnair 999 identify, please 07 Charlie arrival.
34: CR7 Charlie arrival, P9999.
12: Air France 188, descend to Velofo 180.
34: 180, Air France 188.
28: Velofo 310, final.
33: Climbing Velofo 310, final, open down 503, thank you.
1: Climbing 330 for base.
26: Cathay 701, thank you. Speed 280 knots is approved. Climb and maintain flight level 130.
33: Climb maintain flight level 130 and speed
26: 80 knots. China 7382, proceed direct to Iduma. Expedite descent, flight level 4,500 meters.
32: Iduma, descend, expedite, reaching 4,500 meters. China 732, thank you.
1: 5-0,
32: China Southern 8118, expect descending 20 miles forward, then we must further left turn.
1: Understood, then expedite your descent.
2: 0 November, Manisoto. Echo Mike Zulu Alpha, maintaining flight level 130 on reaching traffic above.
35: Bye.
2: Zero now. Traffic 701, climb to flight level 160, C280 knots.
33: Knots and 160, Cafe 701.
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3: 260, passing 1,700, climbing 5,000. Request 230 knots operational.
2: Okay, 260 departures are identified. Climb by SID flight level 130, C250 knots or less.
3: 250 knots or less,
2: stay now suit, Bohemia 260. Bohemia 260, flight level
34: 130. Left hand heading 260.
2: Bohemia 260, flight level 130, C250 knots or less.
3: That's 250 knots or less, climb flight level 130, Bohemia 260.
2: Hana 7007, flight heading 360 approved.
34: 0 approved, Hana 7007.
2: Cathay 635, contact radar 123.47, thank you. Cathay 635, contact radar 123.47.
34: 347, Cathay 635.
2: Cathay 701, Cathay 701, turn right heading 190.
33: Cathay 701. Can we work on the heading of 135, please?
2: Cathay 701, fly heading 135 approved and report ready for further right.
33: 5, we're next about 5 to 10 miles.
2: China Southern 382, contact Zhuhai, 121.4.
4: 14, good day, China Southern 382.
2: Cathay 810, turn right heading 150.
34: Heading 150, request heading 130.
2: Cathay 810, heading 130, approved, report ready for further right.
34: 130, Cathay 810.
2: Hainan 7007, descend and maintain flight level 160.
34: Maintain flight level 160, Hainan 7007.
2: Hainan 7007, correction, descend and maintain flight level 170, flight level 170.
34: Flight level 170,
2: Hainan
34: 7007.
2: Bohemia
3: 260, request heading
2: 30, weather. Bohemia 260, heading 130, approved, expedite passing flight level 110.
3: Passing flight level 110, heading 30, Bohemia 260.
2: Cathay 810, climb to flight level 160.
34: Cathay 810
2: approved.
33: 701, we clear weather.
2: Cathay 701, thank you, contact radar 133.82.
33: 133.81.
2: November Mike Zulu, climb to flight level 160, speed 280 knots or less.
4: 160 and 280 or less, November Mike Zulu.
2: Emirates 9799, Hong Kong departure, report passing altitude again.
5: 2,200, Emirates 9799, clear to 5,000.
2: Emirates 9799, departures, thank you, identify, climb by SID to flight level 130.
5: Yeah, SID, flight level 120, Emirates 9799.
34: Okay, 810, request heading 140.
2: Cathay 810, contact radar 126.5 with your request, good day.
34: Cathay 810, good day.
2: November 600, Mike Zulu, November Mike Zulu, track adjustment, turn right heading 130, climb and maintain flight level 160. November Mike Zulu, Hong Kong departure, climb to flight level 160, turn right heading 130. November 600, Mike Zulu, climb to flight level 160, heading 130.
4: Heading 130, climb to 160, November Mike Zulu.
3: 260, require heading 115.
2: Bohemia 260, approved.
3: Heading 115, Bohemia 260.
2: Hainan 7007, proceed direct to Iduma, expedite descent to flight level 4,500 meters.
6: Cafe 722 Hong Kong radar, roger, reduce speed to 250 knots.
34: Reduce speed 250 knots, Cafe 722.
2: Monana Hong Kong departure, descend to flight level 210.
34: Flight level 210, Xiamen Air 7199.
2: November 600, Mike Zulu, thank you, contact radar 126.5.
3: 1235,
2: November 5.
3: Bohemia
2: 260,
3: request direct to
2: Dalu. Bohemia 260, direct to Dalu is approved, speed 280 knots.
3: Speed 280, direct
2: Dalu, Bohemia 640, Ethiopian 644 departures, good day, identify, climb by SID to flight level 130.
3: Flight 130, 130.
7: 8-1-0,
8: Roger, stand by.
7: Level
28: 2, 5, 7. Roger, 7199, on Hong Kong radar, climb for level 320.
8: Climb 320,
28: 7199. UTF 166, climb for level 320.
8: 6.
28: UTF 166, check adjustment, turn left heading 200.
8: Right now, 200, up to flight level 320, UPS 166.
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8: 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Information Mike.
26: Thai 629, Hong Kong departure, identified, climbed by SID, flight level 130.
10: By FAD, flight level 130, Thai 629.
26: 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Contact radar 133.82.
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10: 南亚深圳328高度，飞行高度呈35栋，新台机2131。
28: 深圳 328 again.
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26: 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Expedite passing flight level 120.
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8: Reduce speed 250, turn 240.
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7: Hong Kong 5, CRR, maintain flight level 210, squawk 674.
13: 722, fly heading 030 for shortcut and expedite descent until reaching 8,000 feet.
0: Calling the 892 Hong Kong radar, identify cleared at B4 Alpha arrival.
35: Radar identified cleared at B4 Alpha arrival, County 892.
0: Bohemia 615, contact radar 126, decimal 5.
34: 1265, Bohemia 615, bye bye.
0: Cathay 962, clear direct dot me, reach level 10 miles before dot me.
15: Angel, ball below, and continue in front of 260, turn hand 392. 354, correction.
26: Hong Kong Shuttle 558, Hong Kong departure 0 identify, climb by SID to flight level 130.
34: Climb by SID level 130, Hong Kong 558.
26: Cathay 502, climb to flight level 130.
33: Climb flight level 130, Cathay 502.
26: Ethiopian 644, contact radar 133.82. Emirates 9799, contact radar 123.47.
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34: 14,
26: 5, 69, climb and maintain flight level 160.
34: 160, 160, 160, 160, 160, 160, 160, 160, 160, 160, 160, 160, 160, 160, 160, 160, 160, 160, 160, 160, 160, 160, 160, 160, 160, 160, 160, 160, 160, 160, 160, 160, 160, 160, 160, 160, 160, 160, 160, 160, 160, 160, 160, 160, 160, 160, 160, 160, 160, 160, 160, 160, 160, 160, 160, 160, 160, 160, 160, 160, 160, 160, 160, 160, 160, 160, 160, 160, 160, 160, 160, 160, 160, 160, 160, 160, 160, 160, 160, 160, 160, 160, 160, 160, 160, 160, 160, 160, 160, 160, 160, 160, 160, 160, 160, 160, 160, 160, 160, 160, 160, 160, 160, 160, 160, 160, 160, 160, 160, 160, 160, 160, 160, 160, 160, 160, 160, 160, 160, 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
14: Xiamen A719er, descending flight level 110.
26: Xiamen A719er, Hong Kong radar, Macau 1116, information, Victor.
14: Copy, Xiamen A719er.
1: It's very flight level 410 final and I'm climb to flight level 320 initially.
26: Turn right heading on 150.
16: Departure. Good afternoon, November 603, Brown Golf, passing 4,600, reaching 5,000.
26: November 603, Bravo Golf, Hong Kong departure, identified, climbed by SID, flight level 130.
16: Climb flight level 130, follow SID, November 603, Bravo Golf.
26: 629, climb to flight level 200.
14: To flight level 200, 629.
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17: Hong Kong radar, Singapore 831, flight level 36.
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18: Cancel Hazel altitude restriction, Xiamen Air 8719.
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18: Reach 2700 by Indus, Xiamen Air 8719.
19: Radar recap 7012, descending 9000 feet, passing 9200 feet, 215 knots, directing Charlie.
26: Recap 7012, Hong Kong radar, roger.
20: You're heading.
26: Bye bye. Head to high 123 decimal 85.
21: About 85, Sky Racer 614.
26: Chinese and 2008, climb to 7,000 feet.
18: Climb to 7,000 feet, Chinese and 2008. On the radar, China Southern 8118, descend to flight level 120, heading 270.
26: China Southern 8118, Hong Kong radar, descend to flight level 110.
18: Descend to
34: 72, flight level 110, China 78118.
2: Chamonix 87119, contact 2-high-123, decimal 85.
34: 123-85, Chamonix 87119.
2: Chinese N2008, climb to 9,000 feet.
34: Basic.
13: 1,000 feet, speed 230 knots.
2: 55542, I'll call you back for deviation due to terrain, expedite climb first.
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33: Oh, Golf, maintain flight level 130, speed 250.
13: November 603, Bravo, Golf, Roger, maintain speed 250 knots and climb to flight level 160.
33: Thank you. Climb flight level 160, keep heading 120, maintain speed 250, November, Bravo, Golf.
13: Hi, 629, stand by.
3: Cathay 542, request heading 115.
13: Cathay 542, heading 115 approved, and speed 250 knots.
3: Heading 115,
34: speed 250 knots, Cathay 511. 11,000
2: feet, and 100 degrees, next 60 miles to 208. Turkish 8-4 on radar identified. For planning, are you able? Flight level 370.
34: Okay. Stand by.
2: Turkish 8-4, Roger. Maintain pressure level.
34: Okay, the 2 Heavy 2-4 flight 2370, sir.
2: Turkish 8-4, Roger. Maintain pressure level.
34: Maintain this level, Turkish 8-4.
2: Cathay 701, climb flight level 12,200 meters.
33: 12,200 meters, Cathay 701.
13: Hooker shuttle 687 approved.
33: Field Lincoln, can I right turn 150 first?
13: November 603, Bravo, Golf, AFM, fly heading 150.
33: 150, no speed control, November, Bravo, Golf.
13: 123.1. First one, Thai 629, contact radar 123.47.
34: Thai 629, yeah.
13: Cathay 542, say again.
3: Cathay 542, request maintaining current heading for the next 5 miles, still weather.
13: Cathay 542, approved report when clear.
3: Please, Cathay 542.
33: November, Brown Golf, request speed 160 at first.
13: November 603, Bravo Golf, heading 160 approved, and report when ready to left turn.
33: Now 155, November Bravo Golf.
2: Bohemia 2507, weather request heading 100.
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2: 100, Bohemia 2507, thank you.
34: 25. Hong Kong Control, reset 942, maintain flight level 10,400 meters, and direct heading 120.
4: Stand by for deviation.
2: Say again.
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2: Fusion 942, you are identified, and heading 120 approved. Are you in flight level 350?
34: I firm, we are able to reset 942.
2: VHL 942, we'll just stand by for level change.
34: Stand by.
6: I four, contact Manila Control 19.3.
8: 19.3, Philippine 5, standard 4.
10: Duma, Tata 326.
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33: Roger, November broke off right now, we can.
13: November 603, Bravo Golf, Roger, proceed direct to Lincoln, resume notification.
33: Resume notification, check to Lincoln, November Bravo Golf.
2: Okay, near 2507, request heading 110 weather.
13: Okay, near 2507, heading 110, approved.
2: Heading 110, okay, near 2507.
11: And then last 9863, request heading as well 110, urgent weather.
0: Emirates 9863 heading 110 approved and maintain speed 250 knots.
7: Approved 110
2: and
7: maintain speed 250
34: knots. That's 9863. 41. Tower Niner, that's 11, good day. From office 110.
0: SID to 9,000 feet.
34: 9,000 feet, 9314. Hong Kong
0: Shuttle 558, request by the plane. Shuttle 558, standby. November 603, Bravo Golf, counter radar. November 603, Bravo Golf, counter radar, 133.82.
34: 82, November Bravo Golf, thank you.
0: China 7326, descend to reach flight level 4,500 meters in next 20 miles.
34: Reach 4,500 meters in next 20 miles, China 326.
0: Hong Kong Shuttle 558, counter radar 123.47.
34: 2347, Shuttle 558.
3: FA542, request direct dial low and cancel speed restriction.
0: FA542, cancel speed direct to dial low.
2: Climb initially for level 310.
4: So now I had approved.
3: Maintain flight level 220, heading 260.
0: China 7354 departure, roger, and descend to flight level 170.
3: Descend flight level 170, China 7354.
0: Emirates 9863, are you ready for right turn?
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9: 9314, heading 090.
0: Korea 9314 heading 090 approved and maintain speed 250 knots.
9: 90 Korea
2: 9314. Korea 2507 left to Beagle.
0: Korea 2507 roger, direct to Beagle, climb to flight level 160, cancel speed restriction.
2: Cancel speed level 160, direct to Beagle, Korea 2507.
0: Cathay 542, contact radar 133.82.
3: 133.82,
0: Cathay 5. Emirates 9863, climb to flight level 160, maintain speed 280 knots.
7: Right, maintain speed 280 knots and climb flight level 160, and we are able to turn right direct to Singapore, Emirates 9863.
0: Emirates 9863, roger, direct to Singapore, resume modification.
7: Resume modification direct to Singapore and climb 160, speed 280.
0: China 7326, contact Zhuhai 121.4.
34: Zhuhai 121.4, 1,226.
0: Bohemia 2507, climb to flight level 6,900 meters. First one, Bohemia 2507, climb to flight level 6,900 meters.
2: Bohemia 2507, climb 6,900. Bohemia 2507.
34: 7501, requesting 10521.
0: Sun Lux 501, departure, report passing altitude.
34: Passing 4,500,
0: 5,000, Sun Lux 501. Sun Lux 501, heading 105, approved and climb to 9,000 feet.
34: Heading 105, climb 9,000, Sun Lux
0: 501. Korean 9314, climb to flight level 130, increase speed to 280 knots.
9: 130, to the 2809, 9314.
2: Data mode 6.
34: Yes.
12: The 187 in Hong Kong, radar, roger.
0: China 7604, report passing altitude. China 7604, identified, climb for SID to 8,000 feet.
34: Test
3: our record 542 on climb flight level 250.
5: Cathay 542, climb initially. Pushing a climb, flight level 310 final.
0: Lux 501, climb to flight level 130. Report when you are ready for right turn. Speed 250 knots.
9: Climb flight level 130, we'll call you when ready for right turn. And speed 250, select 501.
3: China Southern 254, request the heading 240.
0: China Southern 354, how about direct East Duma?
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0: China Southern 354, AFM, proceed direct to East Duma.
3: Proceed direct East Duma, India Delta Uniform, Echo Alpha, China Southern 354.
11: Korean Air 931, for the cab heading 160.
0: Korean Air 9314, heading 160, approved and climb to flight level 160.
11: Heading 160, climb flight level 160, Korean 931.
0: China 7604090, heading approved.
11: China 7604.
15: 55,
0: heading 305. 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
20: PH another 46 after Tamon, heading 10, and stand by for level change. Two stations together. PH another 46, did you copy after Tamon heading 110?
34: After Tamon heading 110, is that 946?
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0: 5629, climb to flight level 10,400 meters.
9: To parallel 10,400 meters, 5629, thank you.
0: Cathay, 313, uncle.
22: 313, Z-Code, squawk 4503, 5700 meters.
0: Cathay 313, Hong Kong radar identified. Clear Canto 3 Alpha arrival.
22: Canto 3 Alpha arrival, Cathay 313.
0: 110,
23: traffic. Pilot 241,
0: roger.
24: Shanghai 809, when able, proceed direct lines.
11: Cross 703, flight level 340.
0: Pilot, excursion, Starwalker 703, roger.
25: Going, good afternoon, with the 128, maintaining 5350, squawk 0155.
0: Scooter 128, Hong Kong radar, identify.
25: Scooter 128. Standing by for higher, Tower
27: 269. Tower 8045, climb to 9,000 feet.
28: 9,000 feet, Tower 8045.
0: Flight, climb via SID to 9,000 feet.
28: 9,000 feet,
0: KBA 840. 9 at track direct, Siku.
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25: Red 9 today, Tower 669, maintain flight level 250, logging 3121.
0: 5669 at Hong Kong radar, roger. After Sierra, climb to flight level 11,600 meters.
25: After Sierra, climb to 11,600 meters, Tower 669. Due to weather, request to direct to Danbo.
0: 5669, stand by.
25: 5669, how about heading 190?
0: 5669, after Sierra, heading 190 approved.
25: After Sierra, climb 11,600 meter, heading 190 approved. 5669.
23: Hotel 512.
0: Over Siku, contact China 133, Datamon 35. Hit on heading 150, climb to flight level 160.
30: Right, heading 150, and second flight level, Horsho 606.
0: Shuttle 606, flight level 160.
30: Flight level 160, Hong Kong Shuttle 626. Do we still have speed control?
0: Shuttle 626, cancel speed restriction.
30: Cancel speed restriction, Horsho 606, thanks.
31: Celsius 84, descend to flight level 330.
32: Turkish 84.
1: Jetpool 35, Cathay 701, good day.
31: 200, which by Eastbound?
30: 200 by Eastbound, and then 28.
6: 702 out of 1,500, climb up to 5,000 feet.
0: Hong Kong Shuttle 702 departure identified, climb by SID to 9,000 feet.
6: Currently entering to 9,000 feet, Hong Kong Shuttle 702.
0: Cathay 840, turn left heading 090, climb to flight 120.
34: Unable, we've been heading 190, Cathay 840.
0: Cathay 840, roger, heading 190, approved and climb to flight 160.
34: Climb level 160, heading 190, Cathay 840.
2: 928, Evan. 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
1: 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Medic dialogue, speech at 946.
6: Sierra Highway leaving 51340, confirm that's the reach in 4 minutes, as far as 127.
0: Evan?
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34: 60, reach by 5, right, Cafe 162. Good as an answer, forecast left heading 340, do you read us?
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5: 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Clear the resolver, class at level 310.
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0: feet. K458 departure identified, climb by SID to 9,000 feet.
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0: Shuttle 606, direct to Dalo.
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2: 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Reach flight level 200 in the next 3 minutes.
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23: Approach 119 at decimal 1. Okay. Bye-bye.
6: That's 9863, request final level 9,800 meters.
0: Fine, descend to 2,000
6: feet. Final level 9,800 meters, and that's 9863.
2: Harris 9863, it's not available for routing. 9,200 meters final level.
6: 9863.
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8: Level 160, Cathay 458.
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0: Cathay 711, departure identified, climb by SID to 5160.
34: 160, Cathay
5: 2008, continue present heading, climb at level 350.

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3: 9872008, contact radar 121.3.
4: 833, proceed right to Limes.
5: Midland.
4: KA458 approved, increase speed to 280 knots.
5: Direct Midva, increase speed 280, KA458.
4: Gong Shuttle 702, contact radar 123.47.
6: 702, good day.
4: 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KA711, cancel speed restrictions.
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9: Yeah, question, contact radar 132.15.
5: Maintaining 30,
3: 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Korean Air 9314, clear double handbar.
9: Vietnam 525, contact Sanya 122.06.
10: Sorted 56, good afternoon, 525.
9: Air Spring 7347, contact Sanya 122.6.
10: 122.6, Air Spring 7347.
11: Turn radar Qatar 8045, maintain flight level 250.
9: Qatar 8045, climb flight level 10,400 meters.
11: Maintain 10,400 meters, Qatar 8045.
9: High 629, contact Sanya 133.35.
12: Sanya 133.35, high 629 today.
9: Cathy 313, contact radar 127, decimal 55.
5: Shenzhen 328.
8: No rain has an airdrome right now. Arizona descend to 2000 feet, release speed 180 knots.
7: 7 Alpha arrival, Cathy 254.
2: 300, 85 minute, Bamboo 9589.
9: AFM and no speed restrictions. Roger.
2: Number 110, direct route, please.
13: 2904 Hong Kong radar, speed 302 knots or greater, cruise direct impact.
7: A 254 will be released by Guangzhou, descending flight level 190.
13: Cafe 254 Hong Kong radar, speed 300 knots or greater.
7: Speed 300 knots or greater, Cafe 254.
5: 758.
2: 389, good evening, level 360.
8: Pleasure 39 Hong Kong, radar return.
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7: 347, Cathay, 7-1.
14: Departure is Cathay, Cathay 420, passing 2,100 feet, climbing 5,000.
4: Cathay 420, departure identify, climb via SID to 6,000 feet.
14: Climb via SID.

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0: 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Thank you, Cathay 743.
1: German Cargo 519, proceed direct to Gomu, rejoin SID.
2: Proceed to Gomu, rejoin SID, German Cargo 519.
1: And German Cargo 519, climb via the SID flight level 6,900 meters.
2: Climb via SID flight level 6,900 meters, German Cargo 519.
3: Total,
4: there is a 65. 1, 2, 3, 6, 5, 7, 5, 2, 5. Next 1, 0, 0, 7, high speed approved below 10,000 feet.
5: 1250.
3: Hong Kong Shuttle 702, climb to flight level 10,400 meters.
5: Flight level 10,400 meters, Hong Kong Shuttle 702.
1: Heading 110 approved.
0: Heading 110 approved, Cathay 40, thank you.
2: Cargo 519, at this information, able to be in the 1,000 above at Beagle.
1: German Cargo 519, turn left on heading 250 extra track miles for the level requirement.
2: Left heading 250,
0: Cargo 519.
1: Heading 743, direct set pole.
0: Thank you, sir. Call 225, flight level 230, speed 250.
5: 1,000 feet, good battery, 919.
1: 70.
0: Tornado 75, level 170, Amacar 225.
1: Cathay 743, cancel speed restrictions. Feature 985, say again, altitude.
6: 900, feature 985.
1: Feature 985, identified, climb via SID to flight level 160.
6: Departure
0: is kept 8420, request 220 knots. Heading 120, do what?
1: Heading 420, speed is speed 250 knots is approved, heading 120.
0: 20, speed 250 knots, kept 840, thank you.
3: 3251, descend to reach 9,000 feet by muscle, K1H 1007.
4: Four turn left heading 120 for shortcut, descend to flight level 110.
5: Turn heading 120, descend flight level 110, today 254.
4: Information Bravo, runway 07 left.
0: There, Mike Tango, will we be able to deviate to the north?
1: MCAL 225, expect to deviate south of Sierra Mike Tango.
0: Understood, MCAL 225.
1: Cathay 420, climb to flight level 160 and increase speed to 280 knots.
0: Increase speed 280 knots and climb flight level 160. And request heading 130 for weather.
1: Feature 985 heading 130 approved and speed 250 knots.
0: Speed 250 heading 130, ship 985.
1: Cathay 743, counter radar 123.47. German Cargo 519, turn.
5: SID passing 2,500 feet. Request 250 knots, be operational.
1: First one, German Cargo 519, turn right direct to Iduma.
2: Right direct to Iduma, German Cargo 519.
1: Bohemia 452, identified, climb by the SID to flight level 130.
5: SID 130, and request 250 knots, be operational.
1: And Bohemia 452, speed 230 knots initially.
5: 230 knots and confirm undirected climb to 130, Bohemia 452.
1: Bohemia 452, Avon.
5: Undirected climb to 130, speed 230 knots, Bohemia 452.
0: Cathay 420, request heading 150, do whatever.
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3: 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Direct
2: SQL approved. 10,400 meters, direct to SQL approved, shuttle 702.
3: Cabin 711, clear direct FCAL, climb to flight level 400.
11: FCAL, flight level 400, cabin 711.
3: Falcon 331, on the radar, 122, decimal 65. Bye bye.
8: 130, minus 784.
3: Heading.
2: Okay, first I'm heading, cut 3-8-3-4-5.
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2: Confirm 1236, Hong Kong Shuttle 558.
3: Hong Kong Shuttle 558, Sanya 1226.
2: 226, thank you, Hong Kong Shuttle 558, thank you.
8: 120, got that 8919.
4: 7, proceed direct to launch, descend to 4,000 feet.
1: Cathay 396 departure identified, climb via SID to flight level 130.
12: Climb via SID to
1: flight
12: level
1: 130, Cathay 396. VJ 985, contact radar 123.47.
2: VJ
4: 985, bye. 9314, Taipei 12901.
8: Speed to
4: Maintain 4,000 feet, QNH 1007.
2: 133.435, have a good day.
10: CDC weather.
3: 5-1, contact approach 119.1.
4: 6,000 feet.
3: Muscle.
4: 40 descend to 2,000 feet, release speed to 180 knots. 251 information Bravo, runway 07 left, descend to 6,000 feet on QNH 1007.
1: SID to 9,000 feet.
3: Approved cross amper at or below level 260.
2: System left. Before request direct hospital.
1: Hong Kong Shuttle 744. Approved climb to flight level 160.
2: Direct hospital flight level 160. Good system left. 744.
0: 1031 after boom day. Request direct to Hassel with the agent.
1: Star Walker 331, are you able to follow the star due to traffic?
0: Star Walker 331.
1: Star Walker 331, proceed direct to Hazel.
0: Director. And we direct to Hazel after the boom date, Star Walker 331.
1: Star Walker 331, you can proceed now to Hazel.
0: Request after boom date, direct to Hazel, Star Walker 331.
1: Star Walker 331, roger, approved.
0: After boom date in Hazel, Star Walker 331, thank you.
2: 3900.
4: Cal 616, climb to 9,000 feet.
2: 16.
12: 313, continue present heading, vectors for sequence.
13: 3-6, Cathay 396.
1: Bohemia 452, contact Guangzhou 125.35.
5: Guangzhou 125.35, bye-bye, Bohemia 452.
14: Passing 2000.
1: Air China 106, departure identified, climb by SID to 9000 feet.
14: SID to 9000 feet, Air China 106.
1: China Eastern 734, climb via SID to 54130, increase speed to 250 knots.
14: Proceed to flight level 130, speed 250, China Eastern 734.
15: Bravo, arrival, direct crossing, Macau 935.
0: Navy Standard 35, Roy Kela, flight level 370, squawk 1634.
3: China Navy Standard 35, Hong Kong radar identifying, clear direct eastbound.
0: Eastbound, China Navy Standard 35.
1: Cathay 396, increase speed to 280 knots.
16: Cathay 396.
15: Just confirm descend when ready, MCAL 935.
3: MCAL 935, affirm descend when ready.
15: Flow 120 when ready, direction by Cotton, MCAL 935.
11: Control, good afternoon, VJet 985, on climb level 250.
3: VJet 985, climb to flight level 340.
11: Level 340, any chance we can get direct Ekela, Vision 985?
3: Vision 985 on passing flight level 260, direct Ekela, blue.
11: Passing flight level 260, we are clear direct Ekela, Vision 985, thank you ma'am.
3: Qatari 8045, contact Sanya 133, decimal 35.
15: Sanya 133.35, Qatari 8045, good day.
3: Cathay 758, contact radar 128, decimal 75.
0: China 850. 389, good evening, level 360.
3: Malaysian 389, roger.
1: 51, go ahead. 40.
0: Hello, 140, Star Roger, 331.
10: Cathay 758, available 390, squawk 0127.
12: Cathay 758, roger, descend to level 320, reach level by castle.
10: Descend to level 320, reach by castle, Cathay 758.
11: Hi. And the Seneca 225.
4: Emirate 9-74, descend to follow for 110.
0: Good 128.
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0: Request, understand that Santo runway 22 is in use and is RMP approach. We are unable to approach runway 22, able to coordinate S04 approach for us.
1: Scooter 128, we have no information for the Shantel runway in use, but I can pass on the information to Shantel. Confirm you are unable, what RMP approach you are not able to do?
0: Scooter 128, understand no time, Shantel ILS 22 is out. We do not have an RMP approach time for runway 22, requesting for ILS 04.
1: Copy, I'll contact you.
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5: Climb via SID to file for 160,
1: 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Giant X050, climb via SID to file for 160, increase speed to 250 knots.
3: John Knott for sequencing.
17: That's one. This is Augusta 744.
7: Three, just one
18: Nine Five, Star Marker 331, bye bye. Thanks.
7: What will you
18: do? We can do VOR EME to approach, but from North Camp, the VOR is US. Am I right?
7: I think the
18: VOR
7: will be for VOR EME, and because they just asked if you are able to EME approach.
18: Can
7: I confirm that your approach is Lutu is serviceable? From Shan, how that they are receiving 1122, so suggest you to still speak on 1122 and for the VFD approach.
18: So Shan, so one has to use the VOR GMP Lutu approach, am I correct?
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7: Level 270.
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7: Cafe 758, descend level 310.
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1: Altitude restriction and speed 2x0 knots or less.
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19: Now we're FID 7,000, ground analyst.
1: TBAS 6120, turn left heading 090 factors for BCO. Keep climbing to flight level 160.
17: Left heading 070 and direct to BCO and 160 flight level, TBAS 6120.
1: TBAS 6120, turn left heading 090, climb to flight level 160.
17: Left heading 090 and climb to flight level 160, TBAS 6120.
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18: Pass 270 next minute, Scooter 128.
5: 1,000 feet on QNH 1007.
18: Cathay
7: 160,
18: can I
7: tell what my aim is for 7 today? Heading
18: 240, confirm after needle. Quarter 29er. Cathay 758, report
7: indicated AC. 278 knots, Cathay 758. Roger, fly C2800 knots. Maintain 2800 knots, Cathay 758. Quarter 29er, on reaching level 300, C2700
17: knots. On reaching flight level 300, speed 270 knots, Quarter 29er.
1: SID to flight level 160. Bravo 91688, cancel speed restriction. Proceed direct to FEFO.
19: Cancel speed restriction. Direct Victor Echo Delta Victor Oscar Bravo 91688.
1: TBAS 6120, turn left direct to BCO. Rejoin SID, climb to flight level 6900 meters.
17: Left direct to Bico, follow resume SID and climb maintain 6,900 meters, GPS 6120.
1: Giant X050, contact radar 133.82. Malindo 606, contact radar 123.47.
5: Radar 12247, Malindo 606.
20: 3251 director, descend to 3000 feet.
3: 2435, position 200 miles east of Hong Kong, checking westbound. If you're available, 203 squadron, please. Descend to 9000 feet, K1H1007.
5: Cathay 527, turn right heading 270, vectors for sequence.
21: 903.
1: Cathay 903, maintain speed 280 knots or less.
21: Speed 280
22: or less, Cathay
17: 903. 9-0, 9-0.
23: Good evening, Hong Shadow 622, passing 1,700 for 5,000.
1: Hong Kong Shadow 622, departure identified. Climb via SID to flight level 160.
23: Climb via SID to flight level 160, Hong Shadow 622.
17: Shadow 631, turn right 040, clear for light push 1079.
5: The afternoon, November 88 Alpha Yankee, flight level 3304-5516.
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17: Canto 3 Alpha arrival, November 88 Alpha Yankee.
3: Control 871 up.
5: Zero, train adjustment.
3: One off for enable.
22: 2000, climbing 9000.
1: Air China 110, departure identified. Climb via SID to flight level 160.
22: Climb via SID to flight level 160, Air China 110.
5: The 411 negative is heading 270.
20: Heading 270,
17: Air China 110.
20: 0, maintaining 9-5. 9-9-0, Hong Kong radar, climb to flight level 120, cancel speed restriction.
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14: 118.992 tonight 738 so.
11: Hong Kong, good evening. Hong Kong, good afternoon. Macau 161 on track 220. Descending for level 230.
1: Hey, Macau 161, departure, roger. And when clear of weather, let me know when you're able to right turn.
11: 161 will be clear of weather in 20 miles, and after that we can turn right anytime.
1: Macau 161, roger.
15: The Cathay 729 passing 2400, pick on 3X3.
1: Cathay 729 departure identified, climb via SID to flight level 130.
15: Flight level 130 via SID, Cathay 729.
5: 310. But no can deviate to any north of heading 280. Cathay 951, contact director 119.5 with call sign only.
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6: 6-0, heading 250. 6-0, heading 250. Adrian 1-0-8-7, roger. 1-7-9-9. Jumping here, American Delta 4, direct to the docking. Shang 7-2-4-7-9. American Delta 4.
2: Air China 110, turn left heading 070 and cancel speed restriction.
8: Turn left heading 070 and cancel speed restriction, Air China 110.
2: Air Macau 161, descend to flight level 170 when able, direct to Hazel.
9: 10-5-1-7-0 when able, direct to Hazel, Macau 161.
24: Bravo, 91688, climb for level 370.
9: Alice.
3: Adrian 1-0-8-7, roger. Continue present heading for 50 miles up the deck, clear to Alley.
9: Roger, maintain present heading, Adrian 1-0-8-7.
24: Back to NFA.
9: Flight 4, 1-0-7-9. Director, flight heading 3-0-0, descend to 3,000. 6-2, requesting flight plan. Shadow 6-2, maintain flight level 160 on reaching to traffic above. Maintain flight level 160, Shadow 6-2.
3: Flight 4, 3, contact post 119, 1-1.
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25: Speed China, send 219-62.
8: 0.
2: Air China 428, maintain speed 2X0 knots or less.
8: Maintain speed 2X0 knots or less, Air China 428.
2: Okay, 806, passing 1,000 feet to 5,000 feet. Tango AX06 departure identified, climb via SID to 9,000 feet.
25: Tango
2: 30
25: to 9,000
2: feet, back, okay, 806. Hong Kong Shuttle 622,
3: counter radar 133.82. 3382, Shuttle 622. Emory 384, Hong Kong radar, identify, clear Canto 3 Alpha arrival.
25: I Canto 3 Alpha arrival, MS 384, super.
26: 6-7, good evening, succumb to 6-0-7.
3: Hi, Avijet 567, Hong Kong radar, roger.
26: Avijet 567.
3: Hong Kong radar
25: identifying.
26: Samir 866. Shuttle 729, Sierra, Oscar Sierra, Lima Uniform, maintaining flight level 160.
9: Fine.
3: China Baseline
2: 35,
3: roger.
8: 729.
26: Shuttle 729, just verified, proceed direct to Soft Blue, Sierra, Oscar, Sierra, Lima, Uniform, maintain, flight level 160 on reaching.
8: Roger, sir. Level 160 on reaching, heading.
25: 384. The Norman direct stop me, 7804.
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20: Council, bracket 840, clear IOS approach 507F.
23: Flight 4250, remaining on flight plan route to make the altitude by Norman.
7: Charlie 903, climb to level 320 initially and follow flight plan route and confirm you able level 370 today.
23: Acre for flight 4370 and initially climb flight 4320 for Cathay 903.
7: Charlie 903, Acre. Fly with call sign on it.
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26: knots or less. Bankara 806, proceed direct to ZFO, Victor Echo Delta, Victor Oscar. Bankara 806, turn left direct to ZFO, Victor Echo Delta, Victor Oscar.
25: Direct to ZFO, bank again, 806.
26: Jamaicao 161, descend to flight level 110, reach by Hazel.
4: 110 to be delivered by Hazel, Jamaicao 161.
26: Air China 428, turn left direct to Beko, climb to flight level 6,900 meters.
0: Left,
26: Air China 428. Air China 428, turn left direct Beko, climb to flight level 6,900 meters.
0: Left to Beko, climb to 6,900 meters, Air China 428.
26: Cathay 729, contact radar 123.47.
0: Radar 123.47, good day, Cathay 729.
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25: Flight level 160, no speed control, Banker get 806.
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0: Guangzhou 125.35, Air China 110.
6: Level 240, Cathay 729.
10: Descended
7: 9000 feet to an H1 level 7. Philippine 337, contact Manila, 119.3, goodbye.
0: Request heading 320.
26: Air China 428, stand by, continue to Beko for now.
6: Radar Cortes 390, descending flight level 260.
10: Contact 29 Hong Kong radar, descend now to flight level 130.
6: Descend now, flight level 130, Qantas 29.
12: Hong Kong, Jet Ibis 935, inbound, eastbound, descend flight level 260.
10: Jet Ibis 935, Hong Kong radar, descend to flight level 220, cross eastbound, below flight level 260.
12: Descend flight level 260, cross eastbound, below 260, Jet Ibis 935.
10: Cathay 729, climb to flight level 250.
6: Flight level 250, Cathay 729.
26: Air China 428, how many miles do you need heading 3204? Roger.
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10: 161. After Hazel, flight heading 200, vector for spacing.
12: Roger, after Azul, turn left, heading 200, RK 161.
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15: Departure 1805, position needle.
26: 1805, departure, thank you. Descend to flight level 180.
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0: 133.82, no speed control today, China Eastern 510.
14: Radar. Good afternoon, Coronel 458, maintain flight level 330, Titan Mode 2.
3: Coronel 458, Hong Kong radar identifying.
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26: Heading request.
15: You need right heading 8300 EVA
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15: Heading 310 EVA 805. Passing flight level 285, descending flight level 260 by Maple.
10: Cameras 384 Hong Kong radar, descend to flight level 130, cross Maple below flight level 260.
15: Descend flight level 130, cross Maple below flight level 260, MS 384, thank you.
10: Qantas 29, increase speed 300 knots.
9: Increase speed 300 knots, Qantas 29.
3: 122, decimal 6.
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26: EVA 805, thank you. Turn left to Sierra. Mike Tango, resume start. Descend and maintain flight level 140.
15: To Sierra, Mike Tango, descend flight level 140 and follow the star. EVA 805.
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9: Good afternoon, Hong Kong radar, Cathay 729, climb flight level 250, request final 340.
3: Cathay 729, climb to flight level 320, final.
9: The 320, final, Cathay 729.
10: 758, proceed direct to Mango, reach flight level 110, band Mango.
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9: 4340, estimate to Norman 1008, squawk 1257.
7: Xiamen 02, Hong Kong radar contact, follow flight plan route.
9: Follow flight plan route, Xiamen 802.
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9: 161.
3: United 152, maintain speed 300 knots of radar at your side.
5: Shanghai 12H355.
26: Again, Steve.
15: 300, Longway 0054.
26: Longway 0054, thank you. Contact radar 133.82, good day.
15: 133, good day, Longway 0054.
26: Captain 978, climb via SID, flight level 160. When able, increase speed 280 knots.
5: Climb via SID, flight level 160. When able, 280 knots. Cathay 978.
7: So 805 speed 250 knots operator.
15: Zero greater Hong Kong, so 805.
20: 5, descend to 3,000 feet. Expect vectors for the approach.
7: 1, 2, 5.
11: China Eastern 510 Hong Kong radar climb, Palo Alto 330.
16: 9-6-0 Rexton heading 040, clear ILS at Nose runway 07 left.
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26: China Ibis 935, Hong Kong departure, roger.
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10: Cathay 758. Bangkok Air A06, contact radar 127.1.
16: Radar 1271, Bangkok Air A06 today.
10: China Eastern 2962, contact radar 133.82.
3: Air 806, climb to flight level 10,400 meters.
16: Flight level 10,400 meters, Bangkok Air A06.
10: 61,
2: 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CH5, I'm a QR161,
19: by the way. Speed 280 knots or greater, below 10,000 feet. CH5, 280 knots, and say again the rest,
26: CH5. CH5, reach level before Hazel, and when able to make the restriction, speed 230 knots.
19: 1-5-1-1-0 before Hazel and speed at 3-0 knots when able, you got 2-0-5. Take your mark.
3: Hello, speed 2-8-0 knots.
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10: November 8-8, upper Yankee Hong Kong radar, descend to flight level 130, cross Maple below flight level 260.
21: Flight 130, cross Maple below flight 260, upper 8-8, upper Yankee.
26: Shandong 4632, departure, identify, climb by SID, flight level 130.
21: Level 130, Shandong 4632.
26: China Ibis 935, turn left direct to Tamot, descend and maintain, flight level 170.
18: Tamot, descend 170, China Ibis 935.
26: Cathay 683, contact radar 123.47.
21: This is 142, Cathay 683.
10: Climb to flight level 250.
21: Level 250, Cathay 683.
10: Qantas 29, contact approach 119.1.
21: 191, Qantas 299.
26: Dynasty 9016, climb by SID, flight level 160, and increase speed 280 knots when able.
16: Okay, climb by SID, flight level 160, increase speed 280 knots, Dynasty 9016.
10: 231.
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10: China 2065, Hong Kong radar, maintain flight level 250 on reaching, stand by for higher.
19: Roger, China, maintain flight level 250, China 265.
16: Radar, the left engine is 805, descending to flight level 110, before Hazel, speed 20 knots.
10: Eva, ACO1 Hong Kong radar, roger, reduce speed to 210 knots after Hazel, continue prime heading vector for spacing.
16: 210 knots, and after Hazel, fly from aircraft heading, Eva, ACO5.
10: Average, 284, reduce speed to 230 knots.
19: Reduce speed to 230 knots, MS384.
16: A054, speed 300 knots.
21: Speed 300 on A054.
10: China Southern 365, contact radar 127.1.
19: 27.1, China Southern 365.
21: Flight level 250.
3: Cabin 683, climb to flight level 9,800 meters.
19: Flight level 9,800 meters, Cathay 683.
18: Hong Kong radar, China Southern 365, climbing flight level 250, squawk 2105.
3: China Southern 365, roger. Air Junya 1387, descend to flight level 6,000 meters, reach level in 9 minutes.
2: 2-6-3-1, Hong Kong radar, good evening, radar contact, follow flight plan route.
16: Hello, flight plan route, 631.
11: 62 Hong Kong radar, climb by level 330.
3: Stand by low.
15: We're ready, descend by level 320, Cathay 654.
20: Hong Kong radar, descend to flight level 230.
2: This is evening, plane 2 passing on to 1100, climb 5000, Beko 183.
26: Cathay 312 departures identified, climb by SID to flight level 130, cancel the 8,000 feet restriction.
2: SID level 130 and cancel 8,000 altitude restriction, Cathay 312.
26: Shandong 4632, increase speed to 80 knots.
2: 380, Shandong 4632.
26: Dynasty 9016, contact radar 133.82.
15: On radar 133.82, Dynasty 9016.
11: Okay. Heading 305. Flight descent by level 6,300 meters.
15: The 9016 passing flight level 139, climbing here flight level 160, ascend speed 280 knots.
20: Alex, the 916 Hong Kong radar cancel speed adjustment, come to flight level 250.
15: I'm in there, flight level 250, cancel station, Dynasty 9016.
3: 7299, clear direct count.
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26: China Abyss 935, contact Zhuhai, 121.4.
12: Cathay 21.4, Shanghai Abyss 935.
21: 4462, climbing flight level 160.
20: Shandong 4632, Hong Kong radar, climb to flight level 250.
21: Climb to flight level 250, Shandong 4632.
11: We are climbing flight level 370, cancel speed. 370, cancel speed.
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21: all rates 320 or greater, November 8,
15: Level 350, approaching Delta.
3: China 73038, Hong Kong radar identifying. Chamonix 8728, contact radar 132.15.
15: Hey, Shamu, you're 8728, good day.
21: 5240,
20: do weather. Local 235, negative. The limit on route, due to traffic.
21: Hello, 110, by Mooring, November 8, RPMC.
26: 2, climb to flight level 6900 meters, speed 280 knots or less.
2: 6,900 meters, speed 280 or less, Cathay 312.
20: And to flight level 110.
21: Don't worry, speed 280 now, so I'm 88 RPM Yankee. We are not speed 280 now due to a little turbulence.
26: A 758, maintain speed 180 of operator and do 7 DME.
2: H 1007.
26: Korean Air 2006, Hong Kong departures identify, climb via SID to flight level 160.
21: Climb via SID, climb to flight level 160, Korean Air 2006.
15: 30.
21: Korean Air 458, roger.
11: Storm, we contact Charmin 133175.
10: On radar identified, climb by 6 to 1,800 meters on connect 1007.
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26: Standby, for the man on route, standby as a nether setter. 05, turn Y, heading 310.
11: 2-74,000 feet. 916, climb level 350.
2: No windshield reported. Yes. 384, proceed direct to Limes, descend to 4,000 feet.
1: Passing 1,300, climb to 4,000.
26: Good way, 838, Hong Kong departures are identified, climb via SID to flight level 160, cancel the 8,000 feet restriction.
1: So 8,000,
10: climb halfway to flight level 1. 8, Connor Perch, 119.1.
1: Cross 119.1, Alpha 88 Alpha Yankee, good day.
4: Level 330 on reaching, we're crossing traffic coming from your left to right, crossing in around 3.5 minutes, 1,000 feet above your time.
1: Level 330,
4: and the traffic is 531. 5631, Hong Kong.
26: Negative 2-2 Chappie, stand by 2 minutes.
25: Second window, 606, good day.
3: Good day.
10: 6-0.
1: Level 130, cross Maple, level 260, well below Cathay 654.
10: Hammer call 372, connect to high 123, that's not 85.
1: Request
25: a further climb.
26: Shandong Airport 632, connect radar 118, small magnitude.
25: Alright, that's 192, shut up for 632, bye bye.
1: 605.
26: Ready. 705, confirm.
1: Ready, nothing.
8: We are passing 1900 on the Link 1 X-ray.
26: Cathay 364 departures identified, climb by SID, flight level 160.
8: Level 160, Cathay 364.
26: Good way, 838, speed 280 knots or less is approved.
1: Is there, or less, good way, 838.
8: Can I climb that, Cathay 76?
2: Cancel level restriction for 9,000 feet.
26: Turn Y, heading 290. How many miles do you need on this heading now?
8: Another 5 miles, Cathay 312.
26: Cathay 312, thank you. When clear of traffic, turn right to Eduma to resume navigation.
8: Thank you. Weather, turn right to Eduma, Cathay 312.
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8: Cathay 312.
26: Hong Kong Shuttle 534, contact radar 133.82.
10: Hong Kong Shuttle 534, Hong Kong radar cancel speed restriction, climb to flight level 250.
1: Climb to level
10: 250, Shuttle 534. 1705, reduce speed 280 knots.
1: 3187.
10: 119.1, request from him.
11: Kong radar 1213.
0: Tower 2.
6: Yeah, 150, good day.
20: 04 station.
6: RKSA 150, descending final 260 by sunny.
10: Copy, 150 Hong Kong radar. Descend to flight level 130, cross sunny below flight level 260, transition speed 280 knots.
6: Descend flight level 130, cross sunny 260, below transition speed 280 knots, KSA 150.
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26: Good day, 83, turn left direct to B call.
20: FA 539, initially, now fly heading 260.
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17: Do not any speed restrictions.
10: 65 on speed 280 knots, descend our star to fly level 110.
6: Speed 280 at descend 5 star for level 110, Cathay 654.
3: Starwalker 235, turn right heading 290, speed 230 knots.
20: I reduce speed 250 knots.
3: 05 expedite descent speed 250 knots or greater.
26: Greater by 83, how many more miles do you need this heading for?
7: 20 miles to go to 83.
26: Greater by 838. Negative. I can only give you to deviate to the west of Biko due to restricted airspace east of Biko. Can you turn left now? A hard left heading around 320.
7: Is that my...
26: Good way, turn left heading 320, approved. Maintain flight level 160.
7: Level 160, heading 320, good way, 83.
26: Cathay 938, departures, good day, identify, climb via SID, flight level 130, cancel the 8,000 feet restriction.
7: Climb via flight level 130, cancel the 8,000 feet restriction, 8,000 altitude restriction, Cathay 938.
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6: Flight for 110 by Murray, Cathay 654.
22: PS5 Bay Hong Kong, descend of flight for 110.
20: 6.
7: Roger, flight speed 2990 knots.
6: Good afternoon, Hong Kong Shuttle 504, reaching for level 250.
7: Hong Kong Shuttle 534, Roger, climb initially level

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1: Approach 119, decimal 1. Move and descend now, level 320, reaching 3 minutes.
2: Approve the descent now, flight level 320, within 3 minutes, 1,000, 3028.
3: Another 19, reduce speed 250 knots.
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1: 12525,
5: good day. 7 is descending level 190 on a scope of 4077, MER release.
0: Cathay, 947 Hong Kong radar identified, clear Sierra 7 Alpha Rebel.
5: 7 Alpha, clear Alpha 7.
0: Cathay 150, reduce speed to 250 knots.
5: 250 knots, Cathay 150.
0: Cathay 654, can I approach 119, decimal 1?
5: 1, Cathay 654.
0: 7299.
6: 27365, cut final level 260.
5: 055.
7: Row 6, cancel speed restrictions, direct to ANFA.
0: Zero.
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5: Hong Kong radar EVD 107 manner, level 5700 meters, 4.16.
0: Hainan 779, Hong Kong radar identified, cleared Canto 3 Alpha arrival.
5: Candle 3 Alpha, Rebel 177 Manor.
8: 736, heavy passing 1000.
4: Colonel Fatale 736, Hong Kong departures identify a climb via SID 900,000 feet. Cancel the 8,000 feet restriction.
8: The climbing 900,000 feet, no speed. Restriction on 8,000. Colonel Fatale 736.
4: Captain 93, turn left direct to Beco, maintain flight level 130 on reaching traffic above.
8: Direct to Beco, maintain 130, I guess I. 938. Hong Kong Shuttle 182, just to confirm 250 knots or greater.
4: Shuttle 182, affirm 250 knots or greater, climb and maintain flight level 130.
8: 250 or greater, 130, 182, thank you.
5: And direct ferry regimes, Cathay 150.
0: 9779, climb for level 220.
5: Climb to flight level 320, 779er.
0: Hainan 779er, confirm climb flight level 220, 22.
5: Climb to flight level 220, 779er.
8: Radar drop, delay dynasty 522, flight level 250.
0: Dynasty 522, Hong Kong radar, Roger.
5: Climb to 6,500 meters and no speed control, Cathay 938.
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10: 07 right if possible.
0: Sorry, I'm not A2, are you able to do the RMP AR Zulu approach runway 07 right?
10: Sorry, I'm not A2.
0: Sorry, I'm not A2, so exact runway 07 left.
10: It's runway 07 left, sorry, I'm not A2.
0: Shamna, A720, climb to flight level 120.
4: Hong Kong Shuttle 182, climb to flight level 160. Hong Kong Shuttle 182, climb to flight level 160. Hong Kong Shuttle 182, climb to flight level 160. Shuttle 182, stand by.
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4: 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FA 2026, 6 3 3 3 3 3 3 3 3 3 3 3 3 3 3 3 3 3
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8: 3
7: 7,500 meters.
0: Then high speed approved.
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14: Yes, 5,000 feet, QNH 1007, high speed approved, it's FF31.
15: Freda, good evening, China Eastern 2055, descending flight level 110 to Hazel.
0: China Eastern 2055 Hong Kong radar. After Hazel, descend to reach 2,700 meters by INDA, QNH 1007.
15: After Hazel, descend maintain flight level 2,700 meters by INDA, QNH 1007, China Eastern 2055.
0: China Eastern 2005, 2,700 meters by INDA.
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0: Saudi Arabia 82 descend from star to flight level 110.
7: Two five decimal 32 Thai 631.
11: 9047 China heading 020 below 10,000 feet speed 250 knots.
0: 0 climb to flight level 150.
11: B70 do you prefer?
8: 96 request flight level 370.
11: 15396 Roger, stand by.
8: 15396.
7: Hong Kong radar Thai 631 flight level 340.
11: Thai 631 Hong Kong radar. Roger.
8: Okay, that's 562. And approaching Norman red cap 1574 Hong Kong radar with contact at 4240.
11: Sharman X68 Hong Kong radar identified.
7: Direct
8: Ali.
14: I climb 5,000 feet with CF531.
0: CJ 5521, climb to 7,000 feet.
14: 7,000 feet with CF531.
0: Cafe 150, can approach 119.1.
14: That is the one, Cafe 150.
2: Zero reach by eastbound, China Southern 3028.
11: Azure approach, expect runway 07 right, the LAP Sulu AL approach. Nana A2 altitude 8,000 feet, QNH 1007 unrestricted. Nana, thank you. Time right now, heading 315.
7: IS approach on the 07.
8: Hi, China Eastern 2055 city.
0: Chapter 8720, contact radar 1337.
7: Also, orbit muscle, flight level 110 or below.
11: For descent and restrict at 9000 feet, QNH 1007.
4: Zero, or above. Continue climb to flight level 6,900 meters.
11: 6,900 meters. Taipei for my planning, what is your final speed today?
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18: 280 knots or less, Cathay 402.
4: Air China 764, Hong Kong departure, identified, climb by SID, flight level 160, cancel 8,000 feet restriction.
19: SID, climb to flight level 160, cancel 8,000 altitude restriction, Air China 764.
3: 29,000 feet on QS 1207.
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21: Oh, 320 for final, S-Bin 6277.
4: 430, contact radar 133.82.
11: 132.82, A4. 982, descend to 4,000 feet, reduce speed to 30 knots.
9: So 534, climb level 330.
19: Level 330, shuttle 534.
13: Level 190, 3206.
0: 16, maintaining the level 340, squawker 7437.
9: China 7506, Hong Kong radar, radar contact.
0: 7056.
9: China 7506. China 5056, caution, similar call sign, China East 50906 on same frequency, listen out.
0: Roger.
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4: All vectors for BCO, turn left heading 090, speed to 80 knots or less.
19: Turn left heading 090, speed to 80 knots or less.
4: Air China 764, A firm and climb and maintain flight level 6900 meters.
19: Climb, maintain 6,900 meters, Air China 764.
11: Nine zero.
19: 5378.
11: Nifa 396, climb for level 350.
19: Nifa level 350, Nifa 396.
11: China Southbound 365, contact Sanya 130, Decimal 2.
0: Cathay 957 Hong Kong Roger, now descend via star to flight level 110.
13: Descend via star to 110, Cathay 957.
0: DJL 5531, Canada radar 127.1.
19: 127.1, with FFD1, good day.
9: Contact radar 118.2.
19: Descend 492, that is 523, good day.
3: Cathay 422, Hong Kong radar, climb to flight level 250.
19: Climb flight level 250, Cathay 432.
7: And off.
19: Flight level 8.
11: Eva 396, continue climb flight level 370.
19: 779 level 220, stop 4.16.
11: Hanan
0: 7779 Hong Kong radar, descend to flight level 130.
1: Descend to flight level 130, coming at 7790.
6: 69.
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23: Over Norman, 119 at decimal 3 with Manila Shuttle 534, thank you sir.
3: 47, maintain 1 sector of operator and decide BNE. 9,000 feet on QS 1007, cross orbit muscle, flight level 110 or below.
7: OEM 2006, Taipei 129.1.
3: 41, clear direct to Hotel Hotel 512, cross the beam muscle, flight level 110.
11: Flight information, Charlie. Day 867, turn right heading 270, vector for sequencing, descend 4,500 feet.
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11: Set direct at 119 at decimal 5, call sign only. Okay. UPS 58, reduce speed to 230 knots.
0: Eastern, below flight level 260.
25: Eastern, flight level 220, course eastern, below 260, China 3038.
26: Hong Kong radar, China 115, descending flight level 210.
0: Air China 115 Hong Kong radar report your squawk and passing level.
26: Okay, 3057 with information Charlie, Air China 115.
0: Air China 115 Hong Kong radar identified clear the Sierra 7 Charlie arrival.
26: Clear Sierra 7 Charlie arrival, Air China 115.
27: Hong Kong radar for the unit China 1000 A137, maintain flight level 250, squawking 3117.
0: China 1000. A137 Hong Kong radar identified. Stand by for hire.
27: 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Transfer the A137.
28: To maintain flight level 210. Scope 2246.
11: Xiamen A52 Hong Kong radar identified.
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7: Small 17.
0: Recap 7013, climb to flight level 250.
11: Confirm able flight level 400.
27: China 9069, request flight level 360.
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11: Dynasty 5878, contact radar 132.15.
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11: 7 A137, and then 250. China 7 8137, Hong Kong radar, after Sierra, climb for level 270.
27: 430, stroke 1277.
22: Yeah, 036 Hong Kong radar contact. Clear Betty 3 Alpha arrival.
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22: 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That's more one, goodbye.
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0: Radar reduce speed 280 knots.
3: 60 speed back pause 82 or greater.
4: Already occupied by company traffic ahead.
3: China 969, are you able to mark point 82?
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3: Air China 969, mark point 81 approved and descend for level 360.
5: Mark point A1 and descend for level 360,
3: China 969. China 718137, contact radar 132, decimal 15.
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6: climb for 220 Transat 8137
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3: 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Alpha 831, clear the Alpha Alpha Alpha.
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3: 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Bohemia 641, descend via star 6,000 feet, QNH 1007.
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5: You fly level 130, Air China 115.
0: 119.1.
1: No speed control now, expect lower level before F tells you to converging traffic. And Junior 1575, cancel speed control, expect lower level due to converging traffic.
5: 1575, Roger.
3: Turn right heading 275, descend 4,500 feet.
1: 6 for descent later on, descent now level 220, reaching 4 minutes.
2: Reaching 4 minutes, doing a 036.
1: China Southern 5056 Hong Kong.
5: That is Southern 5056, go ahead.
1: Southern 5056, descent rank ready, level 260, reach by eastbound.
5: When ready, descent to flight level 260 and reach by eastbound, China Southern 5056.
11: Please
5: show up. Sir, heading 170, reducing speed 230 knots, Air China 115.
0: Traffic 341, clear dive to AB, rejoin staff.
1: China Eastern 545, Roger. Xiamen Air 868, Hong Kong.
5: When?
1: Xiamen Air 868, descend now level 310, reach level by Castle.
5: Descend now level 310, reach level by Castle, Xiamen Air 868.
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5: Yeah, reaching 7013, climbing flight level 250, passing flight level 18, squawk 507.
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5: Flight level 290, reaching 7013.
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5: 1225, good day, China Southern 3038.
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5: 2265, good day, China Southern 3038.
11: Moscow 317, climb to flight level 250.
4: Climb flight level 250, Moscow 317.
11: Tama call 674, climb to 7,000 feet.
0: Radar 118 is more than 2.
5: 118-92, short of 116.
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3: Ali, caution, see what I'll call sign China 115 on the same frequency.
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3: Tamron heading 270, request for sequencing, descend 4,500 feet.
4: Tamron 210,400 meters, Moscow 317.
13: Continue climb to flight level 6,900 meters, cross Biko, flight level 4,800 meters or above.
5: Continue climb 6,900 meters, so 4,800 meters or above, the climb to 960.
4: Climb for level 270, for level 270 final.
5: QNH 1007.
11: 549, descent level 260. Bohemia 549 Hong Kong radar, descent to flight level 220, cross Maple below flight level 260.
5: Descent level 220, clear Maple, flight level 260 below, Bohemia 549. Hong Kong United 821, flight level 310.
3: United 821, Hong Kong radar identified. Clear Betty 3 Alpha arrival.
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11: China 7505, 6 Hong Kong radar, descend to flight level 220, cross eastbound below flight level 260.
5: Descend level 220 and cross eastbound level 260, China 7505, 6.
11: Gamma call 674, climb to flight level 120.
3: Do contact radar 132.15. Chamonix 52, contact radar 132.15.
13: China 728, departure identifier, climb by SID, flight level 130. China 7308, descend to reach flight level 4,500 meters by TAMOT.
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16: Good evening, Sunlux 511, level 340.
3: Sunlux 511, Hong Kong radar, Roger.
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17: Hong Kong radar, good afternoon, Shanghai 886-16-2, Zhou Zhou, Shenzhen, Sunlux 250, Scott 2135.
11: Hi, 886 Hong Kong radar identified.
18: 190,
11: okay, 160, all great, 75. 49, reduce speed to 250
18: knots, descent to flight level 190. 190, 250 knots, 549.
11: Cathay 831, descend from start to flight level 110, radio speed to 230 knots.
19: 110, speed 230 knots, Cathay 831.
20: Good afternoon, China 7625, climb by level 250, now passing by level 217, 31124.
11: China 7625, Hong Kong radar identified, reach flight level 250 by Sierra.
20: Flight level 250/0, China 7625.
21: Flight level 110 by muscle, cancel airband restriction.
22: Now level 320, wishing 3 minutes.
21: Speed 30, not for breaker.
19: Cathay 31.
22: 1575, descend now level 320, reaching 3 minutes.
19: Block.
22: I'm calling Chunya 1575, start descent now, level 320, reaching 3 minutes.
15: Descent maintain flight level 320 within 3 minutes, Chunya 1575.
22: Charmin 885, maintain level 320, reaching off and crossing traffic right to left 1000 feet about.
15: Copy, maintain flight level 320, Charmin 885.
23: Leaving 250 for flight level 230 by needle.
13: Falcon 205 on departure after needle, descend and maintain flight level 180.
23: After needle, descend and maintain flight level 180, Starwalker 205.
24: Departure, Vietnam 595, request cancel, speed restriction over hotel 341.
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25: Passing level 307, ascending 260.
11: Bohai now 036 Hong Kong radar, descend to flight level 130, cross Sabah below flight level 260.
25: Descend level 130, cross Cyber below level 260, putting a 036.
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20: 7-7-6-2-5, go back.
11: Nano descent from star to flight level 110.
2: Descent from star level 110, beginning 549.
6: Welcome, radar, Kansai, Donna, 45, 40 miles to northwest, 8,100 meters, scope 6444.
11: Copy, Donna, 45, Hong Kong radar identified, clear the Sierra 7 Alpha arrival.
6: Sierra 7 Alpha arrival, Kansai, Donna, 45, we'll call you on release.
3: 4350.
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20: 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All radar, good afternoon, channel 7625, maintain level 250, squawk 314.
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20: Climb initially, flight level 270, channel
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25: After Morris, 230 knots, being 549.
20: Charles, the Heater 776, 10,700 meters, squawk 6131.
3: Bohemia 776, Hong Kong radar identified, clear Canto 3 Alpha arrival.
20: Canto 3 Alpha arrival, the Heater 776.
3: Shanghai Air 886, climb for level 390.
25: Level 390, Shanghai Air 886.
24: Resume the SA.
25: Clear level 200, Vietnam 595.
21: 291, descend now to flight level 110, maintain speed 280 knots.
20: 511, thank you.
11: Decimal 65.
25: 122, decimal 65, 10,535, 6K.
21: Shuttle 6901, contact approach 119.1.
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13: Yeah, 861, release speed after needle approved, thank you.
25: Okay, 861.
24: Departure, Bolivia 546, good evening, 2,005 to 5,000, we can
13: Green Air 546 on kind of departure, say again, passing altitude.
1: Passing 2,800, climbing to 5,000, Green Air 546.
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8: Good evening, level 340, stroke 2642, approaching copy.
22: CHN949, Hong Kong radar, radar contact, follow flight plan route.
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5: 21, flyable 310.
22: China 7625, clear direct tap note.
13: Flight level 140, reach level before Sierra, Mike Tango.
25: Set
13: again, Amica 861. Amica 861, descend to flight level 140, reach level before Sierra Mike Tango.
25: 140 before Sierra Mike Tango, Amica 861.
13: Cadet 882, Hong Kong departures, identify a climb by SID 9,000 feet.
1: Climb by the SID 9,000
25: feet, 182. 182, SNS 728.
22: 280 knots or greater for orbit speed.
25: 280 or greater, 7013.
11: So, the X-Fly descend to flight level 110, cancel canto level restriction.
5: Descend to level 110, cancel canto level restriction, start speed restriction, canto 9.5.
9: Radar, good evening, Vietnam 595, flam flight level 200, approaching South Loop.
11: Vietnam 595, Hong Kong radar, climb to flight level 250.
9: Flight level 250, Vietnam 595.
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25: Level 130 in 25 miles, Bohania 036.
10: The 23.02, good ASC 6277.
3: Negative, airspring 6277, Sanya 1302.
10: 302, good day, has been 6277.
3: Mascot 317, are you able 11,000 meters?
25: Negative, Mascot 317.
3: Mascot 317, roger, climb and maintain 10,400 meters.
25: 10,400 meters, Mascot 317.
3: GHS 5531, contact Sanya 130, decimal 2.
25: 130, decimal 2, VJ 5531, thank you, copy them up.
22: 290, 7625. Red Cap 7013, speed 290 knots, operator.
9: 290 knots, operator, Red Cap 7013.
25: 205.
13: Cap 882, climb via SID, flight level 130, speed 250 knots.
9: Climb via the SID level 130, speed 250 knots, Cap 882.
25: Hey, Vietnam 595, bye.
22: Hong Kong radar, south 205, heading flight level 145, descending flight level 110, and directing Hazel.
11: Starwalker 205, Hong Kong radar, after Hazel, descend to reach 2,700 meters by Indus, QNH 1007.
22: QNH 1007, after Hazel, descend to reach 2,700 meters by Indus.
11: Starwalker 205, speed 280 knots or greater.
12: B280 descend to flight level 7,500 meters, direct to Dolly.
14: Good evening, China Eastern 545, maintaining flight level 380.
3: China Eastern 545, Hong Kong radar, roger.
13: Descend to flight level 4,500 meters, reach level by Termot.
5: Descend to flight level 4,500 meters and reach by Termot, 10,5056.
25: 60 Cafe 918.
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25: 30.
13: Shanghai 810 departure identified, climb by SID 900,000 feet.
0: SID 9000 feet, shy 10.
13: Cathay 882, climb by SID, flight level 160, speed 280 knots or less.
7: Flight level 160, 280 knots, Cathay 882.
16: Starwalker 205, speed 250 knots, X, after Hazel, XIL descent.
13: 250 knots, after Hazel, XIL descent, Starwalker 205. Starman 86, roger. You're clear of traffic now, speed 250
17: knots for spacing, thanks. No problem, 250 now, Army Code 6.
18: Follow flat center, Cathay 882.
13: 280 knots. Bohemia 282, climb by SID to flight level 160, increase speed 280 knots.
19: Climb via SID to flight level 160 and increase their speed 280 knots. Bohemia 282.
13: Cathay 882, you can cancel the 140 level restriction, increase speed 280 knots.
26: Cancel the 140 altitude.
1: Flight level 160.
16: Bohemia 546, Hong Kong radar, climb to flight level 250.
1: To flight level 250, Bohemia 546.
18: Hotel Manila on 119 Decimal Street.
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18: 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China 7, 8137, over Subno, contact Manila 119 Decimal Street.
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27: 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Rekha 122,
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27: 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Rekha
18: 122, descend to level 360,
27: 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Level 360,
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13: 73 roger, maintain 5,000 feet and then after Ramen, fly heading 180.
28: Maintain 5,000 feet after Ramen, fly heading 180, Georgia 73.
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16: Yeah, my call A61 Hong Kong radar. After Hazel, descent to reach 2,700 meters by Indus, QNH 1007.
18: Copy that, after Hazel, descent to 2,700 meters by Indus.
19: And to flight level 270, Shamina FL2.
29: Cathay 603, passing 2,000, climbing 5,000.
13: Cathay 603, departure is identified, climb by SID to flight level 160.
29: By SID, flight level 160, Cathay 603.
19: Flight level 390, direct to 2,000.
3: Hey, Junior 1602, Hong Kong radar, identify, maintain flight level 390.
19: Maintain flight level 390, Air Junior 1602.
1: And continue climb flight level 250, Bohemia 282.
3: Final 5, climb flight level 350.
18: Radar 118.92.
19: 118.92, Xiamaya 872, good day.
18: United 821, RAM ready, descend to level 260, reach level by cyber.
17: Flight level 260 and B260 by cyber. It is 821.
3: Contact Sanya 130 decimal 2.
29: 130 decimal 2, good day, China 969.
3: China Eastern 545, run ready, climb for level 400, reach level 20 miles before echo.
2: 918,
4: can I raise
2: caution, can I approach
4: 419, that's no one. 400, China Eastern 545. We are flight level 262, descending 230. Sierra Mike, Tango 5, Bravo, information Zulu.
13: Sierra Mike, 117, Hong Kong departure. Zulu is current after a needle, descend to flight level 180.
4: Descend 180, Macau 117.
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2: back 6400 feet, connect 1007. 4000 feet, we have 6 Watcher 7, Starwalker 332. 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
29: Yeah, 776,
2: 5676, 0. For Hania, 776, Hong Kong radar, descend to level 130.
3: 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Singapore 807.
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29: Air Premier, 601, contact radar 125.32, goodbye.
3: 6132, Air Premier, 6132, good night. Now, time 1 headache
12: 310, 4000 feet. 282, climb to flight level
29: 330. Climb to level 330, wait a minute.
1: 06 Nana, maintain 11,600 meters direct to Tamto.
3: China Eastern 506 Nana, Hong Kong radar identified.
1: China Eastern 506 Nana.
2: 615, Sky radar
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13: 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Departures, good day, identify, climb by SID to flight level 130.
29: Singapore 8905.
13: 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Contact radar 123.47.
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1: Flight level 34.
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3: Approach runway 07 left, information Delta.
16: 776, descend for star 2, flight level 110.
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6: 310 cross cyber at flight level 260.
16: United
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6: 300
16: knots, steady 3.5. 21, contact radar 126, decimal 3.
6: 321, good day. To X-ray, passing 1,900 knots.
13: Silkwest 1247, Hong Kong departures are identified. Climb by SID to flight level 130. Cancel 8,000 feet restriction.
6: Cancel 8,000 feet and correction. We are on the call 5 alpha departure. Silkwest 1247.
13: Silkwest 1247, roger, Bico 5 alpha. Climb to flight level 130.
6: 130 Silkwest, 1247.
29: 603.
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6: Descend to flight level 130, expedite through 210, United 821.
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29: 1000, cadet 26.
13: Kimikau 117, descend to reach flight level 110 by Hazel.
29: 110 by Hazel, Macau 117.
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3: HRA 71 plus echo at time 54 or earlier.
29: From time off for the Apollo HRA 71.
3: HRA 71 echo time 54 or earlier.
29: 54 or earlier, roger, HRA 71. Unable, scooter 181.
3: Scooter 181, roger. Maintain present level.
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3: 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Maintain 12,200 meters.
29: Okay, maintain 12,200, scooter 181. Contact radar 13215, stay race 615, thank you.
16: Cabin 603, climb to flight level 250.
29: Flight level 250, Cathay 603.
16: Scooter 905, climb to 9,000, correction, climb to 7,000 feet.
29: 7,000, scooter 905.
16: Correct, 093, color radar 132.15.
8: Sun radar 132.15, good day, good day, 0983.
13: 615.
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9: Direct NOPA, Skyder 615, thank you, sir.
10: Hong Kong radar, China 747 heavy, maintaining ground at 380, operation carefully.
5: Hong Kong radar, I believe. Hong Kong radar, DB, Torres
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2: 0-4-5, 3-9
3: approach, rise 0-7-1. 4-9, climb 10,400 meters, direct Siku.
2: Climb at 10,400 meters, direct Siku, with that now 4-9.
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2: Good day,
4: come here, 885. 03, contact radar, 127, decimal 1.
2: 127-41, good day, Cathay 603. Radar, hello, I'm Rich 383, heavy maintaining flight level 160.
4: I'm Rich 383, Hong Kong radar, climb to flight level 250, proceed direct alley.
2: One flight level 250, direct position alley, Emirates 383.
5: Good evening, Emirates 117. We are reaching 11,000 to Hazel, formation alpha.
4: Emirates 117, Hong Kong radar, Macau 1116, stand by for lower.
5: Lower, Macau 117, Hong Kong 16, copy.
2: Hong Kong radar, Singapore 8905, good evening.
4: Singapore 8905, Hong Kong radar, climb to flight level 250.
2: Climb level 250, Singapore 8905, request dark position, MCAL.
4: Singapore 8905, that's not up level, stay on 500.
2: 8905.
6: Hong Kong radar, 0236, good evening.
4: MCAL 117, descend to reach 2700 meters by Indus, QNH 1007, cancel Hazel restriction.
5: Okay, descend 2700 meters, QNH 1007, unrestricted by Indus, Macau. 117.
4: Cebu 236, Hong Kong radar, descend to level 130.
6: 130, Cebu 236, good evening, sir.
4: MCAL 992, Hong Kong.
2: 92, coming to 4000, passing 2005, stopping 3513, RD2, Baba.
4: MCAL 992, identify, maintain 4000 feet, QNH 1007.
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4: 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FedEx 5230, Hong Kong radar, confirm squad
2: 3150.
4: 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FedEx 5230, identify, standby for hire. AMCAR 117, contact Zhuhai 123, decimal 85.
5: 123, AMCAR 117, good day.
4: Scooter 905, climb to level 170.
2: 70, scooter 905.
6: 8541, descending level 260.
4: Recap 8541, Hong Kong radar, descend to level 130. Cross cyber, flight level 260 or below.
6: Flight level 130, cross cyber, flight level 260 or below, and no set speed at cyber 250 knots, so you got 8541.
4: Recap 8541, 85.
7: 20 miles, 3.0 max, code 096.
8: Hong Kong,
9: 673,
8: flight level 400, cross 3222.
9: Hi, 673, Hong Kong radar, identify. Skyway 615, climb level 320 initially.
10: Climb level 320 initially, Skyway 615.
11: The tunnel
12: 1,
11: X-ray.
12: Cable 113, departure identified, climb 562, follow for 160.
11: I'm to flight level 160, Cebu 113.
2: 204, climbing flight level 250.
3: Emirates 383, climb 9,200 meters, final.
2: Climb 9,200 meters, Emirates 383.
13: 8261, climb level 160.
4: 1105, copy. Cross Eastman, flight level 200 or below.
14: Level 110 to reach before copy, and cross Eastman, level 200 or below, recap 122.
15: Thank you.
2: Call radar Singapore 8905, good evening, 11250.
3: Singapore 8905, Hong Kong radar, climb for level 320, final level.
2: Level 320, Singapore 8905.
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2: For 8905, confirm cross ECHO at 1204 or later.
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2: Wilco.
0: Patriots and continue descent for level 110 by Russell, maintain speed 280 knots.
4: FedEx 5230, climb to level 250. Approach 119 at decimal 1.
15: 119 at decimal 1, Cebu 236.
4: Flight level 340. Trinity 677, Hong Kong, Maiden, identify.
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3: Cathay 2045, departure identified. Climb 5, see to follow for 160, speed 250 knots or less.
2: Climb 5, certified level 160, speed 250 knots or less, Cathay 2045.
4: Speed 0 miles outbound.
16: 05, Hong Kong approach, runway 07 left, descend will start to 6000 feet, on Kinch 1007.
2: Right,
16: father, 236, maintain speed 280 knots below 10,000 feet.
2: 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Okay. 9049er.
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4: 1892,
2: Cadet 261.
4: Brisbane 81, reduce speed now 250 knots. 61. MK 120 Hong Kong radar, identify. Maintain 4000 feet, QNH
2: 1007. Maintain 4000 feet, QNH 1007, Macau 120.
16: Astama, Dynasty 923, relay vector shortcut, turn right heading 265.
9: Right heading 260.
16: Bohemian 691, Hong Kong approach, runway 07 left, information delta. Descend will start to 6000 feet, on Kinch 1007.
3: All 61 departure identified. Climb fire, SID to follow for 160.
2: Cargo 8461.
3: Cathay 135, increase speed to 280 knots.
11: And after Cathay 135.
2: Macau 992, flight level 160, expedite time.
4: Hey, Macau 9985.
2: 160, expedite.
4: 05, climb to level 250.
2: 9805.
11: 3.
2: Good evening, maintain 11,300 meters, takeoff 6115.
3: Hi, VHR 3732, Hong Kong radar identified. Clear Charlie 5 Bravo arrival.
2: Charlie 5 Bravo arrival, temperature 3732.
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3: Cafe 734, contact radar 128 decimal 75. Niner 24, are you able for level 350?
9: Level 350.
2: 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Got on at 250.
0: Welcome to 639, right heading 300.
3: Zika 905, check direct echo, climb for level 280 final.
16: Near 691, reduce speed to 250 knots.
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9: Three good day.
2: 7 7 6 good day.
9: 7 5 0 1 6 0 and request heading 260 due weather.
12: I'm at count 659 heading 260 now, approve and continue descent to 4 level 1 8 0.
9: Heading 260, descend now for level 160 and parallel 659.
2: Flight number 210, signal 113.
4: 50, cross side by level 260 or below.
2: And flight level 150, cross side by flight level 260 or below, KFA 776.
11: Hong Kong radar, good evening, China Eastern. 6 5 7 descending to flight level 210, squawk 6 4 2 3, inform it.
4: Chinese 9 6 5 7 Hong Kong radar, identify clear Sierra 7 Alpha rifle.
11: Clear Sierra 7 Alpha rifle, China Eastern 9 6 5 7.
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3: on KH1007. Departure identified, climb 5 to flight level 130.
15: Flight level 130, about equator.
4: 250.
19: Step hold on right heading north, 250, recap 8541.
0: Level 230.
11: 380.
9: Ah, 7447.
2: 6599, clear of weather.
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9: 7-0.
2: 47, flight level 350.
3: Hong Kong Shuttle 747 Hong Kong Radar identified. Clear Betty 3 Alpha arrival.
20: 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Any speed control?
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21: Strictly direct to Baguio, and reaching flight level 600 meters by Baguio, Hainan 7120.
22: Macau 9992, request direct to Sikyu.
3: Macau 9992, follow flight 10 route, climb 10,400 meters, reach by Daegu.
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24: Continue climb to flight level 250 and reading your strength 4, ma'am. Cebu 113.
0: Cebu 113, how do you read it now?
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24: Thank you. And Cebu 113, kindly confirm it's flight level 250.
0: Cebu 113, AFAP level 250.
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9: 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Radar 12532.
3: Five, 6, 7, 3, Hong Kong radar.
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3: 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Cathay 9016, identified, climb 562, question, climb unrestricted to follow for 130.
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25: Roger, Cafe 464, passing 2700, climbing 5000.
3: Cafe 464, identified, climb 5C to follow for 160. And after the right turn, speed 280 knots or less.
25: Climb by set, level 160 after right turn, 280 knots or less. Cafe 464.
4: 7915, descend to level 130. Reduce speed to 230 knots.
28: Descend to level 130, reduce speed to 230 knots, and 7915.
22: Level 340.
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9: Tiger 387, descend to 9000 feet, to an 1007.
16: 37, radar vector flight heading 270, descend to 4,500 feet.
2: Very cross vehicle, flight board 57 or above, and when able, left a vehicle, cabin 916.
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4: 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Clear Charlie 4 Alpha arrival.
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5: 659, descending for 110, reach by Hazel.
4: MCAL 659 Hong Kong radar, after Hazel, descend to 3000 feet QNH 1007, clear RSUL approach runway 34.
5: After Hazel, descend 3000 feet QNH 1007, and clear RSUL runway 34, MCAL 659. Okay, 3732, we have a RAS instruction, Charlie 5 Bravo, confirm change to Charlie 4 Bravo arrival.
4: Tiger Jet 3732, we clear Charlie 4 Alpha arrival.
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4: any 29310. Tiger Jet 3732, expedite descent to Velofo 120.
5: Descent to Velofo 120, Tiger Jet 3732.
6: Good evening, Macau 978, reaching 4000 on QNH 1004. And Ali, 2 Papa departure, squawk 3526.
4: In Macau 978, Hong Kong radar identified, maintain 4000 feet QNH 1007.
6: Maintain 4000 feet on QNH 1007, Macau 978.
4: Hey, Macau 659, expedite through Velofo 110, due traffic.
5: Copy, Macau 659.
9: 2532.
28: 1-2992, Vietnam 578, thank you, good day.
3: Hong Kong Shuttle 701, descend rank ready, Velofo 260, reach by Maple.
6: Understood, when ready, descend from level 260, Maple, Hong Kong Shuttle 701.
3: Singapore 07, contact Sanya 130, decimal 2.
5: 130, decimal 2, Singapore 807, bye-bye.
3: Good
7: day. Junior 1365, maintain flight level 360.
3: Air Junior 1365, Hong Kong radar, Russia. Singapore 06, are you looking for higher level?
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9: 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Radar identified from Noman, check direct for me.
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1: 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NSC 5837, connect director 119 at decimal 5, call sign only.
4: 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Macau 978, climb to 7,000 feet.
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3: Cathay 304, identified, clarify, seat to follow for 160. Cathay 344, proceed direct hotel, hotel 382.
10: Level 120.
0: UPS 77, radar, climb to follow for 190.
10: No, 190, UPS 77.
1: 040. 154, recap E541, connect director 119, decimal 5.
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4: 200.
14: Show flight level 200, turn us on A353.
4: Hanan 7915, descend to the level 110.
9: Climb to level 290 initially.
14: Level 110, Hanan 7915.
4: Hey, Mikhail 659, proceed direct Papa.
14: 657. Not 1000, on climb 5000.
3: Honus 128 departure identified, climb 562 to level 160.
4: Approach 1 way 34.
14: Descend 3,000 feet, clear Shulu 1 way 34, Macau 659.
4: Hey, Macau 659, speed 180 knots or greater until Papa.
14: 180 knots or greater until Papa, Macau 659.
0: 118.92. Macau 120, climb to Falafel 250.
10: Level 250, Macau 120.
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9: 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UPS 77, climb to flight level 270.
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4: 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MCAL 978, climb to 9,000 feet.
17: Climb 9,000 feet, MCAL 978.
12: Radar, good evening, Hanan 7009, maintaining flight level 260.
4: Hanan 7009, Hong Kong radar, descend to flight level 220.
12: Descend flight level 220, Hanan 7009.
4: China 7, H353, climb to flight level 250.
14: Climb to flight level 250, China 7, H353.
9: A990, direct to Dolby.
4: 7-8, climb to flight level 120. China 7, H353, contact radar 127841.
14: 27.1,
9: good man, China 7, 83
4: battery. Radar 121.3.
14: Flight level 200. Good evening, China 7, 83 climb to flight level 250.
15: China 7, 853 Hong Kong, radar, good evening. Climb to flight level 320, final level in Hong Kong.
14: Climb to flight level 320, final, China 7, 83 battery.
4: 4-5-3-8-7 Sky 3-8-7, reduce speed to 1-8-0 knots.
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17: This is for level 130, Hong Kong Shuttle 701.
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9: Bandung 215, stream climbs level 300.
3: Qantas 128, expedite, climb through flight level 120 and climb to flight level 160.
18: Flight level 160, expedite through flight level 120 and clear the altitude restrictions. Qantas 128.
9: Question 79015,
16: 7355. This is V250, not so greater.
4: Hong Kong Shuttle 731, reduce speed to 250 knots for sequencing, turn right heading 110.
17: This reduce speed 250 knots and heading 110 degrees, Hong Kong Shuttle
9: 701. 1, 2, 3, 4, 7.
16: Descend to 4,070 feet, proceed to 2 lines.
12: 9009, thank you.
9: Control climb level 350.
17: 270, Macau 970.
9: Crossing traffic about. 7-8, are you able for level 350?
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17: 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Hong Kong 701.
4: 373732, reduce speed to 21 kilo knots or less. Descend to 3000 feet. Clear RSL approach runway 34.
5: Clear RSL descend 3000. Clear RSL approach runway 34. Runway 3732.
4: Hanan 70299. Contact departure 122, date 065.
12: 22 and 65. Clear Hanan 70099.
4: Cal 978, contact radar 127.4.
17: Radar 127.4,
16: decimal 1, Cal 978,
12: bye-bye. 119.5, cost
3: only. Hello, and route director, Big Gut. Hanan 7009 departure, maintain flight level 220, proceed to timeout.
12: Maintaining flight level 220, and route director, timeout, Hanan 7009.
4: 134. Will you speed to 180 knots or less?
5: No, not or less, I'm at 3732.
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12: Descend 4,500 meters by Tamil Tana 7009.
20: Good evening, airspring 8598, maintaining flight level 350, squawk 2261.
15: Airspring 8598, Hong Kong radar, good day, identify.
16: 70 run clear back for runway.
9: Five final descent is flight level 290. Descend now, flight level 310 is in 4 minutes. Secondly, call you back to speed control. Five 029 at Sentinel, contact Manila 1193, HF 8942 for day.
3: The 226 departure identified, climb 5C to follow for 160.
5: Climb back for the 11.
17: Possible over request to 50 knots.
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9: 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Raman 8715, radar 13215.
16: Kiba 809, how about heading 210?
18: 210,
16: Kiba 809, plan heading 210 to avoid weather.
15: Right, 747, contact Sanya 122.6.
28: 747. Korean Air 651 Heavy, maintain flight level 340.
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22: That's probably clear, Cathay 5-1.
9: Hong Kong radar identified.
16: Down.
9: 801 contact radar 126 data move 5.
20: Maintain level 220 Rick at 116.
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9: H320, maintain mark 0.84, great time. One currently passed at 1 o'clock, opposite today crossing a beam to right 11 miles in less than 1 minute. You are climbing through. He is descending through. Legend 9908, report you to Shanghai 128.35.
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9: 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Stand by for higher.
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3: Hello, Shuttle 628 departure identified, clarified, seat to final 4160 after the right turn, no speed restriction.
11: Repeat, final 4160 after right turn, no speed restriction, Hong Kong Shuttle 628.
9: Hello, 300 master breaker, when able 310 master breaker. Hong Kong radar, identified. Roger, start descent level 310. Right.
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9: Good day. Identify, clear at V4 Alpha arrival.
15: H36, climb to 11,900 meters. China Eastern 604, correction, China Eastern 6078 Hong Kong radar, roger, identify.
21: China Eastern 6078.
9: It's Atlantic 4, identify. Clear by D3 Alpha.
20: This is maintained to 4,500 meters by Simon Recap, 16.
3: Hong Kong Shuttle 226, contact radar 133.82.
5: 3382. Bye bye.
9: Decimal 1. Still climb by level 330 final.
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3: Chinese and 506 departure identified. Climb by SID to fly level 160.
11: Climb and follow SID. Fly level 160, China 7506.
2: radar identified. Clear AB4 Alpha arrival.
21: 260, reach by Maple Cathay 706.
8: 17, thank you, bye bye.
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8: Hello, 817,
10: 747 Hong Kong Radar, 1263.
13: 116, commence descent now.
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23: 1177 Hong Kong Radar, descend to the level 130, cross type at the level 260 or below.
8: 0, cyber play level 260 or below, Hong Kong Radar 747.
23: Qatari 817, contact radar 127 days more.
8: 711, Qatari 817, thank you, bye bye.
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10: Alpha. Contact radar 1328015.
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8: 9,200 meters, Qatari 817.
13: Departure identified, climb to for level 160.
8: 0 UTF 63.
10: Say 12, descend now level for 260, reached by Bactel, speed 250 knots.
21: Tanya 122, decimal 6.
24: 7, good day.
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24: Papa Oscar, China 506.
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25: Maintain speed 300 knots or greater.
21: Reducing flight level 210.
23: 88933 Hong Kong Radar, confirm squad 1754.
21: Squad 1754, it's 88933.
23: 88933, identify, clear Sierra 7 Alpha arrival.
21: Over Sierra 7 Alpha arrival, it's 88933.
26: Heavy, maintain your flight level 3900.
21: HNR 826 Hong Kong Radar, good evening, identify.
10: 75.
8: Level
10: 330. Level 330, level 7200. 1000 feet. Speed
25: 1.80.
10: Descent to level 370.
25: Right of track
10: of it. 677. 3 minutes.
25: Preceding traffic is a Boeing 777, 8 miles ahead of you. Cathay 801, contact approach 119 at decimal 1.
13: 82.
24: We'll try again, 1382.
13: China Eastern 506, increase speed to 280 knots.
24: Increase speed 280 knots, China Eastern 506.
21: Hong Kong, good evening, China Eastern 2056, diving 9,000 feet.
13: China Eastern 2056 Hong Kong, report your squawk and passing altitude.
21: Squawk 3363 passing 5300, China 2056.
13: China Eastern 2056 identified, climb to flight level 120.
21: Climb level 120, China 2056.
10: 310 region 2 minutes.
21: So it's 280 or 320?
10: A353. Roger. And turn right, heading 300 for your descent.

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0: Radar 580 Hong Kong radar, roger, identify.
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1: Hong Kong radar, good evening. Cathay 198, descending flight level 260 by sunny, speed 250 knots.
2: Cathay 198, Hong Kong radar, descend to flight level 130, cross sunny, flight level 260 or below.
1: Flight level 130, sunny, 260 below, Cathay 198.
3: Hong Kong radar, Sky Racers 812, maintaining 260, speed 250.
2: Sky Racers 612, roger. 889833, descend now to flight level 170.
0: Descend flight level 170, ACR 933.
4: To flight level 350, direct to NFAR.
5: Flight level 350, direct NFAR, Hong Kong level
6: 6. 809, right heading 340, descend to 1500.
2: It's not available, stay on the 500.
7: 7-5-0-7-4-7
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4: Roger. 7-0-6
2: Hong Kong radar, descend to level 130, cross Maple, level 260 or below.
9: Flight level 130, cross Maple, flight level 260 or below, Cathay 7-0-6.
4: 20202, maintain level 310 on region, crossing traffic 1000 feet below.
1: UPS 63, good night.
4: 25, descend to flight level 320.
10: 2747 Hong Kong approach, runway 07 left, descend unrestricted to 9,000 feet on Kinch 1007.
4: 260,
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4: 9
2: for the public
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2: Level 132.
3: Level 130, cancel sunny restriction, Sky Racer 612.
10: Okay. 47 maintain speed 280 knots below 10,000 feet.
3: 06.
4: Clear Charlie
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2: knots. Cebu 114 Hong Kong radar, roger.
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10: Q3 redirect to turn left 060. Cat 933 turn left 060.
4: And Eastern 506, climb to flight level 330.
3: 330,
4: can I 560, which by NPET?
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4: 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Contact radar 118.92 today.
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2: 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Report your passing flight level now.
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2: 520.
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12: Yeah, 122 decimal 6, Macau 978, bye-bye.
2: Bye-bye.
1: 8715, level 362.
8: 21715, Hong Kong, read that, please. 6, copy on 127, decimal 1.
12: 127, decimal 1, China 7706.
14: Approach 119, decimal 1.
3: 677, heavy. Good evening, farming, firewall 380.
8: Hi, 677, Hong Kong, radar, good evening.
2: Information echo.
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4: 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Now turn left, heading 225.
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12: 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Okay, 7502 Hong Kong radar identify. Are you able for level 350?
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14: RS South Blue, and passing flight level 140, no speed restriction.
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1: Bye. 812, information echo, runway 25 left, descend via star to 7,000 feet on QNH 1008.
18: Shanghai 128.35.
19: Shepard 226,
20: bye bye. Hong Kong radar, good evening. Shanghai 841. 7,200 meters, Gawking 0166. Request flight level 320.
18: Shamanic 41, Hong Kong radar, good evening. Radar contact, copy your request. Stand by for higher.
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19: Taipei 129, that's 4-1. Taipei 426,
18: 129, that's 4-1, good
19: day. Next 5991, request flight level
20: 330. Correct, 5991, and standby. Radar 118, that's 92.
18: 92,
12: that's 784. Hong Kong radar, China Southern 351, Kalam 251, Hong Kong radar, roger, climb to flight level 280
18: initially. Kalam to flight level 280 initially.
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4: Expect TS publish, expect armored currents at time 5-2, low speed control.
17: Yeah, hold that, expect TS publish, low speed control at time 5-2, charger 7-3.
4: Two perceived rocket alarms, descend to 6,000 feet.
18: Hong radar, 128.75 for Sinus, 784. Dynasty 784 radar 128.75.
21: 2875 Dynasty 784.
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4: Tango 7333 Hong Kong radar, descend to platform 130. Cross Sunny platform 260 or below.
22: Time level 130 Sunny 260 or below Tango 73.
23: China Southern 5035, flight level 250, for 3126.
4: China Southern 5035, Hong Kong radar identify, stand by for hire.
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23: 27 decimal 1, China Southern 5035.
12: 2362, Hong Kong radar identify.
24: Heading 2362, maintaining non standard level.
12: Airing DR 2362, stand by for level change.
24: Roger, airing DR 2362.
18: 841, climb level 250.
25: Climb level 250, Samir 841.
4: Decimal 65.
26: 120, decimal 65, China Southern 398. Bye.
4: 10 7040. Bohemia 2533 Hong Kong radar identified 307 Alpha Rifle. Could you speak to 250?
27: 250,
4: 307 Alpha Rifle, Bohemia 2533. 261, turn right heading
27: 270,
26: vectors for shortcut. Flathead, can I start at 39?
14: Transound 398, I say again, proceed to Tamos and descend to flight level 170.
26: Transound to Tamos and descend flight level 170, Transound 398.
14: Cafe 964, climb 5C to flight level 160.
28: Flight ascent, flight level 160, Cafe 964.
29: Go, EVA 806, approach 9,000 feet.
14: EVA 806, Hong Kong, report your squawk and passing altitude.
29: Passing 8,600 feet, squawk
14: 5307, EVA 806. EVA 806 identified, climb to flight level
29: 120. Climb maintain flight level 120, EVA 806.
14: Sky Eco 1022, turn left, direct, Beacon, and no speed restriction.
18: Then on the left side of the
14: muscle.
29: 724.
12: JG River 7502, climb to flight level 330.
27: 107502.
4: 1,500 feet, X-Fly passing 6,000 feet.
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4: 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Clinia 247, contact director 119.5, with call sign only.
18: Scooter 127, climb to level 250.
26: Scooter 129er.
18: Scooter 129er, affirm climb level 290.
26: Climb flight level 290, Scooter 129er.
27: 386, good evening. Maintaining non-standard 1,400 meters.
18: Average 386, roger.
27: Six.
18: Alpha arrival.
27: 7559er.
12: Final short time 351, pass to flight level 220.
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28: 133.82, Cat 8964.
18: Over 386, a firm clear, direct in far.
27: Over 386.
25: 0, we are experiencing moderate turbulence at 10.
12: Triple ACA standby.
25: Yes.
12: Hong Kong radar, good evening, Korean Air 459 heavy, flight level 340. Korean 459 Hong Kong radar, roger.
1: Press heading.
27: Let's continue, press heading, charger 73.
14: We're ready, increase speed to 280 knots.
2: We're ready, speed to 280 knots, our cruise to 36.
28: Hotel 129.
3: Level 350, ready, let's go 362.
12: Yeah, 2362, roger, stand by for level change.
3: Standing by, ready, let's go 362.
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1: Cafe 100 Hong Kong radar, descend to level 130, cross cyber for level 260 or below.
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28: 190,
1: descend to 4,000 feet.
0: 1.
1: 114, reduce speed to 230 knots. Near 2503, information Foxtrot, runway 07 left. Descend via star to 8,000 feet on QNH 1008.
14: One two one decimal four.
26: So hi, 121 decimal four, go to back to the southern train line.
27: 250, charger 73.
1: Chinese 936 Hong Kong radar identify, climb to the level 250.
12: Flight level 250, China Harbis 936.
25: Evening Cebu 362, level 300, code 6534.
1: Cebu 362, Hong Kong radar, descend to flight level 110, reach by 15 mile before Charlie. Cross eastbound, flight level 200 or below.
25: 11,000 and across 15 miles before Charlie, and eastbound descend 200 Cebu 362.
1: Cebu 362, flight level 110.
25: 110 Cebu 362.
1: Challenger 73, proceed direct Mango, join the star, speed 230 knots.
27: Mango to rejoin the star, speed 230 knots, Challenger 73.
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1: China Beach 936, contact radar 127, decimal 1.
12: Radar 127, National 1, John Albert's 936, collect. Free Hong Kong, Lee Douglas.
0: Good evening, we have 899, level 340.
12: 8899 Hong Kong, radar, roger. J892, contact radar, 123, decimal 95.
26: 395, J892, good
12: day. Right. Okay. MS9785, climb to 9,200 meters.
5: is free. XFA942 today.
1: A92 Hong Kong radar, expect IOS to approach runway 34, information echo.
6: 0 initially.
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7: 32 passing 1,300, climbing 5,000.
25: Cafe 3032, departure identified, climb 5, speed to follow for 160.
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25: 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Air China 116, track direct to Hotel, Hotel 382.
11: Track direct to Hotel, Hotel 382, Air China 116.
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27: 9, decimal 1, Challenger 73, good day.
1: Yeah,
27: thank you.
1: Alright, Papa. High speed approved below 10,000 feet.
9: Sorry, we are here broken. We get 92. Confirm that for Papa.
1: QJ 8892 after cotton, direct Papa. High speed approved below 10,000 feet.
9: Yeah, after cotton, direct Papa, and high speed approved below 10,000 feet. QJ 8892.
1: 7, right.
6: 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Descend to 8,000 feet on QNH 1008.
18: You dot me now. Can you reach level 330, 10 miles before dot me?
9: Oh, dot me. Can I say 964?
18: Dot me now. Reach level 330, 10 miles before dot me.
9: Dot me and reach about level 330, 10 miles before dot me. Can I say 964?
6: Flight level 330, which in 3 minutes.
29: 330 within 3 minutes, Hong Kong Shuttle 55 manner.
25: 100 meters or above.
29: Delay 1 minute, China 116.
25: Hong Shuttle 768 passing 1,400, climb 5,000.
13: Hong Kong Shuttle 768 departure identified, climb 5, seat to follow for 160. Climb 5,
25: seat 5 for 160, Hong Kong Shuttle 766.
11: China 116, turn left direct to Bangkok.
13: China 116.
1: and to 4,000 feet.
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1: 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Pushing 9,000, we're dead 892. 2-8-8-92, making 9,000 feet, extend, descend up 5 minutes.
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28: The Sir, direct runway descend 9,000 feet, QNH 1008, Cebu 362.
18: Climbing 250. Connie 8901, watcher, climb to level 310 final. The 310 final, Connie 89.
7: What? EVA
18: 80, 6 and turn left 5 degrees and continue climb level 390. Report your new heading.
7: Now turn left 5 degrees, will be heading 085 and climb maintain 5 level 390 EVA 806. Meters proceeding Siku area at 899. Good night.
18: 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Charmin 855, Charmin 855, radar 13215.
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28: 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Charmin 855 Hong Kong radar contact.
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28: Charmin 855, climb for level 320.
18: 1 Hong Kong radar contact.
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14: 964,
18: roger.
14: So altitude restrictions and climb to flight level 46, Krishna. Climb to flight level 6,900 meters.
28: Altitude
7: 6,900.
28: 511. 6, 2, 4.
1: Three to left heading 280 vectors for sequence.
2: 447 Hong Kong Shuttle 7-3-6,
1: bye bye. Jet 8892 descend to 5,000 feet.
2: Hong Kong Shuttle 7-3-6, time level 120.
1: Hong Kong Shuttle 768, Hong Kong radar.
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3: 5531 Hong Kong radar identify CSAB 4 Alpha arrival.
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1: Speed clear, I will still approach runway 34. Speed 210 knots or greater.
9: 210 or greater, descend 3000 Zulu 34, be jetted 92, and we call Sally, thank you.
1: Cebu 120, contact approach 119 days 41.
9: 119 days 41.
1: Cebu 362, descend to 5000 feet.
9: 5000 feet, Cebu 362.
1: 120, information Foxtrot, runway 07 left, heading 310 approved. Contact director 119.5 with call sign only.
17: 3153 heavy at 1100, climb 5000 on Delta 1X-ray.
15: Chart 3152, departure identify, climb via set platform 160.
17: Yeah, confirm that was up to 5160 via the set for Giant 3152.
15: AFAM, via the set to platform 160.
17: Okay, Giant 3152, welcome.
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17: Passing level 260.
19: Delta check.
20: Clear the Sierra 7 Alpha Bravo.
17: Thank you to the Sierra 7 Alpha. Current level is 6,900 meters.
19: Marilla
17: 119
19: to
17: going into
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17: Katari 928
19: contact
17: Marilla 119 to open over. Oh, it's Katari 928. Katari 928 Marilla 119 to open over.
20: 7 708 Hong Kong radar, descend to flight level 130, cross Maple below flight level 260.
17: Descending flight level 130, cross Maple below 260, below Cathay 708.
15: 812 plus level 270, final.
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17: Descend to Delta speed, clear Delta approach 34 Zulu, descend 189 Cebu 362.
20: Cebu 362, cleared Alice Zulu approach runway 34.
17: Delta approach 34 and reducing speed 180 Cebu 362.
19: 8 decimal 902.
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3: 125.35, Bohemia 304, bye.
4: Central flight level 220.
2: Central flight level 220, Hong Kong Shuttle 55 standard. Say 913, climbing level 250, direct at all.
0: Cathay 913, Hong Kong radar, climbing to flight level 220.
2: Climb level 320, Cathay 913.
5: Cathay 5205, Hong Kong radar, identified. Clear that be 4 alpha arrival.
6: Level 270, contact Shanghai 128.35.
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3: 33 decimal 07, channel 7706.
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2: 47, Cathay 611.
0: 704, Hong Kong radar identified.
1: China 3152, report speed.
2: 5. Climbing fast level 160.
4: Cathay 611, Hong Kong radar, climb to flight level 250.
2: Level 250, Cathay 611.
1: Right.
2: 410, one release per second.
0: Cathay 600, Hong Kong radar, identified fifth Canto 3 Alpha arrival.
2: Canto 3 Alpha arrival, Cathay 600.
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7: Kanaperch, 119.1, Philippine 310.
0: 9012, stop climb flight level 310.
2: Stop climb level 310, Cathay 913.
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0: 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Speed 2790
2: not indicated. Speed is reduced speed of 270 coming out at 896.
0: Air India 2362 contact Manila 119 decimal 3.
2: Manila decimal 3 Air India 2362. Good day.
0: Good day.
8: Canal 485 Florida 34 now.
0: Korean 485 Hong Kong radar identified.
2: 5000.
1: Dynasty 920 departure identified. Climb via SID, flight level 160.
2: Climb via SID, mission level 160.
0: China 8900, contact Guangzhou 133 decimal 07.
2: 133 decimal 07, good air, China 8900.
0: Good day. Thank you. radar 125 decimal 22.
2: 25 decimal 22, Delta A is over.
0: 25.
2: Oh, radar Shanghai 861, flight number 340.
0: Shanghai 861, Hong Kong radar, roger. Request ready for higher level.
9: Height SB280 knots below 10,000 feet.
5: T10.
10: Flight Express 524 through 195, descending 190 to Sierra, Sierra 7 Alpha.
4: Flight Express 524 Hong Kong radar, confirm squawk 0431 and passing flight level 192.
10: 431, passing 192 now, World Express 524.
4: For exercise 524 Hong Kong radar, descent to flight level 170, after Sierra, check direct to Moray, XYL descent.
10: Okay, descent flight level 170.
11: Well, descending with flight level 110 by muscle.
4: To Moray.
10: And flight level 170 with
4: Nine 60 turn out to flight level 350.
5: 4260,
4: which 5 and back. Hong Kong Shuttle 559, descent to flight level 180.
2: Hello, flight level 180, Hong Kong Shuttle 55 standard.
4: Confirm China 1000, 5079, squawk code 3155 and flight level 120.
2: Okay.
4: China 1000, 5079 Hong Kong radar identified. Stand by for higher.
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4: Road Express 524, descent to flight level 130.
10: Flight level 130, Road Express 524.
2: Hong Kong, China 1000, 3077, climb maintain flight level 2504, 3113.
4: China 1000, 3077 Hong Kong radar identified. Confirm you are passing flight level 238.
2: China 3077.
4: Roger. Ford Express 524, descent via start to flight level 110.
10: Channel 110, Ford Express 524.
4: Okay, 6 7, good day, bye bye. 559, turn left heading 070.
2: Left heading 070, Hong Kong Shuttle 559.
10: Now, all neighbor planes are fired away, please for a truck, you can hear from one. Request the final left air fired away, please to draw and 739.
0: In Shanghai 729, maintain the flight level 320, I'll call you back.
10: Maintain flight level 320 and 739.
4: To Canto Joint Star, descent to flight level 160.
2: Direct Canto, Joint Star, descent to flight level 160, Hong Kong Shuttle 55 Center.
12: And flight level 270, coming here, 86906.
10: Cafe 913, what final level can we expect?
0: Cafe 913, you can expect flight level 370. Maintain flight level 310 on reaching you crossing traffic, left to right in 2 minutes.
10: Maintain
0: final 310, Cafe 913. In Shanghai 755, continue descent to flight level 280 final level.
10: Shaman X6968,
12: Hawaii Decimal 902, Xiaomi Air 86906.
0: Rearchat 9043, crossing traffic at your 10 o'clock, range 25 miles, coming to 1,000 feet below.
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14: Hong Kong radar, Cathay 104, descending level 260.
4: Cathay 104, Hong Kong radar, descend now to flight level 130.
14: Alpha level 130, Cathay 104.
13: Hong Kong radar, Cathay 724, descending flight level 260, reach 5-5.
4: Cathay 724, Hong Kong radar, descend to flight level 130, cross cyber below flight level 260.
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4: 59-5, 5-5, 5-5, 5-5, 5-5, 5-5, 5-5, 5-5, 5-5, 5-5, 5-5, 5-5, 5-5, 5-5, 5-5, 5-5, 5-5, 5-5, 5-5, 5-5, 5-5, 5-5, 5-5, 5-5, 5-5, 5-5, 5-5, 5-5, 5-5, 5-5, 5-5, 5-5, 5-5, 5-5, 5-5, 5-5, 5-5, 5-5, 5-5, 5-5, 5-5, 5-5, 5-5, 5-5, 5-5, 5-5, 5-5, 5-5, 5-5, 5-5, 5-5, 5-5, 5-5, 5-5, 5-5, 5-5, 5-5, 5-5, 5-5, 5-5, 5-5, 5-5, 5-5, 5-5, 5-5, 5-5, 5-5, 5-5, 5-5, 5-5, 5-5, 5-5, 5-5, 5-5, 5-5, 5-5,
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0: X-ray.
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0: 35160, Cathay 654. 250, Cathay
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6: Yankee River 7502, contact Shanghai 128, decimal 35.
0: Scooter 124, stay in the level.
2: Cathay 913.
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0: 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Sure not.
7: 648 level 370.
0: Cathay 764 identified, clear tempo 3 alpha arrival.
7: 3 alpha arrival, Cathay 764. Call radar, this is 3948, good evening. Position at 0. Parable 330 as well, 5561.
0: THA 3948, Hong Kong radar identified.
7: For it.
2: 50,
7: President 67.
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0: 534,
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0: we're heading
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0: 10750799, negative. Climb flight level 280.
7: Climb to flight level 280, 10750799.
0: 10750799, report request level.
2: 5,000, 5,000, 5,000, 5,000.
14: Cancel Mango speed restriction. 300 knots, all great. I canceled the Mango speed restriction, got it 104.
4: Katara, A16,
1: Hong Kong radar. 100 for 5,000. Shuttle 614 departures, identify climb by SID, flight level 160.
8: By SID, flight level 160, Hong Kong shuttle 614.
1: Hainan 780, contact radar, 123.47.
14: 123.47, Hainan 780, good evening.
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0: Starwalker 714, contact radar, 13215.
11: Descend to flight telephone, 110, by muscle.
7: Very good evening again from Qatari 8167, steady level 170 on course to Sierra with information. Foxtrot, release bike 1-2.
4: Qatar A16 Hong Kong radar, speed 280 knots or greater, cancel Sierra speed restriction.
15: 280 knots or greater, cancel the Sierra speed restriction, Qatar 8167.
4: Qatar A16 after Sierra, track direct to Murray.
15: Sierra, then direct to Murray, Qatar 8167.
4: China 1000, 367, Qatar radar, 127.1.
16: 127.1, Chesson 367.
14: 215, Starwalker 704, good night.
0: 5602, descend and ready for level 260, which I may tow. Speed on transition 280 knots.
15: Skokin 3125, request flight level 362.
0: China 7367, Hong Kong radar, climb flight level 310, stand by higher.
15: Two flight level 310, China 367.
7: 39048, is flight level 350 available, ma'am?
9: Okay, 521 approved.
0: 3-5-0
14: Copy 913, unable, final was 3-7-0-2-0, mouse before no man.
0: Captain 913, which level 5, no man, appear.
9: 1000 feet on QNH 1008.
14: 665.
17: Fill up, 586, watch
0: out. You see one map.
14: We maintain level 370 on reaching, and copy traffic, Captain 913.
0: Magellan 880, opposite traffic in the 1 o'clock, range 27 miles, climbing to 1,000 feet below.
18: Looking for traffic, Magellan 870.
15: Jackson Air 230, maintaining level 310.
0: Shenzhen Air 230, Hong Kong radar, roger.
9: 723, information Foxtrot, runway 07 left, descend Mars Star to 6,000 feet on QNH 1008.
0: Maintain pressure level, standby. Maintain
15: pressure level, then DCAA.
0: We're checking Hong Kong radar, identify.
9: 4X by descent to 6,000 feet.
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0: Nathan.
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9: Charlie 816, flight heading 100, X side descent.
18: Yeah,
9: oh yeah. Six. Extracting a shortcut, you are number one, Qatari 816.
18: Roger, roger, we are. Yeah.
5: Singapore 355 identified, are you able for level 400? So 183 on the radar, 1268 more 5.
15: Level 350, final, transit 367.
0: 8716, continue to send you by level 260, which by 5 by. Transition speed 250, not indicated.
14: Transition speed 250 knots, KFA 716. On the wall, extreme.
18: GPS 5-9, Hong Kong departures, good day, identified, climbed by SID 900,000 feet.
14: GPS 900,000 feet, GPS 5-9.
11: 25, expect on runway 07 left. Do you still request the RMP approach for 07 left or ILS?
0: Level 351.
15: 100 meters, speed 394.
0: Charmin Air 841, contact Sanya 122, decimal 6.
14: 06, Charmin Air 841, good day.
0: Scripta 124, contact radar 127, decimal 1. Scripta 129, contact Sanya 122, decimal 6.
14: 22, decimal 6, good day, Scripta 129.
0: Smoker 586, are you looking for higher level?
14: Yes, we are looking for higher level, so I can 586, thank you.
0: Smoker 586, confirm able level 220.
14: From 330, pass to the smart care 586.
0: Smoker 586, standby level change, contact radar 122, decimal 15.
14: 132, decimal 15, smart care 586.
0: Cafe 764, descend alpha level 210.
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18: Starker 206, on call departures, I identify climb unrestricted, flight level 130, maintain speed 250 knots.
15: Climb unrestricted, flight level 130, speed 250 knots, Starker 206.
4: 208 from expect runway 2, crescent, runway 07 left.
0: Expect runway 07 left, Qatari 840, thank you.
18: 9,000 feet. Cathay 715, speed 280 knots or greater is approved. Turn right director, south loop.
11: Expect RMP solo approach for 071.
0: Sequel.
14: Climbing to 9,800 feet, direct sequel with them at Fortress.
9: Great.
18: And increase speed to 280 knots when able.
16: Alright, increase to 280 knots when able and VS it up to flight level 160 UTS 5 meter.
5: One 811, continue descent, flight level 260, reach by hand pad, D250 now.
17: 6 Shaman Air 6 Shaman 6 Shanghai, contact Shaman, Shaman frequency 133 decimal 175.
9: Eastern 723, reduce V to 250 knots. And turn left heading 240.
18: Departures identified, climb by FID, altitude 8,000 feet.
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16: And UPS 59er, we can accelerate to 0 if we can waive the 11,000 feet at Beto.
18: UPS 59er, cancel the 110 and 140 level restrictions. Increase speed now to 80 knots.
16: 280 UPS 59er, cancel the two altitudes.
18: Cathay 665, turn right director softly.
14: Turning right director softly, Cathay 665.
18: Starker 206, maintain speed to 80 knots or less, standby for higher.
15: Speed 280 or less, but higher, Starker 206.
18: Here, Macau 615, descend to reach flight level 110 by Hazel.
14: Flight level 110 by Hazel, Macau 615.
11: Not ahead.
9: Retreat.
0: 48 Hong Kong radar identified.
14: 478.
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5: D4 Alpha
15: arrival. 6-4. Continue to descend the flight level 260, reach by sorry. Lieutenant, 80.
17: 20, speed 280 and up.
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0: 152.
4: 615 Hong Kong radar, information Foxtrot is valid, expect Alice Zulu approach, runway 34.
14: Alice Zulu approach, runway 34.
4: After Hazel, descend to 3,000 feet, connect 1008, clear the Alice Zulu approach, runway 34.
14: After Hazel, descend 3,000 feet on QNH 1008, clear the Alice Zulu approach.
4: Qatar A420, Qatar approach 119.1.
0: 119.1, Qatar A420.
2: Squawk grade of 839, pass flight level 225, descend 190, squawk 2413.
4: Squawk grade 839, Hong Kong radar identified, clear the Sierra 7 Alpha arrival.
2: Alpha grade of 839.
11: China 79, Hong Kong radar, after impact, descend to reach flight level 110 by muscle.
0: Stand by higher.
10: Hi, South 739.
0: Sherman 8, 706, Hong Kong radar identified.
14: 8706. To flight level 200 by eastbound CNR 230.
0: Now X67, descend now to flight level 270.
18: UPS 59, contact radar 133.82.
0: Climb now to flight level
14: 230. Flight level 230, count 7, 3-0, count 7. Welcome, radar, of course,
0: Asiana 755, contact radar 125.32.
18: Niner departures identify climb by SID 9,000 feet.
15: SID 9,000 feet, Cathay 679.
18: United 152, contact radar 123.47.
14: 2347, United 152.
0: Radar identified,
14: clear by 23
0: Alpha,
14: 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Alpha, arrival, Alpha, 861.
20: 420, cancel altitude restriction at Murray.
5: Clear, David Tommy.
0: Radar, climb for level 320, stand by higher.
2: 7320, get it, 715.
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14: 14180, final 100.
18: Cena 100, negative, flight level 160.
14: 160, Cena 100.
20: On left, descend now 6,000 feet, QNH 1008, expedite 38.
18: Then passing altitude and squawk code.
2: Passing 6,000, squawking 3567.
18: Sky Anchor 388, Hong Kong departure identified, climb unrestricted, flight level 120, maintain speed 250 knots.
2: This is level 120, maintain speed 250, Anchor 388.
0: Master 15 and 2 passing 1,000.

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0: 8420, continue left turn heading to 905, descend 7,000 feet.
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2: Average 382, Hong Kong radar identified, clear the Sierra 7, Charlie arrival, stand back Allura.
0: A lot of departures coming out. Sorry. Qatar 840, come back to 119, decimal 5, calls it only.
10: MCAD 289 on descent, Cadet 569.
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2: Start descent to flight level 130.
3: See the rest of our read, descent flight level 130, say 602.
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3: 34.
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9: Cafe 764, descent level 260, speed 250.
2: Cafe 764, Hong Kong radar, descent to flight level 220, cross Maple below flight level 260.
9: Descent level 220, cross Maple at or below level 260, Cafe 764.
2: And negative, Cafe 764, descent to flight level 220.
1: 19.1.
2: Cafe 764, descent to flight level 220.
0: Level 160.
9: Columbia SYD, climbing 160 to the ASIC.
2: 0.
3: Eastern West, flight level 110, say 602.
2: Cambridge 280, proceed direct to Canto, hold at Canto established. Expect onward clearance at time 46.
3: Set Canto, hold Canto established, and send next to the 46 Emirates 380.
2: Cafe 600, descend to flight level 160, cross Canto below flight level 180.
9: Descend flight level 160, cross Canto below flight level 180, Cafe 600.
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3: Descend flight level 200, AMA 380.
13: Good evening,
2: Red Cap 123 Hong Kong radar report, your squawk up. Red Cap 123 Hong Kong radar identified, stand by for higher.
14: Hong Kong radar, good evening, China Southern 325 passing flight level 234 to flight level 250, squawk 3131.
2: China Southern 325 Hong Kong radar identified.
15: Altitude
16: 24, Hong Kong
15: radar,
16: Roger. Radar 123, days 115. 210 knots. Roger. Kenya 2011, Hong Kong radar
17: 1265. 265, current is 011.
15: Climb to flight level 360.
18: Yeah, we'll get a 715.
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19: 119, decimal 3, Santa 3077.
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2: 200 by Roca.
22: Henry, short 200 by Roca, Cathay 764.
15: So, negative.
23: By 250 Clayton, he had 871.
15: That'll be low level 260.
2: 5 color radar, 127.71.
24: 127.71, good day, China Southern 325.
2: Cathay 600, descend to flight level 130.
25: Descend flight level 130, Cathay 600.
15: 2033, climb to flight level 10,400 meters.
26: Cathay 2033.
15: Cathay 2033, climb to flight level 10,400 meters.
26: Climb 10,400 meters, Cathay 2033.
15: Cathay 2033, and on passing, flight level 260, cancel speed restriction.
26: Again, Cathay 2033.
15: On passing, flight level 260, cancel speed restriction.
26: Flight level 260, cancel speed restriction, Cathay 2033.
24: Hong Kong radar, good evening, China Southern 325, climbing flight level 250.
15: Multiple station, first China Southern 325, climb to flight level 270.
24: Flight level 270, China Southern 325.
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15: China Southern 325, report request level.
24: Flight level 230, China Southern 325.
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27: 6,600 feet coming, 9,000 feet, Ali 410, go squawk 3523.
29: Jim McCown, 986 departures identified, climb unrestricted, flight level 120.
27: I'm unrestricted, flight level 120, Macau, 986.
26: Radar Cathay 663, climbing, passing 2,300, climb 5,000.
29: Cathay 663, departures are identified, climb by FID to flight level 160.
26: 60, Cathay 663.
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3: Right, turn heading 230 descent for level 160 in
1: 0.0. 600 meters.
24: 1600 meters, Cathay 679, and we're maintaining 300 knots or greater.
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1: Cathay 569, 1 mark 5 dot track approved. And for information, please link traffic is A330, 11 miles ahead of you.
27: Tango 388, good evening. Canto 250, squawk 522.
1: Tango 388, Hong Kong radar, roger. China sub 10 325, contact radar 132, decimal 15.
4: Descend via star 6000 feet, QNH 1008.
14: 215, good day, China Southern 325.
27: Hong Kong radar, good evening, Adrian 1356, maintain 10,700 meters.
1: Adrian 1356, Hong Kong radar, roger. 215,
5: Hong Kong radar, continue
14: to check level 2900. 290, China Southern 325.
5: New Zealand 80.
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6: Good evening, Hong Kong Shuttle 597, maintaining flight level 330, squawk 5526.
1: Hong Kong Shuttle 597, Hong Kong radar identified, clear Canto 3 Alpha arrival.
6: Canto 3 Alpha arrival, Hong Kong Shuttle 597.
1: Skanker 388, climb to flight level 300, cancel speed restriction.
6: Level 300, cancel speed restriction, Skanker 3.
1: Read by 851 Hong Kong radar, clear Sierra 7 Charlie arrival.
6: Clear Sierra
24: 7.
4: Greater Bay 3227, information is off today. Greater Bay 32, correction, Greater Bay 2327, runway 07 left, descend via star 6000 feet, QNH 1008. 30. Greater Bay
24: 2230, Cafe 764.
1: Cathay 761, descend to flight level 150.
24: Level 150, Cathay 764.
1: Radar Bay 851, confirm reaching flight level 190 and squawking 0330.
24: We are reaching flight level 190 and squawk 0330, Radar Bay 851.
1: Radar Bay 851, identified.
24: 301.
1: Cathay 764, turn right heading 310.
24: 2310,
1: 764. 718, Cathay 2, vehicle. Cathay
24: 871,
7: stand by for that, still traffic. Cathay
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8: Hong Kong Radar, good evening. China Southwest 3A1, passing flight level 226 to flight level 250. Squawk 3130.
15: China 7381, Hong Kong Radar, identify. Stand by for higher.
8: Stand by for higher. China Southwest 381, and any speed restriction?
15: No speed restriction.
8: 33, China Southwest 381, thank you.
15: Taipei 764, continue right turn heading 010, descend to flight level 110.
5: Right,
15: 010,
5: descend level 110,
15: Cathay 764. China 7381, contact radar 127,
8: decimal 1. Radar 127, decimal 1, China 7381, goodbye.
15: Bye-bye. Shenzhen 230, contact Zhuhai 123, decimal 85.
9: Shenzhen 230.
15: Taipei 764, clear Darren Murray to join start, maintain speed 230 knots.
5: Okay, maintain
9: 230
5: knots,
15: direct
10: Murray to reach
11: on the stack, Cathay 764. Okay, 1, 2, 3.
12: Singapore 835, Roger. Do you require 30 knots? Hey, maintain
11: 280
12: knots. Roger, good evening. China 965 is passing 3,000 to 5,000.
11: China is 9658 departure. You are identified. Climb by the SID to 9000 feet.
12: Climb by SID to 9000 feet. China is 9658.
13: 7265.
12: 5, good night, contact 307.
4: 4000 feet, QNH 1005.
11: You are identified. Climb unrestricted to flight level 120.
12: Restricted to flight level 120, Macau 658.
11: NFD 924 departure identified, plan for the SID to 9000 feet. NIS 9658, increase speed to 250 knots.
12: Increase speed 250 knots, NIS 9658.
11: Mohinia 234, climb to flight level 160, increase speed to 280 knots when able.
16: When able, increase speed 280 knots and climb to flight 160, when 234.
11: Mohinia 234, confirm level 160.
16: Climb to flight level 160, when 234.
11: Today 663, contact radar 123, decimal 47.
12: 663.
11: LA 623, contact radar 123, decimal 47.
12: 123,
11: 643. Hong Kong Shuttle 790, contact radar 133, decimal 82.
12: 82, Shuttle 790, bye bye.
11: Right. MKL 658, climb unrestricted to flight level 210.
12: Restricted to flight level 210, MKL 658.
28: Radar, Singapore
15: 8998,
28: maintaining flight level 390.
15: Singapore 8998, Hong Kong radar, identify clear Betty 3 Alpha arrival.
28: Clear Betty 3 Alpha arrival, Singapore
4: 898. 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
5: Maintain speed 230, not clear to be 851.
12: 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Epcot Rocket 123.
11: Gate, no speed restriction.
12: 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Contact Central 790. Thank you.
11: ID to flight level 110.
12: 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Speed squad.
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8: I'm calling China Southwest 381.
15: From China Southwest 381, radar 13215, good day.
8: 32-15, China Southwest 381.
15: Scooter 124, contact Guangzhou 133, decimal 07.
12: 3307, Scooter 124.
15: Answering 7348, Hong Kong radar. Answering 7348, maintain flight level 290, Hong Kong radar identifying.
30: Descend flight level 290, airspring 7348, if available, request direct to Eastbank.
28: Negative, still traffic, continue flight plan route.
30: Continue flight plan route, there is Princess 348.
0: Call radar, we mix Rekat 504, maintain flight level 330, the Rainbow 2, squawk 6161.
28: Rekat 504, Hong Kong radar, identifying.
0: 504.
4: 764, turn left at the Limes, descend to 4,000 feet.
26: Cafe 742, descending flight level 190.
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2: Okay, 320 below, it is 400 to 5 mile road, it is 8100, descend to Palomar 290.
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13: passing flight level 239, China Southern 321.
28: China Southern 321 identified, stand by for higher.
13: Standing by China Southern 321.
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14: 26, get the 715, good night.
28: No.
13: 02.
11: 280 knots, climb to flight level 160.
17: Climb flight level 160, when able, speed 280 knots, KLA 103.
11: VJet 3733, climb unrestricted to flight level 210.
18: Restricted to flight level 210, VJet 3733.
19: 123.
20: Good evening, China Southern 6050, maintaining flight level 290, squawk 5631.
28: China Southern 6050, Hong Kong radar identifying.
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21: 118-92, air delay 881, thank you, Dring.
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23: Hong Kong, Asiana, 74, on a person, can please run away 400. Asiana, 74,
22: Hong Kong,
23: Asiana,
22: 74.
21: 882, descent passing level 2, correction, descending to level 270, squawk 5051.
28: Delta Tango Lima 881, continue descent for level 6300 meters.
21: Taking air delay 881.
28: Stand by, care
1: Taipei 479, maintain flight level 340, origin crossing traffic left to right in 3 minutes, maintain 1,000 feet below your satellite level.
30: And the
1: sounds
30: are 321.
3: From the Bordeaux 657, maintaining 9,200 meters, direct somewhat squawk 6270.
28: Double go 657, Hong Kong radar identifying.
3: Double go 657.
22: China Southern 321, Hong Kong radar, roger.
6: This is 41, good day, China Southern 658.
22: Good day. Dominant 8706, negative.
6: Yes, 667.
1: Air 867, stand by for lower, maintain current level.
6: Maintain G40, China
1: 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Cancel speed restriction.
9: Climb flight level 250, cancel speed restriction, KFA 733.
1: Radar
10: 2. Radar 2, Beta 2, people, good day.
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1: radar,
10: 118, small radar 2. Map 2, cancel 65, on time for the 250, speed 280.
1: Bohina 234, Hong Kong radar, roger, climb for level 330, reach by Sosa.
10: Climb for level 330, reach by Sosa. Intercept control, beta 254.
1: Bohina 234, cancel speed restriction.
10: Cancel speed control, climb for the 330 by Sosa. Bohina 234.
1: EastJet 861, contact radar 126, decimal 5.
6: 5-2, good night.
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3: Macau 986, request higher.
28: And Macau 986, high level or occupy current level, final level.
3: Copy there, Macau 986.
28: Singapore 835, contact Sanya 122, decimal 6.
1: 61 Hong Kong radar, descend now to reach for level 110 by muscle.
16: That I reject 3733, good evening. Climb flight level 210, Shacock 3517.
1: Climb VHH 3733 Hong Kong radar, climb to flight level 250.
16: Level 250, I reject 3733.
28: 74 planning, are you able flight level 330?
3: 330, double go 657.
28: Double go 657, maintain current level, standby level change.
3: Level, standby, level change, double go 657.
28: China Eastern minus 658, climb to flight level 11,000 meters.
6: Climb to flight level 11,000 meters. 2 million Chinese and 658.
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28: Cafe 663, climb to flight level 10,400 meters.
6: Climb flight level 10,400 meters, Cafe 663.
28: Hong Kong Shuttle 597, descend now to flight level 260.
6: Hong Kong Shuttle 597.
28: Singapore 898, contact radar 128, decimal 75.
6: Singapore 898,
10: heading 210, China 867.
1: Today 479, keep your descent range 2,000 feet per minute of radar.
3: Descent range 2,000 feet per minute of radar, Today 479.
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6: 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Meters.
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30: 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Climb flight level 320, Cafe 733.
22: 3-7-5.
0: Flight level 290. Flight level 290, Hong Kong, 7-9-0. Control Cafe 113, coming flight level 250. Cafe
22: 113, Hong Kong radar,
0: Roger, 3-5-5-5.
11: Good day. Back airway 542, increase speed to 250 knots.
4: Increase speed 250 knots, check and 854.
30: Departure China Southern 3040, flight level 220.
11: China Southern 3040, departure, maintain level 220.
30: Maintain level 220, China Southern 3040.
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22: China Southern 381 Hong Kong radar.
4: China Southern 381, we are still checking direct to Norman.
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30: 0
11: Tamar, China Southern 3040. 74. Maximum Bird, ACR 530. Cross Empire at or below level 260. Maintain speed 300 knots or greater. China 107, clear the right canto, the joint start, maintain speed
5: 2-3-7 knots. 2-3-7, thank you, bye-bye.
30: Bye. 0-10.
11: 3-2-0.
30: Station flight level 320, wind at 5381.
11: Hong Kong Shuttle 597, contact radar 127.55.
5: No, undetected 227.
8: Radar, good evening, Hong Kong Shuttle 597, descending flight level 260.
11: Hong Kong Shuttle 597, on ground radar, descend to flight level 130, cross Maple at or below flight level 260.
8: Flight level 130 and Maple at so below level 260, Shuttle 597.
4: So, Tamod.
11: China Eastern 6033, Hong Kong radar, identify after Tamod, direct to EPCAL. Echo Papa Kilo Alpha Lima.
4: That's flight level 300 or above. And request to be level bar position moment for flight level 600, get a 100. Good evening, China Southern 6050. Maintain level 290, score 5631.
22: China Southern 6050, Hong Kong radar, Roger. Shuttle 3657, are you able for level 370? Roger.
2: Alpha, Victor Echo Delta, Victor Oscar, 110 on above, and we'll try. And we are unable due to performance, we are crossing at site level 9-7, we can see 542.
11: Okay, A542, then continue on present heading, expedite climb.
2: Continue on present heading, and expediting the climb, we can hit 542.
11: 9,3040, descend to reach flight level 4,500 meters by time out.
30: 4,500 meters, reach by time out, 9,3040.
7: Approach of 9,089 speed, 3,983.
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7: I confirm coming 3,983.
11: 3,983, proceed direct to soft blue and increase speed to 250 knots or greater.
7: Okay, direct circle and the speed 250 knots or greater, 3,983.
11: Roman 9,
30: decimal 1. Decimal 1, okay, 9926, have a glorious night.
11: Good night.
12: Air China 101, turn left heading 020, descend to 4,000 feet, QNH 1008.
11: 983, climb to flight level 130.
7: Climb to flight level 130, sir, the 983.
11: Sir, the 983, confirm direct to soft blue, and climb to flight level 130.
7: Confirm direct position is possible and the flight level 130 is at the 983.
11: Weather Bay 705, speed now map point 76.
30: Point 76, so there's only 5.
4: 10, flight level 172, climbing 250, 30 Maggie.
11: EVA 810, Hong Kong radar, climb to flight level 350.
4: Climb flight level 350, EVA 810.
30: 7, flight level 340, direct step down.
11: Shanghai 67, Hong Kong radar, roger.
12: 07 left, track direct to Limes, descend to 8,000 feet, QNH 1008.
30: A 49.
11: S-Wing 6524, over Dobby, contact Shanghai 128, decimal 35.
30: 128, decimal 35, S-Wing 6524, good day.
11: Hong Kong radar identifying.
4: Yeah, see the edge.
11: Taisha 530, descend to flight level 260, transition speed 250 knots.
14: Descend level 260, transition speed 250, Taisha 530.
11: Level restriction, descend to reach flight level 110 by Murray.
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7: Climb parameter 210, 3083.
30: Climb 7101.
11: 2000, Hong Kong radar, identify. 2040, connect to high 121, decimal 4.
30: 21, decimal 4, chance on the 3040, good day.
11: Okay, base 542, climb to flight level 160, turn right heading 140.
2: Turn right heading 140.
30: Level 160, recap 854. Also, message 509. Evening, 6678, approaching Norman, level 380, 2737 on the squad.
11: 6678, Hong Kong radar, identified.
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1: Boeing at 613, Hong Kong radar, identify clear AB4 Alpha arrival, report cruising map number.
0: Cleared AB4 Alpha arrival and max point 74.
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0: For 200, recap 8542.
30: Hong Kong radar, good evening, China Southern, H836, flight level 260.
1: China 7-8336, Hong Kong radar, descend to flight level 220, maintain speed 300 knots or greater.
30: Descend to level 220, speed 300 knots or greater, China Southern, H836.
1: Recap 8542, cancel speed restriction.
0: 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Right, China Southern, 6050.
22: China Southern, 6050, would you speak to 2720 knots indicated?
1: 3270
30: knots, China Southern 6050.
0: 6-1,
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2: Ground Hong Kong radar, climb to level 250, cancel speed control.
1: Climb 50250, cancel speed control, United 821.
6: Good evening, Emirates 385 Super, climbing level 200 to direct to source loop.
0: Emirates 385 Hong Kong radar, this traffic, maintain flight level 200 on reaching.
6: 200 on reaching, Emirates 385.
7: Good evening, Marina 339, flight level 300, squawk 5010, hotel information.
0: Mohina 239, Hong Kong radar identify clear AD4 Alpha arrival, maintain speed 310 knots or greater.
7: 310 greater, AB4 Alpha, Mohina 2399.
0: Mohina 2399 and Alpha Dummy, fly heading 240, radar factors for direction.
7: Alpha Dummy, fly heading 240, Mohina 239.
8: Hong Kong radar, Saudi 983, bound 621, climb for level 250.
0: Saudi 983, climb to flight level 9200 meters final.
8: We climb 9200 meters, Saudi 983.
9: In Shenfeng 301, climbing level 120.
0: Shenfeng 301, Hong Kong radar, confirm squawking 3151.
9: Confirm squawking 3151, Shenfeng 301.
0: Shenfeng 301 identified, maintain flight level 120.
9: Okay, flight level 120, Shenfeng 301.
2: 05 Hong Kong radar, I'll call you back.
1: Standing by, 18205.
10: Unable for flight level 270.
0: Copy, stand by Lowa.
10: Okay. Level 190 in Bomb Sierra.
0: Emirates 9846 Hong Kong radar, report passing flight level and squawk.
10: Thanks, level 197 squawking 6003, and we request RNP Zulu runway 07 right, Emirates 9846.
0: Emirates Standard 846, copy request, you are identified, clear Sierra 7 Alpha arrival.
10: Sierra 7 Alpha arrival, confirm for which runway?
0: Stand by for the runway.
10: Copy, Sierra 7 Alpha arrival, Emirates 9846.
1: Level 25, Sierra Cafe 161.
2: Today 340, cancel the speed restriction, maintain speed 280 knots or less.
1: Cancel speed restriction 280 knots or less, Cafe 340. Yeah, 239.
0: Mohina 2399 and descend Alpha level 260.
1: And Alpha level 260, leaving level 239.
0: Good Greater Bay 705, C300.
7: C300 at the 705.
0: The Pound Cargo 203, descend now for level 300.
7: For level 300, you Pound Cargo 203.
0: Cafe 2015, speed on transition into 250 knots.
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7: Confirm radar MH6, 7-4-3-8-0-0, approaching at up to squawking 3-7-7-3.
0: MH67, Concord radar, identify, clear AB4 Alpha arrival.
7: Clear AB4 Alpha arrival, MH67.
1: 21-4-1-6-5,
0: climbing for level 250. United A21, Concord radar, climb for level 310.
1: Climb for level 310, the 821.
0: Greater Bay 705, descend for level 260. Reachable 47.
7: 47, Santa Santa 6050, good day.
0: Good day. 280.
7: Look out for 203, affirmative now 280.
0: Roger.
7: Santa Santa 6050, descend to flight level 260.
0: China 76050 Hong Kong radar, increase speed to 290 knots, descend to flight level 220.
7: Increase speed 290 knots and descend to flight level 220. China Sun 6050.
0: Racket 8542, contact radar 127, decimal 1.
7: Contact radar 127, decimal 1, Racket 8542, good day.
0: Good day. Damaris 9846, clear direct silver, descend to flight level 110.
10: Silva and we descend to 110 MH 9846.
1: Hong Kong radar, good evening, Singapore 8908, descending flight level 260 by fiber.
0: Singapore 898, Hong Kong radar, descend to reach flight level 130 by Mango.
1: Descend to reach flight level 130 by Mango, Singapore 898.
0: Racket 851, disregard. Let's bring 7348, contact departure 122, decimal 65.
7: 2265,
0: airplane 7348. Lemris 9846, contact approach 119, decimal 1.
10: 9-1, MS 846, goodbye.
0: Bye-bye.
7: Monitor heavy, 10E11600 meters. Squawking 0040, inbound Tamil.
0: Air China 1790, Hong Kong radar identifying. Shenzhen Air 308, contact radar 123, decimal 95.
10: 2795,
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0: Sri Lankan 880, Hong Kong radar identifying.
10: Shenzhen
0: Air 308, Hong Kong radar, clear direct Langa, descend to flight level 110, reach by Langa.
10: To land, descend at reaching for level 110 by Lander, today I see the air.
0: Shenfeng 301, climb to flight level 200.
7: Flight level 200, Shenfeng 301.
2: 1620. Jet 8893, climb and maintain flight level 130.
1: Climb level
2: 130, stay at 8893. Falcon 8336, descend to flight level 4,500 meters, reach by Tamil.
1: Climb level 4,500 meters, by Tamil, China Sun 8836.
2: S-ring 7348, descend to flight level 170.
7: Descend to flight level 170, S-ring 7348.
2: At 8340, no speed control, proceed direct to Pico.
7: Speed control, direct Pico, okay.
2: 340. VHJ 8893, maintain level 130, crossing traffic above.
1: Traffic on
2: the passenger, that's right, thank you. 7836, maintain level 4,500 meters on reaching, crossing traffic below.
1: Okay, 7836, roger.
2: Bohemia 017, climb to flight level 160.
1: Climb flight level 160, Bohemia 017.
2: Hong Kong Shuttle 234, cancel speed restriction, maintain speed 280 knots or less.
7: 280 knots or less, cancel speed 234.
0: Roger, 6013 Hong Kong Radar, identify clear AB4 Alpha arrival.
1: Clear the AB4 Alpha arrival, DJ 6013.
10: 898-290 knots.
0: Singapore 898, maintain speed 290 knots operator, cancel mango speed restriction.
10: 290 knots operator, cancel mango speed restriction, Singapore 898.
0: Shenzhen AH 308, contact Zhuhai 123, decimal 85.
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12: 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Maintain current level, standby level change.
11: Any level, thank you, China 179.
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0: station, Cat 161, now climbing front level 330. Okay, that's the
13: same level. Cat 330, final level, Cat 161, thank you.
4: Rich 98846, after Limes, descend at 2,000 feet via Argonne, cleared RNP Zulu, runway 07 right.
10: 2-7, bye.
0: Bye-bye.
1: 2-3.
0: Bohemia 613, descend Alpha level 260, reach by Impact.
5: And now flight level 260, reach by Impact, Bohemia 614.
0: Hong Kong Shuttle 647, contact radar 126, decimal 5.
1: 1-6-5, on Shuttle 647, good night.
0: Change. Maintain flight level 5031. Hainan 706, flying heading 255.
5: Flight heading 255, Hainan 706.
0: Cathay 704, contact radar 127, decimal 55.
5: 755, Cathay 704.
0: Saudi 983, clear dark sequel.
10: Direct sequel, Saudi 983.
0: So, 7 Hong Kong radar, descend to flight level 110, cross impact at or below flight level 260.
1: 3147.
0: Shenzhen near 235 Hong Kong radar, identified, maintain flight level 120.
1: Maintain level 120, sitting at 235.
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0: 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China 76050, counter departure 122, day 765.
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0: Good day. Good day, Roger. Cable 237, climb for level 330.
3: Level 330, Cable 237.
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1: Heading 020, Thai 530. 48.
0: Hong Kong Shuttle 234, climb to flight level 6,900 meters, no speed control.
14: No speed control, climb to flight level 6,900 meters, Hong Kong Shuttle.
5: Cancel level restriction, Cafe 704.
1: 7-1-7-0-6-3-8-5-4-2.
0: Recap 8542, Roger, approve, reach flight level 32020 miles before MCAL.
1: Go up to reach flight level 320 before MCAL, recap 8542.
0: 20 miles before MCAL, recap 8542.
1: 20 miles before MCAL, recap 8542.
10: 8648-10700 meters.
0: Sherman 8648, Hong Kong radar, Roger. 050, proceed direct to Tamil.
1: Proceed direct to Tamil, China Southern 6050.
0: Hong Kong Shuttle 234, connect Guangzhou 125, decimal 35.
14: 125-35, Hong Kong Shuttle 234, good day.
0: Good day. Flying flight level 360 and clear direct to EBCAL.
1: Okay, clear flight level 360, clear direct to EBCAL, Shifeng 301, thank you.
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15: 939, cancel speed restriction.
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15: 939. VJ 8893, counter radar, 123, decimal 47.
16: 123, decimal 47, reset in 93, good day.
15: Good day.
16: Radar, reset 8893, climb maintain level 210.
15: VJ 8893, Hong Kong radar, stand by for higher.
16: Send by higher, Richard 8893.
15: Thai Asia 530, increase speed to 280 knots.
16: Increase speed to 280 knots, Thai Asia 530.
18: And 880.
19: 888 departure identify, climb your SID to fly level 130, cancel 8000 feet restriction.
20: 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Final 130 for KLM AAA.
15: 5-0-1-7-5
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16: Current radar, Boeing 017, getting passing level 206, climbing level 250, requesting level 350 final.
15: Bohemia 017, chance of level for level 330 or for level 370.
16: I will maintain level 330, Boeing 017.
15: Bohemia 017, you can expect that climb initially for level 320.
16: Confirm climb now to level 320, Bohemia 017.
15: Bohemia 017, a firm for level 320.
16: Climb level 320, Bohemia 017.

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2: 5-0-1-1-7.
1: Cathay 704, descend for level 110.
2: Level 110, Cathay 704.
3: 179. Okay. 32, Cathay 7-3-9-0. KLM AA8
4: climb to level
1: 6,900 meters.
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1: AAA.
2: Approach 119-1. Approach
1: 1191, Cathay 704. Recap 117, contact radar 127-1.
2: 127-1,
5: Decimal 1, Decimal 1, Decimal 1, good evening, auto level 305, descending 260 to B level 5, Cotton.
1: Sri Lankan 880 radar, descend to reach for level 220 by Charlie.
5: Level 220 by Charlie, Sri Lankan 880.
6: Radar, Greater Bay, 9933-0073, passing 26,000 feet,
1: still
6: Guangzhou control.
1: Greater Bay 933, Hong Kong radar, say again, you're passing for level.
6: 265 now.
1: Greater Bay 933, you identified, clear Sierra 7 Charlie arrival.
6: Sierra 7 Charlie arrival, Greater Bay 933, copy, call you back later.
1: Roger.
7: 1-1. Bye.
1: Descend 745, descend now for level 290.
7: Four turn left now, direct the lines.
1: Pit 67, Hong Kong radar, descend to for level 110, cross ampere at or below for level 260.
7: Enter new QNH 1009er, Qatar 8428.
1: Pit reduced speed to 280 knots. 3-8-1, contact
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8: 115, now cancel speed restrictions.
1: Cancel
2: speed restrictions to go on.
1: And current level, standby, level change.
2: Standby, we're just 8542, due performance, we are now unable to reach flight level 320, 20 miles before APCAL. We are only able to reach at time 1449, circa 8542.
1: Record 8542, stop climb flight level 280, final.
2: Stop climb level 280, final, circa 8542.
1: Nishina 741 over Ikela, contact Sanya 122-6.
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2: 119,
1: that's my one today.
2: Retreat, is there any
1: ready running
2: for us?
1: Greater Bay 933,
2: second. Is there any confirmed
1: running
2: for us?
1: Greater Bay 933, confirmed you're asking the runway.
2: Yeah, we're confirming, we're asking for the runway, expected runway on arrival, Greater Bay 933.
1: Greater Bay 933, expect runway 07 right.
2: 07 left, thanks. Greater Bay 933, call you back later.
1: Shenzhen Air 235, climb to flight level 250.
2: 0, Shenzhen Air 235.
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1: Virgin 645, continue descent at level 260, reach level by Sunny and speed on transition 280 knots.
2: SF5A3, departure identify, climb via SID to fly level 160.
3: SID, climb 160, then SF5A3A. 4, 有上海 A43.
4: 上海 A43, copy, stand by level change.
2: Back to flight level 270, searching at 235.
5: 239, track back to Limes, descend to 4,000 feet. Greater Bay 705, track back to Limes, descend to 4,000 feet.
3: United 821.
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4: 250. Near 235, climb to flight level 280, final clear direct app count.
2: Climb to flight level 280 as final and check direct to app count, engineer 225.
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6: Yeah, 122.6, China Eastern 6033, good day.
7: Cafe
1: 939, climb
7: level 250.
1: Cafe 939, climb level 290, stand by for
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8: Good evening, Turkish 85 heavy. Flight level 3300. Hong Kong Southmore, MI Southmore, squawk 2752.
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8: 0703, step mass to get up position after level 330, squawk 0734.
4: Hong Kong Shadow 703, Hong Kong radar identified, clear Canto 3 Alpha rifle.
8: Canto 3 Alpha arrival, thank you, Hong Kong Shuttle 703.
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0: Radar, good evening, Dynasty 5A3A, passing 113, first flight level 160.
9: Climb to
0: flight level 250. Climb to flight level 250, Dynasty
9: 5763.
10: Hong Kong
9: Shuttle 689, Hong Kong
10: radar, identify
9: clear
10: ABD4 Alpha
9: arrival. Yeah, ABD4
10: Alpha arrival,
9: Hong Shuttle 639.
10: Or below, and continue descent
9: to level
11: 130. Descent flight level 130, close Sony, flight level 260, figure to Vietnam 645.
9: Emery 9832, continue present heading for sequence, descent to flight level 150.
12: Present heading, sequence
9: descent flight 150,
12: it's
9: 9832,
12: heading.
9: Sri Lankan 880, counter departure 122.65.
12: 12265, Sri Lankan 880.
9: Shenzhen Air 333, climb to flight level 250.
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13: 280, stand by higher. Flight level 280, higher, send the air 225. 5, climb to flight level 130.
14: Climb flight level 130,
13: Runka 880, proceed direct to Tamot. Descend to
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9: China HE2, turn left heading 140.
12: 40, ever, start at 32.
9: China Southern HE2, contact radar 127, decimal 1.
3: Radar 127, China Southern HE2, good day.
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13: ENA 080. SA 617, contact radar 123.47.
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13: Cebu 363, contact radar 133.82.
14: 133.82, good night, Cebu 363.
13: Air France 185, climb to flight level 160.
17: Thanks, level 160.
14: Operator, good evening, Cebu 363, climbing level 210, unrestricted, squawking 3506.
9: Level
14: 250, direct skate, Cebu 363.
3: Level 330.
9: 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Turn left heading 090.
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13: 7703 Hong Kong radar, roger,
8: identify. Information India. SID to flight level 160. SID to flight level 160,
13: Fantasy 5838, are you requesting further climb?
8: To take flight level 350 is available.
13: Fantasy 5838, roger, I call you back shortly for further climb.
3: Thank you, Fantasy 538.
8: 330, flight level 350.
5: Shenzhen Air 330, good day, identified, follow flight 100.
8: Flight 100 from our 330.
16: Flight level 210, passing flight level 240, squawk 4335.
9: Cathay 931, Hong Kong radar identified, clear Sierra 7 Charlie arrival.
16: Clear the Sierra 7 Charlie arrival, Cathay 931.
9: Emery 982, proceed direct, Murray, John Star.
16: Clear climb flight level 370 and cross 340, then the next 4 minutes, Cathay 9039.
10: Thank you. Air China 179 contact, Manila 7983, goodbye.
15: 19er, Desmo 3, Air China 179er.
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3: 6.
13: 671, squad there.
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0: 22, Desmo 6, 1.805.
9: That's number one.
16: Cafe 9039.
10: Yeah, Fearjet 978, Hong Kong radar.
17: Where's Fearjet 9078?
10: Traffic at your 10 o'clock range about 40 miles will be climbing through your level passing at your left hand side now at least 5 miles.
17: Roger, Fearjet 9078.
18: Plasma 7167, maintain level 340, scope number 503 through optics up now.
10: Azusa 167 Hong Kong radar, you are identified.
18: Azusa 167.
9: Six 645, contact approach 119R, decimal 1.
18: 3419, decimal 188, 645.
10: Alright, go ahead.
16: We didn't see anything, Cathay 939.
10: Good day, sir. Good day, Cathay pop up. You're closer.
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8: To Demo, Delta Uniform, Mike, Oscar, Lima, 7030.
9: Cathay 8440, Hong Kong radar, report passing for level.
3: Passing for level 231, Cathay 8440.
9: Cathay 8440, you identified, clear, Sierra 7 Charlie arrival.
3: Sierra 7 Charlie arrival, Qatari 8440.
9: Expect runway 07 center, continue descent 5 star, for level 130.
0: Descent 5 star, for level 130, and 7 center expecting Cathay 931, thank you.
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1: Hong Kong Shanghai 671, descend now for level 280 and speed 25, turn off on transition.
13: Now for level 280 and speed 250 and transition Hong Kong Shanghai 671.
10: Malaysia 078, descend now to flight level 260.
3: 260, Malaysian 078.
19: turn right heading 330, vector southwest.
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18: Manila 119.3,
19: Manila 119.3, Manila 119.3, Manila 119.3, Manila 119.3, Manila
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0: 119.3,
8: Well, 260, reach my side, Cathay 782.
19: Descend for level 200, cross Maple for level 260 or below.
8: Roger, descend for level 200, Maple 260 below, shuttle 755.
15: And please have a flight room 300, approaching Airport, scope 6046.
19: Orange Niner 27, Hong Kong radar identified. Clear at B4 Alpha arrival.
15: 4 Alpha arrival, identify Orange Niner 27.
5: Repeat 67, turn right direct to lives.
19: Lost.
15: Descending from level 260, release with 250, Junior 713.
19: 40, radar descend out to fly level 170.
8: That's level 170, Qatari 8440. Central liner ticket A, Bain is 80.
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8: Star for level 110, I got that 931.
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19: China 117, you identified. Clear Sierra 7 Charlie arrival.
0: Arrival, China 117, thank you.
9: Diary 8440, turn left heading 150, descend to flight level 150.
6: Left heading 150, descend flight level 150, good Diary 8440.
21: On radar, Bohemia 547, descending over 260.
9: Bohemia 547, radar, descend to flight level 130, cross Maple, flight level 260 or below.
21: 130, Maple 260 below, Bohemia 547.
22: Radar, good evening, Hong Kong Shuttle 535, descending flight level 260 by 20.
9: Hong Kong Shuttle 535, radar, descend to flight level 130, cross Sunny, flight level 260 or below.
22: Descend flight level 130, cross Sunny, at or below 260, Hong Kong Shuttle 535.
9: Hong Kong Shuttle 755, descend to flight level 1, correction, descend to flight level 130.
22: Descend level 130, Shuttle 755.
9: Cafe 931, discussion contact approach 119 at decimal 1. 119 at
22: decimal 1, Cafe 931, g'day.
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1: Cafe 448, unable to traffic, and are you able for level 370?
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9: Qatari 8440, turn left heading 090.
6: Descending 090,
25: QTR 8440. 90 and descend level 150, cross Abbey level 160 or below.
9: 0042. Cafe 393, you are Hong Kong radar, you are identified, clear Sierra 7 Charlie arrival.
25: Sierra
9: 7
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6: Can you rejoin the star and descend flight level 110 by the star, Qatari 8440.
9: Yeah, 547, proceed direct Murray.
21: Marina 547.
9: Air China 117, descend 5 star to flight level 220.
1: Air 713, time touch radar 126, decimal 5.
28: Center radar 126.5, Senior 713. Well, 220 and join Sierra 7 Charlie, arrival Air China 117.
9: Cafe 393.
29: 393, Richard.
9: Cafe 393, radio speed to 270 knots, descend 5, question, descend to flight level 170.
29: Descend level 170, speed 230 knots, Cafe 393.
9: Hong Kong Shuttle 755, proceed direct Murray, descend to flight level 110.
6: Shuttle 110, Shuttle 755.
29: Hong Kong, good night, 71 Heavy, passing 11,700, climbing 160.
9: Turkish 71, Hong Kong radar, climb to flight level 250.
29: Hello 250, 71 Heavy.
9: Qatari 8440, contact approach 119, decimal 1.
6: 119, decimal 1, Qatari 8440.
25: Descendable 200, cancel
9: and parish. Seven, continue present heading for sequence, descend to flight level 190.
30: 7107 center, descend unrestricted 8000 feet, QNH 1009.
6: Alright, thank you.
9: G75G Hong Kong radar confirm for level, passing for level 2X7 with squawk 1243.
31: Affirm, that's correct, descending 1-0 crossing to 8-1.
9: Ethiopian G75G, you identified, clear Sierra 7 Charlie arrival.
31: Clear 7, Sierra 7 Charlie arrival and confirmed active runway for landing.
9: Ethiopian G75G, expect runway 07 center.
31: Expecting 07 center, Ethiopian 3753, thank you.
9: Hong Shuttle 755, contact approach 119, decimal 1.
6: 1, Shuttle 755, bye.
24: Hong Kong, Bahamina 453 with you, maintaining level 190, 41524.
9: Bohemia 453, Hong Kong radar identified, clear Sierra 7 Charlie arrival.
24: Clear to Sierra 7 Charlie arrival, Bahamina 453.
25: Clearance time 17.
9: To flight level 160, reduce speed to 250 knots.
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30: Alpha arrival.
2: Clear MB4 Alpha arrival, Cathay 991, thank you.
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2: 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Cathay
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25: 283, descend to flight level 180.
30: Zero or below.
3: Descent level 130 and descent no cross cyber flight level 260 overlay.
30: Bohemia 4, pressure Bohemia 547, descent flight level 110. Air China 117, turn left heading 130.
28: Turn left heading 130, Air China 117.
4: Shenzhen 330, clear down to Eastbound.
8: That's to Eastbound, Shenzhen 330.
30: 1,000 feet. China 117, turn left heading 090, descend to flight level 130.
28: Turn left heading 090 and descend flight level 130 at China 117.
25: Descent 725, play direct muscle.
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3: 119R, decimal 1, Hong Kong Shuttle 5350.
30: Air China 117, turn left heading 070.
28: 117.
30: Approach set runway 07 center, descend to flight level 110, cross main goal flight level 130 or below. 901 after Dotney, heading 1904, expect delay.
2: Dotney heading
30: 190
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30: Cafe
2: 991.
30: 115671. Air China 117, increase speed to 2x0 knots, proceed direct Murray, John of Star.
28: Speed 2a0 knots and fly direct to Murray, Air China 117.
8: Hong Kong radar, good evening, Hong Kong Shuttle 703, flight level 260, speed 250 knots.
30: Hong Kong Shuttle 703, radar, descent of level 200, cancel level restriction at Maple.
8: Descent flight level 200, cancel Maple restriction, Hong Kong Shuttle 703, thank you.
3: Hong Kong radar, good evening, Malaysian 078, maintaining level 260.
30: Malaysian 07X radar, descend of flight level 130, cancel level restriction at Saibah.
3: Descend level 130, descend at Saibah, Malaysian 070.
30: Cafe 393, turn left heading 130, descend of flight level 160.
2: Left heading 130, descend level 160, Cafe 393.
30: Air China 117, descend to flight level 110.
28: Descend flight level 110, Air China 117.
30: Air China 117, contact approach 119, decimal 1.
28: Approach 119, decimal 1, Air China 117.
30: OEDF 453, descend to flight level
2: 180. 118,
30: contact 453. Cafe 793, turn left heading 090, descend to flight level 130.
2: Heading 090, descend
30: to level 130, Cafe 393. Cafe 793, increase speed to
3: 2x0 knots. Welcome, radar, good day, Cafe 989, maintain flight level 170, C1 06.
30: Cafe. Cafe 989, Hong Kong radar identified, clear Sierra 7 Charlie arrival.
3: Sierra 7 Alpha Charlie, Sierra Charlie arrival, Cafe 989.
30: Cafe 393, proceed direct Murray, John Star, descend 5 Star, flight level 110.
3: Proceed direct Murray, John Star, and descend flight 110, get 8393.
9: Hong Kong Shuttle 707, hold at Canto as published, expect onward clearance at time 20.
8: Hold at Canto as published, expect clearance until 20. Thank you, Hong Kong Shuttle 703.
9: Bohemia 453, turn left heading 150, descend to flight level 160.
24: Turn left heading 150, descend to level 160, Bohemia 453.
25: 4110.
9: Cafe 782, reduce speed to 250 knots.
7: Reduce speed 250 knots, Cafe 782.
9: Malaysian 078, reduce speed to 250 knots.
7: Reduce speed 250 knots, Malaysian 078.
31: Hong Kong Cuban 3753,
9: undertaking the reasoning, maintaining flight level 190, Sarah. Ethiopian G75G radar, descend by star for level 180. Left heading 070, descend to flight level 150.
24: Turn left heading 070, descend level 150, Bohemia 453.
9: Bohemia 453, affirm and increase speed to 280 knots.
24: Increasing speed 280 knots, Bohemia 453.
9: Cafe G9H, contact approach 119.1.
24: Approach 119.1, get 839, break it.
9: Ethiopian G75G, continue present heading for sequence, reduce speed to 250 knots.
31: 3250, continue present heading, Ethiopian 3753.
9: Cafe 9899, upper Sierra, reduce speed to 230 knots, stand by lower.
24: So Sierra, reduce speed to 230 knots, Cafe 9899.
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24: Join, flying direct to Murray, join star, and descend level 110, Bohemia 453.
4: I think I'll call you back, continue traffic on top.
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4: Debris 363, hold him, and then 119.3, goodbye.
24: 119.3, good night, Debris 363.
30: Then 6,000 feet, reduce speed to 250 knots.
25: Run 27, Hong Kong radar, descend to available 200, cancel and permission.
9: Alpha level 130.
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10: Good morning, Hong Kong Transport Tower 167, descend of 4260 by eastbound, Hong Kong number 5032.
9: Transducer 167, radar, descend of level 220, cross eastbound, for level 260 or below.
10: Descend of 220, cross eastbound, 260 or below, Transport Tower 167.
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25: 13, cancel hold, continue on present heading, descend to available 110.
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30: 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China Eastern 725, fly heading 270, radar factors for shortcut.
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30: human 3753. 320, squawking 4102. Clear 639, Hong Kong radar identified. Clear FB4, question FB4 Alpha arrival.
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13: Speed restrictions. ATR 934 cancel speed restrictions.
6: Speed restrictions cancelled, ATR 934.
30: Bohemia 453, fly heading 030, descend 4,000 feet.
9: 75 Chi, turn left heading 070, descend to flight level 160.
31: Left heading 070, descend flight level 160, Ethiopian 3753.
25: Virginia 283, descend to flight level 130.
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31: 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Ethiopian 3753.
24: Shanghai 12835, Malaysian 386. Good night.
5: Good night, sir.
24: Good evening, Bohemia 759, climbing level 160.
9: Bohemia 759, radar climb to flight level 250.
24: Climb flight level 250, Bohemia 759.
5: Decimal 1.
24: 129, decimal 1, good day, Bohemia 00.
5: Cafe 4.8, intern Taipei 1291, goodbye.
24: 1291, SI 448, goodbye.
30: 782, reduce speed to 230 knots.
13: Departure identified, climb the SID to flight level 160. SA408, now you can cancel all speed restrictions.
24: Cancel all speed restrictions, Cafe 408. United 89.
9: Hong Shuttle 703, descend flight level 170.
24: Descend flight level 170, Hong Kong Shuttle 703.
25: Cafe 9991, descend to flight level 210.
24: Hello, good evening, Cafe 469, flight level 380, score 2661.
5: Cafe 469, Hong Kong radar, radar contact Lady Abby 4 Alpha arrival.
24: Abbey 4 Alpha arrival,
5: Cathay 469. Cathay 469, unreadable. Abbey 4 Alpha arrival.
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5: 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Airport 773, contact radar 127.1.
24: Hong Kong radar 127.1, airport 773, good day.
5: Lao A68 Hong Kong radar, roger, you are identified. 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
30: Roger. Rosetta Center, descend unrestricted 8000 feet, QNH 1009. Station 078, reduce speed to 230 knots, descend to 6,000 feet.
24: Okay, 9989.
30: Good day.
9: Chi, descend of level 150.
30: Now 713 approach, expect runway 07 center, descend 6,000 feet, QNH 10090.
13: 08, standby.
30: Three 753, fly heading 035, radar factor for the approach.
13: SA 408, proceed there to Dakik approach.
0: Okay, sorry, Dakik, SA 408.
9: 70.
6: 6, flight level 350, spoke 2122, approaching Dosut.
30: Fly heading 305, radar factors for the approach.
0: Fly heading 305.
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11: Roger, after SAPEX, direct to Tamot, transmission 167.
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0: Okay,
25: Castle Speaker, restriction, China 736. 40, Castle 469. Shadow 703, turn right heading
8: 330. Right heading 330, Hong Kong Shuttle 703.
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0: 2, Cafe 4-0.
8: Level 11, see the speed to 2-0 knots, Hong Kong Shuttle 703.
0: Zero, request back, Dumet.
9: Cafe 408, Hong Kong radar, proceed to Dumet, approved flight level 250.
0: Dumet, climb back with 250, thank you. Cafe 408.
9: Nana 27, descend to flight level 140.
25: 3 turn right heading 010.
8: Right heading 010, Hong Kong Shuttle 703.
11: Transmission 167.
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0: turn right, 7386,
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0: flight level 160.
9: Orange 927, cancel hold, turn right heading 200.
30: Speed 230 knots. And 3753, turn left heading 300.
9: 991, descend to flight level 160.
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25: I say Hong Kong radar, please, we have a 7 Charlie arrival, report squad.
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25: 13, -4,500 feet. 9, 9, descend 4,500 feet. 9, descend 4,500 feet. 7, 8, 0, 0, descend to 3,000, 1, 3, 2, 0.
16: Flight level 260, reach by NFED, Delta 469.
15: Delta 130, Connie 35.
30: Flight 250, radar vector for sequencing.
14: Level 250.
20: Radar merchant, clear down to NFED, climb flight level 350.
14: I'm meeting flight level 350, Cafe 408, and start at NFA.
17: Aspen 854, maintain level 290.
20: 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After Aikila, direct talking.
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17: FMT, Aspen 854.
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30: 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Panama 110 about Muscle, speed 250 knots.
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30: 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RA 927, speed now 230 knots. 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
20: China East at 7366, climb now, flight level 330.
8: Climb now, flight level 330, China East at 7366.
19: Near Hong Kong 129, maintain follow 380, squawk 4122.
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19: For Alpha arrival, L Hong Kong 129. 736 is confirmed, climb to flight level 330.
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30: Hong Kong Shuttle 6, Crescent Hong Kong Shuttle 703, descend to 6,000 feet. Hong Kong Director 119, decimal 5, with call sign only.
8: 2.
2: 121 Hong Kong radar, flying to flight level 340, stand by high.
3: Flight level 340, 7121.
30: 1, runway 07 center.
2: Heading 070 for shortcut.
3: 0 7 3 6 6.
30: Yeah, 713, radio 3210 knots. Okay. 71, follow preceding traffic, turn right heading 270.
15: Kendo, Connie, 25.
30: 40, recall when you can make any right turn. Shuttle, 703, turn left heading, 280.
4: Clear,
2: German Cargo System 4, Taipei 129, yes, move 1.
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2: Yeah, goodbye.
30: Six, seven, one, turn right heading 280.
25: Connie, 285, descend unrestricted to flight level 110.
15: Unrestricted descent to 110, Connie, 285.
30: Right two lines, descend to 3,000 feet. Seven, zero, three, proceed, and Hong Shuttle 733, descend to 3,000 feet, with speed to 10 knots.
21: Yes,
30: 671, descend to 3,000 feet.
15: 35.
25: Shenzhen 8330, contact to high 123 decimal 85, good day.
21: Shenzhen 85, Shenzhen 330, good day.
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2: Etihad 934, clear direct signal.
21: Jamina 820, maintaining flight level 340, approaching Norman, squad 6523.
2: Jamina 820, call radar, you identify.
21: 820.
2: Receiver 121, climb flight 370.
3: Level 370, to 121.
2: 7366, clear direct to Dormy.
3: 366.
2: KF 8469, contact radar 126.5. 34, climb to flight level 330.
21: SMA 534.
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7-0-3 from Limes via Tonic, clear for the ILS approach, runway 07 center, reduce speed to 21-0 knots.

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3: 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Sir, 813, maintaining flight level 250. Say again, sir. Sir, 813. To flight level 330, sir. Sir, 813.
0: Descend level 170.
2: Shuttle 651 Hong Kong radar, you are identified. Clear the air B4 Alpha arrival.
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639 approach, expect runway 07 center, descent of 6,000 feet, maintain speed 280 knots or greater. And 13 connect tower 118, stay C mode 2. Nine one from Lime Flyer Tonic, clear for the ILS approach from a 07 center.

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5: When ready, flight level 260, reach by impact.
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6: So I'm ready, descend flight level 260 by impact, Shuttle 863. Hong Kong Red Deck, good evening, Air Resent 381, approaching LF2, follow me 342.
5: Amazon 381 Hong Kong radar, you are identifying Gladysia Mike Tango 4 Alpha arrival.
6: Clear the data Mike Tango 4 Alpha arrival, Amazon 381. Hong Kong Control EVA 061, maintaining flight level 380, squawk 2627. Hong Kong 661, maintain lane 5-0-3-X-0, squawk 2617.
5: A Hong Kong 681, Hong Kong radar, you are identified, clear MB4 Alpha arrival.
6: MB4 Alpha arrival, Hong Kong 661, requesting RMP Zulu 07 right AR.
4: Atari 843, identify clear Sierra 7 Alpha arrival, no speed control.
7: Sierra 7 Alpha arrival, no speed, Atari 843, request runway 07 right cargo.
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0: Seven, maintain speed 180 knots or greater.
8: Passing flight level 300, descending flight level 260 by Eastbound.
4: Record 118, Hong Kong radar after Eastbound, descend level 220.
8: Eastbound, flight level 220, record 118.
4: Qatari 8438, south runway only available for RMP Zulu approach. Confirm you able?
7: Confirm RMP Zulu runway 07 right, please. Qatari 8438.
4: Qatari 8438, roger, you can expect that, descend now level 170.
7: Then Alpha level 17, Jupiter 8438.
0: Alpha arrival.
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0: Cathay 251 departure identify, climb via Zephyr level 160, cancel 8,000 feet altitude restriction.
6: Climb to flight level 160, cancel 8,000 restriction, Cathay 251.
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1: China Eastern 759, descend to flight level 340.
10: Vietnam flight level 340, China Eastern 759.
3: Eight
0: 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Good day. Hong Kong 129, descend to 9,000 feet, QNH 1008. One follow published route or greater.
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5: United 878 Hong Kong radar, roger, climb to flight level 270.
3: Third flight level 270, United 878.
0: Four six nine, descend 4,500 feet, release speed 250 knots.
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0: 639 from 95 tonic, clear for the ILS approach from way 07 center.
11: 5256, when ready, descend to flight level 260, reach by eastbound.
0: Clear for the approach, runway 07 center.
12: Good evening, China Southern 6766, flight level 320, squawk 1074.
5: China Southern 6766, Hong Kong radar, you are identified.
12: China Southern 6766.
0: Speed,
2: expedite descent. Hello, Guangzhou 624, 1,400 feet climbing, 5,000.
13: Guangzhou 624, departure identified, climb 5654160.
2: 6516, Guangzhou 624.
14: So, in the next 40 miles, I'm Guangzhou 640.
15: Guangzhou 618, good evening, flight level 242, descending flight level 220.
13: Rectat 118 departure, track director Taymot, maintain flight level 220.
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17: 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Thank you, Transon 6676.
0: Okay. 38 is under 6,000 feet, continue left turn direct to line. Reduce speed to 230 knots. Air Hong Kong 129, contact approach on the 9-8 one today.
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0: 9 is for RMP Sulu, AR approach for runway 07 right.
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0: Greater.
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18: We can track direct to Biko now. We can shoot that Cathay 251.
13: Cathay 251, roger, thank you. And caution, there will be similar call sign and frequency shortly.
18: Cathay 251.
2: 05, good day. Hong Kong Shadow 863, Palm Tag Radar 126.45, bye bye.
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9: 256, descend to flight level 260, passing flight level 291.
4: China 75256 Hong Kong radar, clear direct to SARPEX, descend to flight level 220.
9: 28 direct to SARPEX, descend flight level 220, 75256.
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0: 我可从小 WiFi 投资大卫后跳后跳 512 发了我们小 WiFi 马上
1: Sorry, A43A, radio speed to 210 knots from line 5 Argon, clear for the RMP Zulu approach from a 07 right.
2: Yes, good evening, cafe 255, 1,300 feet climbing 5,000 feet.
0: Today 255, departure identified, caution similar course and frequency. Climb 5,000 feet, level 130, cancel 8,000 feet altitude restriction.
2: Car fire to the flight level 130, cancel 8,000 feet altitude restriction and similar call sign, Cafe 255.

0: 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Confirm established.
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4: 125
0: Confirm shuttle 624. Shuttle 624 approved, expedite passing for level 120. Next thing, proceed to hotel 512, follow up 112, I'll be my top.
5: Descend 3,000 feet, clear altitude approach runway 34, report established.
6: Descend 3,000 feet, clear for altitude runway 34, report established. Thank you, Macau 9077.
0: Four 38, maintain speed 180 or not four greater.
4: 42, confirm 250 knots for 6, flying home.
0: Got a 255 speed now, 280 knots or less.
4: Speed 280 knots left, Cafe 255.
0: Shuttle 624, report heading to radar 133.82. Red cap 118, descend for level 4,500 meters, reach level by Tamil.
7: 4,500 meters by Tamil, red cap 118.
4: Hey, 271 passing.
0: Good 271 departure, identify, climb via seat for level 130, cancel 8,000 feet altitude restriction.
4: Climb by the seat, flight level 130, cancel the 8,000
6: foot altitude restriction. 5256, good day.
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10: 911, decimal 3, good night, carry to 813.
0: 4863, descend to 9,000 feet, command next 1008. Gone, clear for the RMP Suluru, 8-hour approach, runway 07 right.
5: Connie 701, identify, clear Sierra 7 Alpha arrival.
6: 07 Alpha Rifle, 2701. CFR level 230 air percent 381.
8: Negative 260, sir.
6: 0260 air percent 381.
8: Hong Kong Shuttle 681, contact radar 126.5. Right, Air Hong Kong 681, radar 126.5.
6: 65 Hong Kong 681.
8: Decimal 5.
6: Radar 126, decimal 5, air sign 381, go back.
0: 110, airport, pilot port 260 or below.
11: Hello, 250.
8: Hong Kong Shadow 624, climb to flight level 300. Call you back for high due to traffic.
11: Hello, 300, Hong Kong Shadow 624.
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0: 183. Swiss 139, departure identified, climb velocity for level 130, cancel 8,000 feet altitude restriction.
6: Climbing flight level 130, cancelling 8,000 altitude restrictions, Swiss 139.
0: Today 271, speed 280 knots or less, climb flight level 160.
6: 280 knots or less, and climb flight level 160, Cafe 271.
0: Today 143, speed 280 knots or less, climb flight level 160.
12: Level 160, and 20 knots or less, and request heading 160, due weather, Cafe 143.
0: Cafe 143, heading 160, approved.
12: 160, Cafe 143. Cafe 143, just say again the cleared level.
0: Cafe 143, flight level 160.
12: Climb 160, Cafe 143.
0: Red Cat 118, contact Suhai 121.4.
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17: 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Flight level 360, squawk 3624.
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8: Korea 313, direct to Mego. May God approve and clear air before Alpha arrival.
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20: Hong Kong radar, double go 287, flying direct, no man maintain flight level 327.
8: Roger, sir. Stand by for level change.
20: Double go 287, thank you.
0: Cadet 271, maintain 280 knots, climb flight level 6,900 meters.
21: Maintain 280 knots and climb 6,900 meters, Cafe 271.
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0: It's 612 from eastbound, proceed direct to Landa. Direct to line.
23: Landa, confirm.
0: Skyway is at 612 A firm.
23: Direct Landa after eastbound, Skyway to 612, thank you.
0: Hong Kong 681, descend to 9,000 feet, QNH 1008. 01, descend to 6,000 feet.
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0: Swiss 139 at climb file level 160. Cafe 143, contact radar 133 decimal H2. Cadet 271, turn left direct to Beagle.
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0: 701, descend 3,000 feet from line 5 tonic, clear for the ILS approach from A07 center. A1.3. Hong Kong 205, Roger, from lines by Argon, clear for the RNP Sulu, AR approach from A07 right. Time for seat follow 4130.
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3: Hong Kong radar, Hong Kong radar 627, good morning, flight level 360, squawk 4145.
2: Shadow 627, Hong Kong radar, radar, contact clear air before Alpha arrival.
3: Heavy 4 Alpha arrival, Hong Kong Shuttle 627.
2: Bohemia 631, descend now to flight level 300, reach in 5 minutes.
7: Flight level 300, reach within 5 minutes. Bohemia 631.
2: United 878. Roger,
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3: 1-2-8-6-7-5.
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2: 28313, descend now 50360 and further reduce speed to 1.80.
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2: 28313, you come in broken level 360, 1.80.
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2: descend
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2: mark
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2: Korea 309. Hong Kong 209, descend now to flight level 370.
27: Descend now flight level 372,
2: Hong Kong 209. Hong Kong 627 for on route spacing, reduce speed to 1.76.
25: 476, Hong Kong 0627.
26: Hong Kong radar, good evening, Xiaomi 801, ground level 280, squawk 0155. Request ground level 330.
2: Xiaomi 801, Hong Kong radar, radar contact. China Southern 6766, contact radar 127.1.
0: 8 Hong Kong radar, identify after step, no direction to east bank.
2: You are identified, clear Betty 3 Alpha arrival.
25: Clear Betty 3 Alpha, Hong Kong 456.
27: Hong Kong 631, any speed you need for us?
25: Zero.
27: Again, sir?
2: Okay, that is jamming, that is jamming. Bohemia 631, speed in the transition, 280, 280 knots.
27: 60 knots on transition, Bohemia 631, thank you.
25: Hong Kong radar, evening,
2: Dynasty 061, flight level 340, squawk 6265. Dynasty
25: 061,
2: Hong Kong radar, radar contact.
25: 0061. Air 313, climb flight level
2: 250. Standby, current air 313, descend flight level 340.
27: Air 340, Korean Air 313.
2: FA 143, climb to flight level 270.
5: 270, we'll give it a 280 knot restriction.
2: No speed control.
5: Stay at 143.
2: Hong Kong Shuttle 627.
3: Go ahead, Hong Kong Shuttle 627.
2: Shuttle 627, descend now to flight level 300, transition speed into 280 knots.
3: Level 300, transition speed 280 knots, Hong Kong Shuttle 627.
2: Air Hong Kong 217, reach level 340 within the next minute due to traffic crossing.
26: Air 340 within the next minute, Hong Kong 217.
2: A firm traffic will be crossing in front left to right, you are descending through.
26: Air Hong Kong 217.
4: 217, follow.
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3: 170, Bohemia 2508.
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27: Roger,
2: Mark 79.
0: New clinic 1009. Shuttle 651, descend 3,000 feet, speed 250 knots or greater.
2: In Hong Kong 217, further descend now, level 310, transition speed 310 knots or greater.
26: Okay, descend now 310, descend knots or greater in Hong Kong 217.
27: Radar, good evening, Hong Shuttle 653, flight level 360, inbound Alaska, squad 3662.
2: Shuttle 653, Hong Kong radar, radar contact, clear, air before Alpha arrival.
27: Contact, air before Alpha arrival, Hong Shuttle 653.
2: Korean Air 313, descend flight level 310, speed transition 300 knots.
26: 11 City 10, transition speed 300 knots, Korean 313.
0: To 4,500 feet.
2: To flight level 350.
26: Transfer level 350 and continue.
0: Flight tonic, clear for the ILS approach from runway 07 center.
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2: Cafe 143, Hong Kong.
4: Go ahead, Cafe 143.
2: Cafe 143, climb to flight level 290, standby higher.
4: Flight level 250, confirm.
2: Negative 290, sir.
4: Flight level 290, Cafe 143.
3: What restrictions for now, 2508?
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5: Hong Kong, could not
0: disturb 6628
5: in the ground
0: traffic. Check 6628 Hong Kong radar, clear Sierra 7 Alpha arrival.
5: Clear Sierra 7 Alpha arrival, will be Sierra 1617. Thank you.
0: Bohemia 2508, contact approach 119.1.
3: 119.2508.
0: Final Hong Kong radar, Roger.
26: Level 2, 90, Korean 313.
2: In Hong Kong 209, descend flight level 310.
26: Descend flight level 310, Hong Kong 209.
2: In Hong Kong 209, affirm, and transition speed 280 knots.
26: Transition speed 280, Hong Kong 209.
2: Hong Kong Shuttle 627, descend flight level 260.
3: Flight level 260, Hong Kong Shuttle 627.
0: Below 10,000 feet. Hong Kong 205, no speed control, contact tower 118, decimal 4.
27: 803.
2: Air Spring 8534, contact Shanghai 128, decimal 35.
27: 35, Air Spring 8534, connect.
2: Air Hong Kong 217, radar 126, decimal 5.
27: Wrong, left to answer.
2: Korean Air 313, speed 310 knots.
26: Speed 310 knots, Korean 313.
2: Bohemia
8: 631, speed 290 knots. Question, Bohemia 631, speed 300 knots.
27: 300 knots, Bohemia 631.
0: Which kind of 110 by Lander?
6: 36,
10: Kansas Radar, 126, Central. 131, Kansas, speed control.
0: 3721, speed 230 knots or less.
10: 3230 knots or less, Kansas, 71.
11: 50, Chicago, 862.
0: Sky Racer, 612. Reach the level 110 by Lander.
11: 0 by Lander, Sky Racer, 612.
12: Radar, good evening, Cathay 636, descending level 260, information kilo.
0: Cathay 636, radar, descend for level 130, cross cyber for level 260 or below.
12: At level 130, cross cyber 260 or below, Cathay 636.
0: 381, taking fire by 1-0-5. Air 3 radar, Macau 1-way 34, information mic.
13: 381.
14: Passing altitude 1,800, climbing 5,000.
0: 3289, departure identified, climb fast with level 160, cancel 8,000 feet, altitude restriction.
14: Divided sit, altitude correction, climb level 160, and cancel the 8,000 feet restriction, say 28.
11: Level 260 or below, Transusana and the 6-Anna.
0: QI 123 decimal
11: 85. 12385 QI Escalator 612, thank you.
15: Air Philippine 311, request heading 150, do weather.
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15: 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Dakik, Philippine 311.
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27: 65, Bohemia 631, bye bye.
8: Hong Kong Shuttle 653, descend when ready, flight level 260, reach by NPEN.
11: We're ready, flight level 260 by NPEN, Hong Kong Shuttle 653.
8: Cafe 143, Hong Kong.
0: Radar, Roger, reduce speed to 280. 631, descend to flight level 250.
8: 210.
27: We're heading 210, Chaminar 803.
11: Outbound to 6061, request flight level 360.
8: Let's call you back, Stanley. Cafe 143, continue climb, flight level 370.
29: Flight level 370, Cafe 143.
8: 360.
11: Level 360, Chicago 862.
0: Approach
29: 719, that's 71. 712. Evening to you, press 3092 on descent, passing 300.
0: Right, Apache 0902 radar, descend for level 130, cross cyber for level 260 or below.
29: Descend for level 130 to cross cyber 260 or below, as 3092.
0: Level 110. 21 is back, runway 07 center. Five,
27: weather, descend to 3,000 feet.
8: 1609. Hong Kong Shuttle 627, radar in turn 126.5.
11: 265, Hong Kong Shuttle 627,
0: contact radar 123.47.
10: 3-147, Captain 71.
0: So airport level restriction. Okay, 6628.
29: Good night, this is 6628, maintaining flight level 210 information, Lima.
0: Taxi 6628, Hong Kong radar, CRV Pop Squawk Cook.
8: 129.1.
29: 129 is from Hong Kong, 6624.
8: ICA 37, contact radar, 128.75.
6: Direct vehicle, exercise 2110, KSA 289.
29: 721, climbing flight level 160, request heading 180 due to weather.
0: Cafe 721, radar heading 180 approved and climb to flight level 200.
29: Heading 180 approved, climb flight level 200, Cafe
28: 721. My intent initially descends level 290 and ready, Cafe 3069.
8: Hong Kong, Air Hong Kong 456, contact radar 126.3.
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0: Call 119 today, someone want today. 456 radar, descend to flight level 130, cross Sony, flight level 260 or below.
28: Flight level 130, Sony 260 below, Air Hong Kong 456, and request an ARP Zulu AR07 right, please.
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29: Good evening, channel Southern 8489, climbing to flight level 250, squawk 3113.
0: China 7-8-chief, question China 7-8-4-8-9, Hong Kong radar, confirm between flight level 250.
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0: Turkey 662-X, descend by start to flight level 110.
29: Descend to flight level 110, Turkey 6628, thank you.
0: Taxi 6628 and cross Murray for level 130 or below.
29: We'll cross Murray at 130 or below is published for taxi 6628.
0: China 7-8489, contact radar 127.1.
29: 127.1, good day, China 7-8489.
8: Thank you, sir. Germany 03, who's on navigation, radar 270.
0: 19.1
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29: Request final level 320, China 7-8489.
28: China 7-8489, roger. Climb to flight level 320.
29: To flight level 320, China 7-8489, thank you.
28: 2-6-6-6-2-8, direct FCAL, all navigation.
0: 8,000 feet, QNH 1009. At G092, reach flight level 130 in the next 25 miles.
29: Reach 130 by 25 miles from now, SS 309 to copy.
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0: Left arrow to Murray. 015, reduce speed to 180 knots.
29: Radar Cathay 721, 0 pedal.
0: Cathay 721, proceed direct to Lhasa, resume navigation.
29: Say again, Cathay. Proceed direct to Lhasa, Cathay 71. Kilo Alpha Lima, resume all navigation, China South 8489.
28: Paper.
0: Contact approach, 119 today, someone want today.
28: 6766 level, 6000 meters within 3
8: it. Engine Conquer 337 Hong Kong radar, you are identified.
1: 7
13: knots.
0: 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For departure, identify climb velocity for level 160, cancel 8,000 feet altitude restriction.
13: Fire set flight level 160, cancel 8,000 feet altitude restriction, Cathay 261.
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17: 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Or 814. On departure, Transnusa 969, good evening, maintaining flight level 220.
0: Transnusa 969, departure, track direct Tamar.
17: Direct Tamar, Transnusa 969.
19: So heading 110 to the weather.
0: Heading 110 at 2, speak up and clear of weather.
19: Heading
0: 110,
19: thank you, report
0: clear, weather report 814. Only 814,
17: climb to level 250. 8,
0: turn left, proceed direct to lines, descend to 3,000 feet.
17: Descend flight level 170,
8: transit 9-6-9-0. Already occupy level 370.
13: Roger, thank you, sir, Charmin Air 03.
8: 50.
20: Request flight level 320 due to performance Cathay 71.
8: Cathay 71, climb to flight level 310 as for final traffic above.
20: Roger, climb flight level 310 Cathay 71.
0: 009, maintain speed 280 knots.
21: Cathay 67, expedite.
0: Easter to X62, expedite passing flight level 120, climb to flight level 160.
21: Expedite passing flight
8: level 160. Gene Cargo 3837 cleared at the Nomad, report request level.
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8: Cafe 3069, clear on traffic, continue descent, flight level 260, reach by impact.
22: Flight level 260, reach by impact, Cafe 3069.
8: V-team 311, clear right to Nomad.
23: China 76766, contact Shenzhen on 120, ACMO 875, bye-bye.
8: Bye-bye. Jin Cargo 3837 climb to flight level 290 final level.
22: To flight level 290 for final, Jin Cargo 3837, thank you.
0: 2,500 meters, reach level by Tamar.
22: Roger, descend to 2,500 meters, confirm.
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24: Hornet Tower 118, Decimal 2.
30: Flight level 10,400 meters. Approaching Tamot, estimate Tamot 81626. Squawk 1237.
8: 4850 Hong Kong radar, Roger, radar contact, continue on flight plan route.
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24: Maintain speed 180 knots or greater.
21: Let's get it, sir.
0: 814 contact radar 118 8792.
31: 118 892,
2: leaving flight level 224, climbing flight level 250.
3: Point upon 814, Hong Kong radar, roger, clear, Dr. N5, climb flight level 350.
2: Directo Ember, climb flight level 350, only point 14.
3: CAFE 3069, contact radar 126.5.
4: 45, CAFE 3069, good day.
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7: 3269, Hong Kong radar, stand up for 110, cancel and pay register.
24: 456, reduce speed to 250, 0 knots.
9: 7724 Hong Kong radar, I bind the flight, what is your equipment number? Bank, decimal 84, Singapore 7824.
12: Manila 119.3, PDLC, Xiamen Air 803,
0: clear. Alpha level 160.
14: Fine, by the hit, by the 160, and A6.
15: 837, maintaining flight level 340.
25: Sinus C837, roger.
26: Sinus C061, clear direct SQL.
0: Into 4022 radar, descend for level 110, cross eastbound for level 200 or below.
31: Descend for level 110, cross eastbound for level 200 below, contact Indo 4022.
32: Good morning, express cargo HG5, descending level 200.
0: Express cargo HG5 radar, descend to level 110, cross eastbound for level 200 or below.
32: Descend level 110, cross eastbound 200 or below, express cargo HG5.
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33: Suhai 114, transit 969, good day, ma'am.
0: Into 4022, maintain speed and from eastbound proceed direct to lander.
24: Reduce speed to 230 knots. Turn right heading 300, descend 3,000 feet. Reduce speed to 180 knots.
14: Starting climb, heading 160 after Robin approves, Cathay 667, thank you.
0: Two 261, cancel speed control, connect Guangzhou 125.35.
34: Cancel speed control, Guangzhou 125.35, Cathay 261,
35: thanks. Some speed 250 knots.
3: Xiamen 801, contact Manila 119.13 on C. Takashi, Xiamen 801, Hong Kong.
36: Hi, Xiamen 801.
3: What is your Mach number, sir?
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3: Xiamen 801. Xiamen 801, roger, reduced to Mach 0.82, and you can request with Manila later on for the speed. Now Mach 82.
36: Reduced to Mach number 0.82, Xiamen 801.
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5: it by level 280, send it 6024.
35: Clear IS folks from 07 center. Four, five, six, reduce speed 210 knots.
14: Do weather.
0: Cathay 667 heading approved.
14: Heading 180 approved, Cathay 667 second.
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8: Cathay A0 cancel speed restriction, clear NVAR climb 5290.
33: Direct NVAR climb 5290, Cathay 80.
35: 180 knots or greater.
2: Radar Southwest 9022 heavy. Good evening, flight level 340.
8: Cargo 9022 Hong Kong radar, you are identified.
35: 456 due to spacing, turn left heading 280.
33: Thank you, Mark, rank at 1618.

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2: Point of 30 departure identified, climb via seat for level 160.
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0: Six and full reduced speed 180 knots.
1: 7-0 thank you.
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0: 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Check for new clearance is 1008.
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2: Cafe 667, contact radar 123.47.
5: 447, Cafe 67, bye.
2: Order 30, cancel speed control, good rate of climb until passing for level 110.
3: Cancel speed restrictions and we'll give you a good rate of climb, corner street. 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
6: cargo 835.
5: Radar, good morning, Cafe 667 is climbing flight level 190, heading 180, we're clear of weather.
2: Cafe 667, radar, proceed direct early, resume navigation, climb to flight level 250.
5: Level 250, navigation direct alley, Cafe 667, thanks.
2: Modified, climb by flight level 160.
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1: It's Airbus 330.
2: Three zero, no speed control.
1: Sorry, say again, Qantas 30.
2: Qantas 30, no speed control.
1: Okay, no speed control, and we, can we have a waiver on the VEDVO height requirement, Qantas 30?
2: Qantas 30, Qantas 30 approved if required, expect radar vector to be vector away from the inbound traffic, maintain good rate of climb.
1: Okay, and also on the SECTO height requirement, Qantas 30, we had a issue that required us to leave the landing gear down after departure, so we will struggle with these heights, Qantas 30.
2: Cathay 165, 250 knots or less.
3: 250 knots or less, Cathay 165.
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6: Cathay 627, proceed direct to Limes.
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1: 400 meters, squawk 0137.
2: China Eastern 281 Hong Kong, good day, identified after 10 miles direct at Cal.
1: 10 miles right of track, China 281.
3: Tamo, direct to Abico, China Eastern 281, roger.
2: Okay.
4: Good morning, Cathay 383, passing to non-plan 5000, decal 1 X-ray.
5: Cathay 383, departure identified, plan 5, decal level 160, cancel 8000, feet altitude restriction.
4: Altitude at level 160, cancel 8000, foot altitude restriction, Cathay 383.
5: Okay, 161-8, contact 2-121-4.
1: 214, recap 1618.
0: Reduce speed to 180 knots after Limes, left turning, clear IAS approach for way 07 center. Reduce speed to 180 knots after Limes, left turning, clear IAS approach for way 07 center.
6: Good evening, scooter 189er, maintaining level 380, squawk 3743.
7: Scooter
8: 189,
7: Hong Kong radar
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8: 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And now 504, 360
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9: 383, weather allowed HH381. Could we take up the heading of about 160 after runner?
5: Cathay 383, expect a right turn for Biko, expect right turn for Biko.
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5: Cathay 383, speed 280 knots or less.
9: Speed 280 or less, Cathay 383.
5: Cathay 105, speed 250 knots or less.
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4: That's 300 knots or less, Cathay 165.
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2: China Eastern 281, climb to flight level 350.
3: Climb to level 350, China Eastern 281.
1: Hong Kong, Hong Kong 842, requesting descent.
2: Air Hong Kong 842, descend when ready, flight level 260, reached by Maple.
1: And level 260 when ready, to reach by Maple, Air Hong Kong 842.
2: Dynasty 061, contact Sanya 13335.
1: Sanya 13335, Dynasty 061, good day.
2: Thanks.
9: Flight level 160, Cathay 383.
0: Hong Kong 209, contact tower 118.4.

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0: Cricket 1.2.4, call BC, please. 1.2.8, station mode 7.5, reduce speed to 260 knots, indicate.
1: 7.5, reduce speed to 260 knots, Cricket 1.2.4.

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2: To Docket Cafe 105.
3: Cafe 7215 on descent, inbound Sierra, passing flight level 2795 on descent, flight level 210, score 1231.
4: Cafe 7215 on correct, identified, clear Sierra 7 Alpha arrival.
3: Sierra 7 Alpha arrival, Cafe
5: 3295.
6: Hong Kong radar, roger. 30, climbing level 250, direct escape.
1: Hornet 30, Hong Kong radar, roger, climb to flight level 320.
6: Level 320, Connor, please.
1: Hornet 30, you're cleared out to Rusby.
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4: yeah. Airline 881 departure, identify, climb via seat for level 110.
7: 110, Mazda.
4: Climb via for level 260 or below.
7: Tower 130, cross cyber, level 260 below, right side 3507.
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0: Good day, descending for level 26
1: Air Hong Kong 842 radar, descending for level 200, cross Maple for level 260 or below.
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2: 375,
1: Zero initially. Five contact radar, 133.82.
0: One,
2: can you
0: just confirm
2: the clearance again? Kelly 501, descend flat level 260, reach by NPET. Descend at your discretion.
3: Super, flight level 30, estimate Chapley 1653, squawk 6240.
2: Emmett 367, Hong Kong, identified.
3: This
2: is Jet 862, Taipei 129, are they small one, get it?
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5: I'm up to flight level 350, Cineo 092.
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1: 340. H2995 radar, descend out for level 170.
7: Roger, descend now flight level 170, Cathay 3295.

0: crossing 2,000 climbing 10,000.
1: Ethiopia 645 departure identified, climb 55, climb by SID for level 160. SID
0: climb 1645.
2: Good morning, Racket 1532, good morning, flight over 220.
1: Racket 1532, departure, good morning, track director Tamos, speed 300 knots or greater.
2: Alright, Tamos, speed 300 knots or greater, Racket 1532.
3: Oh, 260, 260.

0: Hong Kong APS 145 flight level 330, offset cancelled.
1: UPS 145, confirm again level 10,100 meters.
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1: Level 110, reach by Lambda.
0: We descend to flight level 110 to reach by Lambda, UPS 145.
4: After Kenton, we'd like a mile or two to the south. Just to avoid it.
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6: 25, radar, good day, climb flight level 2900. Quantum Sky 9731, ready, descend flight level 260 to reach by NPEP.
3: Descend to flight level 260, reach by NPEP. Quantum Sky 9731.
7: Hong Kong, good day again. Emirates 367, flight level 380, approaching Capley.
6: Emirates 367, radar, roger.
8: Hong Kong Control, good morning, Eva. 6537, heavy, flight level 380, approaching 2632.
6: Eva 6537, Hong Kong, identify heavy for Alpha Rival. Before
8: Alpha, Eva 6537.
1: 562 to facilitate your detonator. Descend now flight level 310, high speed approved.
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9: Hello, 11. Is it 56?
5: Came out 525, Hong Kong radar identified. Clear Sierra 7 Charlie arrival.
2: Bay 501, clear direct hotel tower 512, descend 599,000 feet, QNH 1008.
5: 2, descend for level 170.
7: Descend for level 170, Hong Kong 842.
5: G507, contact approach 119, that's number 1.
7: Approach 119-1, right, space 3507, good night.
6: 165, to keep you further climb, turn left heading 115.
7: Left heading 115, Cafe 165.
10: 07 approach runway 07 center, descend to 9000 feet, QNH 1008.
5: 42, continue present heading for sequence.
7: Present heading for sequencing, Aaron Kong 842.
6: Dana C067, radar.
5: 1,500 meters,
7: reach
6: by Tamar, record 1532. 090, KFA 3295.
7: Hey, Hong Kong, 842,
6: descend for level 170. 842. Flight level 370.

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2: 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Dynasty 067, we can accept 1000 at point 1740.
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5: Perfect, 122.765, from start, F0, thank you.
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1: 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Trust director Taymor, speed 300 knots or greater. 10.
6: Heading 06, descent flight level 110 at Hong Kong 842.
5: S60.
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1: 260 or below.
7: Descend to level 220, cross eastbound level 260 below, Singapore 72.
1: Speed 250 knots or less.
6: Speed 250 knots or less, Kelly 673.
8: Nomad.
9: Oh, navigation direct Nomad, Cathay 165.
8: Kelly 165, reach flight level 370 by Nomad approved.
9: Flight level 370 by Nomad, Cathay 165, thank you.
10: Auto control, EVA 087, intense by level 300, squawk 6274.
8: 0870 Hong Kong identified. Four zero zero
9: Scooter 189.
11: Star FedEx 77, flight level 266, descending 260.
1: FedEx 77 radar, descend for level 220, cross eastbound for level 260 or below.
11: Cross eastbound 260 or below and descend to flight level 220, FedEx 77.
3: Net 658, contact 128.75.
12: Yes, 166, reach to Bravo, confirm, descend to level 200, level by eastbound.
1: 32, expedite, reach for level 4,500 meters.
5: We'll call Rika 1532.
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12: 260, wish by East Bay.
0: After lands, we're turning clear. IL spokes from 07 center.
9: What?
1: JJ 6714, increase speed now to 230 knots.
5: Increase speed to 30 knots and confirm transfer speed restriction at hotel 341.
1: JJ 6714, A1 speed now to 230 knots.
5: Yes, 230 knots, JJ 60. Look at my 525.
14: 1XL, you said 145, descending flight level 19.4 to cross Landa at 110,000.
0: You said 145, Roger.
5: 4 at
15: 260, maintaining assign 250 knots.
16: Thanks, sir. 2 Hong Kong radar, descend level 220.
15: Descend level 220, credit 6024.
16: KMIA 525, contact approach 119 at decimal 1, good.
17: KMIA 525, good.
1: Descend flight level 4,500 meters, reach level by Tama.
18: Level 4,500 meters, reach by Tama, downside 860.
19: Level 250,
16: good. 45. Singapore 782,
19: contact level
16: 3, 3,000 miles, great. Singapore 784, ready, 310. Credit 77, station 82, 2,000 miles, good. And 8673, request Paris, stop please.
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20: Sukunia, 201, 21,408, climb to 5,000, turn lower up, touch.
1: Korea, 2012, departure identified, climb Vasi, flight level 130.
20: Climb, maintain, flight level 130, Korea, 21.
0: 42 after lines, we're Tony. Clear IAS spokes from with 07 center.
20: Sorry,
0: can you say again a call sign?
20: 17824, can fly 010, do you weather?
0: Yeah, 17824, please.
20: 17824, 010.
21: 3 clear, direct sequel.
0: Oh, confirm heading for how long?
22: 260.
15: Flight level 260, you are 6537.
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14: 3875, UTS 145.
16: Hong Kong 783, Hong Kong radar, descend level 110, cancel impact restriction.
23: 110, cancel impact restriction, we'd like to put the RMP to the 079 approach on request, Hong Kong 783.
16: Hong Kong 783, roger, you can expect that, and after impact, direct hotel to 512.
23: Thank you, expect 079 RMP approach, so after impact, direct hotel to 512, Hong Kong 783.
20: Hong Kong
16: 7824, proceed right
20: to
14: Tamar. Tamar
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20: roger.
16: NSC
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16: 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Right, 6024. Cathay 6023, roger, climb flight level 200.
24: Climb level 200, Cathay 673.
16: Five, senior 525 after line, sir Tony, clear IS boat from the 07 center. Cathay 673, please.
24: Good day, 673.
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15: 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Quantum Sky 973.
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15: 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Quantum Sky 973.
2: Runway Roger 06014, climb flight level 160, passing 129.
16: JJ 6014, Hong Kong radar, climb flight level 250.
2: JJ 6014,
4: climb flight level 250, JJ 6014. Runway radar, Cafe 337, descent flight level 210, passing flight level 255, score 3057.
16: Cafe 337, Hong Kong radar, identify clear Sierra 7 Alpha arrival.
4: Sierra 7 Alpha arrival, Cafe 337.
16: Singapore 7824, contact departure 122 decimal 65, good day.
2: 22
16: decimal 65, good day.
2: Hello,
16: Hawker
2: Shuttle 616, climbing to flight level 160, speed 290.
16: Hawker Shuttle 616, Hong Kong radar, climb flight level
2: 250. Climb level 250, Hawker Shuttle 616.
16: JJ 6024, direct MEC.
2: JJ 6014,
16: AFM direct MEC.
2: Map
4: kick,
2: JJ 6014, Michael Echo, Bravo, Kilo, India.
4: Hong Kong, good morning, Red Cap 1394, level 260, 3250
16: knots. Red Cap 1394, Hong Kong radar, descent level 220, cancel eastbound restriction, increase speed to 87 knots.
4: Descent 220, cancel eastbound restriction, speed 280 knots, Red Cap 1394.
2: Cathay 337, release from Roger.
16: Cathay 337, descent level 170, no speed control.
4: Set on 170, cancel speed, Cathay 337.
2: Ground 0167.
20: 4500, just by thermal machine, speed Singapore 72 more.
1: Cathay 181, speed 290 knots or less, climb flight level 160.
4: Climb flight level 160 at 290 knots or less, Cathay 181.
1: Cathay 233, speed 250 knots or less.
4: Qatari 8441 request speed of 270 new performance.
1: Qatari 8441 speed 260 knots initially.
4: 260 knots, thank you, Qatari 8441.
16: Level 250.
2: Hello, level
16: 250, Qatari 673, climb to flight level 250.
2: Level 250, Qatari 673.
16: 7117, climb for level 180.
2: To fly level 180,
16: there, 117. FedEx 77, contact departure 122, decimal 65, good day.
4: 1200, flight is fine.
16: FedEx 77, 122,
11: 65.
16: 2265, FedEx 77. UPS 166, descend to flight level 110, cancel eastbound restriction.
4: Descend to 110, cancel eastbound UPS 166.
16: Hong Kong Shuttle 616, clear direct to Mackie.
2: Hong Kong Shuttle 616, thanks.
8: 126, decimal 5, good day.
2: 6567
16: as well. 5607, Hong Kong radar, descend level 220, speed 280 knots.
2: Down to 220, speed 280 knots, static 5607.
16: Cafe 337, descent unrestricted, flight level 110.
4: Descent flight level 110, Cafe 337.
16: Jeju Air 6014, contact radar 118, decimal 902, good day.
2: 118, decimal 902, level 6014, good day.
16: Hong Kong 783, pass a beam muscle, flight level 120 or below.
23: Beam muscle 120 below, Hong Kong 783.
2: Good morning, EVA 6537 heavy, passing flight level 278, descending flight level 260.
16: EVA 6537 on Corrida, descend level 110, clear direct hotel, hotel 512.
2: Clear direct hotel, hotel 512, descending maintenance, flight level 110, EVA 6537.
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2: 902, Hong Kong Shuttle 616, right.
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16: Quantum Sky 973, contact approach 119, decimal 1, good day.
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4: 3165, good day.
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2: 109, decimal 1, Quantum Sky 973, good day.
9: Radar Cafe 181, climbing flight level 160, 290 knots to climb.
16: Cafe 181, Oka Radar, climb to flight level 250.
9: Climb flight level 250, Cafe 181.
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16: Shenzhen Air 117, climb to level 200.
10: Climb to fly level 200, Shenzhen Air 117.
16: Air Hong Kong 783, contact approach 119 at this moment, good day.
7: We were assigned 280 knots, but it's 6024.
12: FedEx 6024, we're going to maintain speed 280 knots.
7: Maintain 280 knots, but it's 6024.
12: Qatari 8441, maintain flight level 160, traffic above.
7: Level 160.
10: Air 117, good day.
16: Call VNA 2012, contact radar 118, decimal 92, good day.
3: 118, 92, good day, 2012, good day.
13: Sky 396, could they identify? Are you requesting high level?
25: Trainer 2012, radar. Climb flight level 310.
3: Climb flight level 310, request normal speed.
25: Normal speed approved.
3: Normal speed approved, current 2012.
25: Shuttle 616, can you maintain speed 300?
26: From Hong Kong 0616.
13: Maintain 9000 QNH 1038,
26: you got 6537. To flight level
13: 200. Change the air 117, climb to flight level 220, traffic above,
10: standby higher. Climb to flight level 220, standby higher, change the air 117.
7: 1007 on the finger, stay the mate.
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7: 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That is 68.

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2: Cafe 181, contact radar 132, decimal 15, good day.
3: 32, decimal 15, Cafe 181, good day.
4: Florida, good morning, Qatari 8441, passing flight level 150, climbing flight level 160, inbound, so smooth.
2: Qatari 441, Hong Kong radar, climb to flight level 250.
4: Climb flight level 250, Qatari 8441.
2: Hong Kong 562, reduce speed to 250 knots.
5: Four 7616, Arinta, Zarek, Enwa.
6: Up to 20 miles right.
7: Up to 20 miles right, strike approved, Kazrat. 022.
0: Another AC mode 3 or CP DLC, bye bye.
1: I to reach 6,000 feet.
8: Climb to flight level 160.
5: What is that, IP6A?
8: IP6A, climb to flight level 160, expedite passing flight level 110.
5: Okay, climb flight level 160, expedite climb until passing 110, IP6A.
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11: 215, passing 2,000, climbing 5,000.
8: Cadet 315, departure, good morning, identify, climb fast, climb level 130, cancel the 8,000 feet altitude restriction.
11: 13, cancel the 8,000 foot speed altitude,
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2: Taxi 5825, Hong Kong radar, descend level 110, cancel impact restriction.
11: Level 110, cancel impact restriction, Taxi 5825.
2: Hong Kong 562, contact approach 119 at decimal 1, good day. 119
14: at decimal
15: 1, Hong Kong 566.
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17: Japanair 34.
15: Shuttle 616, track direct and climb.
18: Homemade Junior 092, maintain flight level 350.
15: Junior 092, radar, roger.
4: Qatari 841, passing flight level 200, climbing flight level 250, inbound alley.
6: Qatari 8411, get a check direct to Siku, climb to 8,400 meters.
4: Direct to climb 8,000 meters and requesting to 8,800 meters, Qatari 8441.
6: Stand by.
0: UPS 137 now, contact Hong Kong radar 123 decimal 47, bye bye.
5: One eight 6537, hello.
2: Medex 5607, direct to Tembok.
0: Geo crossing traffic, descend to flight level 320.
19: Flight level 275, flight level 200, to reach by eastbound, we're squawking 6531.
2: UPS 137 Hong Kong radar, descend to flight level 110 and clear direct to Lambda.
19: With Lambda, down to flight level 110, UPS 137.
20: 300, Ethiopian 645.
6: Ethiopian 645, this is the second night. You are unable to comply with the level requirement in the AIP of Hong Kong. It's stipulated you have to reach the cruising level by server, which is around 50 miles, 48 miles before Aquila. In order to reach level 340 in 110 miles from your present position, you will be way into Sanya airspace, crossing the boundary on climb, which is impossible.
20: Roger, copy, do we come maintain level 300, Ethiopian 645.
6: Yeah, it's better for you to pass the message to your company to adhere to the level requirement in Hong Kong AIT.
20: Roger, but you say, it is due to performance, we are heavy.
6: Yeah, you are heavy every night. It is the second night that the same aircraft type and the same call sign unable to read the make the level requirement by server.
20: Roger, we'll advise company. Sorry for the inconvenience. It's open 645.
6: No problem.
14: 10,000
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6: 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SMA 8688, contact radar 12755.
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5: Aye. Descending flight level 120.
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6: KLM 808, climb to metric level 10,700 meters.
23: To climb flight level 370.
20: Roger, climbing climb level 370, air delay 880.
14: B1A is on auto crater.
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26: 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Good morning, maintaining flight level 370.
23: Clear in 460 radar, Roger.
24: Sorry, can I get a call sign? Unreadable, 2 seconds.
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20: 1 second.
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24: Heavy 940A, reach your flight now, and clear Sierra 7 Alpha arrival.
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0: Hong Kong.
8: Seven, speed 2800, descend for level 4,500 meters, reach level by TAMOT.
25: Reach 4,500 meters by TAMOT, so slowing down to 2800 knots, but 5607.
8: Clear 293 departure identified, climb 5 for level 130, cancel 8,000 feet altitude restriction.
20: Cancel 8,000 foot altitude restriction, Cathay 293.
8: Clear 259R, speed 280 knots or less, climb for level 6,900 meters.
20: 6,800 meters and speed 280 or less, Cathay 259R.
8: Delta 259, Copper Fella 4,900 meters.
1: 6,900 meters, Cathy, 259.
8: Emery 381, contact radar 123.047.
1: 347, Emery 381.
8: Emery 9847, speed 280 knots or left, turn Fella 4160.
1: Speed 280 knots or left, flight level 160, Emery, flight level 160.
25: 381 Super, climbing flight level 160, passing 141, direct Sulphur.
24: Emery 31, Hong Kong radar, climbing flight level 250, direct Heli.
1: Flight level 250, direct Heli, Emery 381.
24: Dynasty 5825, contact approach 119 at day 01, good day.
1: 5825.
8: Cathay 293, speed 250 knots or less.
1: 250 knots or less, Cathay 293.
24: Speed to 230 knots.
1: Speed 230 knots, 38688.
25: To 6,000 feet and high speed approved. Five, three, seven, proceed direct to line.
8: Knots or less.
1: 300 knots or less,
8: Candy. Cathay 293, speed 280 knots or less.
1: 280 knots or less, Cathay
25: 293. Flight level 370.
15: Yeah, did you just say?
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25: Okay, making 330, P68.
3: Yeah, P68, what about 350, do you prefer?
25: We prefer 350, is that 350 please?
8: Yep.
25: Finland, ETS 127.
24: Aspring 8688, descend to flight level 110.
1: Flight level 110, 3688.
0: That's 5960, Roger. Continue flight plan route then.
25: 3,000 feet. After lines, we're turning clear IS approach from Visual 7 Center.
19: Good day, good morning, Cathay 429, passing 1,500, climbing to 5,000.
8: Cathay 8429, departure identified, climb 56, follow 4130.
19: Flight level 130, Qatar 8429, and when possible, requesting 280 knots below 10,000.
8: Qatar 8429, stand by for speed traffic in front.
19: 249.
8: Orange 928, speed 250 knots.
1: Speed of 210, orange 928.
8: Orange 928, speed 250 knots.
1: Speed of 250 knots, orange 928.
8: FedEx 5607, codex 2H 121.04.
25: Or FedEx 5607, have a good day.
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1: 12-6, report deviation, Ethiopian 645. Good evening, sir.
0: Good evening.
25: Hong Kong, good evening. China 10869, maintaining flight level 260.
0: China 10869, Hong Kong, Roger.
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16: Men contact Manila 119.3, good day.
1: Manila 119.3, early 882. Thank you, good day.
24: 3705 Hong Kong radar identified, stand by higher.
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25: 3305 for heading 270 for short cut.
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11: 1271, good day, China Sun 305.
12: Taipei 129.1,
26: good day. 129.1, Korea 658, good day.
6: 97305, climb to flight level 270, report your request level.
26: 2385, UPS 127.
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16: Kelly 181, over, no man, contact Manila 119.3, good day.
8: 8429, climb to flight level 160, when ready, increase speed to 280 knots.
26: Increase level 160, when ready, 280 knots, thank you, Qatari 8429.
8: Qatari 872, speed initially 250 knots. Arizona 28, climb to flight level 160.
16: Vanity 075, the next sector will offer you for the climb. Contact radar 127, decimal 1, bye-bye.
9: 47, bye.
8: Right, tower 8429, proceed direct to South Lu.
26: Direct to South Lu, Qatari 8429, thank you.
8: Arifana 28, contact radar 133, decimal 82.
26: 7305,
16: radar, good morning, climb flight level 290.
11: Climbing to flight level 290, China Sun 305.
16: Korean Air 2012, Taipei 129, at decimal 1, good day.
26: 2012, good day.
9: Long good evening, I'm rate 387 heavy, approaching Capley, flight level 380.
16: 387, radar, identify.
26: The control, Qatari 49, thank you.
25: Qatari 872, we have to cancel the altitude restriction.
8: Cathay 872, cancel the altitude restriction. Tarot 429, contact radar 123, decimal 47.
26: 12347, Qatari.
8: Bye.
26: Radar, good morning, Qatari 8427, passing level 110, timing 160.
24: Canary 429, on Kameda, climb flight level 250.
26: Level 250, Qatari 8429, thank
24: you. Airway 9847, climb flight level 250.
9: Climb level 250, reference by 847.
16: Level 616, descend flight level 350.
11: Flight level 350, Malindo 616.
16: Okay.
25: 39430, heading approach.
26: 0075 and I'm 430.
6: The 128 contact radar 123.47. Two 9756 contact radar 132.15.
8: 8293, connect Guangzhou 125, decimal 35.
26: 125,
11: descending flight level 203.
26: 30.
16: Shen Shen 56, radar, roger.
11: Sorry, get 13, good morning.
8: Make it 128, descend flight level 110.
11: Descend flight level 110, get 13.
4: Qatari 8441, bye bye.
25: 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Qatari 673, Condesenia 122, decimal 6.
9: 12, decimal 6, 8673.
2: 167 approaching SeaCo, maintaining 12,200 meters.
12: 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Contact Sanya, 133, Desmo 35.
2: 335, Amherst 367.
8: A72, proceed direct to map, climb flight level 250.
13: On flight level 250, track direct to map, Cathay 876.
8: A688, contact your high on 121, decimal 4, good day.
17: A688,
8: correction, 123, decimal 85, good day.
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2: 834,
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12: MIS
2: 9408. Thank you, tonight's 986 manner.
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2: Radar emergency 9847, would like to request a level 9800 meters if available.
12: Emergency 9847, sorry, that is non standard level on your routing, so best I can do is 9200 meters at the moment.
2: 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Emergency 9847, thank you.
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0: In Hong Kong 769, Hong Kong radar, report passing level and squawk code.
9: Alright, so now we are passing fire level 270, squawk 0044.
0: In Hong Kong 769, Hong Kong radar, identify clear Sierra 7 Alpha arrival.
9: Clear for the Sierra 7 Alpha arrival at Hong Kong 769.
0: Catalan 8429, contact radar 127, decimal 1, good day.
10: 127, decimal 1, Catalan 8429, bye. Qatari 8429, passing level 232, climbing 250.
11: Qatari 8429, Hong Kong radar, climb 9200 meters final.
10: Climb 9200 meters final, Qatari 8429, thank you.
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15: Good morning, climbing
0: flight
15: level
0: 160. Qatar 854, Hong Kong radar, climb to flight level 250, proceed direct to MAPI.
15: 250, direct MAPI, Hong Kong radar, climb to flight level.
0: Qatar 854, confirm flight level 250.
15: Continue level 250, direct MAPI, Hong Kong radar, climb
16: to flight level. Radar, good evening, FedEx 5960, flight level 280, descend when ready, flight level 260 by eastbound.
0: Shuttle 5960, Hong Kong radar, Russia, descend to flight level 220, eastbound 260 or below.
16: Here, send flight level 220, eastbound 260 or below, Shuttle 5960.
11: Okay, good day.
17: Decline to flight level 160, Emirates, minor 833.
18: And 430 Hong Kong, roger.
11: All right, Cotton, when ready, descend flight level 120 to reach by Cotton.
19: Cotton, when ready, descend to reach flight level 120 by Cotton Air Macau, 9085.
20: 825, establish.
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18: From down to eastbound. Flight level 260 reached by eastbound. I'll call you back for descent later on due to traffic.
3: All cancel speed restriction. 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
21: Restriction enable increase speed to 280 knots. Can you 5 to 4?
3: Emirates 9408 from Limeside, Argon, clear for the ILS Crescent, clear for the RMP Sulu, AR approach, runway 07 right.
6: Limes, Argon, cleared for the RMP Zulu 07 right, Emirates 9408.
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0: 6067, flight level 320, squawk 5620, position Dosa.
1: FedEx 6067, Hong Kong radar, you are identified.
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3: Transusa 168, contact radar 127, decimal 1, good day.
4: Radar 1271, Transusa 168, good day.
3: Now got 769 descent, unrestricted to flight level 110.
9: Unrestricted descent to flight level 110 at Hong Kong 769.
10: Zero, good morning.
1: 72332, Hong Kong radar, you are identified.
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11: Hong Kong, right now, Control Turtle 854, climbing flight level 250, good morning.
2: 54 radar, climb flight level 2900 initially.
12: I'm level 2900.
13: Hong Kong radar, good evening, S-ring 9937 and level 370.
2: S-ring 9937, radar, track direct, dot me.
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13: S-ring
2: 9937,
3: thank you.
2: Control 3, radar.
3: 1,300, climbing flight level. Cathay 749, departure identified, climb for the SID to flight level 160.
14: SID 5160, Cathay 749.
3: Contact approach on 119 at decimal 1, good day.
9: 119 at Hong Kong 769, thank you.
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9: Morning at Hong Kong 769.
3: Hong Kong 769, expect runway 07 center, descend at 8,000 feet, QNH 1008.
9: Runway 07 center, descend to 8,000 feet, QNH 1008, Air Hong Kong 769.
3: Hong Kong 769 AFM, and no speed and altitude restriction, whenever you can direct to Silver.
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14: QNH
3: 709. Airways 9833, climb to flight level 200.
9: Take on flight level 200, Emirates, Miner 833.
16: Hong Kong, good morning, FedEx 5960, flight level 220.
3: FedEx 5960, departure, descend flight level 170.
16: Descend flight level 170, FedEx 5960.
17: Descend at the 075.
9: This is 168, contact radar 132, decimal 154 higher.
4: Roger, contact combo 13215, transfer
9: 167.
4: Okay. Hong Kong, transfer 167, ground Russell 270, squawk 3104.
2: Transfer 168, radar, climb flight level 320.
4: Number 320, transfer 168.
9: Hong Kong, 52.
2: climb flight level 37, Prussian. Flight level 360 initial.
13: 60, copy.
2: Malindo 616, Shanghai 12835, good day.
15: Malindo 616, good day.
2: China Eastern 7707, radar.
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9: 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Uniform Mike Oscar Lima has been 6278.
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3: 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FedEx 59060, proceed direct to Tamot.
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9: Good morning. NTM flight level 330.
2: NTM 430, radar, Roger.
9: 430.

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1: Morning, Singapore 839er, flight level 380. Got me at 50, estimate Ikila 1832.
2: Flight level 330.
3: With 1726 Hong Kong radar identified.
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4: 7707 radar.
5: Has 8777.
6: Emirates minor 833, good night.
7: Amica 949 after Romeo, descend to 3,000 feet. Cathay 749, climb flight level 250.
8: 250, Cathay 749.
9: You climb now flight level 390.
8: Cathay 985.
7: Cathay 985, expect the ILS Sulu approach on runway 34, information Papa.
8: Cathay Sulu approach on runway 24, information Papa Air Macau 985.
10: Confirm again station for requesting level 370.
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7: 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Proceed to Papa. Clear ILS Sulu approach runway 34, report established.
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0: departure, Kevin 950, passing 2300, climbing 5000.
1: Kevin 950 departure, identified company FID to flight level 4200 meters.
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2: Premium 602, request right turn heading 0702 weather.
0: And Premium 602 approved.
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0: Six eight two, climb platform 370.
2: Zone ticket to 26-13. Radar, morning, Cebu 286, descent across eastbound level 260.
1: Cebu 286, Hong Kong radar, descent to flight level 220.
2: Descent flight level 220, Cebu 286.
3: Transducer
0: 168, track direct 7 0. Director
1: Sabna, Transducer 168. Localized runway 7 center. Hong Kong 769, Roger, clear tower
2: 18-2.
0: Hong Kong 769, thank you, ma'am.
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4: We're passing 2000 feet, Beacon Street, exit departure.
1: Tower 815, departure identified, plan for the SID to flight level 160.
4: Fire the SID level 160, Qatari 815.
5: Localizing runway 34.
1: Amicau
5: 949,
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1: First thing, your passing altitude?
4: Passing 2,800 feet down, Qatari 815.
1: Thank you.
6: Up 721, we've been
1: released
6: by Guangzhou.
1: Air Hong Kong 721, Roger, descend to flight level 170.
6: Level 170, Air Hong Kong
7: 71. Copying traffic on 12 o'clock.
0: As they say to that traffic will be cleared by at least 15 miles.
7: As they get to.
1: Thank you, restriction.
0: Carlson, Air to the Kevin 950. Can we try to pick up early? Kevin 950.
1: Kevin 950, stand by for that due to noise mitigating procedure and until passing 9,000 feet, I can factory to pick up.
0: Please, thank you, Kevin 950.
8: Departure, good morning, Master 4568, passing 1,500, climbing 5,000.
1: Master 4568, departure, identified, climb body SID to flight 4160.
8: Climb by SID to flight level 160, Moscow 4568.
0: 834, contact radar 132.15.
9: Maintaining flight level 330, squawking 5504.
0: Bina 318, Hong Kong radar identified.
10: Good morning, VHS 834, flight level 350, direct in VAR.
11: VHS 834, radar, roger.
12: Sun direct, no bad, Sunlux 452.
4: Social nose speed control, Qatar 815.
13: Right of track, RTL beam, MKL.
0: Qatar 125, 10 miles, right of track approved.
13: 125.
11: 26168, radar 128.75, good day.
14: Contact radar 128.75,
11: Frasco 168, good day. BNM 643, clear of crossing traffic. Descend flat level 330.
15: Descend 330, now 643.
1: Yangtze River 7911, Hong Kong radar identified, maintain flat level 250.
16: Flight level 250, Yangtze River 7911.
1: In Shanghai 721, descent unrestricted to flight level 110, proceed direct to Murray.
14: 670 왔잖아. 746.
17: Descend under 6110, I'm calling 721.
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18: eight, decimal five, transmo 71683.
14: Negative, 128, 75.
18: Zero 128, 75, nobody, transmo 71683.
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1: Speed restriction.
8: Cancel speed restriction, mask at 4568.
1: Indo 6012, descend flight level 130.
14: Flight level 130, Indo 6012.
1: Air Macau 985, descend to 3000 feet, clear ILS, Zulu approach runway 34.
19: Descend to 3000 feet, clear ILS, Zulu approach runway 24, Air Macau 985.
1: Air Hong Kong 721, contact approach on 119 at decimal 1.
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14: 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Shuttle
20: 854, Taipei 1291 today. Shuttle 1, Yang Ji, 7911, climb to flight level 270, report your requested level.
18: Climb to flight level 270, request the cruise 290, Yang 079911.
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1: Cebu 286, departure, maintain level 220.
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1: Hong Kong 721, direct to Silver.
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1: 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Article 4568, contact radar 133.82.
8: 133.82, mask code 4568. Good day.
1: Article 4568, 133.82.
8: 133.82, mask code 4568. Good day.
1: Nippon Cargo 202, climb to flight level 160.
24: Climb to flight level 160, Nippon Cargo 202.
1: Level 202 FM and maintain speed 250 knots. Climb by level 250, proceed direct to MAPT.
26: Climb by level 250 and direct to MAPT. Mask code 4568.
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20: CNM 434 Hong Kong Radar Grey identified, report your requested level. Yangtze 579-11, climb flight level 290.
15: Climb flight level 290, Yangtze 7901.
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3: 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Requirement to cross Fresno at time 1832 or later.
6: Set the end of time, 70 Chinese 739.
3: Chinese 739, 1832 or later.
6: 832 or later at 70 Chinese 739.
5: Straight up, 12875.
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7: SID 2 flight level 160 TBA 640.
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3: Contact radar, good evening, 815, heavy. Clear direct 321 station, climb level 250, passing level 200.
5: Atomic 15, g'day, climb to metric 8,400 meters.
3: 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Would you like to place 9,800 meters on request?
5: I'll take a 4,850,
6: g'day. Good day, Nippon Kurve 202, passing 120, climbing 160.
0: Nippon Kurve 202, climb to level 250.
6: Southside level 250, Nippon Kurve 202.
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7: 300 knots or greater, Moscow 4568.
0: Moscow 4568, AFM contact radar, 118.92.
7: 118.92, Moscow 4568, good morning.
5: 247. Simba 53, good day, report your request level.
8: 485, requesting level
5: 360. Simba 53, sure, climb to flight level 360.
8: Flight level 360, 485,
0: 0 knots.
1: Leaders to speed 300 knots, Astana 746.
0: Affirm. Indo 6012, contact approach on 119, decimal 1, good day.
9: Approach 119, decimal 1, Indo 6012, good day.
0: Nippon
6: Cargo 202. Go ahead, Nippon Cargo 202.
0: Nippon Cargo 202, flight level 250, proceed now direct to DUMAP.
6: Roger, flight level 250, proceed direct to DUMAP, Nippon Cargo 202.
0: Astana 746, contact radar 118, decimal
1: 92. 118,
0: decimal
10: 92, Astana 746, good night. Good night. Radar, good evening, static 6067. We're flight level 320. Cross Isbon at flight level 260.
0: Pattern 6067, Hong Kong radar, descend to flight level 220.
10: Okay, descend to flight level 220, FedEx 6067.
1: 270,
11: Hong Kong 721 is established.
0: Hong Kong 721, connect tower 118, decimal 2.
11: Thank you, Hong Kong 721, goodbye.
0: Bye. 0286, contact Zhuhai 121, decimal 4.
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0: Okay.
5: 950.
7: 350, Master 4566.

0: Shannon 746 are occupied by traffic. Expect final level 310 and stand by for higher.
1: Stand by for higher, Shannon 746 maintain 270.
0: Shannon 746 AFM clear direct to Amber.
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2: Passing 2,100 feet and climbing 5,000 feet.
0: Hong Kong Shuttle 656 departure, identified 5,000 feet.

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1: Red Cap 119, Hong Kong Radar, Roger, report your squawk code.
0: 3126, Red Cap 119.
1: Red Cap 119, identified.
2: Flight to Hong Kong Radar 202, Hong Kong Radar, good morning, flying flight level 270.
3: I'm flight level 270, Nippon Cargo.
2: Nippon Cargo 202 and a high level occupied by traffic destination Taipei or South Korea. So maintaining level 270 on reaching, final level in Hong Kong initially, and you can request higher with Taipei after and back.
3: Copy, Nippon Cargo 202.
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4: Decimal 15.
1: Climb flight level 250.
0: Climb flight level 250, Red Cap 119.
2: No, inbound, no bus. Sound at 452, Hong Kong radar, roger.
0: Decimal 47, Cathay 659.
1: 27,
0: decimal 1, good day. Radar 127, decimal 1, Red Cap 119, good day.
1: 6012 from line Cytonic, clear for the ILS approach from A07 Center.
5: Runway 07 Center.
0: One nine off. 3521, Airport 3822.
1: Airport 3822 identified, maintain 4000 feet on reaching, stand by for further climb, no speed control.
0: Control, maintain 4000 feet, Airport 3822.
6: Hong Kong Radar Cathay 65 Manor, climbing level 160, direct to South Loop.
1: Cathay 659, Hong Kong Radar, climb to flight level 220.
6: Level 220, Cathay 65 Manor.
5: 320, Shanghai 863.
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5: Shanghai 862, maintain flight level 390.
2: Flight 332, direct on me.
6: Hong Kong Radar, Premier 602, check in flight level 370.
2: Premier 602, Hong Kong Radar, roger.
3: Empire Nippon Cargo 202.
7: This is Hong Kong Radar and got 80 degrees. Come up on radio or squawk high attention to verify flight level 203.
0: 60 China Epen 7707, roger.
8: Departure Hero Japan 3229, crossing 1500, climbing 5000.
1: Ethiopian 3229, departure identified, transfer the SID to flight level 160.
8: SID climb flight level 160, Japan 3229.
0: I represent 382, just confirm no speed restriction below 1,000.
1: Airport 3382, Eva.
0: 3382, thank you.
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10: Hong Kong Radar, good evening, China Eastern 791, mission level 360, squawk 1063.
2: Shanghai China East at 7901, Hong Kong radar, good evening, radar contact, and are you able higher for level 370?
4: Oh, 616, any shortcut for us today?
1: 2696, proceed direct to MAPI, approved.
4: MAPI, Hong Kong shuttle 616.
1: Well, then 382, climb to flight level 190.
2: Climbing to flight level 190, have 7382.

0: 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Climb ready SID to flight level 160.
1: SID to flight level 160, Junior 714.
2: Southside 6590, thank you. 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
4: 278, descend now, flight level 260, reach by East Bend.
7: Hong Kong Radar, good morning, Japan, 726, maintain flight level 330.
8: Airbus 7726, Hong Kong Radar, Russia.
2: Cathay 749.
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10: 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QMP requesting level 390,
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11: Radar, good morning. Climb flight level 370.
12: Climb flight level 370, good morning. Over to 656.
13: Level 170, traffic below.
12: Descend flight level
13: 170, traffic below, traffic 6067. DCLZN 3226, maintain level 160 on reaching, crossing traffic above.
14: Flight for mission copy, DCLZN 3226.
8: Roger, China 87739er, I call you back for lower after crossing traffic shortly within 1 minute.
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9: Okay, off that 2 miles right of the track, not more than 20 miles, Channel 7707, thank you.
2: Subway 39er, clear weather, request ID, Kela.
3: Approved.
2: Sorry, Kela, Singapore is 39er, thank you.
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15: Crossing level 262, squawking 7020, and estimated CR at 22.
13: 7738 identified, clear Sierra 7 Alpha arrival.
15: Yes, Sierra 7 Alpha arrival, German cargo 7
8: Sierra. Defied, and are you able for level 390 or 400?
15: Accept level 390, Channel 7542.
8: China 8543, Roger, call you back for level, stand by.
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16: YSID, flight level 160, Qatari 439.
17: Air China Manor 70, maintaining flight level 400, squawk 2240.
9: 278, descend to flight level 260.
13: Handstring 6278, descend to flight level 220.
9: Descend to flight level 220, SB 6278.

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2: 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Cathay 749, contact Sanya 1226.
4: Sanya 1226, Cathay 749.
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0: Linear 714, contact radar 133, decimal 82.
5: Radar 133, decimal 82, linear 714.
2: Hello. Maintain on reaching level 280, traffic above.
6: Climbing to level 280, I maintain Cathay 6590.
0: 3229, climb by level 250.
7: Climb level 250, Japan 3229.
8: Depression heading for the climb and climb by level 310.

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7: 12875, this is 52.
8: Hong Kong, Regent 9888, good evening. We are approaching Ikela, flight level 290, squawk 5517.
9: A Shenna 740, climb to flight level C50.
10: Flyway 350, Arsenal 740.
11: Gina 082, climb to flight level C30.
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15: Sure. We try best.
0: Roger, China Eastern 739, then turn right on heading 230 and let me know when you're able to make a Sapner time 32.
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22: 1,000 feet, Jeremiah Cobra 738.
23: Shut up.
2: Morning call 8512, climb file level 250, proceed direct to Mackey.
24: Maintain level 250, proceed direct to Mabuki, only 0.5-1-2.
15: 10, and we can accept higher cruise level if available, Cathay 659, thank you.
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15: Flight level 320, Cathay 659.
0: You're clear of weather now?
15: Firm, we're clear of weather, Cathay 659.
0: Cathay 659, direct FKO. And Betty 3 Alpha arrival. Hong Cargo 202, pilot Taipei 129.81.
25: 06,
0: go ahead.
25: Radar before eastbound request heading 030 again.
0: Right heading 060, please, 14.
25: Okay, right heading 060, Taipei, final 37.
0: VHF 3908, descend level 260.
26: Flight level 260, please, that's 3908.
27: 448, Shanna 748, flight level 410787.
0: Hey, Shanna 748, good day, identify.
27: Shanna 748, good day.
0: Descend to flight level 170. Descend to level 170, 3670. Shuttle 656.
15: 656.
0: Shuttle 656, level 390, not available due to Taipei level restrictions, so 370 final.
15: 370 final, 356, thank you.
1: 106 D, San Juan ready, flight level 260, reach my cyber.
0: Flight 028 clear, direct to sunny.
2: I climb flight level 250.
3: Flight level 250, Qatar is 439.

0: Maybe it's 937, descend flight level 260.
1: 7.
0: VHF 3908, wing to Puerto direct eastbound.
2: Clear Puerto, direct eastbound, descend 3908.
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2: 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Standard 452, Standard Taipei, 129, Days, 1-1.
1: 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Bye-bye, Sunlock 452.
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6: Shanghai 863, Hong Kong radar.
2: Shanghai 863, Hong Kong radar, roger. 121, Hong Kong radar, roger.
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7: Hong Kong radar, Sutter 121.
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7: Sutter 121, estimate 10 mark at time 35, maintaining 12,200 meters, drop 6244.
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1: 72-5-0.
8: 1.8512 radar, climb flight level 310.
1: Climb level 310, 0.512.
8: Yeah, Premier 602, Taipei 129, decimal 1, g'day.
2: The Eastern 566 radar, 132, decimal 15.
9: 707. Out of 1,600, climbing 5,000.
0: Romeo 707, departure identified, climb by the SID to flight level 160.
9: Climb by SID, flight level 160, Romeo 707, good morning, man.
0: Morning.
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2: S690 Hong Kong.

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1: Good day, radar 408.
0: Hong Kong radar, Korenia 6900, maintain flight level 330. Korenia 690, good day, identify. Are you requesting high level?
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0: Okay. Jet 988, climb to flight level 310, call you back for further climb.
1: Jet 988.
2: I'm calling radar, say again.
3: Cathay SID to flight level 160.
1: SID, cross level 160, Cathay 566.
0: Just 1340, Cathay 0 3. Yeah, 690, roger.
1: String 60 right here, good morning. By the way, 29, set up from 144.
0: Express Ring 600 identified. Are you able level 410?
1: Okay, big string 600.
0: Okay, expect lower.
4: From radar type 656, good morning. Maintaining by level 370 support 0736, we request by level 410.
0: Type 656, good day, identified. Copy request. Fly radar heading 085.
4: 0085 type 656. Hong Kong radar, Alpha 774, opposite Kalam 18, flight level 2900, fucking 55.

0: I-656 climb to flight level 4.
1: Squawk 1723, information, Bravo.
0: Mike. CP52, contact radar 13215.
2: 028, descend flight level 260, reach by Sunny.
1: Descending flight level 190, join 8926.
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3: Try an A926 descent to flight level 170, speed 280 knots or greater.
1: Flight level 170, speed 280 or greater, join 8926.
2: 129 at decimal 1, bye bye.
4: 656, mate.
0: I-656, Tank-RX is over.
4: I-656.
0: VHN-988, climb to flight level CP0.
4: Offset of a 330, VHN-988.
3: Armada, descend to flight level 220.
5: Descend flight level 220, short with flight 37.
3: Giant A-926, proceed direct to Murray, descend to flight level 130.
2: Flight level 310, final level.
4: Calibre 310, point 512.
6: Bohemia 707, out of 104, climbing capital 160. Climb out about 250, Bohemia 707.
3: Singapore 857, proceed direct to MCAL.
0: Will be a lower level due to traffic.
3: Cargo 720. Cargo 720, Hong Kong Radar.
7: 720,
3: hello, that's the 2120. Cargo 720, speed 280, descend to 5417.
2: Two, Roger, and climb flight level 330, cruise at Marpon 78.
1: Okay, climb to flight level 330 and cruise Marpon 78, I'm sent 382.
2: Thank you. Wind M 434 radar. Cruise at Marpon 77, thank you.
4: Radio, my point 77, when I'm 44.
2: Chinese 791, radar 12875, good day.
4: 28.75, Chinese 7-1, goodbye.
2: William 218, Taipei 129, decimal 1, good day.
4: 29, decimal 1, Vietnam 318, good day.
2: Cathay 028, radar 1263, bye bye.
4: 1263,
8: Cathay 028. Good day, Vietnam, 647, level 12, turn 400.
2: William 647, Hong Kong. Roger, radar contact.
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8: Cathay 028.
0: 330, call you back for further climb.
8: 330,
3: which are 0-4. Level 140. Identify. Descending,
8: level
3: 130. Malaysian 6106 approach, expect runway 07 center. Descend to 8,000 feet, QNH 1007, cross Mango, flight level 130 or below.
4: Runway 07 center, descend 8,000. And to cross Mango, variable 130 below, direction 6106.
3: 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Susan 968, Hong Kong radar, identify, follow 5 pan route, maintain flight level 250 on mid-train.
4: Continue 5 pan route.

0: Cabin cargo 720 descend to flight level 110. Singapore 857 climb to flight level 250.
1: Giant
0: 8926. Cabin cargo 720 contact approach on 119 small 1 good day.
2: Cabin cargo 720, descend 8000 feet, unrestricted QNH 1007, maintain speed 280 knots.
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4: Russian VNAM 647, track direct Nomad.
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1: And cleared a 7 Centaur ILS, no speed control, Giant 8926.
6: 748.
4: And radar, good morning, climb plot level 320 initially. Climb flight level 350.
5: Climb flight level 350. Cafe 566.
4: I'm going to expect further climb later. Busan 382, Taipei 129, decimal 1, g'day.
7: Hey China 174.
4: There's your 14 radar.
7: Stable 14.
4: Taipei 129, decimal 1, g'day.
7: Four due to crossing traffic, reach level 350 within 3 minutes.
8: So within 3 minutes, I was on 774.
7: 76. Engineer, one question. Airspring 7200 Hong Kong radar, you are identified. After Dusut, clear direct to Dumo.
8: After Dusut, clear direct to Dumo. Airspring 7200.
7: Affirm. Vietnam 408 contact radar 132.15.
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2: Okay. Station 6106, proceed direct to Lines.
8: Expense
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3: Level 250 and Sunstreet 86.
9: Approach Hunter 698, confirm waypoint, direct.
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0: 5000. 119, good day.
10: Approach 1191, can I direct to Mapki?
2: ...06 from Lime Diatonic, clear for the ILS approach, runway 07 center.
3: Lima ILS approach, runway 07 center, mission 6106.
10: G'day Cathay 028 on descent, slot level 130, Bravo.
2: G'day 028 approach, expect runway 07 center, descend 8000 feet, QNH 1007, no speed control.
10: 7 center, descent altitude 7000. 1008, no speed control, Cathay 028.
2: Cathay 028, negative, descend to 8,000 feet, QNH 1007.
10: Roger, descend 8,000, 1007, Cathay 028.
4: China, Hong Kong, identity.
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4: Decimal 1, bye bye.
0: 160, climb to flight level 250.
11: Heading 160 and climb flight level 250, scanning sir, 613.
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7: 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Nine six eight, climb to flight level 320.
2: And connect too high, 121 decimal 4.
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7: morning, good day. M44, radar 127.1. Cargo 836, climb initially, flight level 320.
3: Initially level 320, SSR 836.
14: Good morning, Hanan 44, flight level 340, squad 443.
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4: Green
16: Mini 707, climb flight level 340.
17: Hong Kong departure, confirm sky. 974, passing 1,400 for 5,000. 01 Charlie departure, good morning.
2: Hong Kong 974, departure, good morning. You are identified, climb flight the SID to flight level 160.
17: SID
2: 5,000, 1,600, 1,600, 1,600, 1,600, 1,600, 1,600, 1,600, 1,600, 1,600, 1,600, 1,600, 1,600, 1,600, 1,600, 1,600, 1,600, 1,600, 1,600, 1,600, 1,600, 1,600, 1,600, 1,600, 1,600, 1,600, 1,600, 1,600, 1,600, 1,600, 1,600, 1,600, 1,600, 1,600, 1,600, 1,600, 1,600, 1,600, 1,600, 1,600, 1,600, 1,600, 1,600, 1,600, 1,600, 1,600, 1,600, 1,600, 1,600, 1,600, 1,600, 1,600, 1,600, 1,600, 1,600, 1,600, 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
16: kidding.
17: 1291, radar, good morning, Japan Air 727, level 400.
16: Japan Air 727, Hong Kong, identify. Tai 661, radar 128, decimal 75, good day.
17: Radar 128, decimal 75, good day, Tai 661.
16: The 5685 radar 128 decimal 75. Good day.
0: Okay.
18: Weather request offside right side 5 miles.
7: 752 miles Romeo Hainan 44.
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18: Kill Hainan 44.
5: By level 390, Cathay 566.
0: Cathay 613, contact radar 132 decimal 15.
18: Cathay radar 132 decimal 15, carry 6607, and 7-8.
0: Good day.
18: Air 620, with level 2, level 250, score 40.
16: Sky Racer 613 radar, roger. Climb flight level 320.
18: 20,
17: Sky Racer 620. Radar, 727 after Capri, we get directly clear.
16: Not available, sir.
18: Roger. Hey, sir. Adi, sir.
0: All speed restriction.
17: Cancel speed restrictions. The sky now is on for the queue.
7: Transducer 968, climb flight level 330, final.
19: Shanghai 863, contact Sanya 12226.
0: Port 110.

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1: So 698, climb flat level 350, track direct to Enver.
2: Level 350, direct Enver, Quest Shelter 698.
3: 535, Air China 174.

0: 707, maintain flight level 340 on reaching, standby further climb. Traffic above.
1: 340, Bohemia 707.
0: Bohemia 707, radar 128, take most 75, good day.
1: 12875, good day, Bohemia 707, bye bye.
0: Right. Air Canada 65, radar 12875, good day.
2: Is that 12875 for Canada 65?
0: Awesome.
2: Great, have a good day.
3: Can I ask yourself more?
4: Good morning, climb to flight level 250, proceed direct to Mapki.
5: Climb flight level 250 and proceed direct to Mapki. Quantum Sky 974, thank you.
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5: 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Quantum Sky 974, thank you.
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8: Good day, small 15.
0: 844, radar, good morning. Climb flight level 2900.
9: Flight level 2900, KV 844.
10: China 748, flight level 410.
0: China 748, radar, roger.
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11: This is good morning, maintaining flight level 370.
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6: 25.
13: Hong Kong radar, good morning, Charlie Dawson, A4A1, now climbing to flight level 250, score 3107.
4: Charlie Dawson, A4A1, report your passing flight level now.
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4: 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Quantum Sky 974, contact radar on 118.92.
14: 118.92, Quantum Sky 974, good day.
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13: 127.1, good day, China 8481.
15: 370, approaching Ikela.
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16: Hong Kong Air 690, maintain flight level 330.
13: After Sierra, direct to Sapno. Quest flight level 330, China 8481.
6: China 8481, climb to flight level 270.
13: Climb to flight level 270, China 8481.
0: Over Nomad, contact Manila 119.3, good day.
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3: report your flight level is Falcon. 210, squawk 2145, get ready for 10.
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6: China Southern E-5-1 Hong Kong radar, roger.
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3: 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Sierra 7 Alpha, arrival. 7 Alpha, arrival, select 4-7-9.
4: Atari 8410, descend to flight level 170.
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17: from Sky 974, track direct Enva.
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18: 3382, Venus 606.
3: 036, maintain level 320.
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19: Flight level 160, shuttle 604.
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3: 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Well, shuttle 8410.
4: 8410, descend to flight level 170, speed 280.
3: Flight level
20: 170,
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20: knots. Passed at 8410. Hong Kong, approach Galaxy 479, good evening, get released by Hong Kong. It's flight level 230 to Sierra.
4: Galaxy 479, descend to flight level 220, speed 300 knots or greater.
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20: Flight level 170, expediting descent, Galaxy 479.
21: Radar, good morning, Bahina 606, passing flight level 114, climbing flight level 160.
4: Bahina 606, Hong Kong radar, proceed direct to map key, climb to flight level 250.
21: Key climb flight level 250,
4: Bahina 606. Bessie 479, descend with descent side star to flight level 110.
20: Flight level 110, Blake C 479.
3: 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Level 320 available?
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3: 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Expedite descend 8,000 feet, QNH 1007.
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3: 110, pattern for short delay, turn right to the 180, descend to flight level 130.
5: 180, descend flight level 130, Qatari 840,
3: 10. Qatari 8410, Qatari 8410, stop descend flight level 150.
5: Descend flight level 150, Qatari 8410.
3: 2.
6: Radar 133.82, Hong Kong Shuttle 604.
0: By traffic.
7: The sky in SM4.
2: Six one six, climbing 5,000 feet, level 1 Yankee.
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5: Level 320. Oh, 320, yeah, no, 326.
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5: Qatari 8410, contact level 110. Level 110,
3: Qatari 8410.
5: Qatari 8410, contact approach 119,
8: good day. 411, Qatari 8410, good day. Flight level 410, okay, 0704.
0: Roll, descent, flight level 370.
5: 62, from line on 07, center, Qatari 8410.
3: XV479 from line via tonic, clear for the ILS approach from a 07 center.
4: From line to tonic, clear to ILS approach from a 07 center, Blake 479.
3: Tower 8410, descent 8,000 feet, QNH 1007.
5: 8,000 feet,
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0: 8410. Okay, 290 final then.
9: 290 final, Union 606.
0: Thank you. Courier 428, cruise air Mach 182 or greater, contact Taipei 129 or decimal 1, bye bye.
10: 129
0: or
10: decimal 1,
5: clean
10: approach
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0: Tai 656 radar.
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0: Reduce speed of Mach 182 for a short while.
5: Decimal
11: ground 8256.
0: Thank you.
12: Hong Kong Shuttle 604, climbing flight number 250, direct to VET.
0: Shuttle 604, radar, good morning. Climb flight level 330.
12: Climb flight level 330, Hong Kong Shuttle 604. Confirm this is our final level.
0: Now, what level do you prefer? I could try.
12: Hong Kong Shuttle 604, request final flight number 350.
0: Occupy.
12: Copy, we'll maintain flight number 330, final. Hong Kong Shuttle 604.
0: Thank you.
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0: 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Vietnam, 2 question, 2 check, goodbye. 128 75. 7 5 Vietnam, 2 check, goodbye. Singapore 857. Now 1226. 226 Singapore 857. Hainan 484 contact, Changjiang, 133 decimal question, 120 decimal 87.
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2: Good Hainan 484. Radar morning on the phone 849 504 00 towards Ikela.
0: On Nippon 849.
4: Good morning, Toledo 177 at intended to level 210 Sierra at 191.
5: Toledo 177
4: Nippon Taxi level and Squawk. Passing to level 214.
5: Altera 177, Hongkong radar identify clear Sierra 7 Alpha arrival.
4: 7 Alpha, position 177.
6: Corridor, good evening, here 7200, descent flight level 260.
5: Airspring 7200, Hongkong radar, descent to flight level 220.
6: Descent flight level 220, Airspring 7200.
7: After Tamil to direct to FCAL at Antenna
8: 975. Radar Brainia 616 passing for 106, climbing for 160. Squawk 3501.
5: Brainia 616 Hong Kong radar, climb for level 250, proceed direct to Dumac.
8: Climb level 250, direct to Dumac, Brainia 616.
0: 0.
9: Direct to Charlie, climb to flight level 280, Hainan 797.
5: German Cargo 51, position German Cargo 712, confirm.
10: 532,
5: Sierra at 1925, our squawk is 3465. German Cargo 542, Hong Kong radar, Roger, clear the Sierra 7 Alpha arrival.
10: Sierra
5: Alpha
10: level,
5: clear the
10: 532, thank you.
11: Roger 1533, approaching level 250, squawk 3105.
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6: Flight level 220, Airspring 7200.
12: Neo 1366, Shanghai 12835, bye bye.
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15: Level 10, scope for 302.
5: Posada 177, descend flight level 170.
15: Level 170, Poseidon 177.
5: Second 1533, other radar 127, decimal 1, good day.
11: 71, Richard 1533, good day.
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16: 2 decimal 6, 261.
11: Radar this morning, Richard 1533, level 250.
0: Backup 1533, check direct Sapno, climb to flight level 320.
11: Direct Sapno, climb level 320, Richard 1533.
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17: Climb flow 350, Corina 652.
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12: Sky Racer 613, over No Man contact Manila 119 at Decimal 3, bye bye.
19: Over No Man, switch Manila 119
12: Decimal 3,
19: carry sir. 620, have a nice day, bye bye.
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0: 2.01 identified, after 10 miles direct FCAL.
21: After 10 miles direct FCAL, Singapore 801.
22: Okay, morning, Cathay 820, climbing flight level 160.
23: Cathay 820, good morning, climb flight level 250, proceed direct to DOMAP.
22: Climb flight level 250, direct to DOMAP, Cathay 820.
23: Proceed on 177, proceed direct to Murray.
0: Direct to Eastman, sir, instead.
12: 30, good morning.
24: Climb flight 330, good morning, Bohemia 616.
12: Shuttle 623, radar.
25: Radar, go shuttle 623.
12: Do crossing traffic later, descend now. Descend flight level 340.
25: Descend flight level 340 now, Hong Kong shuttle 623.
12: Busan 774, Taipei 129.1, bye-bye.
0: Busan 774, bye-bye.
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0: day.
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0: 27, contact radar 125, this for 32.
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18: 8,000 feet, QNH 1007, Poseidon 177.
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29: Passing 213, descending 210, Squawk 6235.
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18: Hong Kong radar, German 835, descending flight level 190 and bound Sierra.
23: Human 835, report passing flight level and squawking.
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23: Human 835, identify clear Sierra 7 Alpha arrival.
18: It's Sierra 7 Alpha arrival, German 835.
23: German cargo 712, descend to flight level 110 unrestricted.
29: Descending 110, German cargo 712, heavy.
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29: Cargo 712, good night. morning, Chicago 712, descending out of 176, descending 110, information Charlie.
28: Chicago 712, approach runway 07 center, expedite descend 8,000 feet, QNH 1007, maintain high speed.
29: High speed, altitude 8,000, QNH 1007, Chicago 712, expedite.
0: KVX 752, crossing traffic at low level, continue descend, descend for level 260, vertical speed 2,000.
30: Continue descend for level 260, 2,000. Per minute, Cafe 875.
28: 177 from line Cytonic, clear for the ILS approach, runway 07 center.
1: Clear for ILS 07 center, Poseidon 177.
28: Seven 712, proceed direct to Silver. Spring 7200, descend to reach flight level 4,500 meters by TEMOT.
30: To the flight level 4,500 meters by TEMOT, airspring 7200.
28: Poseidon 177, maintain speed 210 knots or greater.
1: 210 knots or greater, Poseidon 177.
30: Good, and second after Cebu 679.
0: Cebu 679, R2 able higher level.
1: Goodbye.
30: Zero, Cebu 679.
0: Cebu 679, roger. Stand by, level change. Maintain for level 360.
30: Maintain level 360, Cebu 679.
2: Heading flight level 130, Delman 835.
3: Hello, good morning, Hong Kong Shuttle 791, descend to flight level 360.57.
28: Shuttle 791, descend to flight level 130, sidebar flight level 260 orbital.
3: Flight level 130, sidebar 260 below on my shuttle 791.
0: Hainan 797, climb to flight level 290.
1: What the runway 07 center?
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30: 736, clear Thailand, board to flight level 290.
0: HNF 736 identified, report your requested level.
30: Just climb up to climb 350, HNF 736.
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0: Level 260 to reach by impact nose speed control.
25: 28, descend level 260 to reach by impact nose speed. Thanks, Hong Kong Shuttle 623.
0: KB 75 now, clear of traffic, cancel vertical speed control, but level 260 by and TED.
30: Flight level 260 by TED, and cancel vertical speed requirement, KB 75, thanks.
1: M22.
0: Japan 728, good day, identified. Choice of final level today, exiting Hong Kong, either flight level 370 or flight level 410, advice.
28: 712, descend to 3,000 feet from line Cytonic, clear for the ILS approach from a 07 center.
29: Only clear the ILS approach from a 07 center, Chicago 712, ready.
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28: Dillman 835, expect the RMP approach from a 07 center, descend unrestricted to 8,000 feet, QNH 1007.
1: Descend unassisted 8,000 feet, QNH 1007, and expect RMP approach to the runway 07 center, Dillman 835.
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1: Hong Kong, Poseidon 177, we need to reduce 180 knots now, descending 2,000 feet.
28: Poseidon 177, maintain speed 180 knots or greater.
1: 180 or greater, descending 1,000 feet. Perfect. 5, level, approaching level 250.
28: Mike 1395, report squawk call.
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28: Mike 1395, contact radar on 127, decimal 1 with your level request.
1: 13.
4: Nineveh, 1271, right.
5: Hello again, Chimacago 542, level 190, approaching Sierra.
23: Chimacago 542, report squawk.
5: Which is squawk 3465.
23: Chimacago 542, identify clear Sierra 7 Alpha arrival.
5: 7 Alpha, Sierra 7 Alpha arrival, Chimacago 542.
4: Very MO. Climb to level 310, make it 1-2-5.
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28: 2-0-0, contact Zhuhai 121 decimal 4.
4: Hi, 121 decimal 4, airspace 7200, bye bye.
28: Bye bye. Chimacago 542 approach, expect runway 07 center, descend at 8000 feet, QNH 1007.
5: 1007.
28: 7 cargo 542, FM, expedite descent, maintain high speed.
5: Expedite descent, maintain high speed, QNH cargo 542.
28: 7 cargo 712, reduce speed to 180 knots.
4: 180, 7 cargo.
28: Woman 835, descend to 3,000 feet from Limes, clear for the RMP approach from runway 07 center.
4: 3,000 feet from Limes, clear RMP approach 07 center, Woman 835.
28: Poseidon 177, making speed 160 knots or greater until 5 miles final.
4: 20 until 5 miles final. Poseidon 177, localized and established.
28: Poseidon 177, connect tower 118 decimal 2.
4: 118 decimal 2, Poseidon 177, bye bye.
28: Bye bye.
5: PS4 descending through 217 for 210, squawk 0673.
23: QPS 4 Hong Kong radar identify, clear Sierra 7 Alpha arrival.
5: 07 Alpha arrival, UPS 4.
4: Ready to turn to Mount Limes anytime.
28: Chimacago 542, turn left, to Silver initially.
4: Down to Silver, Chimacago 542.
6: Roger, Zach, good morning, Cathay. 3298 is 1400, coming 5000, Delta 1 Yankee.
28: Today 3298 departure identified, plan for the SID to flight level 160.
6: This is flight level 160, Cathay 3298.
28: Woman 835, making speed 210 knots or greater.
4: 210 knots or greater, Woman 835.
7: Way 10, Roger.
6: Say 3298. We're unable to, unable to restrictions at Bedville and Segpole. Bedville will be flight level 100 and Segpole flight level 110.
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4: 1901, I'll go shuttle 791, good day. And that was the first stage, Jim Kirk 542.
7: Hong Kong radar on 13215, bye bye.
8: 3215, delay Cebu 679.
9: 07 Center, good morning, welcome to 0791. I'd like to request high speed below 10.
10: Hong Kong to Hong Kong on 126 DC mode 5 tonight.
9: 126 decimal 5, 9852.
12: Today.
11: 0791, high speeds approved, descend to 6,000 feet, QNH 1007.
9: High speed below 10 approved, descend 6,000 feet, QNH 1007, I'm on shuttle 791, thank you.
13: Cross MPAT at or below 260, Sunny 252.
28: UPS phone contact approach 119.1.
14: 119.1, UPS 4.
9: Kilo Cargo 542, reduce speed to 210 knots.
15: Speed 210 knots, Kilo Cargo 542.
14: UPS 4, we see descending flight level 110 via the star.
9: Kilo Cargo 712, contact tower 118.2.
15: Tower, Kilo Cargo 712 knots.
9: UPS 4, runway 07 center, turn left Dr. Silva, information Charlie.
14: Dr. Silva, we have Charlie, UPS 4.
16: Heavy Hong Kong radar, identify Spoken 3266 for level 400, clear to Hong Kong, AB 4 Alpha arrival.
17: 4 Alpha arrival, Abby 4 Alpha arrival, Delta 890.
28: 14 heading 040, approve. 544 raw frequency, contact Hong Kong radar, 135 decimal 6.
15: 135 decimal 6, good day, Chinese 544.
9: One reduce speed to 250 knots, descend to 4,000 feet, QNH 1007.
15: 1007, UPS 4.
9: Cathay 3298, track to Dalal.
6: Check
9: to Dalal,
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9: Cathay 3298, high speeds approved.
6: High speed approved, Cathay 3298.
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9: 843, good day.
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28: K14 Hong Kong radar, descend to flight level 220.
15: Flight level 220, Rick 114.
13: 2000, that's on air, clear for the ILS hotline 07 center, Azure 542.
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9: Hong Kong shuttle 791, descend to 4,000 feet.
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6: 332, Cathay 3298, yes.
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15: 330, Korean Air 304.
17: Good morning, Cathay 3298, 5810, 8913.

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0: Hello, Tower 512, Hong Kong Shuttle 63. Heading 9000 high speed.
2: 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Information Delta.
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2: Shuttle 791, reduce speed to 250 knots. EPS 4, proceed direct to Tonic, descend to 3000 feet, speed 230 knots or greater.
3: Cut to Tonic, down to 3000, 200 or better, EPS 4.
2: Yeah, 230.
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4: 791.

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1: Descend to 9,000 feet, QNH 1007, maintain 280 knots, Hong Kong Shuttle 63.
0: Asia 9736, Hong Kong Radar, Roger, report clear of weather.
2: 260, reach by and pass.
0: Contact approach 119-1.
1: Approach 1191, good day, Hong Kong Shuttle 63.
0: Good day, 32908, contact radar 118-902, good day.
3: 1892, good day, 32908.
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5: 875,
6: tricky.
5: Approach,
6: just got 542, mate.
7: EPS 4, reduce speed to 182 knots.
8: EPS 4.
7: Hong Kong Shuttle 791, reduce speed to 182 knots. Shuttle 623, fly heading 260, runway 07 center, information Delta.
1: Fly heading 2607 center, we have copied Alpha, Hong Kong Shuttle
0: 650.
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0: 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New contact radar 13215. 72, contact radar 127, decimal 1.
7: EPS 4. Cross tonic at or above 2,000 feet, clear Dallas runway 07 center.
8: DILS 07 center, UPS 4.
7: Shuttle 791 after Limes, descend to 2,000 feet via tonic, clear Dallas runway 07 center.
6: Okay, after Limes, clear 2,000 feet via tonic, runway 07 center, IOS, Hong Kong Shuttle 791.
7: Air Hong Kong 204, track back to Davao.
0: Shut
9: direct to Delo and Hong Kong 204. 427,
3: how far from top of the descent? 427 is settling down.
9: 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Cathay 20, contact Taipei 129 at ACMO 1, bye bye.
6: Cathay 820. 9 Heavy, Big Kitty, 204-00 for 260.
9: Yeah, 9 Heavy, Roger.
10: Hong Kong Radar on the phone, 813-Yahong, on 520-400, Skokie, 3233.
9: On the phone, 813 Hong Kong Radar, Radar contact, 你好, and clear to Hong Kong AB4, Alpha arrival.
10: Clear to Hong Kong, 84, Alpha arrival, on the phone, 813.
7: 791, reduce speed to 160 knots.
9: 160 knots. Radar 126, decimal 5, good night.
3: 126, decimal 5, can stay 427, bye bye.
0: Oh, Roger, stand by, follow up.
5: This is good morning, Hong Kong 128, passing 1,700 for 5,000.
7: Air Hong Kong 128, departure identified, climb unrestricted to flight level 160.
5: Restricted to flight level 160, Air Hong Kong 128.
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3: Go to Tamot and reach 4,500 meters by Tamot, Red Cap 114.

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1: 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UPS 4, contact tower 118 decimal 2. Good morning.
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0: Now recap, please.
1: 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This is mode 1, Shuttle 791, reduced your final approach speed now for departure traffic. Hong Kong Shuttle 791, reduced your final approach speed now for departure traffic.
4: Hong Kong Shuttle 791.
1: Hong Kong Shuttle 623, descend to 6,000 feet.
4: Descend 6,000 feet, Hong Kong Shuttle 623.
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8: Hong Kong radar, good morning, Air China 165 Heavy, maintaining 10,400 meters. About 23 miles north of Tarmac, squawking 3024.
3: Air China 165 identified.
8: 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Confirm report Tarmac.
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7: 282, Echo 128.
1: Hong Kong Shuttle 623, reduce speed to 210 knots.
0: Climbing
9: 54, I'm calling through.
0: UTS 167, climb to flight level 250.
10: Flight level 250, UTS 167.
1: 875, cross tonic, at or above 2,000 feet, clear to Alice, runway 07, Central.
11: Alice, runway 07, Senate, Cathay 875.
12: UTS 167.
6: Tonic 1813, descend, flight level 260, reach by impact.
13: Five choice of final level, 330 or 370, FI.
14: Starting by China 175.
6: 797, over no man, contact Manila. 119, decimal 3, good day.
1: Connie 252, maintain present speed.
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17: Korean Air 486, request heading 050 to Charlie Bravo.
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19: Yeah, 126 Singapore, 801, good night.
20: VHL 868, contact radar 12875.
19: 868, bye bye.
20: Bye.
19: UTS 491, CFA 427, bye bye.
10: Aquila, continue climb, 340, UTS 167.
19: Descending the flight 4110 speed 280 knots, we got information delta.
1: Cathay 427, good morning. Fly heading 250, runway 07 center.
19: Fly heading 250, 07 center, Cathay 427.
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20: Case maintain current level, I'll call you back for higher.
21: Zero, good morning, flight level 11,900 meters.
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0: 2DC-15.
22: 8-75, thanks again.
23: Hello, Japan, 728, Nihon, maintain flight level 370, Scott, King, 0722.
6: Japan, 728, radar, roger, good morning.
24: Radar, Singapore 800, request direct B call.
0: Singapore 800, for now, direct eastbound.
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10: Working 1-1.
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11: 327 passing 1,555,000.
1: Air Hong Kong 327, departure identified, climb unrestricted, flight level 160.
11: Unrestricted, flight level 160, Air Hong Kong 327.
1: Air Hong Kong 327, increase speed now to 250 knots.
11: Speed now to speed 250, Hong Kong 327.
1: Shuttle 623, cross tonic at above 2,000 feet, clear to Alice 107 Central.
4: Feet, clear Alice 107 Central, shuttle 623.
1: Cathay 427, descend to 6,000 feet, QNH 1007, maintain present speed.
19: Descend 6,000 feet, QNH 1007, maintain speed, Cathay 427.
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24: 12535, Air Hong Kong 768, morning.
1: Good morning.
24: Jump 129, we're squawking 3145, passing flight over 110.
0: Regular 129, Hong Kong radar identify, maintain flight level 120.
24: Level 120, we're jump 129.
6: Good morning. And,
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15: 5,000 Tower 1 Yankee.
1: Here Hong Kong 216, departure identify, climb BSID, flight level 160.
15: Climb SID, flight level 160, Air Hong Kong 216.
1: Connie 252, track directed Connie.
18: 252.
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1: Connie 252, reduce speed to 180 knots.
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9: I-602, contact Taipei 129er decimal 1, g'day.
25: 29 decimal 1, 642, goodbye.
9: On the 1813 radar 126 decimal 5, bye-bye.
26: Fire on the 1813, bye-bye.
9: Tai-622, contact Taipei 129er decimal 1, g'day.
25: 22.
0: Hong Kong 813, Hong Kong radar, descend to flight level 110, cross impact at or below flight level 260.
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0: Roof flanking 121, descend to flight level 110, maintain good rate of descent.
27: Maintain rate of descent, descend to flight level 110, yellow flanking 121.
0: Singapore 8001, are you looking for higher level?
9: 8 Taipei 129 decimal 1, bye bye.
26: 129 decimal 1, cafe 3298, bye bye.
27: The Euro working 121 heavy, auto flat level 174, descending 110, inbound sorry.
1: Euro Viking 121 heavy, runway 07 center, proceed up to Silva, descend to 8,000 feet, QNH 1007, expedite your descent for track shortening.
27: Expediting descent, descend to 8,000 feet, QNH 1007, direct to Silva, Euro Viking 121 for runway 07 center.
1: Connie 252, cross tonic at or above 2,000 feet, clear Dallas 107 center.
18: Connie at or above 2,000 feet, cleared ILS 7 center, Connie 252.
1: Delta 89, fly present heading and descend to 6,000 feet, QNH 1007, maintain speed 280 knots.
18: Maintain speed 280, descend now to 6,000 and altimeter 1007, Delta 89 heading.
26: Move departure, KMI 526. I'm on, follow SID.
1: KMI 526, departure identified, climb unrestricted to flight level 160, say altitude leaving.
26: Climb to flight level 160, no altitude restriction, KMI 526.
1: KMI 526, say altitude leaving.
0: K129, climb to
26: flight level 250. Flight level 250, recap 129.
0: Racket 1617, counter radar 127, decimal 1.
18: 271, Racket 1617.
1: Cafe 427, turn right and 270.
15: 270, Cafe
1: 427. You're a Viking 121, turn left heading 340, descend to 3,000 feet.
18: 3,000 feet, you're a Viking 121.
1: Hong Kong 327, contact radar 123, decimal 47.
15: 12347, Hong Kong 327.
26: Hong Kong 327, climb to level 160.
0: Hong Kong 327, Hong Kong radar, climb to level 250.
26: 250, Hong Kong 327.
22: Black 1395, connecting 122.6.
9: radar contact. Betty 3 Alpha arrival.
2: 3382,
1: Aeron Contour 16, goodbye. K-Miller 526, cancel speed restrictions.
3: Cancel speed restrictions,
5: goodbye, bye, 26. Aeron Contour 16, on climb, flight level 160.
0: Aeron
5: Contour 16, climb to flight level 250. Flight level 250, Aeron Contour 16.
0: I'll confirm you're on 12870.
5: Mission heading 185.
0: Right here, 129, approved landing 185.
5: 185, recap 129.
0: Right here, 129, counter radar 127.1.
5: 1271, recap 129,
0: connect. Okay. 813, proceed to hotel, hotel 512, and maintain speed 300 knots or greater.
5: 3145, passing level 155, and requesting heading 185 due to weather.
7: Flight 129, Hong Kong radar. Good morning, heading 185, approved climb flight level 320, stand by high.
5: Level 320, heading 185, for cap 129.
1: Track director is so slow.
8: They had a 776, meeting flight level 380, director
7: and 776, Hong Kong radar, Roger, and by the way. Redcap 1617, report request level.
13: 370, Redcap 1617.
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14: 0002, direct Michelle, flight level 370.
7: Gina 002, Hong Kong radar, good morning, radar contact.

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1: Maintain 287 knots or greater on upon 813.
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3: Air Hong Kong 208, departure identified. Climb unrestricted, flight level 160.
2: Mr. Collins, flight level 160, Air Hong Kong 208.
0: That's small one.
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5: Call second.
4: Air Hong Kong 327.
5: Air Hong Kong 327, Hong Kong radar, roger. Climb flight level 320, stand by high.
4: Papa 320, Hong Kong 327.
6: Okay, 129, request further right heading 195.
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5: 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BNM 422, contact radar 12875.
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2: Cancel speed restrictions, Air Hong Kong 208.
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9: Good morning, Air Hong Kong 216, on climb flight level 250.
0: Air Hong Kong 216, Hong Kong radar, climb flight level 330.
9: Climb flight 0. Request final level up to flight level 410 and we can reach well before NBAR.
0: Air Hong Kong 216, I'll call you back.
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0: Pi 644. Stand by. Pi 644, contact Pi 2129, at 8-1. Record 1617, Hong Kong radar, climb the level 360.
2: 7360, get 1617.
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1: Uncle 204, contact Taipei 129, that is number 1.
2: 129, that is
0: number 1, and Uncle 214, good day. APS 138, flight level 120, squawk 3151.
2: CBS 138, on Huawei Dai, that's fine. Maintain follow for 120.
0: 120, yes.
3: Good morning, San Jose, 861, level 230, and squawk 3177.
2: San Jose, 861, on Huawei Dai, yeah, that's fine. Up Sierra, flying to follow for 250.
3: The Sierra, level 250, and the request line on level 340.
2: Passenger A61, copy. Next sector will advise further climb. Hold upon A13, contact approach 119, that's 11.
4: This is 11, hold upon 813, quick.
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4: Dalal. 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
5: Cathay 427, turn right, heading 360.
4: 360, Cathay 427. 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
2: Hand 9995, contact Hong Kong radar 127, decimal 55.
6: Okay, 137, decimal 55, Hampton 9555.
2: And negative frequency 12755.
6: 12755,
4: Hong Kong radar, good morning, Huntington 544. Continue firewall 390, you're up to Dotty.
2: Travel Eastern 544, Hong Kong radar, roger.
6: 9995, and we're descending 8,100 meters, reaching direct Sierra, Sierra estimates at 2013.
2: Hampton 995, Hong Kong radar, clear Sierra 7 Alpha rifle, report squawk.
6: Okay, Sierra 7 Alpha, and we're presently squawking 3460, Hampton 995.
2: Hampton 995, identify.
6: Okay.
7: Good morning, Hotel 769, on descent level 260.
8: 5023 leaving, flight level 360, and set 60.
2: Set is 5023, roger.
7: And descent level 130, cross fiber 260, below 769.
2: KML A526, counter radar 127, decimal 1.
4: Radar 127, decimal 1, KML 526. On a phone, 813.
6: High flight level 140, UPS 138.
9: And I see a breathing room from 2-0, I'm going to contact for
2: 160.
9: I'm going to contact for 150, proceed to Nipkey. Flight level 250, and from 2-0.
10: 1,400 meters, maintain heading 230.
4: Come to 1,400 meters on heading 230, KMI 526.
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4: Reaching 6,000 meters in 7 minutes, Hainan 776.
2: Dispatch
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1: 65, FedEx 5023, good day. Okay. 5023, flight level 300 for NSAT 260, we have Delta.
0: FedEx 5023, Hong Kong radar, descend to flight level 110, cross NPAT at or below flight level 260.
1: At or below 260 NPET and down to down to flight level 110 FedEx 5023.
2: Dynasty 064 Hong Kong radar, good morning radar contact.
3: 2664. 0133.82, good day.
1: 3382.
3: Anyway, Hong Kong 457, good day.
1: Good morning, Hong Kong 457, climbing flight level 160.
0: Hong Kong 457, Hong Kong radar, proceed to escape, climb to flight level 250.
1: Direct escape, flight level 250,
4: we're Hong Kong 457.
1: Climb flight level 370 to 1617.
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1: 1-3. Seat speed 280 knots, tractor to double.
2: Speed tip 280 knots, direct to Dalo, Dancy 5826, thank you.
3: Good morning, ET1 is passing 2000 feet, climbing altitude 5000.
1: You're Hong Kong 831, departure identified, climb unrestricted to flight level 160.
3: Unrestricted flight level 160, Hong Kong 831.
4: 512. Fly to Hong Kong, radar identify, report request level.
1: 512.
2: 1-2-2-8-2, Dancy 5826, clear.
0: Sorry, sir, 114, Roger, reduce speed to 280 knots.
2: Speed to 280 knots, that is 814.
5: 1-2, FedEx 5023.
6: Hong Kong radar, good morning, Dancy 5826, heavy, leaving flight level 132, climbing 160, speed 280.
7: Charlie Bravo.
4: China 0022, Dow to Enfa.
7: Again, Vice China 002, thank you.
4: Charles Susan XX1, check Dow to FCAP.
0: Alpha 250.
6: Flight level 250, Dancy 5826.
0: Hong Kong 457, maintain speed 300 knots or greater.
6: 300 or greater, Hong Kong 457.
0: 4800, contact radar 127, decimal 1.
8: 30 mile headway, ready to M-count.
4: Sensors 861, heading 160, approve and stop climb 540. 340,
8: heading 190.
5: Hong Kong radar, Singapore 800, flight level 400.
9: 11892, Hong Kong 20.
0: Reach level in 3 minutes.
5: Flight level 340, reach level in 3 minutes, Hong Kong shuttle 615.
0: Air Hong Kong 128, contact Taipei 129, decimal 1.
5: Thank you.
4: Level 340, Russian crossing traffic, right to left, 1,000 feet above.
10: Maintain level 340, copy traffic, Air Hong Kong 327.
5: Level 330, Air Hong Kong 20.
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7: 0 knots, work out, right, Express 350.
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4: Dynasty 064, contact radar 118902.
5: That 118902, Dynasty 064.
4: UPS 167, contact Sanya 122.6.
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12: FedEx 5152, flight level 270.
0: FedEx 5152, Hong Kong radar, climb flight level 320.
12: Climb flight level 320, FedEx 5152.
13: Passing 1,500 feet, climbing 5,000 feet.
1: Turkish 6241, heavy departure, good morning, you're identified. Climb unrestricted, flight level 6,900 meters.
13: Climb unrestricted 6,900 meters, 36241.
1: Turkish 6241, cancel speed restrictions.
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7: 3206
0: on the radar, descend to Philippal 220, cross eastbound at or below Philippal 260.
7: Descend Philippal 220, cross eastbound below 260, 10,306. Hong Kong radar, good morning, Cebu 287, level 230, squawk code 3106.
0: Cebu 287, Hong Kong radar, identify Alpha Sierra, climb to Philippal 250.
7: Sierra, climb flight level 250, Cebu 287.
0: Marine Bell 662, contact radar 122.65.
7: 2265, Marine Bell 62.
0: 995, proceed direct to Mary, descend Philippal 110.
9: Descend level 110, answer 995.
0: To Philippal
14: 250. And level 250, UPS 138.
15: Hong Kong, hello, Cafe 829, reaching flight level 210, and calling 3060.
0: Can 829 Hong Kong radar, you identify, please see around 7 Charlie arrival.
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0: Marshall 769, contact approach 119, that's small one.
4: Hong Kong radar, Jack.
16: Singapore
4: 6, level 90. Singapore 26, Hong Kong radar, what's your radar contact?
1: 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Channel 769, good morning, runway 07 center.
17: 07 center, and we've received Delta.
1: Thank you.
18: Hong Kong, this is Hampton, 90905.
1: Hampton 995, runway 07 center, turn left direct to Silva, descend to 8,000 feet, QNH 1007.
18: 7 center, left direct to Silva, descend 7, correction 8,000 feet, QNH 1007, Hampton 995.
1: Air Hong Kong 831, climb to flight level 200, 200.
19: Flight level 200, Hong Kong 831.
4: What is your request level?
1: 6-2, unable for traffic, just stand by.
20: Stand by, money, those 6-6-2.
1: On the pond 813, cross tonic at or above 2,000 feet, clear to Osmo 07 center.
21: Thank you. Downway 07 center on the pond 813.
1: Hong Kong shuttle 769, maintain present speed, descend now 8,000 feet, QNH 1007.
22: 7-8-8,000-137,
1: Turkish 6241, leaving 9,000 feet, you may turn left direct to Beagle.
23: Leave 9,000 feet left, Beagle 36241.
24: FedEx 5023 out of flight level 110 for 9,000.
1: FedEx 5023, runway 07 center, descend via star 6,000 feet, QNH 1007, maintain present speed.
24: Okay, present speed 280 knots, and maintain that, descend via star to 6,000, FedEx 5023.
25: Archer, Hong Kong 561, passing 2,000 feet, climb 5,000.
1: Air Hong Kong 561, departure, good morning, identified, climb unrestricted to flight level 160.
25: Unrestricted, flight level 160, Air Hong Kong 561.
1: Melinda 662, descend to flight level 170.
26: Descend flight level 170, Marindo 662.
1: Hampton 995, descend to 4,000 feet, speed 250 knots or greater.
18: Descend 4,000 feet, 250 knots or greater, Hampton 90905.
1: Air Hong Kong 831, contact radar 123.47.
27: Agent P87, request right heading 190, avoid heading with it.
0: Malaysian 387, heading 190 approved.
27: Approved, thank you. Major 387.
28: No, sir, Hong Kong 561. Hong Kong departure, Hong Kong 782, speeding 1,000, 5,000.
1: Air Hong Kong 782, departure identified, climb to flight level 160, unrestricted, increase speed to 250 knots.
28: Climb unrestricted, flight level 160. Flight level 200.
0: Hong Kong A31, counter radar 127.1.
2: 1271, Hong Kong A31.
0: Sky Racer 814, counter approach 119.1.
3: Commander, decimal 1, Sky Racer 814.
5: Hong Kong radar, good morning, via Express 3508, flight level 143, climbing to flight level 160.
0: Right, Express 3508, Hong Kong radar, climb to flight level 250.
5: Climb to flight level 250,
0: via
5: Express 350.
0: Cathay 829, descend 5 star to flight level 130.
6: Descend to 5 star, flight level 130, Cathay 829.
8: QNH 1007, maintain present speed.
10: 8,000 feet, QNH 1007, and maintain speed, Sky Racer 814.
8: Shuttle 769, descend to 4,000 feet, expedite through 7.
0: 1854, contact Shanghai 128, decimal 35.
11: 128, decimal 35, good day, Chinese 544.
12: Climb on 1900 meters.
14: Singapore,
12: 6. Hong Kong 831, climb 1600 meters.
0: 17, runway.
8: Hampton 995, cross tonic at or above 2,000 feet, cleared ILS 107 center.
29: 2,000 feet, cleared ILS 7 center, Hampton 995.
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24: 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Radar AL-COM 208, stay clear of the weather.
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0: PS 146, climb to fellow 4230.
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8: Monda 662 to verify TAM 1 at flight level 4,500 meters.
26: Careful, Monda 662, 5,500 meters.
8: Thank you. Air Hong 782, track direct to Lakin when you're able. Air Hong Kong 782, cancel speed restrictions.
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0: Raya Express 738 Hong Kong radar identify after those direct on me. 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
0: 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Hong Kong 457, resume normal speed.
24: 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Hong Kong radar, Malaysia 387 on 132.15.
0: Malaysian 387, Hong Kong radar, roger.
24: Hong Kong radar, good morning, Cathay 138, maintaining flight 038, approach position name and 141.523.
0: Cathay 138, Hong Kong radar, identify clear Buddy 3 Alpha arrival.
24: Clear the Buddy 3 Alpha arrival, Cathay 138.
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0: Cebu 287, maintain flight level 340 on return, causing traffic 1,000 feet above, causing in the 5 minutes.
24: Maintain level 340, Cebu 287.
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14: Shanghai
0: 128,
14: decimal 35,
12: Mongolian 812 Hong Kong radar identify report request level.
4: Requesting 10,700 meters of flight 0350, transponder over 812.
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28: And flight level 160, recollected.
7: The 3508 Hong Kong radar, check climb flight level 3, correction, climb level 280, stand by.
28: Standing by for
30: climb 356. Jet 3949, we're heading 75 due to weather.
7: One second.
30: Jet 3949, we're heading 175 due to weather.
7: We're just 3949, heading 175.
30: Heading 175, Jet 3949.
28: 330, I'm coming 20.
4: 0, you pick 146.
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4: Hong Kong 720.
0: P06 counter radar 122.065. Seven 306 counter radar 122.65.
30: 22.65 China South 306.
0: Good day 829er contact approach 119.1.
28: 1191 Cathay 829, bye bye.
13: Hong Kong radar, good morning. Tianjin cargo 3820, maintain level 250. Hong Kong 3122.
0: Tianjin cargo 3820, Hong Kong radar identify. Stand by higher. Hong Kong 561, climb to level 250.
28: Level 250, Hong Kong 561.
30: Hong Kong radar, good morning. Tasman 22, check direct yellow, climbing 160.
0: Tasman 22, Hong Kong radar, climb to level 250.
30: Flight level 250, Tasman 22.
0: Tasman 22, proceed guide to escape.
30: Escape, Tasman 22.
0: Tianjin Gao 3820, counter radar 127.1.
13: 1271,
0: Tianjin Cargo
13: 3220,
0: good day. Hong Kong 615, descend to 9,000 feet, connect 1007, high speed below 10,000 feet approved.
13: Descend 9,000, connect 1007, high speed below 10, Hong Kong Shuttle 615. 250.
7: Tianjin Cargo 3820, Hong Kong radar, good morning. After Sierra, climb for level 270.
13: This is Sierra, climb level 270, Tianjin Cargo 3820.
15: Shuttle 615, runway 07 center, fly heading at 265.
13: 07 center and heading 265, Hong Kong Shuttle 615.
15: Hong Kong Shuttle 615, descend to 6,000 feet, maintain present speed, QNH 1007.
13: 6,000, maintain present speed, QNH 1007, Hong Kong Shuttle 615. 122.6, Hong Kong 327.
28: Radar, Hong Kong 561, climb to flight level 250.
7: Hey, Hong Kong 561, Hong Kong radar, check report request level.
13: 2-6-2-4-8-1, request heading 2-1-0.
0: 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Proceed back to Sierra initially, you are still with crew high.
13: Sierra, Shannon 2-4-1-1.
0: Hong Kong 782, counter radar 118.92.
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0: 7-8, contact Taipei 129, decimal 1.
28: 9-1, Hong Kong 2-0.
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0: Okay, Hong Kong 7-8-2, Hong Kong radar, climb flight level 330.
16: Flight level 330, Hong Kong 7-8-2.
7: X001, descend flight level 360, check direct to APCAL.
1: Descend flight level 360, Columbia 8001. 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
3: Hong Kong radar, good morning, Hong Kong shuttle 9872, passing level 274, descending flight level 210, squawk 3042.
17: On shuttle 9872, Hong Kong radar identified, please see around 7 alpha level.
3: 7 alpha, Hong Kong shuttle 9872.
17: 73, roger.
0: Level 320.
3: Hong Kong level 320.
18: Jet 3949, clear of weather, request direct APCAL.
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0: 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Cebu 287, climb 00360.
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20: China 75024, meeting level 340, squawk 2771.
0: China Eastern 5024, Hong Kong radar identified. Air Canada 7, descend level 340, reach level in 4 minutes.
21: Maintain 340 within 5 minutes, Air Canada 7.
0: Air Canada 7, reach flight level 340 in 4 minutes.
22: One more. On the departure, Indo 6011, good morning. We have been passing 1,800, initial 5,000 feet.
15: Indo 6011, departure, good morning, you're identified. Climb unrestricted to flight level 160.
22: Unrestricted, level 160, Indo 6011.
0: Chicago 615, continue flight plan with the traffic.
23: Continue flight plan to Chicago 615.
13: Operator, good morning. Chicago 320, maintain level 270.
0: Tangent Cargo 3820, Hong Kong radar, climb level 320, standby for hire.
25: Heading 340814.
27: Hong Kong Shuttle 9872, release by Guangzhou 07 Alpha.
17: Hong Kong 9872, Roger, descend for level 170, speed 280 knots or greater.
27: Level 170, 280 knots or greater, Hong Kong Shuttle 9872.
0: 70.
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31: 25.35, Hong Kong, 0-0, good day.
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27: 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Radar Cathay 138, request descent.
0: Cathay 138, descend by level 260, reach level by Sunny.
27: 60 by Sunny, Cathay 138, thank
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0: 75.
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0: 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Air call 457, over Norman, contact Manila 119 at 1803.
27: 1193, Air Hong Kong 457.
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7: That deviation approved, report clear weather.
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0: Air Hong Kong, Air Hong Kong 782, heading 080.
28: Heading 080, Air Hong Kong 782.
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2: Level 130, descending to 11000, be in the place of Bravo.
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2: Heading 250, we'll get Delta, United 877.
4: Sir, good morning, Hong Kong Shuttle 9872, descending level 110, information Delta.
15: Shuttle 9872, runway 07 center, fly heading 100, descend 8,000 feet, QNH 1007.
4: Heading 100, descend 8,000 on QNH 1007, expect runway 07 center, Hong Kong Shuttle 9872.
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5: Tickets.
6: Sierra
5: 7 Alpha arrival, 36346.
6: Sierra 7 Alpha arrival, 36346. Sierra
5: 7346,
8: Sierra Alpha level 170. Sierra 7 Alpha 36346. Operator, Cafe
6: 138, 260, descending 260 by Sonic. Cafe 138, Tonka Radar, descend for level 130, cross only at or below for level 260.
8: Descend flight level 130, cross only at or below 260, Cafe 138.
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22: Hong Kong radar, ETO 6011, good morning. Traffic machine 123, squad number 5361.

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1: Papa Shuttle 615, request. Reduce speed 180.
0: Shuttle 615, reduce speed to 180 knots, cross tonic at or above 2,000 feet, clear Dallas 107 center.
1: Speed 180, cross tonic at above 2,000, clear Dallas 07 center, Shuttle 615.
0: Shuttle 9872, reduce speed to 210 knots.
1: Shuttle 9872.
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4: 4,000 feet, Turkish 6346.
7: Ready, we send 5 my right out front.
3: 6732, approve.
6: Decimal 1.
2: 11, contact approach 119, that's small 1.
1: 119, that's small 1, get 811, good day.
2: Shandong 2411, climb to level 250.
5: Climb to level 250, Shandong 2411.
1: DLCP, DLC, bye bye.
6: Hi, 12H, decimal 35.
5: 12835, Hong Kong 782, good day.
6: Testman 22, continue climb level 4330.
0: 7 center.
4: Okay,
0: Turkish 6346, speed 250 knots, turn left heading 330.
4: Turn left heading 330, Turkish 6346.
0: 09872, fly heading 340, descend to 2,000 feet. Turkish 6346, reduce speed to 210 knots.
4: 346.
5: 06011.
6: Indo 6011, and return normal speed.
5: Normal speed, climb 320, Indo 6011.
4: 320, squawk 2125.
8: Shanghai 62 Hong Kong radar, good day, identify, clear the flight plan route.
4: Yeah, flight plan route, Shanghai 862. Okay, 634.
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0: Thank you.
1: Shuttle 615, established.
0: Shuttle 9872, reduce speed 180 knots, turn right heading 360.
1: 360, 180 knots, shuttle 9872.
0: Shuttle 615, contact tower 118 decimal 2.
4: Lay decimal 2, Alpha Shuttle 615, bye bye.
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2: 麻烦取消2号岗位打第3区 Flight 220 Cross Eastbound at or below Flight 260
4: B2A0 B2A0 descend to Flight 220 Cross Eastbound below Flight 260 Transat 302
1: 0 clear, Lesser 7 center, Shuttle 972
0: Air Hong Kong 680, departure identified, climb unrestricted, flight level 160
9: Climb unrestricted, flight level 160, Air Hong Kong 680
0: Turkish 6346, descend at 2,000 feet
4: Down 2,000 feet, Turkish 6346
0: Cathay 811, after Limes, descend at 2,000 feet via tonic, cleared Oxway 07 center, reduce speed now to 210 knots
4: Cathay 811.
0: Cathay 811, after Limes, descend at 2,000 feet via tonic, cleared Oxway 07 center, reduce speed now to 210 knots.
4: Please speak 210 knots after Limes, descend at 2,000 feet and right tonic cleared ILS 07 center, Cathay 811.
0: United 877, reduce speed to 230 knots, descend to 4,000 feet.
9: Please stay on the speed down to 4,000 feet, United 877.
4: Approach today, Cathay 128.
0: Turkish 6346, reduce speed to 160 knots, fly present heading.
4: Speed 160, fly present heading, Turkish 6346.
0: Cathay 138, runway 07, center information echo, descend to 8,000 feet, unrestricted, QNH 1007.
4: 1007, QNH echo, runway 07, center, Cathay 138.
0: Cathay 138, track back to Limes.
4: Track back to Limes, Cathay 138.
0: Shuttle 9872, contact tower 118.2.
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2: 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Dynasty 062, climb Delta 4410, clear direct to Enva.
10: 4410, Dynasty 062.
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3: Singapore 826, contact Guangzhou 12535.
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1: 3647, clear the Abbey 4 Alpha arrival, United 820.
10: 82, are we able to echo console?
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10: And the echo John.
0: Clear Oxway 07 center.
4: 50, confirm clear. ILS approach from 807 center, so 6346.
0: Correct.
4: Clear ILS approach from 807 center, so 6346.
10: And Shandong 2411.
2: Shandong 2411, go ahead.
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2: Shandong 2411, roger, remedy, descend back to flight level 270.
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9: Hello, Leon Kong, 680.
1: Good morning, China Southern 626. Passing level 296 for level 260 by event.
2: China 626, Hong Kong radar, descend to level 220, cross eastbound at or below level 260.
1: Maintaining level 350, score 5072.
3: Malaysia 387, Hong Kong radar, good morning, radar contact.
1: Yes, he is.
4: Bird 15 level 330 from 17.
3: Skanker 215 Hong Kong radar morning radar contact.
4: Skanker 215.
11: Hong Kong radar Indonesia 860 flight level 360.
3: Indonesia 860 Hong Kong radar morning radar contact. Clear Betty 3 Alpha arrival. After those, direct to Castle.
11: Does it direct to Carso, Indonesia 860.
3: Hey, Hong Kong 561, traffic clear, climb for level 390.
12: For level 390, Hong Kong 5616.
0: Descend to 2,000 feet.
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12: 0.
2: CTS 93, Hong Kong radar, got us squawk 2433.
12: That's correct, squawk 2433, UTS 93.
2: Maintain flight level 120 on Richard.
12: Maintain flight level 120 unrestricted UTS 93.

0: 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And we take the Sierra information and squawk 7037.
1: 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Please Sierra 7 Alpha Rifle.
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2: 11, established. Cathay 811 at 5 DME, contact the tower 118.2. Have a glorious day.
3: 5 DME, tower 118.2, Cathay 811. Good day.
4: Manor. Arena, good morning. Shamir 8, Manor 2, maintain level 340, squawk 3453.
5: Sherman 892 Hong Kong radar, identify, clear the flight plan route, standby level change.
4: Follow plan route, standby level change, Sherman 892.
6: H2 climb for level 350, standby high.
7: Standby high, 138.
8: United 877.
2: Cathay 096, departure, good morning, identified, climb unrestricted, flight level 160.
9: Restricted, flight level 160, thank you, Cathay 096.
0: Taxi Mary, descend, flight level 130, Cathay 095.
5: National Cargo 883 Hong Kong, radar, roger, identify, continue on flight plan route.
10: Hong Kong radar, EVA 206, flight level 370, on heading 075.
5: EVA 206, Hong Kong radar, roger radar contact, report clear of weather.
10: Report clear of EVA 206.
11: Hong Kong radar, Shanghai 742, if able, request direct Enver.
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11: 12835, bye bye, Chinese 75024.
5: 0602, 200 miles east of Hong Kong, believed to be available 207, tracking westbound. 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
10: Hong Kong Radar, Taishia 242, approaching Siku, maintain flight level 11,300 meters, squad 0752.
6: Asia 242 Hong Kong radar, good morning radar contact.
10: Asia 242.
1: Yeah.
0: Level
1: 11 here,
0: Cathay
1: 05. Take 5. Welcome to radar 118.92.
12: 118.92, Hong Kong 680, goodbye.
1: Cathay 048, contact approach 119.91, goodbye.
0: 1, Cathay 05.
1: Climb to flight level 190, proceed direct to rock carriage and long navigation.
4: Okay, climb to flight level 190, proceed direct to 16 UPS, time 3.
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4: Okay, direct to rock UPS, time 3.
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13: 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Dawson, IA12, we are ready for descent.
5: Shenzhen 812, roger, just stand by and turn it below.
13: I want to.
2: Cathay 096, fly present heading, vectors required.
0: Cathay 96.
2: Air Canada 7, turn right, heading 260.
13: 200, clear direct to eastbound, Shenzhen 812.
5: Shenzhen 812, level 200 by eastbound.
13: Level by eastbound, level 200, Shenzhen 812.
7: Charlie 645, you two weather ahead. 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Left, so forth.
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5: Tangent cargo 3820, clear of traffic, climb to flight level 330.
14: Climb level 220, cargo 3820.
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2: Center above 4,000 feet via tonic, cleared Oscar 107 center.
16: 4,000 feet and via tonic cleared Freddy Alice 07 center, Cat Day 04.
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5: Shenzhen 812 now, contact Hong Kong radar 126 ACMO 3, bye bye.
13: 6 ACMO 3, goodbye, Shenzhen A12. Radars, good morning, Shenzhen A12, descend for level 200, squad 1543.
1: Engineer A12 Hong Kong radar, descend to flight level 110, cross eastbound at or below flight level 200.
13: Descend flight level 110, eastbound below flight level 200, and they are A12.
19: A20.
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5: Sham 892, start descend now to flight level 330, please.
19: Send now to flight level 330, Samuel 892.
13: Hong Kong radar, Tianjin cargo 3838, approaching Nomad. Maintain flight level 300 from 6535.
5: Tianjin cargo 3838, Hong Kong radar, good day, identify, clear the flight plan route.
13: Flight level, Tianjin cargo 3838.
20: Hong Kong radar, good morning, Shanghai 862, maintain level 3820, direct to Dr. Wei.
5: Shanghai 862, Hong Kong, roger, radar contact. Tangent cargo 3820, contact Manila on 119 at ACMO 3.
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9: Alpha radar, good morning, good morning. Flight number 290, squad 186, Hong Kong radar, roger radar contact.
11: Good morning. Good morning. Approaching flight level 250 in Mount Sierra.
1: Roger that, 3909, Hong Kong radar, report passing level 4 in squad call.
11: Approaching flight level 244 now, squad 3120, visit 3909.
1: Roger that, 3909, identify. UPS 93 counter radar 118-9 2.
23: Good day.
1: Roger that, 3909 counter radar 127-1.
11: 27 decimal 1 with 3909. Good day.
24: The 83 Hong Kong.
23: Go ahead, pick up the 83.
24: Cafe 83 2 crossing traffic at low level. Descend now to flight level 340, please. Reach in 3 minutes.
23: Level 340 to reach in 3 minutes.
25: Cafe 883. Point 7892. Do you weather request right heading 005?
24: Shaman 892 heading 005 approved. Report clear weather.
25: Shaman 892.
23: Radar UPS 93 flight level 190.
24: UPS 193 roger.
23: Confirm that UPS 93.
24: UPS 93 roger. Climb initially for level 250.
23: I'm initially flight level 250, UPS 93.
16: May contact tower 118.2, Cathay 05.
26: Hey guys, good morning, China 75070. Maintain flight level 380, squawk 2363, inbound subno 101.
24: China 75070, Hong Kong radar, roger, identify, clear flight plan route.
26: Clear flight plan route, China 75070.
27: Good morning, Indo 4021, maintaining 12000, Oscar 3155.
1: Indo 4021, Hong Kong radar, identify, maintain, flight level 120.
27: Flight level 120, Indo 4021.
1: Hotel 512.
24: 865, speed fine tuning, speed amend to 280 knots indicated.
25: Speed 280 knots,
24: FAA 865. Shuttle 629, thank you, and contact Hong Kong radar 126 AC mode 5, bye bye.
23: 165, on the shuttle 629, good day.
28: Cathay 096,
24: crossing
28: level 187, climbing
24: 250. Cathay 096, Hong Kong radar, climb to flight level 310.
28: Flight level 310, Cathay 096.
24: UPS 903, further climb for level 290.
23: Flight level 290, UPS 903.
24: China C062, contact Taipei 129 at AC Mode 1, bye bye.
29: China C062, bye bye.
24: Aviation 902, also contact Taipei 129 at AC Mode 1, bye bye.
30: Aviation 902, bye bye.
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1: Yeah.
0: 300 meters, reaching 40 miles, and speed 300 knots when able.
2: Descent to 6,300 meters, and speed reaching 300 knots, Xiamen 892.
0: Xiamen 892, correct, and level in 40 miles.
2: Level in 40 miles, Xiamen 892.
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1: Check out 2561, radar will check.
8: Alpha radar, 现在 A12, request left offset by left 2 miles due to weather.
1: 现在 A12, what heading you want?
8: And
0: Tianjin Cargo 338, a turn level in 40 miles, speed 280 knots.
8: Level in 40 nautical miles, speed 280 knots, Tianjin Cargo
1: 338. Chairman Cargo 615, you're approaching the boundary. You can request higher in Sanya.
10: 35 level, fire with Sanya, Chicago 65.
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12: 33 double gold, 6.
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1: 6011, good day. Go 286, Roger. Gaga 2561 from Sierra, proceed direct, Silva.
14: 9820, heavy heading 265 to runway 07 center.
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17: Parker County 348, 1,900, climbing 5,000 on the Dollar 1, Charlie.
14: County 348, departure. Good morning, you're identified. Climb unrestricted, flight level 160.
17: Unrestricted to 160, County 348.
1: 6938, counter radar, 118.092.
0: Counter Hong Kong radar, 126.805, good morning.
18: Testing 205, County 250, direct follow.
1: When clear of radar, proceed direct, land, resume navigation, report turning.
8: When clear of our weather, direct to our lander, return navigation, today A12.
0: Oh, expect higher.
8: Time is 10 for level 310, expect higher, give 650.
1: Ampere at or below for level 260. Next 4 minutes.
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20: and cross Ampere, level 260 or below. Swam and bound, Silver descendant
14: 110. Skyguard 2561 approach, good morning, runway 07 center, descend to 4,000 feet, QNH 1007, speed your discretion, high speed approved.
0: Contact Shanghai on 12835, bye bye.
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34: Lima, Indonesia, 894127, decimal 1, level 60.
1: Indonesia, 894, roger. Double go 2X6, descend initially for level 310.
34: Initially, level 310, double go 2X6.
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10: 6,300 meters. Xiamir A 38.
24: EVA 6538, climb to far level 330 and direct to ENVA on navigation.
3: Climb 10 far level 330, direct to ENVA is on navigation, EVA 6538.
24: Express wing 612, contact Taipei 129 at ACMO 1, bye bye.
5: 291
1: at 612, bye bye. 404 final, Chinese 938. Jet EBS 938 after Sierra, climb to level
5: 340. Sierra, climb to level 340, Chinese 938, thank you.
1: Nina, contact approach 119, that's small one, okay?
24: 5 decimal 32, bye bye.
34: 32, bye bye, Singapore 7847.
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24: Decimal 32, bye bye.
34: On radar 125, decimal 32, goodbye, initial cargo 883. And descend 7,800 meters, double goal 286.
1: German cargo 615, call to Sanya 122, Daisy Mo 6.
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9: I thought we 123, that's 175, camera is 92, good.
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1: National cargo 883, roger. 2-1, contact radar 132, decimal 15.
11: 13215 in the 4021, bye.
7: Is there a shuttle 6-7-er?
11: Good morning, Indo 4021, climb level 250.
24: Indo 4021, Hong Kong radar, good day, climb to far level 290.
11: 90, Indo 4021.
34: 250 knots, climb unrestricted 160, ma'am?
14: Correct.
34: 160 unrestricted, increasing speed 250 knots.
24: Landward, 40 short request to final level.
13: Lines Harbour, and the finish is securing.
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24: And China Eastern 5070 coming to traffic, similar call sign at the back, Eastern 5030 at the back.
22: Copy, China Zone 5070.
14: Cafe 865, runway 07 center, good morning, fly heading 265.
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22: 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Good day.
34: 1,600 climbing 5.
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2: Flight level 160 for John Cargo, 738.
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6: 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Bohina 760, Hong Kong Radar, identified. Clear Canto 3 Alpha Rifle.
17: Clear Canto 3 Alpha Rifle, Bohina 760.
23: 900 meters, flight level 391, China 5070.
25: Okay, 6001, flight level 340. The boarding cabin is from 6242.
24: ER 6001, Hong Kong radar, good day, identify. Continue on flight plan route.
26: Flight level 250, squad 3126.
6: Dynasty 5894, Hong Kong radar identify, stand by higher.
26: Stand by higher, Dynasty 5894.
6: That 127, that's number 1.
26: 1771, Dynasty 5894, good night.
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27: Level 170, Hong Kong Shoto 235.
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26: See, Sierra, climb to level 270, that's A94.
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14: Cafe 883, good morning, runway 07 center, flying 265.
35: 901 on climb, passing 110.
6: Rise Batchy 0901, radar climb to flight level 250.
35: Flight level 250,
6: SS 3091. Hong Shuttle 2G5, descend 5 start for level 110. Cancel level restriction at Canto.
35: Start level 110, cancel Canto level restriction, Hong Kong Shuttle 235.
36: Good morning, Moscow 395, flight level 190, squawk 5536.
6: Moscow 395, Hong Kong radar identified, clear Sierra 7 Alpha rifle.
36: 7 Alpha arrival, Moscow 395.
6: Hong Shoto 2G5, contact approach 119.1.
35: 119, Hong Shoto 25, come on.
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37: 860, descend the flight level 360, reach 57.
6: Indonesia 860, radar, descend the flight level 130, cross 5 for level 260 or below.
37: Descend flight level 130 and cross cyber flight level 260 or below, Indonesia security.
36: 7389 to Dallas, Jomo Cargo 738. Thanks.
14: Shuttle 629, descend to 3,000 feet, speed 250 knots or greater.
0: Descend 3,000 feet,
14: Hong Kong Shuttle 235, track direct to Silva, descend to 8,000 feet, QNH 1007.
35: Hong Kong Shuttle 235.
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14: 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Shuttle 629, track direct to Tonic.
0: Track direct Tonic, call the shuttle 629er.
36: 38 heavy, passing level 106, climbing 160 North Dalu.
1: Jomo Cargo 738, Hong Kong radar, climb to flight level 250.
36: Flight level 250, Jomo Cargo 738. Radar Moscow 3950 Alpha, release back 1-0.
1: Moscow 395, radar descend out of level 170.
36: Now file 170, Moscow 395.
24: Range about 1-2 miles, below about 2,000 feet below.
36: Contact, probably he's met 600 meters.
24: 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Also, give a good lookout to see if you have the traffic visual.
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24: Cabay 2083, contact Hong Kong on 126 DC Mode 5, bye bye.
36: Hi, Cabay 2083, bye bye.
14: Shuttle 235, reduce speed to 230 knots. 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
1: 8. Level 110, cancel level restriction at Canto.
36: Level 10, cancel the restriction, Moscow 395.
1: Moscow 395, affirm and call the approach 119.1.
36: Approach 191, Moscow 395.
0: 290, squawk 567.
1: VHL 918 Hong Kong radar identify after Ikila direct NFA.
0: After Ikila direct NFA, VHL 918.
14: Or not, track it to Silva.
36: The 7th center, the speed 250 direct to Silva, Moscow 395.
14: Shuttle 629, descend 1,600 feet.
0: VHL 1,600 feet, that was shuttle 629er.
14: Cathay 865, reduce speed to 210 knots.
33: 210 knots, Cathay 865.
36: Roger, good morning, Miss 127 Heavy, Seekend 1 Yankee, passing 1,800 for 5,000.
14: Collision 6107, departure identified. Climb unrestricted, flight level 160.
36: Flight level 160, Miss 127.
14: Shuttle 629, turn right heading 060, clear to 107, center.
0: Islands, runway 07 center, Hong Kong Shuttle 629er.
14: Shuttle 235, descend to 3,000 feet, track back to Tonic.
35: 3,000 feet, Tonic, Hong Kong Shuttle 235.
0: And it's 5894.
36: Hong Kong, good morning, it's Jomo Cargo 738, heavy, passing 161, coming 250 in Mount Dalos.
24: German Cargo 738 Hong Kong radar climb, flight level 290.
36: 290 for German Cargo 738.
2: flight level 1D0 in next 4-0 marks.
1: FedEx 515, it's counter radar 127.1.
2: 271, FedEx 5158.
1: 98, descend, we're ready for level 260, reach by Saipan.
3: Sir, we're ready. Descend for level 260, reach by Saipan, Cathay 798.
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2: And now 270, FedEx 5158. Moscow 3909.
24: Eastern 5030, counter Hong Kong radar on 127, DC mode 1, bye bye.
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7: Clear ILS runway 07 center, Cathay 865.
14: Hong Kong Shuttle 235, fly heading 350, descend at 2,000 feet, speed 210 knots.
35: 350, 2,000 feet and 210 knots, Hong Kong Shuttle 235.
14: Mascot 395, turn left heading 050, descend at 5,000 feet.
3: Steam 050, 5,000, Moscow 395.
14: Indonesia 860, runway 07 center, information echo, descend to 6,000 feet, QNH 1007, maintain your present speed.
7: Maintain present speed, descend to 6,000 and runway 07, center QNH 1007, Indonesia 868.
14: Cathay 883, turn right direct to tonic, reduce speed to 210 knots.
3: Right direct tonic and reduce speed to 210 knots, Cathay 883.
14: Mascot 395, turn left heading 330.
3: 330, Moscow 395.
14: Hong Kong Shuttle 235, reduce speed to 180 knots.
35: Hong Kong Shuttle 235.
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14: 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Mascot 395, track direct to tonic, descend to 3,000 feet.
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1: 15.
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14: Speed of 210 knots. Cathay 714, expect runway 07 center, descend to 6,000 feet, maintain present speed, QNH 1007.
3: 1,000 feet and present speed 1007, Cathay 714, 1807
14: center. Cathay 883, reduce speed to 180 knots, descend to 2,000 feet.
3: Reduce speed 180 knots, descending 2,000 feet, Cathay 883.
14: Cathay 883, turn right heading 330.
3: Right heading 330, Cathay 883.
1: Cathay 732, Hong Kong radar, identify clear Betty 3 Alpha arrival.
3: Clear Betty 3 Alpha arrival, Cathay 732. Tyson, good morning, maintain level 370, crossing 0720.
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14: Indonesia 860, track like the tonic, maintain present speed or greater.
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24: 129 at ACMO 1, bye bye.
1: 5-9-2-4-8. India 314, good morning. India 314, correct, I'll be passing Falafel and Squawk.
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11: Passing level 1906 and Squawk 0573, India 314.
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1: Bohemia 760, descend to Bridge 5110 by Murray.
11: Descend Bridge 5110 by Murray, Bohemia 760.
24: Descend to 5340, expect higher when clear of crossing traffic above.
8: 5340, EVA 088.
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24: 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Bohemia 081 Hong Kong.

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1: 127.1 for FedEx 6040.
0: Cathay 7998, contact radar 126 decimal 3.
1: 1263, Cathay 7998.
2: FedEx 60. Welcome radar, good morning Cathay 216, descending flight level 210. Information echo, yet to be handed over.
0: Cathay 216, Hong Kong radar, report passing left for squawk cook.
2: Okay, we're passing flight level 242, squawk 4710, Cathay 216.
0: Cathay 216, you're identified, clear Sierra 7 Alpha arrival.
2: Cathay 216.
1: Hong Kong, good morning, Cathay 7998, we're descending flight level 260 by cyber.
0: Cathay 7998 radar, descend for level 130, cross cyber for level 260 or below.
1: Sure, so descend to level 130, cross cyber 260 or below, Cathay 7998.
0: India 314, descend 5 star to level 160.
3: To level 160, India 314.
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4: Cathay 7.5.
5: Good morning, Hong Kong radar, Canto 2154, flight level 320, from 2416.
0: Shandong 2154, Hong Kong radar identified.
5: Shandong 2154.
6: Tower 18.2.
0: 30.
3: Tower level 130, area 314.
0: Flying initially for level 320.
3: Level 320, Mr.
0: 127. FedEx 6040, contact radar 132, decimal 15.
3: 3215, FedEx 6040.
1: FedEx 040, leveling at level 27. FedEx 6040, Hong Kong radar, good morning. Climb for level 320, expect further climb.
3: Okay, climb maintain flight level 320, request 310 initially.
1: FedEx 6040, in that case, change of plan, climb to flight level 280, I call you back for final, please.
3: Climb flight level 20 for now, 600.
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0: Taxi 714 after Limes, we're Tony, clear IELTS approach for 07 center.
4: After Limes, Kia Tonic, clear IELTS approach runway 07 center, Cafe 714.
0: Clear 760, descend to 3000 feet.
4: Approach ND 314, good morning, passing level 147.
0: India 314, approach from 07 center, descend to 9000 feet, QNH 1007.
4: Descend to 9000 feet, QNH 1007, runway 07 center, India 314.
0: 14, reduce speed to 180 knots.
6: Contact Manila 119 at Decimal 3, bye bye.
7: 119 Decimal 3 in the 4021, bye.
4: Approaching 314, descending to flight level 90, 9000 feet, confirm unrestricted.
0: India 314 AFM, 9000 feet, QNH 1007.
4: 9000 feet, QNH 1007, unrestricted in India 314.
0: SA 2083 due to spacing, turn right heading 270 and reduce speed 230 knots.
8: Right heading 270 and say again the speed, SA 2083.
0: SA 203 speed 230 knots.

0: 270, Cathay Pacific. Singapore 7823.
1: Malaysian 6107, for my planning, are you able for the 4360?
0: Malaysian 6184, are you able any level up to 370?
1: Malaysian 6107, roger, stand by for hire, climb initially for level 320, due traffic.
0: Climb 320, Malaysian 6107.
1: Singapore 7823, continue climb for level 350, final.
0: Continue climb for level 350, thank you, Singapore 7823.
2: Hong Kong, AB4 Alpha arrival.
3: Before Alpha arrival, Connie 530.
2: Connie 530, correct. And start to reduce your Mach number to Mach 0.81 or less, and sequencing with traffic in front below 2000.
3: Reduce Mach 81 or less, Connie 530.
4: Mars and Tower 118, decimal to entertain traffic security.
0: Approach Cathay 798, descending level 130 by Mango, information echo.
5: Cathay 798, approach from 07 center, descend to 8000 feet, QNH 1007.
0: Here, 1007 center, descend to 8000, and QNH 1007, Cathay 798.
5: Virginia 760, reduce speed 180 knots. 180
6: knots, 760.
5: India 314 after Limes with Tony, clear IELTS approach from 07 center.
7: After Limes via Tonic, clear for IELTS approach from 07 center, India 314.
5: Cathay 2083, descend to 3000 feet after Limes with Tony, clear IELTS approach from 07 center.
8: Okay, descend 3000 via Limes, Tonic, clear for the IELTS 7 center, Cathay 2083.
2: Master Tiger 7-3-8, bye-bye. 6040, climb for level 320, expect further climb.
9: 280, climbing 320, FedEx 040.
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5: Send to 2,000 feet. Yeah, 314, cancel approach and descend to 2,000 feet.
16: Descend to 2,000 feet, cancel approach in India 314.
5: Cathay 714, contact Tower 118.2.
16: Two, Cathay 714, good day.
5: Cathay 2083, reduce speed to 180 knots.
16: 180 knots, Cathay 2083.
2: Viva 088, all correct.
17: Sir, climb flight with 350, Viva
2: 088. FedEx 515, as well, clear of traffic, climb for level 330.
18: Climb now 330,
2: FedEx 5158. Connie 530, continue descent for level 260. Just for local traffic in front, 8 miles faster traffic.
18: 314.
5: Cathay 216, proceed direct to Limes, descend to 3000 feet, cancel speed restriction.
0: 3000 feet, cancel speed, Cathay 216.
5: Vernier 760, speed 160 knots, 25 miles, contact tower, correction, continue approach.
6: 760, continue approach. Quality 401, 270, 230, inbound Sierra. Quality 401, Hong Kong Radar, we pass Quad Cook. Sorry, Cook 6201,
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6: Cathay 905G, descend of level 110.
19: 7-4-1-1-0, Cathay 905-3.
2: Discretion, descend for level 260 to reach by NPAD.
15: Descend of discretion, 260 by NPAD, Cathay 881.
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5: 6798, 4,500 feet.
20: 4,500, speed 230 knots, Cathay 798.
21: Low and speed 280 knots, speed low 10 down 10 feet.
5: 07 center, now turn left, proceed direct to lines.
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6: Cathay 640, descend on flip 170.
22: 170, Cathay 640.
4: SA 14, descend
5: India 12-8, descend while published and speed 160 knots until or greater until 5 miles.
4: Speed 160 until 5 miles in India 3-1-4, descending to 1,700 in India 3-1-4.

0: Runway 640, descend by South Singapore 110, cancel left push, shut and cancel.
1: 10-5 is on, level 110, cancel the cancel level restriction, 7-6-4 back. 7-3, flight level 360, blocking 3-7-7-4.
0: Quebec 7-3, Hong Kong radar, identify clear AB4 Alpha arrival.
1: AB4 Alpha arrival, Quebec 7-3.
0: Shandong 2154, descend Alpha level 310.
1: Level 310, Shandong 2154.
2: India 314, contact tower 18.2.
3: 182
2: today, India 314. 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
3: Descend 3000 feet, cancel speed restrictions, get the 953.

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0: 6, confirm you are now proceed direct to the tonic.
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2: 5-3-81. Sorry, good morning, this is the air 224, maintaining flight level 250, Golf Tank 2170.
3: Continue
2: to air 224, Golf Tank 2170. The air 224.
4: 118, descend for level 1200, which by a company.
3: 1202, Hong Kong radar, identified.

0: 118 clear out to lander, continue descent to level 110.
1: What's descent to level 110, send it at 118.
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0: Now counter radar 127, decimal 1.
3: Yes, sir, good day.
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3: Level 190 to maintain level 250.
0: UPS 9, Hong Kong radar, roger, climb to flight level 9,200 meters.
3: Climb 9,200 meters, UPS 9, thank you.
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2: At the start is on 8,000 feet, QNHS 1007, correct, T401.
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0: From Genea 118, keep
3: on descent 2,000 feet, under the operator. 3,000 feet, tip of Mina, go reset Genea 118.
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5: Stand by higher, 3-6-9-2-1.
6: Alright, China
0: Southern HE54, radar descend to level 110, cross eastbound, level 200 or below.
7: Connie, 530.
6: HE54, or below.
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4: SA216, contact tower 118.2.

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4: Air flight level 110 via the star and cancel level instruction at cancel, Cathay 234.
5: 80, squawking 1004.
3: Cathay 156, Hong Kong radar identified, clear Betty 3 Alpha arrival.
4: Betty 3 Alpha arrival, Cathay 156, good morning.
3: Cathay 732, descender ready, follow for 260, reach by sidebar.
1: Descend flight level 260, reach by cyber at discretion, Cathay 732.
3: Answering 6921, counter radar 127, decimal 1.
1: 1271, answering 6921, good day.
3: Cathay 234, counter approach 119, decimal 1.
1: Descend now, flight level 310, engineer 234.
3: Cathay 748, radar 127, decimal
1: 55, Cathay 748.
3: EVA 6001, contact Sanya 122, decimal 6.
4: 1226, EVA 6001, good day.
1: Information, Foxtrot.
3: Cathay 748, radar, descend for level 130, cross Maple for level 260 or below.
1: Descend flight level 130 and Maple 260 below, Cathay 748.
4: Alpha 954, deal with weather, request direct lander.
3: China 754, turn left heading. Correction, turn left heading 320.
4: Cathay
3: 320, China 754. Mask 4569, Hong Kong radar identified, clear AB4 Alpha arrival.
4: AB4 Alpha arrival, mask
1: 4569.
3: Answering 6921,
1: request level
3: 350. Answering 6921, continue climb for level 350, direct to FCAL.
1: Direct to FCAL now, climb to level 350. Answering 6921.
3: Mask 4569, due crossing traffic, descend now for level 310.
4: 310, mask 4569.
3: FedEx 6040, over Sentinel, contact Manila on data link, monitor 119, decimal 3.
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6: Good morning, Cathay 843, descending for level 210, squawking 3043, echo.
3: Cathay 843, Hong Kong radar, second passing for level.
6: 7 Alpha 290, Cafe 843.
3: Cafe 843, you identified, clear Sierra 7 Alpha arrival.
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1: 1-1, 现在 AI-224. Florida, Cessna AI-224, descending flight level 210.
2: Cessna AI-224, roger. Cessna AI-118, contact radar, 123 decimal, 905.
1: 395, condition there, 118. Hong Kong, Taishia, 677, maintain follow 370. Tomorrow to squawk 6136.
2: Taishia, 677, Hong Kong radar, identify.
1: 77.
2: Cafe, 873, contact radar, 126, decimal 5.
1: Decimal 5, get 873, get 8.
7: 640, contact tower, 118.2. Quality 401, descent to 2000 feet, clear IS approach from 07 center.
1: 2000 feet, clear for the IS approach, for the 07 center, correct, for the one. Position
3: 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Cafe 300, Hong Kong radar, second, you're passing flight level.
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3: Cafe 300, you identified, clear Sierra 7 Alpha Rifle.
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7: Cafe 881, approach from the 07 center, descend to 6000 feet, maintain present speed.
1: 107 center, descend 6000 feet, maintain present speed, Cafe 881.
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4: Miles, Cafe 234.
7: Cafe 234, roger, after clear of the weather, proceed direct to tonic.
4: When it's clear of weather, direct tonic, Cafe 234.
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2: And above 2,000 feet, clear for the ILS approach 37 center, can I 2-3-4?
3: 7-3-0-2, I'm sorry, good morning, China 870 for level 220, squawk 5637.
0: China 87870, Hong Kong radar identified.
4: Eight, 881, traffic to launch.
2: UNH1007.
0: Span radar showing for level 207, don't worry about.
1: Copy the traffic, Cafe 732.
0: Cafe 732-87, contact radar 126 decimal 3.
1: Radar 126 decimal 3, Cafe 732. Cafe 732, flight level 260.
0: Cafe 732, question Cafe 732, radar turn right heading 050 to avoid unidentified traffic.
1: Turn right heading 050, Cafe 732.
0: Cafe 843, descend flight level 130.
5: Descend flight level 130, Cafe 843. Cafe 843, any speed control?
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5: 6-0 knots, Cafe 843.
2: Connie 530.
4: Connie 530, descend to 6,000 feet.
2: 6,000 feet, Connie 530.
1: Cat I-7 flight, descending 6,000, destination Foxtrot.
4: Cat A-748, good morning, runway 07 center. Reduce speed to 250 knots.
1: 7 center, reduce speed 250 knots, can I sound point?
2: 7-5-3-6-0 by Sunny, Kelly 156.
0: H354, turn left heading 270.
1: Left heading 270, turn left heading 354. Chris heading 055 weather, maybe 5 miles.
4: Cathay 748, so you want to deviate to the right?
1: Well, you have to deviate to the right for about 5 to 7 miles.
4: That's approved, Cathay 748, direct alignments when you're able.
1: I will advise Cathay 748. Left heading 020, Cathay 732.
4: Cathay 234, reduce speed to 160 knots.
6: Passenger there 118, your weather test heading 025.
0: Passenger 118, heading 025, stand by level.
7: Well,
0: read this out to the street, the way. Cathay 732,
1: proceed to 9-9-3, descend level 130. Descend level 130, Cathay 732.
0: Shenzhen Air 118, how about left turn heading 360?
7: Okay, we'll return to left heading 360, Cathay 118.
0: Shenzhen Air 118, thank you. Cathay 843, descend to level 110.
1: Yeah, sure one.
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1: Cathay 748, routine, direct to line.
5: Descending for level 110, direct mirroring information, echo to 80 knots.
4: Cathay 843, turn left 030, runway 07 center, expedite your descent.
5: Tracking Sands, left heading 03007 Santa, Cathay 43.
4: Cathay 843, descend to 4,000 feet, QNH 1007, high speed below 10 is approved.
5: Descend 4,000 feet, QNH 1007, and high speed below 10,000 feet approved, Cathay 843.
4: Bohemia 081, turn right, heading 010.
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10: Radar, good morning, China Eastern 882, flight level 3104-0161.
11: China Eastern 882, Hong Kong radar, identified.
12: Chinatown H-85, in that case, continue present heading.
13: Continue present heading, Chinatown
5: H-85. Tonic 3000 feet, Cathay 843.
14: 411, 2000, climbing 5000.
4: Qatar 8411, departure identified, climb unrestricted, flight level 160.
14: Restricted climb, flight level 160, Qatar 8411.
4: Connie 530, reduce speed to 250 knots.
2: 0 knots, Connie 530.
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8: Bohemia 01, good
4: day. Cathay 748, maintain speed 180 knots or greater till 7 DME.
1: 0 or greater until 7 DME, Cathay 748.
13: Approach Cathay 722, descending flight level 130 with Foxtrot.
4: Cathay 732, runway 07 center, descend to 6,000 feet, QNH 1007, maintain present speed or greater.
13: Speed or greater, descend 6,000 feet, QNH 1007, runway 07 center, Cathay 732.
5: Cathay 843, reducing speed to 250 knots.
4: Cathay 843, maintain speed 230 knots or greater.
5: 43.
4: Cathay 881, reduce speed to 210 knots, descend to 3,000 feet.
13: Descend to 3,000 feet, maintain 210 knots, Cathay 881.
4: Connie 530, descend to 3,000 feet.
2: 3,000 feet, Connie 530.
15: Cathay 873, descending 900,000 feet with Foxtrot.
4: Cathay 873, heading 265, runway 07 center.
15: 265, runway 07 center, Cathay 873.
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15: 6,000 feet, QNH 1007, present speed, Cathay 873.
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2: Descent level 130 by Mango, Cathay 156.
11: Shenzhen 334, December ready, flight level 220.
2: I'm ready, descend level 220, Shenzhen 334.
16: Singapore 7823, position MKL, flight level 350.
11: Singapore 7823, contact Sanya 13, position 122, decimal 6.
16: 2 decimal 6, good day, Singapore 7823.
5: 8210, not so great, Cathay 43.
4: Connie 530, reduce speed to 210 knots. Cathay 748 at 5 DME, contact tower 118 decimal 2.
1: 118, 25 miles, Cathay 10. Good morning.
4: Good morning.
11: 56, reduce speed to 80 knots.
2: Speed to 80 knots, Cathay 156.
11: Charlie
0: Southern H354, contact you high 121.4.
12: 4, Southern H354 there.
4: 1, turn right, 310, descend to 2,000 feet. Cathay 843, reduce speed to 180 knots.
5: 0 knots, Cathay 843.
4: Cathay 881, reduce speed to 180 knots. Cathay 881, reduce speed to 180 knots.
0: Shenfeng 302, call me on frequency 127, decimal 1.
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12: 0, Cathay 881.
4: Connie 530, turn right at 310.
12: 0, Connie 530. Good morning, Cathay 395, descend 14110,
4: receive Foxtrot. Cathay 843, turn right 050, descend 1,600 feet, clear to Osmo 07 Center.
5: Go ahead at 050, descend 1,600 feet, clear to outlet 07 Center, Cathay 843.
4: Cathay 395, runway 07 Center, reduce speed to 250 knots.
12: Center 250, Cathay 395.
4: Cathay 881, descend 1,600 feet.
12: Cathay 881.
4: Sorry, 8411, contact radar 123.47.
14: 347, 8411, 2-8.
4: Cathay 873, reduce speed to 250 knots. Cathay 395, turn left direct to Silva. Cathay 881, turn right heading 360.
12: Right heading 360, Cathay 881.
13: Cathay 300, release flag Guangzhou, reaching level 190.
0: Cathay 300, descend to level 170, speed 280 knots, confirm your Sierra 7 Alpha.
13: Descend to level 170, speed 280 knots. Unable RNP1 until GPS capability, Cathay 300.
0: Cathay 300, enable RNP1 copy, confirm able follow star.
13: It will follow star, Cathay 300.
0: Cathay 300.
13: Cathay 270, we're maintaining flight level 210, squawk 6110.
12: Monitor the aircraft, monitor 617.
4: R30, reduce speed to 180 knots, then descend to 2,000 feet.
12: 530.
13: Learning unable RMP due to previous GPS interference.
0: Cathay 270, confirm unable RMP1. Are you able to follow star?
13: If I'm unable RMP1, we can follow the star. We'll require radar vectors prior to line.
0: Cathay 270. Cathay 300, descend via star to follow for 110. Cancel left restriction at Canto.
13: Descend level 110 about star. Cancel Canto to restriction Cathay 300.
0: 154, descend flight level 6,300 meters.
16: Descend 6,300 meters,
0: Red Redcap 1517, climb flight level 370.
12: Blue 370, Redcap 1517.
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0: Shenzhen Air 334, standby.
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4: Cathay 881 at 5DME, contact tower 18.2.
12: Cathay 881.
4: Connie 530, descend to 1,600 feet.
12: 600 feet, Connie 530.
13: First getting Cathay 300, descend level 110, information Foxtrot.
4: Connie 530, turn right heading 050, clear to Osmo 07 Center.
12: 050, clear to ILS 07 Center, Connie 530.
4: Cathay 300, runway 07 Center, reduce speed to 250 knots.
12: Speed
1: 2000 runway 27 center, Cathay 300.
4: Cathay 300, in the event of a missed approach, fly the extended runway center line, maintain 5,000 feet.
1: Turn this approach, climb runway center line, 5,000 feet, Cathay 300.
4: Cathay 300, descend to 8,000 feet, QNH 1007, track direct to Silva.
1: Descend 8,000 feet, Cathay 300.
18: Good morning, Cathay 156, you descend for 130.
4: Cathay 156, runway 07 center, descend to 8,000 feet, QNH 1007, maintain present speed.
18: Present speed, descend 8,000 feet, QNH 1007, runway 07 center, Cathay 156.
4: Cathay 3-9 or 5, reduce speed at 230 knots, descend to 3,000 feet.
1: 3,000 feet, Cathay 3-9-5.
4: Connie 530 at 5DME, contact tower 118.2.
18: 8.2, 5DME, Connie 530.
0: Hello.
1: Descend to the star off on level 110, cancel the level restriction from Cathay, Cathay 270.
0: Fine. Ricky 15, Roger, stand by.
1: Fly Rocket 115. 456, good morning. Standing flight level 110, information go.
4: Mascot 4569, runway 07 center, descend via star 6,000 feet, QNH 1007.
1: And via star 6,000 feet, QNH 1007, Mascot 4569.
4: Cathay 732, reduce speed to 230 knots.
1: Cathay 230 knots, Cathay 732.
4: Cathay 395, reduce speed to 210 knots.
1: Cathay 395. Cathay 270, we have information call.
4: Cathay 270, Roger, runway 07 center.
1: Cathay 270.
4: Cathay 300, fly present heading, descend to 5,000 feet.
1: Present heading, descend 5,000 feet, Cathay 300.
4: Cathay 873, direct to Limes.
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4: Cathay 732, heading 340, speed 180 knots or greater, descend to 2,000 feet.
1: 340, speed 180 knots or greater, descend to 2,000 feet, Cathay 732.
4: Cathay 873, reduce speed to 210 knots.
1: 0 knots, Cathay 873.
4: Cathay 270, turn left direct to Silva, reduce speed to 230 knots.
1: 30 knots, Cathay 270.
4: Cathay 270, in the event of a missed approach, fly the extended runway center line, climb to 5,000 feet.
1: In the case of missed approach, runway center line, climb to 5,000, Cathay 270.
4: Cathay 156, reduce speed to 250 knots.
1: 2 knots, Cathay 156.

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1: 732, turn right in 360.
2: Right in 360, Cathay 732.
0: Okay, level 120,
3: Identified up. Yes,
2: sir. Internet flight level 310.
4: China Eastern AA2 Hong Kong radar, are you requesting higher level?
2: Stand back. Level 608, Cathay 39 knots.
1: Cathay 873, reduce speed to 180 knots, descend to 2,000 feet.
3: 870 knots.
1: Cathay 300, track direct to Limes.
2: Track Limes, Cathay 300.
1: Cathay 270, flattening 050, descend to 4,000 feet, QNH 1007.
2: 050, descending 4,000 feet, QNH 1007, Cathay 270.
4: Shenzhen Air 334, Hong Kong radar, descend to reach level 110 by lander.
2: Descend for level 110, reach by lander, today 224.
3: 436.
1: 6, reduce speed to 230 knots. Cathay 395, turn right 050, Cordos 107 center.
2: 0, that's
3: 07
2: center, Cathay 395.
3: Hong Kong radar, today 236, confirm direct to India 0, Bravo Alpha November.
4: Shenzhen 236, AFM.
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2: 4,000, Cathay 156.
1: Cathay 732, contact tower 118.2, good morning.
2: Tower 118.2, Cathay 732, good morning.
1: Cathay 395, reduce speed to 160 knots.
2: 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Cathay 300, navigation requirement, and I request radio vector to intercept my approach, Cathay 300.
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4: 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Zenfone 302, descend level 220.
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1: One 156, reduce speed to 210 knots, turn right in 320.
2: 210 knots, Cathay 156.
4: Cat 115, clear direct to FCAT.
3: FCAT, thank you, Red Cat 115.
4: China Eastern 882, climb for level 10,100 meters.
3: 10,100 meters, Transa-AA2.
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1: Speed to 180 knots.
2: Speed 180 knots, Cathay 300.
1: Cathay 395, contact tower 118.2.
2: Cathay 395.
4: Hong Kong radar, Roger. Melinda 617, call me on frequency 127, base number 1.
2: Melinda 657. Star, Melinda 617, good morning, flight over 360.
4: Melinda 617, Hong Kong radar, Roger, good morning.
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1: Postman 692, runway 07, center.
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1: Cathay 873, contact tower 118.2. Cathay 270, turn right, 330.
2: Cathay 330, Cathay 270.
4: PS71, climb to flight level 250.
2: Cathay level 250, PS71. This is level 250, direct front of me.
4: Shanghai A844, Hong Kong radar, roger.
1: And 1,600 feet.
2: 60, descend 1,600 feet, Cathay 300.
1: Cathay 270, turn right, heading 340, descend to 2,000 feet.
2: Getting 340, descend 2,000 foot, Cathay 270.
1: Cathay 156, turn left, heading 310.
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2: 4,000 feet, back to the 4569.
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2: Heading 050, clear post 07 center, Cathay 300.
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1: 70, turn left heading 320.
2: Yeah.
1: Cathay 300, maintain 180 knots till 7 DME.
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0: 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This is level 120, spoken 2426.
1: Airstream 8781, Hong Kong radar identify, maintain for level 120.
0: This is level 120, Airstream 8781, confirm any. 2504, weather.
1: Airstream 8781, unable, continue Sierra initially.
2: 781, welcome.
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1: UPS 71 counter radar 118 and small 902. Target 170, descend to level 130.
3: Scott 4569, reduce speed to 180 knots.
5: 69.
3: Postman 692, reduce speed to 210 knots.
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3: 8382, descend to level 110, information call. Count 8382, runway 07 center, descend to 8,000 feet, QNH 1007. 07
1: center, descend 8,000 feet, QNH 1007, Count 8382. Target 170, after Canto, reduce speed to 250 knots.
6: After Canto, reduce speed 250 knots, Turkish 1710 heavy.
1: 1302, continue to descend now for level 110, reach purple by lander.
6: 110, reach by lander, level 202.
3: Six, nine, two, turn left heading 360. Cant 8270 at 5DME, contact tower 118.2.
5: 8270, okay.
3: Mascot 4569, descend to 3,000 feet.
5: 3,000 feet, that's a 4569.
3: German cargo 735, departure identified, climb unrestricted to flight level 160, say altitude passing.
4: It's flight level 160, German cargo 735, passing altitude 2,100.
3: Thank you.
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1: Manito 663, roger, climb the level 340, final level.
4: 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Postman 692, is 185 okay for you?
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0: 1-7-0 proceed direct Murray, descend the flight for 110.
1: 5-9 Hector Murray and descend flight 110 Turkish, 1-7-0 heavy.
2: 1-0-0, cleared Oscar 107 center.
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2: Postman 692, turn left heading 29 or 0.
4: Left heading 29, postman 692.
2: Cathay 382, reduce speed to 210 knots, descend to 5,000 feet.
0: Speed to 210 knots, descend 5,000 feet, Cathay 382.
2: Cathay 382, flying 010, vector for the sequence.
0: 010, Cathay 382. I'll call the approach 119 at decimal 1.
1: 119 at decimal 1, Turkish 1710, AB.
2: Flying 340, descend to 2,000 feet, reduce speed to 160 knots.
4: 1,000 feet, heading 340, Mastercard 4569.
2: Postman 692, descend to 3,000 feet.
4: 3,000 feet, Postman 692.
1: Marco Kepush, good morning, Turkish 170 Heavy, information Golf.
2: Turkish 170 Heavy, Roman 07 Center, descend to 8,000 feet, QNH 1007.
1: QNH 1007, descend 8,000 feet, feet, runway 07 Center, Turkish 170 Heavy.
2: Cathay 156 at 5 DME, contact the tower 118.2.
4: 5,182,
2: Cathay 156. 6-8-1, into it. 0-1-1,
4: Tokyo.
2: German Cargo 735, track
4: direct to Soslu. Track to German Cargo 735.
2: Mascot 4569, turn right heading 010, descend to 1,600 feet.
4: 1,600 feet, Mascot 4569.
2: Emirates 9831, heavy departure identified, climb unrestricted to flight level 160.
5: On a
2: view
5: from level 1,
0: 660, Emirates 9831. Cafe 294, Hong Kong radar, second, you're passing for level.
6: Passing flight level 253, descending flight level 217.
0: Cafe 294, you identified. Clear Sierra 7 Alpha arrival.
6: Clear the Sierra 7 Alpha arrival. Thank you, Cafe 294.
0: Airspace 8781, climb to flight level 200. Lucky 780, contact approach 119 at decimal 1.
7: 270.
1: Land flight level 270, Dilmun 728. 040 Turkish 170 heavy.
8: Good morning, Lexus 782.
2: Say again?
8: Lexus 782.
2: Black Sea 780, runway 07 center.
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2: Mascot 4569, turn right 050, cross 107 center.
4: 7050, clear, Alice approach 707 center, Mascot 4569.
2: Turkish 170, reduce speed to 210 knots.
4: Zero.
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4: 2,000 feet, Postman 692.
7: Descend flight level 220.
1: Flight level 220, today at 236. Turkish 170.
7: Number 642, we proceed to C2. Number 642,
1: 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And I have to hit there, we don't start it.
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2: C382, turn left heading 270. Black Sea 780, descend to 8,000 feet, QNH 1007.
8: So on Black Sea 780.
2: Postman 692, turn right, heading 340, descend to 1,600 feet.
4: Descend 1,700 feet, Postman 692.
2: That's 1,600 feet.
4: 1,600 feet, sorry, Postman 692.
2: Mascot 4569, contact tower 118.2.
9: 118-degree, Mascot 4569.
2: Canth 8382, reduce speed to 180 knots, descend to 3,000 feet.
0: 180 knots, descend 3,000 feet, Canth 8382.

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1: 2347, Delta Cargo 735.
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3: And QNH 1007, Macau 632.
4: Sierra Less 07, second horseman 692.
0: Black Sea 780, reduce speed to 210 knots, fly heading 030.
5: Speed 210, heading 030, Black 780.
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6: 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Okay, excellent. Chen Colin, contact Hong Kong radar 127.55 for Sierra.
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6: 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Bank 8781, Hong Kong radar, standby for higher.
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6: Shenzhen Air 306, descend by level 120, reach level by Cotton.
8: Descend by level 120, reach Cotton, Shenzhen Air 306.
6: Okay.
8: Air 306.
0: Okay, 382, turn right and 340, descend to 2,000 feet. Turkish 170, turn left heading 280, reduce speed to 180.
9: Left heading 280, speed 180, Turkish 170.
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0: 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Black Sea 480, departure identified, use caution. 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Black Sea 480.

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1: Air Macau 632, no speed control, climb to 7,000 feet.
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0: 150, approve Macau 632, thank you.
1: FA2904, descend 5 start for level 110.
2: Descend to flight level 110, fire the star, FA2904.
3: Cathay 382. Cathay 382, turn right, heading 050, clear to Osmo 07 center.
4: Right, heading 050, clear to Osmo 07 center, Cathay 382.
5: Cathay 288, we're released from Guangzhou, this is approaching flight level 260.
1: Cathay 288, radar, would you stand by lower?
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1: Cathay 2904, contact approach 119, decimal 1.
2: 91, thank you, Cathay 294.
3: Black Sea 780, reduce speed to 180 knots.
2: So. Approach today, Cathay 294, descending flight level 110 via the side with information Foxtrot.
3: Cathay 382, reduce speed to 150 knots or less.
4: 150 knots or less, Cathay 382.
3: Turkish 170, turn left heading 250.
6: Heading 250, Turkish 570.
3: Cathay 294, runway 07 center, track right to Silva.
2: Track Silva, 07 center, Cathay 294.
7: Radar, good morning, German cargo 735, passing level 227, climbing 250.
1: German cargo 735, Hong Kong radar, climb to level 300.
7: Climb flight level 300, German cargo 735, final level 340.
1: German cargo 735, are you able for level 380?
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1: Affirm, are you able for level 380?
7: 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Unable, German cargo 735.
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3: good. 294, go ahead.
2: Yeah.
3: Can you go to the left at all? I was asking you can go to the left of the weather. Can you turn to your left or not? Okay, that's fine. Just maintain flight level 110, Cathay 294, and deviate direct to Limes when you're able.
2: When able, direct Limes, maintain flight level 110, thank you, Cathay 294.
8: Departure, good morning, German cargo 713, passing 3,400, climbing 5.
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3: Speed of 160 or not?
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2: Take 294, tracking direct line.
3: Roger.
1: 6, descend by level 200, which level by Eastern?
6: Descend flight level 200, reach by Eastbound, center air 236. From a 07 center, Turkish 170.
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3: Black Sea 780, descend to 2,000 feet, speed 180 knots.
6: 2,000, speed 180, like 780.
3: Black Sea 480, contact Guangzhou radar 125.35.
10: 125.35, Black 480, bye-bye.
3: Bye-bye.
11: Good morning, Cathay 288, descend in flight level 110, we have information Golf.
3: Cathay 288, runway 07 center. and you can turn left around the weather to the north or to the south, your choice.
11: Okay, copy that. So I had a 07 center, and we'll call you back.
3: Yeah, you can turn left now to Silva or on a 040 heading unless you want to go to the south.
12: 200 or below.
11: Descend to flight level 110, cross eastbound to flight level 200 or below to the air 236.
13: Flight level 300, Japan Cargo 735.
3: Weather to lines.
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3: Black Sea 780, turn right and 360. Cathay 294 after Limes, descend to 2,000 feet via Tonic, clear to Oshawa 07 center.
2: Limes, descend 2,000 feet via Tonic, clear to ILS 07 center, Cathay 294.
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17: Morning, Cathay 178, attack level 340, squawking 1337.
1: Cathay 178, Hong Kong radar, clear by P3 Alpha arrival.
17: P3 Alpha, Cathay 178.
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18: 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Direct to Lambda, descend to Cyber level 110, by Lambda, assistant air 206.
1: 2 Hong Kong radar, Roger.
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3: Cathay 288, half cross lines at about 3,000 feet via Tonic, cleared Oshawa 07 center.
11: Tonic, cleared for the ILS 07 center, Cathay 288.
15: Fire, approach 857.
11: 160 to soft flu.
12: German Cargo 713, radar climb to flight level 250.
11: Level 250, German Cargo 713.
12: Air Macau 632, contact radar 118.902.
19: Air Macau 632, good day.
20: Morning, Hong Kong, Cathay 372, and descend flight level 230, smoking 1243, let's see with Guangzhou.
12: Cathay 372, come radar, report passing level.
20: Taking flight level 266 now.
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2: Roger.
12: Cafe 260, radar, Roger, stand by lower. 100 meters.
2: 4857, climbing 10,700 meters from heading airport 857.
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1: Cathay 294, contact tower at 5DME 118.2. Have a glorious day.
0: 182, glorious day. Cathay 294.
2: Runway 31, due to weather, we prefer to stay on the
3: southern
2: route.
3: Okay, runway
2: 31,
4: Roger. Continue to ascend. Pretty good morning, Jim Cargo 523, passing 1,700, climbing 5,001
1: EZ. Jim Cargo 523, departure. Good morning, identified. Climb unrestricted, flight level 160.
4: Climb unrestricted, flight level 160, Jim Cargo 523.
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0: German Cargo 713, after Ali, direct to Siku.
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0: Stillman 728, contact Sanya 133, decimal 35.
3: Sanya Control 13335, Stillman 728, good day.
0: Good day.
2: Good morning, Cathay 260, we're on descent to flight level 110. We have Golf and the Canto level restrictions been cancelled.
4: Cathay 260, runway 07 left, track direct to Silva.
2: 07 left, track direct to Silva, Cathay 260.
4: Cathay 3260, you may turn left now direct to Beagle.
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4: Cathay 260, approved.
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3: 4,000 feet, we clear the ILS fire to bypass H260.
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4: 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Cathay 3260.
0: Skyracer 614, direct to Eastbound approved.
1: Skyracer 614, thank you.
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2: Cathay 372, good morning, runway 07 right. When you're able, turn left to Silva around the weather.
5: Enable direct to Silva and 07 right, confirm Cathay 372.
2: That is correct, and in the event of a missed approach, track the extended runway centerline, climb to 5,000 feet.
5: In the event of missed approach, 5,000, centerline, Cathay 372.

0: Cafe, 170, maintaining hot 430, approaching Savno's Scorpion 1550.
1: Cafe 170, Hong Kong radar identified, clear battery 3 alpha arrival.
0: 3 alpha for Cafe 170, thank you very much. If there's any chance of shortcuts, that'd be appreciated.
1: Cafe 170, after Savno, direct to Cyber.
0: Great, thanks so much. From Savno, we'll go direct to Cyber, Cafe 170.
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3: 12347, from cargo 53, good day.
1: 6.
3: 22, decimal 6, Melinda 667, good day. Good morning, Jim Cargo, 523 passing, flight level 133, climbing 160, inbound hostel.
1: Jim Cargo, 523, radar, climb to flight level 250.
3: Climb to flight level 250, Jim Cargo, 523.
2: That's 8372, direct the lines and descend to 3,000 feet.
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3: This is 7MKO 9606.

0: Skyraiser 614, descend now flight level 200, reach level by eastbound.
1: 614, descend 200, reach by eastbound, Skyraiser 614.
0: Eastbound.

0: Good morning, direct 713, flight level 1,200 meters.
1: Sky Racer 61 questions. QS 713 Hong Kong radar identified.
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1: 133, decimal 35, Emirates 9831, bye.
0: Goodbye.

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1: Radar 127.1, Jump Cargo 523, good day, bye bye.
0: 372, descend 2000 feet. German Cargo 523, Hong Kong radar, climb the level 300.
1: Sky level 300, Jump Cargo 523.
2: Hong Kong 1, Cafe 2046. For information, Golf.
0: Cafe 2046, Hong Kong radar identified. Clear Sierra 7 Alpha rifle.
2: It's Sierra 7 Alpha rifle, Cafe 2046. Thanks.
3: Yeah, 260 established, ILS 07 left.
0: Cafe 260, connect our 118 decimal 7.
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4: Cargo 7-1, we require a minor deviation right for weather.
0: German Cargo 713, 10 miles right of track approved, we're enable direct to SQL.
4: Yeah, direct to SQL, it's just going to be a mile or two to the right.
0: Cafe 178, contact radar 126, base image read.
5: 6-0-3, Cafe 178, good morning.
0: Good morning. QS 713, climb the level 410, clear direct to Norman.
6: And fly level 410, QRX 713.
0: Channel 5 level 130, cross cyber, channel level 260 or below. 6.
5: Sauber, out of the load, fiber 260, Cafe 178.
0: 60, which level by cyber?
1: Cafe 170.

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1: Connie 253 departure identified, climb acid flight level 160.
0: Climb via the SID, flight level 160, Connie 253.

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1: Romeo 713, roger. Cal 9606, climb to flight level 250.
0: 606.
1: Continue approach.
0: 210.
1: Cafe 2046 radar, descend out to flight level 170.
0: And now flight level 170, Cafe 2046. Departure, good morning. Poseidon 166, passing 1500, climbing 5000.
1: The 166 departure identified. Climb fast at flight level 160. Cancel 8000 feet altitude restriction.
0: Thank you very much. Climbing via the SID flight level 160. Cancel 8000 feet to the restrictions. Poseidon 166.
2: Flaps and 50130 by next 40 miles, Cafe 178.
1: 3 decimal 47.
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1: Alpha 857, clear direct to Beepo, resume navigation.
4: To Beepo, airport 857.
1: Clear direct to Beepo, Bravo Echo Kilo Oscar Lima.
4: Not reached by eastbound.
1: Garrett 614 radar, descend to flight level 110, cross eastbound, flight level 200 or below.
4: 110 to cross eastbound 200 or below, Garrett 614.
1: Garrett 614 AFM and from eastbound, proceed direct to Lambda.
4: From eastbound, direct to from Lambda.
1: Garrett 614 AFM.
4: Here from eastbound, direct to Lambda, 614, thank you.
1: Cafe 2046, descend 5 south, flight level 110, cancel level restriction at Canton.
5: Flight level
0: 110. 046.
1: 2046, and contact approach 119, decimal 1.
0: 91, Cafe 2046, morning.
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4: 8,100 meters, 7 minutes before Sierra, clock 7056.
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1: Quantum Sky 952, you identified, clear Sierra 7 Alpha arrival.
4: Clear Sierra 7 Alpha arrival, Quantum Sky 952.
6: Morning, Cafe 974, flight level 380, Squawkers 2732.
1: Cafe 974 Hong Kong radar identified, clear Betty 3 Alpha arrival.
6: Identified, clear Betty 3 Alpha arrival, Cafe 974.
1: German Cafe 713, contact Sanya 133 Decimal 35.
7: 335, German Cafe 713, good morning.
0: Macau 906-06, climb
1: level 250. Macau 906-06, Hong Kong radar, climb the level 370.
0: Climb level 370, Macau 906-06.
1: Alpha 857, contact Guangzhou 125, decimal 35.
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0: Flight 2046.
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0: 119-11, copy 178, bye-bye.
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1: Cutter 17XB 300 knots or greater, descend 9,000 feet, QNH 1007.
0: Down knots or greater, descend 9,000 feet, QNH 1007, Cathay 178.
2: Stay for more 35.
0: 5 in Elm 62.
4: Altitude 2,200, climbing 5,000. PCAM 3X ray departure.
1: World Express 591 departure identified, climb VASID, flight level 160.
4: Climb VASID, flight level 160, World Express 591.
1: Port Side AM 166, track direct to Agomo. 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
5: Proceed direct to Agomo, Poseidon 166.
1: Cadet 204, 63,000 feet, speed 250 knots or greater.
0: Again, altitude, Cathay 2046.
1: Cathay 2046, descend 3,000 feet, speed 250 knots or greater.
0: Speed 250 knots or greater, Cathay 2046.
6: Speed this morning.
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6: Thank you very much, cancel Mango, and 300 or greater, Cathay 170.
0: Any speed restrictions below 10,000 feet for Cathay 178?
1: Cathay 178, maintain 300 knots or greater.
0: Thanks, Cathay 178.
1: Cross India 166, climb for level 6,900 meters. India 166, climb for level 6,900 meters.
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5: Climbing 6,900 meters, Poseidon 166.

0: 46
1: phone line, fire tower, clear IL approach, runway 07 left. Approach, runway 7 left, Cathay 2046. From Satellite 42, climb passing 2100 for 5000.
0: For 2 departure, identified, climb pass, if level 160.
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4: 92, good day.
5: 18492, good day, 9253.
6: 110 Quantum Sky 905 to GCPR Sierra 7 Alpha.
5: 50.
0: Connie 253 Hong Kong radar, climb for level 270.
5: Climb flight level 270. Connie 253 requesting flight level 290.
0: Connie 253 for your routing by Yelato for level 270 is the highest level available.
5: Roger, 270, Connie 253.
0: Cathay 9974, when ready, descend for level 260, reach level by Sunny.
5: Descend flight level 260, reach level by Sunny, Cathay 974.
0: Quantum Sky 9052, information, hotel correct, runway 07 left.
6: Okay, runway 7 left, Quantum Sky 9052.
0: 9052, when able, track direct to Murray.
6: Okay, now Dodge, Murray, Quantum Sky 905.
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5: Radar, good morning, World Express 591 heavy. We're passing flight level 115, climbing flight level 160 towards Sosley.
0: World Express 597, question correction 591 radar, climb to flight level 250.
5: Climb flight level 250, World Express 591.
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0: Guide 178 from line fire tapa, clear IRS approaching my 07 left.
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0: FA170, contact approach 119.1.
1: Oh, 91, Cathay 170, have a good morning.
0: Shuttle 8 5-0, maintain 250 knots.
1: Peter 5-0 knots, satellite 5-0.
0: Cathay 170.
1: Cathay 170, good morning, we're on descent flight 130, speed 300 or greater.
0: Cathay 170, 107 left, information for Charleston, left direction lines, maintain speed.
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0: Taxi 170, maintain speed, descend 9,000 feet, QNH 1007, expedite passing flight level 110.
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2: Taxi 2046, next morning.
0: Departure 156,
1: track direct to Sosulu, climb to flight level 250. Sosulu, flight level 250,
0: Mascot 9136. 50, contact radar 133.82.
1: 32, good day, Shatali, talk to Dubai.
0: 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Quantum Sky 952, speed 250 knots, descend 3,000 feet.
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1: 2347, good day, Moscow 9136.
0: Good day.
4: 9,800 meters,
1: flight level 321. Roger, climb 9,800 meters, flight express 591. 96, 94, flight level 250, 22, Sosulu.
0: Moscow 901G6 radar, stop, climb at flight level 6,000 meters.
1: Say again, altitude.
0: Moscow 901G6, flight level 6,000 meters.
1: Meter, Moscow 9136.

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2: Direct
0: 815 departure identified, climb back to level 160.
2: Level 160, Skyranger 815.
3: Hong Kong Sugar 842 Hong Kong radar, climb to level 330, clear direct to NVAR, resume normal speed.
2: NVAR, climb level 330, normal speed, shuttle 842. Roger, very good morning, Hong Kong shuttle 850, passing flight level 194, climbing flight level 250 on course 22 map.
3: Stand by. Cathay 974, contact radar 126, station mode 3.
2: 3, Cathay 974, good day.
3: 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Hong Kong shuttle 850, Hong Kong radar, climb to level 350, resume normal speed.
2: 50, normal speed, Hong Kong shuttle 850.
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2: 132 decimal 15, 10,000, 84,900. Marina, 10,000, 84,900. Maintain flight level 310, Skunk 244.
3: China, 84,900, Hong Kong radar, roger.
2: 10,000, 84,900.
4: Morning Hong Kong, Cathay 097, maintain flight level 430, squawk 6037.
3: Cathay 097, Hong Kong radar identified, clear FE4 Alpha arrival.
4: FE4 Alpha arrival, Cathay 097.
0: Iris 815, cancel speed restriction.
2: The speed restriction, Skyranger 815. Position CQ1 Express, 5 number.
5: Hong Kong, Malaysian 6170 Heavy, good morning, level 360.
3: Malaysia 6170, Hong Kong radar identified.
2: Sensitive, that's flight level 217, escort 5231, 3 minutes before reaching Sierra.
3: Cafe 252, Hong Kong radar identified, clear Sierra 7 Alpha arrival.
2: Sierra 7 Alpha arrival, 7256.
3: Cafe 252, due to deep squat, revised squat now to 5257.
2: Squat 5257, Cafe 252.
3: Moscow 90136, contact radar 127, decimal 1.
2: 127 West, good day, Moscow 9136.
6: Radar, good morning, Moscow 9136, 10,600 meters.
3: Moscow 91136, Hong Kong radar, roger.

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3: Cafe 252, repeat again.
0: Cafe 252, descend now to flight level 170.
3: Descend now to flight level 170, Cafe 252.
0: Cafe 974, contact approach 119.1.
3: 119.1, Cafe 974, good day. 974, descend to flight level 130.
0: Cafe 974, 130, last information for the tunnel.
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0: 815. Greater Bay 308, cancel speed restriction.
4: Cancel speed restriction, Greater Bay 308.
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3: Yeah, this is across Mango 130 or below, descend maintain 8000, and QNH 1007, maintain current speed, Today 974.
5: Direct to Mapki, incline to fellow for 2, question, clear direct escape, climb fellow for 2, roger.
6: Clear direct escape and climb from level 250, Sky Racer 815.
0: 252, contact approach 119.1.
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7: Approach, good morning, Cafe 252, passing flight level 187, descend to flight level 110, information, hotel.
0: Cafe
3: 252, 1-3-7-11,
0: left direct
3: to Murray. 0-11, direct to Murray, Cafe 252. Approach, Cafe 974, just confirm we cleared high speed below 10.
0: Cafe 974, if I'm correct. 252, DISA, and respect to 8000, speed 2-1-0-0-7, maintain present speed.
7: 1,060-1007, keep current speed, Cafe 252.
0: Shuttle 618 speed, maximum 280 knots.
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0: QS 713, contact Manila 119 at ACMO3.
3: Interstate with Manila, QX 713, good day.
0: Good day. China Southern 8490, Hong Kong.
1: China Southern
0: 8490, when ready, descend for level 260, reach level by eastbound.
1: Ready, descend flight level 260 by eastbound, Southern 8490.
0: Eastbound.
1: 0335.
2: Cafe 6906, you identified, clear Sierra 7 Alpha Rifle.
1: This is Sierra 7 Alpha Rifle, Cafe 6906.
0: Malaysia 6170, confirm request level at dot me.
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3: Negative, unable.
0: Malaysia 6170, roger, call you back.
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4: No speed restriction. Sky Racer 815, contact radar 132, day small 15.
1: 3215, good day, Sky Racer 815. Operator, and we could have a 2-5. Monitor Sky Racer 815, climbing at level 250, direct exit.
0: Stand by.
1: Sky Racer 815, climbing at level.
4: Cafe 170, contact tower 118.7.
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2: 13215, Malaysian 6170.
1: 60 at or below, at Tampa level 240, UPS 67.
2: 10 level 360.
0: Malaysian 6170 Hong Kong radar, roger. Climb the level 370, clear direct to dot me.
2: Climb 370, direct to dot me, Malaysian 6170, thank you.
3: Okay, Greater Bay 308, climbing for level 250.
0: Greater Bay 308, Hong Kong radar, climb the level 350.
3: Climb level 350, Greater Bay 308.
2: 591, we can speed that weather now, we can go direct to position CQ, thank you.
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1: Descend to flight level 220, UPS 67.
2: Hong Kong morning, German cargo 728, descending at 230, for 4273.
0: German cargo 728, Hong Kong radar, report passing level.
2: Passing level 245, German cargo 728.
0: German cargo 728, you identified, clear Sierra 7 Charlie arrival.
2: Sierra 7 Charlie, German cargo 728.
0: Cafe 696.
3: Hong Kong, Cathay 696, Parkway 2, level 210. Release point, Guangzhou.
0: Cafe 696, radar descend out of level 170.
3: Level 170, Cafe 696.
4: 409 are now descending to flight level 260.
0: China 784-90, Roger.
5: Okay, radar, good morning, Hong Kong Shuttle 618, climbing flight level 250, descending flight level 180.
0: Hong Kong Shuttle 618, Hong Kong radar, climbing flight level 330.
5: Pacific Sun Flight Level 330, Hong Kong Shuttle 618.
0: Quick Taipei 308, clear direct to ANVA.
4: Direct ANVA, clear to Bay 308.
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0: Cathay 696, which runway can we expect for the arrival?
1: Cathay 696, expect runway 07 left, descend unrestricted to reach flight level 110 by Murray.
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2: Panasonic 84990, contact radar 123, decimal 47.
1: 23, decimal 47, sitting Panasonic 84990.
2: Good day.
1: Radar, good morning, China Southern 84990, descending to flight level 260.
3: China Southern 84990, Hong Kong radar, after eastbound, descend to flight level 220.
1: After eastbound, descend to flight level 220, China Southern 84990. China 180.
2: Sorry, say again.
1: So, we are able 1900 meters at China 180.
2: China 180, roger. Stand by for higher.
1: Stand by higher, China 180.
2: Hong Kong Shuttle 842, contact Taipei 129, decimal 1.
1: 3-2-2, good day.
2: Good day.
1: Hong Kong radar, good morning, Shenfeng 267, level 300.
2: Shenfeng 267, Hong Kong radar, score code 1077, identified. Clear at B4 Alpha arrival.
1: Clear at B4 Alpha arrival, Shenfeng 267. Mascot 9136, can go to Siku now.
2: Mascot 9136, can go to Siku.
1: 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Clear out of search, 2907, left, Kata 6906.
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2: Hong Kong Shuttle 850, contact Taipei 129, decimal 1.
1: Hong Kong 112, good morning, flight level 380, squawk 2121.
2: Hong Kong 112, Hong Kong radar identified.
1: 12. Speed 1008, direct line, QPS 7.
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4: 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You're waiting 122.
2: 122333, Hong Kong radar identified.

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1: 8 7 8 9 0 7.
0: Repair 67, speed 25 knots of radar below 10,000 feet.
2: 10,000 UPS 67.
3: 907 radar, good morning. Proceed direct to Barlow, climb flight level 250.
1: Barlow, climb level 250, 10,8 9 0 7, good morning.
4: 110 direct Murray, 7 cars of 728.

0: 172, good morning. Echo 5 Alpha, passing 1500 feet, up to 5000.
1: Hampton 772 departure identify, climb for seat level 6900 meters.

0: cleared to climb 6,900 meters, Hampton 772.
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1: 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Cargo 728, descending 110, information India.
5: German Cargo 728, good day, 1-0-7 left, descend unrestricted 8,000 feet, QNH 1008.
1: 07 left, unrestricted descend 8,000 feet, QNH 1008, German Cargo 728.
5: 7, descend to 3,000 feet, from Limes via Tuba, clear, let's push 1-0-7 left. Airpath 67, descend 3,000 feet from Limes via Tuba, clear, let's push 1-0-7 left.
6: Let's approach 07 left and 3,000 feet, UPS 67.
7: 33, are you requesting flight level 39 and 0400?
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5: Good day, 1-0-7 left, currently still. After muscle, descend for a start to 6,000 feet, QNH 1008.

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2: Hampton 772, cancel 8000 foot altitude restriction and speed restriction.
3: Cancel altitude restriction, Hampton 772, continue climb 6900 meters.

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0: Speed 180 knots or greater until 7 miles. Cargo 728, turn left direct to lines and descend to 3,000 feet.
2: I'm 3-6, climb 5,000.
3: Sierra Alpha 2562, departure identify, climb 5-6, flight level 160.
2: The ground, flight level 160, east side of the sky, go to 5860.
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2: Climb radar, Cathay 907, climbing flight level 250.
4: Cathay 907, good morning, climb flight level 330, clear direct no man.
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0: 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China Eastern 7 2 6 departure, identify climb for ascent for level 160.
4: On safe for level 160, Chinese 7 2 6.
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1: Squadron 100, Hong Kong Radar, good morning, identified. Clear from Dosu, direct east.
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0: 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Hong Kong Shuttle 724, departure identify, climb fast, sit for level 160.
1: Level 160, Hong Kong Shuttle 704.
0: Hong Kong Shuttle 600, speed 250 knots. China 78490, descend for level 4500 meters, reach by Tamil. SkyGuard 2562, contact radar 123.47.
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4: SkyGuard 2562, Hong Kong radar, climb to flight level 250, copy your request.
2: Sir, continue climb flight level 250, SkyGuard 2562, thank you.
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6: Flight level 160, Victor Papa Charlie Yankee Bravo.
7: 267, contact approach 119 at 801.
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4: 50 knots, Victor Papa telling you, bro. 2. Maintain 392, Hong Kong radar, good morning, identify.
9: 3392.
4: Hong Kong Shuttle 522, good morning, climb for level 330.
9: Hello,
2: really good morning, SkyGuard 2560, climb flight level 250 inbound to Cecil Point, and request final 360, please.
4: SkyGuard 2562, good morning, climb 11,000 meters.
2: 11,000 meters, SkyGuard 2562.
0: SID 54160.
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4: Three three three three three three three three three three three three three three three three three three three three three three three three three three three three three three three three three three three three three three three three three three three three three three three three three three three three three three three three three three three three three three three three three three three three three three three three three three three three three three three three three three three three three three three three three three three three three three three three three three three 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three three three three three three three three three three three three three three three three three three three three three three three three three three three three three three three three three three three three three three three three three three three three three three three three three three three three three three three three three three three three three three three three three three three three three three three three three three three three three three three three three three three three three three three three three three three three three three three three three three three three three three three three three three three three three three three three three three three three three three three three three three three three three three three three three three three three three three three three three three three three three three three three three three three
9: 290, 10 Chicago 3821.
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2: climbing level 160. Hong Kong Shuttle 7-0-4, Hong Kong radar, climb to flight level 250.
1: 250, Hong Kong Shuttle 7-0-4. Hong Kong Shuttle
3: 5-2-6. 7-2-6, contact radar 118.492.
4: 7-2-6, passing flight level 200, for flight level 250.
2: Charlie Eastern, 7-2-6, good morning, climb to level 330.
4: 10-5 level 330, Charlie Eastern, 7-2-6.

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6: 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At 0008 and squawk 3107, continue descent 7500 meters now.
7: Tango Victor Romeo 4707, Hong Kong radar identify, clear Sierra 7 Alpha arrival.
6: Thank you very much, clear 707 Alpha arrival, Tango Victor Romeo 4707.
8: Hong Kong approach, hello again, routes 9836 heavy, flight level 196 descending, flight level 190 Sierra.
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